6 left approach. Landing runway 16 left. Departure runway 16 right. Departure frequency 124.2. Wind to 10 degrees 6 knots. Direction variable between 170 and 250 degrees. Visibility 4,000 meters. Light shower of rain. Mist. Few 400 feet stratus. Scattered 600 feet stratus. Broken 1,000 feet cumulus. Temperature 25. Dew point 24. QNH1002 hectopascals 29 or 60 inches. Advise you have information whiskey. Nalitra International Airport information whiskey. 0000. ILS Yankee runway 16 left approach. Landing runway 16 left. Departure runway 16 right. Departure frequency 124.2. Wind to 10 degrees 6 knots. Direction variable between 170 and 250 degrees. Visibility 4,000 meters. Light shower of rain. Mist. Few 400 feet stratus. Scattered 600 feet stratus. Broken 1,000 feet cumulus. Temperature 25. Dew point 24. QNH1002 hectopascals 29 or 60 inches. Advise you have information whiskey. Nalitra International Airport information whiskey. 0000. ILS Yankee runway 16 left approach. Landing runway 16 left. Departure runway 16 right. Departure frequency 124.2. Wind to 10 degrees 6 knots. Direction variable between 170 and 250 degrees. Visibility 4,000 meters. Light shower of rain. Mist. Few 400 feet stratus. Scattered 600 feet stratus. Broken 1,000 feet cumulus. Temperature 25. Dew point 24. QNH1002 hectopascals 29 or 60 inches. Advise you have information whiskey. Nalitra International Airport information whiskey. 0000. ILS Yankee runway 16 left approach. Landing runway 16 left. Departure runway 16 right. Departure frequency 124.2. Wind to 10 degrees 6 knots. Direction variable between 170 and 250 degrees. Visibility 4,000 meters. Light shower of rain. Mist. Few 400 feet stratus. Scattered 600 feet stratus. Broken 1,000 feet cumulus. Temperature 25. Dew point 24. QNH1002 hectopascals 29 or 60 inches. Advise you have information whiskey. Nalitra International Airport information whiskey. 0000. ILS Yankee runway 16 left approach. Landing runway 16 left. Departure runway 16 right. Departure frequency 124.2. Wind to 10 degrees 6 knots. Direction variable between 170 and 250 degrees. Visibility 4,000 meters. Light shower of rain. Mist. Few 400 feet stratus. Scattered 600 feet stratus. Broken 1,000 feet cumulus. Temperature 25. Dew point 24. QNH1002 hectopascals 29 or 60 inches. Advise you have information whiskey. Nalitra International Airport information whiskey. 0000. ILS Yankee runway 16 left approach. Landing runway 16 left. Departure runway 16 right. Departure frequency 124.2. Wind to 10 degrees 6 knots. Direction variable between 170 and 250 degrees. Visibility 4,000 meters. Light shower of rain. Mist. Few 400 feet stratus. Scattered 600 feet stratus. Broken 1,000 feet cumulus. Temperature 25.
2.24. QNH1002 hectopascals 2960 inches. Advise you have information whiskey. Nalita International Airport information whiskey. 0000. ILS Yankee runway 16 left approach. Landing runway 16 left. Departure runway 16 right. Departure frequency 124.2. Wind 210 degrees 6 knots. Direction variable between 170 and 250 degrees. Visibility 4,000 meters. Light shower of rain. Mist. Few 400 feet stratus. Scattered 600 feet stratus. Broken 1,000 feet cumulus. Temperature 25. Dew point 24. QNH1002 hectopascals 2960 inches. Advise you have information whiskey. Nalita International Airport information whiskey. 0000. ILS Yankee runway 16 left approach. Landing runway 16 left. Departure runway 16 right. Departure frequency 124.2. Wind 210 degrees 6 knots. Direction variable between 170 and 250 degrees. Visibility 4,000 meters. Light shower of rain. Mist. Few 400 feet stratus. Scattered 600 feet stratus. Broken 1,000 feet cumulus. Temperature 2.24. QNH1002 hectopascals 2960 inches. Advise you have information whiskey. Nalita International Airport information whiskey. 0000. ILS Yankee runway 16 left approach. Landing runway 16 left. Departure runway 16 right. Departure frequency 124.2. Wind 210 degrees 6 knots. Direction variable between 170 and 250 degrees. Visibility 4,000 meters. Light shower of rain. Mist. Few 400 feet stratus. Scattered 600 feet stratus. Broken 1,000 feet cumulus. Temperature 25. Dew point 24. QNH1002 hectopascals 2960 inches. Advise you have information whiskey. Nalita International Airport information whiskey. 0000. ILS Yankee runway 16 left approach. Landing runway 16 left. Departure runway 16 right. Departure frequency 124.2. Wind 210 degrees 6 knots. Direction variable between 170 and 250 degrees. Visibility 4,000 meters. Light shower of rain. Mist. Few 400 feet stratus. Scattered 600 feet stratus. Broken 1,000 feet cumulus. Temperature 25. Dew point 24. QNH1002 hectopascals 2960 inches. Advise you have information whiskey. Nalita International Airport information whiskey. 0000. ILS Yankee runway 16 left approach. Landing runway 16 left. Departure runway 16 right. Departure frequency 124.2. Wind 210 degrees 6 knots. Direction variable between 170 and 250 degrees. Visibility 4,000 meters. Light shower of rain. Mist. Few 400 feet stratus. Scattered 600 feet stratus. Broken 1,000 feet cumulus. Temperature 25. Dew point 24. QNH1002 hectopascals 2960 inches. Advise you have information whiskey. Nalita International Airport information whiskey. 0000. ILS Yankee runway 16 left approach. Landing runway 16 left. Departure runway 16 right. Departure frequency 124.2. Wind 210 degrees 6 knots.
direction variable between 170 and 250 degrees. Visibility 4,000 meters. Light shower of rain. Mist. Few 400 feet stratus. Scattered 600 feet stratus. Broken 1,000 feet cumulus. Temperature 25. Dew point 24. QNH1002 hectopascals 2960 inches. Advise you have information whiskey. Nalitra International Airport information whiskey. 0000. ILS Yankee runway 16 left approach. Landing runway 16 left. Departure runway 16 right. Departure frequency 124.2. Wind 210 degrees 6 knots. Direction variable between 170 and 250 degrees. Visibility 4,000 meters. Light shower of rain. Mist. Few 400 feet stratus. Scattered 600 feet stratus. Broken 1,000 feet cumulus. Temperature 25. Dew point 24. QNH1002 hectopascals 2960 inches. Advise you have information whiskey. Nalitra International Airport information whiskey. 0000. ILS Yankee runway 16 left approach. Landing runway 16 left. Departure runway 16 right. Departure frequency 124.2. Wind 210 degrees 6 knots. Direction variable between 170 and 250 degrees. Visibility 4,000 meters. Light shower of rain. Mist. Few 400 feet stratus. Scattered 600 feet stratus. Broken 1,000 feet cumulus. Temperature 25. Dew point 24. QNH1002 hectopascals 2960 inches. Advise you have information whiskey. Nalitra International Airport information whiskey. 0000. ILS Yankee runway 16 left approach. Landing runway 16 left. Departure runway 16 right. Departure frequency 124.2. Wind 210 degrees 6 knots. Direction variable between 170 and 250 degrees. Visibility 4,000 meters. Light shower of rain. Mist. Few 400 feet stratus. Scattered 600 feet stratus. Broken 1,000 feet cumulus. Temperature 25. Dew point 24. QNH1002 hectopascals 2960 inches. Advise you have information whiskey. Nalitra International Airport information whiskey. 0000. ILS Yankee runway 16 left approach. Landing runway 16 left. Departure runway 16 right. Departure frequency 124.2. Wind 210 degrees 6 knots. Direction variable between 170 and 250 degrees. Visibility 4,000 meters. Light shower of rain. Mist. Few 400 feet stratus. Scattered 600 feet stratus. Broken 1,000 feet cumulus. Temperature 25. Dew point 24. QNH1002 hectopascals 2960 inches. Advise you have information whiskey. Nalitra International Airport information X-ray. 0015. ILS Yankee runway 16 left approach. Landing runway 16 left. Departure runway 16 right. Departure frequency 124.2. Wind 230 degrees 6 knots. Direction variable between 190 and 250 degrees. Visibility 7 kilometers. Light shower of rain. Few 400 feet stratus. Scattered 600 feet stratus. Broken 2,000 feet cumulus. Temperature 25. Dew point 24. QNH1002 hectopascals 2960 inches. Advise you have information X-ray. 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
0015. ILS Yankee runway 16 left approach. Landing runway 16 left. Departure runway 16 right. Departure frequency 124.2. Wind 230 degrees 6 knots. Direction variable between 190 and 250 degrees. Visibility 7 kilometers. Light shower of rain. Few 400 feet stratus. Scattered 600 feet stratus. Broken 2,000 feet cumulus. Temperature 25. Dew point 24. QNH1002 hectopascals 29 or 60 inches. Advise you have information X-ray. 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ILS Yankee runway 16 left approach. Landing runway 16 left. Departure runway 16 right. Departure frequency 124.2. Wind 230 degrees 6 knots. Direction variable between 190 and 250 degrees. Visibility 7 kilometers. Light shower of rain. Few 400 feet stratus. Scattered 600 feet stratus. Broken 2,000 feet cumulus. Temperature 25. Dew point 24. QNH1002 hectopascals 29 or 60 inches. 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ILS Yankee runway 16 left approach. Landing runway 16 left. Departure runway 16 right. Departure frequency 124.2. Wind 230 degrees 6 knots. Direction variable between 190 and 250 degrees. Visibility 7 kilometers. Light shower of rain. Few 400 feet stratus. Scattered 600 feet stratus. Broken 2,000 feet cumulus. Temperature 25. Dew point 24. QNH1002 hectopascals 29 or 60 inches. Advise you have information X-ray. 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ILS Yankee runway 16 left approach. Landing runway 16 left. Departure runway 16 right. Departure frequency 124.2. Wind 230 degrees 6 knots. Direction variable between 190 and 250 degrees. Visibility 7 kilometers. Light shower of rain. Few 400 feet stratus. Scattered 600 feet stratus. Broken 2,000 feet cumulus. Temperature 25. Dew point 24. QNH1002 hectopascals 29 or 60 inches. 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ILS Yankee runway 16 left approach. Landing runway 16 left. Departure runway 16 right. Departure frequency 124.2. Wind 230 degrees 6 knots. Direction variable between 190 and 250 degrees. Visibility 7 kilometers. Light shower of rain. Few 400 feet stratus. Scattered 600 feet stratus. Broken 2,000 feet cumulus. Temperature 25. Dew point 24. QNH1002 hectopascals 29 or 60 inches. 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ILS Yankee runway 16 left approach. Landing runway 16 left. Departure runway 16 right. Departure frequency 124.2. Wind 230 degrees 6 knots. Direction variable between 190 and 250 degrees. Visibility 7 kilometers. Light shower of rain. Few 400 feet stratus. Scattered 600 feet stratus. Broken 2,000 feet cumulus. Temperature 25. Dew point 24.
QNH1002 to Hector Pasukos 29er.

Visibility 7 kilometers. Light shower of rain. Few 400 feet stratus. Scattered 600 feet stratus. Broken 2,000 feet cumulus. Temperature 25. Dew point 24. QNH1002 hectopascals 29060 inches. 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ILS Yankee runway 16 left approach. Landing runway 16 left. Departure runway 16 right. Departure frequency 124.2. Wind 230 degrees 6 knots. Direction variable between 190 and 250 degrees. Visibility 7 kilometers. Light shower of rain. Few 400 feet stratus. Scattered 600 feet stratus. Broken 2,000 feet cumulus. Temperature 25. Dew point 24. QNH1002 hectopascals 29060 inches. 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ILS Yankee runway 16 left approach. Landing runway 16 left. Departure runway 16 right. Departure frequency 124.2. Wind 230 degrees 6 knots. Direction variable between 190 and 250 degrees. Visibility 7 kilometers. Light shower of rain. Few 400 feet stratus. Scattered 600 feet stratus. Broken 2,000 feet cumulus. Temperature 25. Dew point 24. QNH1002 hectopascals 29060 inches. Advise you have information X-ray. Nalitra International Airport information Yankee. 0030. ILS Yankee runway 16 left approach. Landing runway 16 left. Departure runway 16 right. Departure frequency 124.2. Wind 230 degrees 8 knots. Visibility 6 kilometers. Light shower of rain. Few 400 feet stratus. Broken 700 feet stratus. Broken 2,000 feet cumulus. Temperature 24. Dew point 23. QNH1002 hectopascals 29060 inches. Advise you have information Yankee. Nalitra International Airport information Yankee. 0030. ILS Yankee runway 16 left approach. Landing runway 16 left. Departure runway 16 right. Departure frequency 124.2. Wind 230 degrees 8 knots. Visibility 6 kilometers. Light shower of rain. Few 400 feet stratus. Broken 700 feet stratus. Broken 2,000 feet cumulus. Temperature 24. Dew point 23. QNH1002 hectopascals 29060 inches. Advise you have information Yankee. Nalitra International Airport information Yankee. 0030. ILS Yankee runway 16 left approach. Landing runway 16 left. Departure runway 16 right. Departure frequency 124.2. Wind 230 degrees 8 knots. Visibility 6 kilometers. Light shower of rain. Few 400 feet stratus. Broken 700 feet stratus. Broken 2,000 feet cumulus. Temperature 24. Dew point 23. QNH1002 hectopascals 29060 inches. Advise you have information Yankee. Nalitra International Airport information Yankee. 0030. ILS Yankee runway 16 left approach. Landing runway 16 left. Departure runway 16 right. Departure frequency 124.2. Wind 230 degrees 8 knots. Visibility 6 kilometers. Light shower of rain.
few 400 feet stratus. Broken 700 feet stratus. Broken 2,000 feet cumulus. Temperature 24. Dew point 23. QNH1002 hectopascals 29060 inches. Advise you have information Yankee. Nalitra International Airport information Yankee. 0030. ILS Yankee runway 16 left approach. Landing runway 16 left. Departure runway 16 right. Departure frequency 124.2. Wind 230 degrees 8 knots. Visibility 6 kilometers. Light shower of rain. Few 400 feet stratus. Broken 700 feet stratus. Broken 2,000 feet cumulus. Temperature 24. Dew point 23. QNH1002 hectopascals 29060 inches. Advise you have information Yankee. Nalitra International Airport information Yankee. 0030. ILS Yankee runway 16 left approach. Landing runway 16 left. Departure runway 16 right. Departure frequency 124.2. Wind 230 degrees 8 knots. Visibility 6 kilometers. Light shower of rain. Few 400 feet stratus. Broken 700 feet stratus. Broken 2,000 feet cumulus. Temperature 24. Dew point 23. QNH1002 hectopascals 29060 inches. Advise you have information Yankee. Nalitra International Airport information Yankee. 0030. ILS Yankee runway 16 left approach. Landing runway 16 left. Departure runway 16 right. Departure frequency 124.2. Wind 230 degrees 8 knots. Visibility 6 kilometers. Light shower of rain. Few 400 feet stratus. Broken 700 feet stratus. Broken 2,000 feet cumulus. Temperature 24. Dew point 23. QNH1002 hectopascals 29060 inches. Advise you have information Yankee. Nalitra International Airport information Yankee. 0030. ILS Yankee runway 16 left approach. Landing runway 16 left. Departure runway 16 right. Departure frequency 124.2. Wind 230 degrees 8 knots. Visibility 6 kilometers. Light shower of rain. Few 400 feet stratus. Broken 700 feet stratus. Broken 2,000 feet cumulus. Temperature 24. Dew point 23. QNH1002 hectopascals 29060 inches. Advise you have information Yankee. Nalitra International Airport information Yankee. 0030. ILS Yankee runway 16 left approach. Landing runway 16 left. Departure runway 16 right. Departure frequency 124.2. Wind 230 degrees 8 knots. Visibility 6 kilometers. Light shower of rain. Few 400 feet stratus. Broken 700 feet stratus. Broken 2,000 feet cumulus. Temperature 24. Dew point 23. QNH1002 hectopascals 29060 inches. Advise you have information Yankee. Nalitra International Airport information Yankee. 0030. ILS Yankee runway 16 left approach. Landing runway 16 left. Departure runway 16 right. Departure frequency 124.2. Wind 230 degrees 8 knots. Visibility 6 kilometers. Light shower of rain. Few 400 feet stratus. Broken 700 feet stratus. Broken 2,000 feet cumulus. Temperature 24. Dew point 23. QNH1002 hectopascals 29060 inches.
Advise you have information Yankee. Nalita International Airport information Yankee. 0030. ILS Yankee runway 16 left approach. Landing runway 16 left. Departure runway 16 right. Departure frequency 124.2. Wind 230 degrees 8 knots. Visibility 6 kilometers. Light shower of rain. Few 400 feet stratus. Broken 700 feet stratus. Broken 2000 feet cumulus. Temperature 24. Dew point 23. QNH1002 hectopascals 29 or 60 inches. Advise you have information Yankee. Nalita International Airport information Yankee. 0030. ILS Yankee runway 16 left approach. Landing runway 16 left. Departure runway 16 right. Departure frequency 124.2. Wind 230 degrees 8 knots. Visibility 6 kilometers. Light shower of rain. Few 400 feet stratus. Broken 700 feet stratus. Broken 2000 feet cumulus. Temperature 24. Dew point 23. QNH1002 hectopascals 29 or 60 inches. Advise you have information Yankee. Nalita International Airport information Yankee. 0030. ILS Yankee runway 16 left approach. Landing runway 16 left. Departure runway 16 right. Departure frequency 124.2. Wind 230 degrees 8 knots. Visibility 6 kilometers. Light shower of rain. Few 400 feet stratus. Broken 700 feet stratus. Broken 2000 feet cumulus. Temperature 24. Dew point 23. QNH1002 hectopascals 29 or 60 inches. Advise you have information Yankee. Nalita International Airport information Yankee. 0030. ILS Yankee runway 16 left approach. Landing runway 16 left. Departure runway 16 right. Departure frequency 124.2. Wind 230 degrees 8 knots. Visibility 6 kilometers. Light shower of rain. Few 400 feet stratus. Broken 700 feet stratus. Broken 2000 feet cumulus. Temperature 24. Dew point 23. QNH1002 hectopascals 29 or 60 inches. Advise you have information Yankee. Nalita International Airport information Yankee. 0030. ILS Yankee runway 16 left approach. Landing runway 16 left. Departure runway 16 right. Departure frequency 124.2. Wind 230 degrees 8 knots. Visibility 6 kilometers. Light shower of rain. Few 400 feet stratus. Broken 700 feet stratus. Broken 2000 feet cumulus. Temperature 24. Dew point 23. QNH1002 hectopascals 29 or 60 inches. Advise you have information Yankee. Nalita International Airport information Yankee. 0030. ILS Yankee runway 16 left approach. Landing runway 16 left. Departure runway 16 right. Departure frequency 124.2. Wind 230 degrees 8 knots. Visibility 6 kilometers. Light shower of rain. Few 400 feet stratus. Broken 700 feet stratus. Broken 2000 feet cumulus. Temperature 24. Dew point 23. QNH1002 hectopascals 29 or 60 inches. Advise you have information Yankee. Nalita International Airport information Yankee. 0030. ILS Yankee runway 16 left approach. Landing runway 16 left.
Departure runway 16 right. Departure frequency 124.2. Wind 230 degrees 8 knots. Visibility 6 kilometers. Light shower of rain. Few 400 feet stratus. Broken 700 feet stratus. Broken 2,000 feet cumulus. Temperature 24. Dew point 23. QNH1002 hectopascals 29 or 60 inches. Advise you have information Yankee. Nalitra International Airport information Yankee. 0030. ILS Yankee runway 16 left approach. Landing runway 16 left. Departure runway 16 right. Departure frequency 124.2. Wind 230 degrees 8 knots. Visibility 6 kilometers. Light shower of rain. Few 400 feet stratus. Broken 700 feet stratus. Broken 2,000 feet cumulus. Temperature 24. Dew point 23. QNH1002 hectopascals 29 or 60 inches. Advise you have information Yankee. Nalitra International Airport information Yankee. 0030. ILS Yankee runway 16 left approach. Landing runway 16 left. Departure runway 16 right. Departure frequency 124.2. Wind 230 degrees 8 knots. Visibility 6 kilometers. Light shower of rain. Few 400 feet stratus. Broken 700 feet stratus. Broken 2,000 feet cumulus. Temperature 24. 3.23. QNH1002 hectopascals 29 or 60 inches. Advise you have information Yankee. Nalitra International Airport information Yankee. 0030. Yankee runway 16 left approach. Runway 16 left. Departure runway 16 right. Departure frequency 124.2. Wind 230 degrees 8 knots. Visibility 6 kilometers. Light shower of rain. Few 400 feet stratus. Broken 700 feet stratus. Broken 2,000 feet cumulus. Temperature 24. Dew point 23. QNH1002 hectopascals 29 or 60 inches. Advise you have information Yankee. Nalitra International Airport information Yankee. 0030. ILS Yankee runway 16 left approach. Landing runway 16 left. Departure runway 16 right. Departure frequency 124.2. Wind 230 degrees 8 knots. Visibility 6 kilometers. Light shower of rain. Few 400 feet stratus. Broken 700 feet stratus. Broken 2,000 feet cumulus. Temperature 24. Dew point 23. QNH1002 hectopascals 29 or 60 inches. Advise you have information Yankee. Nalitra International Airport information Yankee. 0030. ILS Yankee runway 16 left approach. Landing runway 16 left. Departure runway 16 right. Departure frequency 124.2. Wind 230 degrees 8 knots. Visibility 6 kilometers. Light shower of rain. Few 400 feet stratus. Broken 700 feet stratus. Broken 2,000 feet cumulus. Temperature 24. 2.23. QNH1002 hectopascals 29 or 60 inches. Advise you have information Yankee. Nalitra International Airport information Yankee. 0030. ILS Yankee runway 16 left approach. Landing runway 16 left. Departure runway 16 right. Departure frequency 124.2. Wind 230 degrees 8 knots. Visibility 6 kilometers. Light shower of rain. Few 400 feet stratus.
Broken 700 feet stratus. Broken 2,000 feet cumulus. Temperature 24. Dew point 23. QNH1002 hectopascals 2960 inches. Advise you have information Yankee. Nalitra International Airport information Yankee. 0030. ILS Yankee runway 16 left approach. Landing runway 16 left. Departure runway 16 right. Departure frequency 124.2. Wind 230 degrees 8 knots. Visibility 6 kilometers. Light shower of rain. Few 400 feet stratus. Broken 700 feet stratus. Broken 2,000 feet cumulus. Temperature 24. Dew point 23. QNH1002 hectopascals 2960 inches. Advise you have information Yankee. Nalitra International Airport information Yankee. 0030. ILS Yankee runway 16 left approach. Landing runway 16 left. Departure runway 16 right. Departure frequency 124.2. Wind 230 degrees 8 knots. Visibility 6 kilometers. Light shower of rain. Few 400 feet stratus. Broken 700 feet stratus. Broken 2,000 feet cumulus. Temperature 24. Dew point 23. QNH1002 hectopascals 2960 inches. Advise you have information Yankee. Nalitra International Airport information Yankee. 0030. ILS Yankee runway 16 left approach. Landing runway 16 left. Departure runway 16 right. Departure frequency 124.2. Wind 230 degrees 8 knots. Visibility 6 kilometers. Light shower of rain. Few 400 feet stratus. Broken 700 feet stratus. Broken 2,000 feet cumulus. Temperature 24. Dew point 23. QNH1002 hectopascals 2960 inches. Advise you have information Yankee. Nalitra International Airport information Yankee. 0030. ILS Yankee runway 16 left approach. Landing runway 16 left. Departure runway 16 right. Departure frequency 124.2. Wind 230 degrees 8 knots. Visibility 6 kilometers. Light shower of rain. Few 400 feet stratus. Broken 700 feet stratus. Broken 2,000 feet cumulus. Temperature 24. Dew point 23. QNH1002 hectopascals 2960 inches. Advise you have information Yankee. Nalitra International Airport information Yankee. 0030. ILS Yankee runway 16 left approach. Landing runway 16 left. Departure runway 16 right. Departure frequency 124.2. Wind 230 degrees 8 knots. Visibility 6 kilometers. Light shower of rain. Few 400 feet stratus. Broken 700 feet stratus. Broken 2,000 feet cumulus. Temperature 24. Dew point 23. QNH1002 hectopascals 2960 inches. Advise you have information Yankee. Nalitra International Airport information Yankee. 0030. ILS Yankee runway 16 left approach. Landing runway 16 left. Departure runway 16 right. Departure frequency 124.2. Wind 230 degrees 8 knots. Visibility 6 kilometers. Light shower of rain. Few 400 feet stratus. Broken 700 feet stratus. Broken 2,000 feet cumulus. Temperature 24. Dew point 23. QNH1002 hectopascals 2960 inches. Advise you have information Yankee.
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Visibility 6 kilometers Light shower of rain Few 400 feet stratus Broken 700 feet stratus Broken 2000 feet cumulus Temperature 24 Dew point 23 QNH1002 hectopascals 29 or 60 inches Advise you have 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degrees 8 knots Visibility 6 kilometers Light shower of rain Few 400 feet stratus Broken 700 feet stratus Broken 2000 feet cumulus Temperature 24 Dew point 23 QNH1002 hectopascals 29 or 60 inches 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Wind 230 degrees 8 knots Visibility 6 kilometers Light shower of rain Few 400 feet stratus Broken 700 feet stratus Broken 2000 feet cumulus Temperature 24 Dew point 23 QNH1002 hectopascals 29 or 60 inches Advise you have information Yankee Now Litra International Airport Information Yankee 0030 ILS Yankee Runway 16 Left Approach Landing Runway 16 Left Departure Runway 16 Right Departure Frequency 124.2 Wind 230 degrees 8 knots Visibility 6 kilometers Light shower of rain Few 400 feet stratus Broken 700 feet stratus Broken 2000 feet cumulus Temperature 24 Dew point 23 QNH1002 hectopascals 29 or 60 inches Advise you have information Yankee Now Litra International Airport Information Yankee 0030 ILS Yankee Runway 16 Left Approach Landing Runway 16 Left Departure Runway 16 Right Departure Frequency 124.2 Wind 230 degrees 8 knots Visibility 6 kilometers Light shower of rain Few 400 feet stratus Broken 700 feet stratus Broken 2000 feet cumulus Temperature 24 Dew point 23 QNH1002 hectopascals 29 or 60 inches Advise you have information Yankee Now Litra International Airport Information Yankee 0030 ILS Yankee Runway 16 Left Approach Landing Runway 16 Left Departure Runway 16 Right Departure Frequency 124.2 Wind 230 degrees 8 knots Visibility 6 kilometers Light shower of rain Few 400 feet stratus Broken 700 feet stratus Broken 2000 feet cumulus Temperature 24 Dew point 23 QNH1002 hectopascals 29 or 60 inches Advise you have information Yankee Now Litra International Airport Information Yankee 0030 ILS Yankee Runway 16 Left Approach Landing Runway 16 Left Departure Runway 16 Right
departure frequency 94.2. Wind 220 degrees 8 knots. Visibility 6 kilometers. Light shower of rain. Few 400 feet stratus. Broken 700 feet stratus. Broken 2,000 feet cumulus. 54. Dew point 23. 1002 hectopascals 29 or 60. Advise you have information Yankee. Nalitra International Airport information Yankee. 0030. ILS Yankee runway 16 left approach. Landing runway 16 left. Departure runway 16 right. Departure frequency 124.2. Wind 230 degrees 8 knots. Visibility 6 kilometers. Light shower of rain. Few 400 feet stratus. Broken 700 feet stratus. Broken 2,000 feet cumulus. Temperature 24. Dew point 23. QNH 1002 hectopascals 29 or 60 inches. Advise you have information Yankee. Nalitra International Airport information Yankee. 0030. ILS Yankee runway 16 left approach. Landing runway 16 left. Departure runway 16 right. Departure frequency 124.2. Wind 230 degrees 8 knots. Visibility 6 kilometers. Light shower of rain. Few 400 feet stratus. Broken 700 feet stratus. Broken 2,000 feet cumulus. Temperature 24. Dew point 23. QNH 1002 hectopascals 29 or 60 inches. Advise you have information Yankee. Nalitra International Airport information Zulu. 0100. ILS Yankee runway 16 left approach. Landing runway 16 left. Departure runway 16 right. Departure frequency 124.2. Wind 260 degrees 7 knots. Visibility 4,500 meters. Light shower rain. Mist. Few 300 feet stratus. Broken 600 feet stratus. Broken 2,000 feet cumulus. Temperature 23. Dew point 23. QNH 1002 hectopascals 29 or 61 inches. Advise you have information Zulu. Nalitra International Airport information Zulu. 0100. ILS Yankee runway 16 left approach. Landing runway 16 left. Departure runway 16 right. Departure frequency 124.2. Wind 260 degrees 7 knots. Visibility 4,500 meters. Light shower of rain. Mist. Few 300 feet stratus. Broken 600 feet stratus. Broken 2,000 feet cumulus. Temperature 23. Dew point 23. QNH 1002 hectopascals 29 or 61 inches. Advise you have information Zulu. Nalitra International Airport information Zulu. 0100. ILS Yankee runway 16 left approach. Landing runway 16 left. Departure runway 16 right. Departure frequency 124.2. Wind 260 degrees 7 knots. Visibility 4,500 meters. Light shower of rain. Mist. Few 300 feet stratus. Broken 600 feet stratus. Broken 2,000 feet cumulus. Temperature 23. Dew point 23. QNH 1002 hectopascals 29 or 61 inches. Advise you have information Zulu. Nalitra International Airport information Zulu. 0100. ILS Yankee runway 16 left approach. Landing runway 16 left. Departure runway 16 right. Departure frequency 124.2. Wind 260 degrees 7 knots.
Visibility 4,500 meters. Light shower of rain. Mist. Few 300 feet stratus. Broken 600 feet stratus. Broken 2,000 feet cumulus. Temperature 23. Dew point 23. QNH1002 hectopascals 29.61 inches. Advise you have information Zulu. Nalita International Airport information Zulu. 0100. ILS Yankee runway 16 left approach. Landing runway 16 left. Departure runway 16 right. Departure frequency 124.2. Wind 260 degrees 7 knots. Visibility 4,500 meters. Light shower of rain. Mist. Few 300 feet stratus. Broken 600 feet stratus. Broken 2,000 feet cumulus. Temperature 23. Dew point 23. QNH1002 hectopascals 29.61 inches. Advise you have information Zulu. Nalita International Airport information Zulu. 0100. ILS Yankee runway 16 left approach. Landing runway 16 left. Departure runway 16 right. Departure frequency 124.2. Wind 260 degrees 7 knots. Visibility 4,500 meters. Light shower of rain. Mist. Few 300 feet stratus. Broken 600 feet stratus. Broken 2,000 feet cumulus. Temperature 23. Dew point 23. QNH1002 hectopascals 29.61 inches. Advise you have information Zulu. Nalita International Airport information Zulu. 0100. ILS Yankee runway 16 left approach. Landing runway 16 left. Departure runway 16 right. Departure frequency 124.2. Wind 260 degrees 7 knots. Visibility 4,500 meters. Light shower of rain. Mist. Few 300 feet stratus. Broken 600 feet stratus. Broken 2,000 feet cumulus. Temperature 23. Dew point 23. QNH1002 hectopascals 29.61 inches. Advise you have information Zulu. Nalita International Airport information Alpha. 0105. ILS Yankee runway 16 left approach. Landing runway 16 left. Departure runway 16 right. Departure frequency 124.2. Wind 270 degrees 6 knots. Direction variable between 240 and 310 degrees. Visibility 3,000 meters. Runway 16 right. RVR touchdown about 2,000 meters, no change. Midpoint 2,000 meters, no change. Stop and 2,000 meters, no change. Runway 16 left. RVR touchdown about 2,000 meters, no change. Stop and above 2,000 meters, no change. Shower of rain. Mist. Few 300 feet stratus. Broken 500 feet stratus. Broken 2,000 feet cumulus. Temperature 23. Dew point 22. QNH1002 hectopascals 29.61 inches. Advise you have information Alpha. Nalita International Airport information Alpha. 0105. ILS Yankee runway 16 left approach. Landing runway 16 left. Departure runway 16 right. Departure frequency 124.2. Wind 270 degrees 6 knots. Direction variable between 240 and 310 degrees. Visibility 3,000 meters. Runway 16 right. RVR touchdown about 2,000 meters, no change. Midpoint 2,000 meters, no change. Stop and 2,000 meters, no change. Runway 16 left. RVR touchdown about 2,000 meters, no change. Stop and above 2,000 meters, no change. Shower of rain.
Missed. Few 300 feet stratus. Broken 500 feet stratus. Broken 2,000 feet cumulus. Temperature 23. Dew point 22. QNH1002 hectopascals 2961 inches. Advise you have information alpha. Nalita International Airport information alpha. 0105. ILS Yankee runway 16 left approach. Landing runway 16 left. Departure runway 16 right. Departure frequency 124.2. Wind 270 degrees 6 knots. Direction variable between 240 and 310 degrees. Visibility 3,000 meters. Runway 16 right. RVR touchdown above 2,000 meters, no change. Midpoint 2,000 meters, no change. Stop and 2,000 meters, no change. Runway 16 left. RVR touchdown above 2,000 meters, no change. Stop and above 2,000 meters, no change. Shower of rain. Missed. Few 300 feet stratus. Broken 500 feet stratus. Broken 2,000 feet cumulus. Temperature 23. Dew point 22. QNH1002 hectopascals 2961 inches. Advise you have information alpha. Nalita International Airport information alpha. 0105. ILS Yankee runway 16 left approach. Landing runway 16 left. Departure runway 16 right. Departure frequency 124.2. Wind 270 degrees 6 knots. Direction variable between 240 and 310 degrees. Visibility 3,000 meters. Runway 16 right. RVR touchdown above 2,000 meters, no change. Midpoint 2,000 meters, no change. Stop and 2,000 meters, no change. Runway 16 left. RVR touchdown above 2,000 meters, no change. Stop and above 2,000 meters, no change. Shower of rain. Missed. Few 300 feet stratus. Broken 500 feet stratus. Broken 2,000 feet cumulus. Temperature 23. Dew point 22. QNH1002 hectopascals 2961 inches. Advise you have information alpha. Nalita International Airport information alpha. 0105. ILS Yankee runway 16 left approach. Landing runway 16 left. Departure runway 16 right. Departure frequency 124.2. Wind 270 degrees 6 knots. Direction variable between 240 and 310 degrees. Visibility 3,000 meters. Runway 16 right. RVR touchdown above 2,000 meters, no change. Midpoint 2,000 meters, no change. Stop and 2,000 meters, no change. Runway 16 left. RVR touchdown above 2,000 meters, no change. Stop and above 2,000 meters, no change. Shower of rain. Missed. Few 300 feet stratus. Broken 500 feet stratus. Broken 2,000 feet cumulus. Temperature 23. Dew point 22. QNH1002 hectopascals 2961 inches. Advise you have information alpha. Nalita International Airport information alpha. 0105. ILS Yankee runway 16 left approach. Landing runway 16 left. Departure runway 16 right. Departure frequency 124.2. Wind 270 degrees 6 knots. Direction variable between 240 and 310 degrees. Visibility 3,000 meters. Runway 16 right. RVR touchdown above 2,000 meters, no change. Midpoint 2,000 meters, no change. Stop and 2,000 meters, no change. Runway 16 left. RVR touchdown above 2,000 meters, no change. Stop and above 2,000 meters, no change. Shower of rain. Missed. Few 300 feet stratus. Broken 500 feet stratus. Broken 2,000 feet cumulus. Temperature 23.
2.22. QNH1002 hectopascals 2961 inches. 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ILS Yankee runway 16 left approach. Landing runway 16 left. Departure runway 16 right. Departure frequency 124.2. Wind 270 degrees 6 knots. Direction variable between 240 and 310 degrees. Visibility 3000 meters. Runway 16 right. RVR touchdown above 2000 meters no change. Midpoint 2000 meters no change. Stop and 2000 meters no change. Runway 16 left. RVR touchdown above 2000 meters no change. Stop and above 2000 meters no change. Shower of rain. Mist. Few 300 feet stratus. Broken 500 feet stratus. Broken 2000 feet cumulus. Temperature 23. Dew point 22. QNH1002 hectopascals 2961 inches. Advise you have information alpha. Nalitra International Airport information alpha. 0105. ILS Yankee runway 16 left approach. Landing runway 16 left. Departure runway 16 right. Departure frequency 124.2. Wind 270 degrees 6 knots. Direction variable between 240 and 310 degrees. Visibility 3000 meters. Runway 16 right. RVR touchdown above 2000 meters no change. Midpoint 2000 meters no change. Stop and 2000 meters no change. Runway 16 left. RVR touchdown above 2000 meters no change. Stop and above 2000 meters no change. Shower of rain. Mist. Few 300 feet stratus. Broken 500 feet stratus. Broken 2000 feet cumulus. Temperature 23. Dew point 22. QNH1002 hectopascals 2961 inches. Advise you have information alpha. Nalitra International Airport information alpha. 0105. ILS Yankee runway 16 left approach. Landing runway 16 left. Departure runway 16 right. Departure frequency 124.2. Wind 270 degrees 6 knots. Direction variable between 240 and 310 degrees. Visibility 3000 meters. Runway 16 right. RVR touchdown above 2000 meters no change. Midpoint 2000 meters no change. Stop and 2000 meters no change. Runway 16 left. RVR touchdown above 2000 meters no change. Stop and above 2000 meters no change. Shower of rain. Mist. Few 300 feet stratus. Broken 500 feet stratus. Broken 2000 feet cumulus. Temperature 23. Dew point 22. QNH1002 hectopascals 2961 inches. Advise you have information alpha. Nalitra International Airport information alpha. 0105. ILS Yankee runway 16 left approach. Landing runway 16 left. Departure runway 16 right. Departure frequency 124.2. Wind 270 degrees 6 knots. Direction variable between 240 and 310 degrees. Visibility 3000 meters. Runway 16 right. RVR touchdown above 2000 meters no change. Midpoint 2000 meters no change. Stop and 2000 meters no change. Runway 16 left. RVR touchdown above 2000 meters no change. Stop and above 2000 meters no change. Shower of rain. Mist. Few 300 feet stratus. Broken 500 feet stratus. Broken 2000 feet cumulus. Temperature 23. Dew point 22. QNH1002 hectopascals 2961 inches. 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
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RVR touchdown above 2,000 meters, no change. Midpoint 2,000 meters, no change. Stop and 2,000 meters, no change. Runway 16 left. RVR touchdown above 2,000 meters, no change. Stop and above 2,000 meters, no change. Shower of rain. Mist. Few 300 feet stratus. Broken 500 feet stratus. Broken 2,000 feet cumulus. Temperature 23. Dew point 22. QNH1002 hectopascals 2961 inches. Advise you have information alpha. Nalita International Airport information alpha. 0105. ILS Yankee runway 16 left approach. Landing runway 16 left. Departure runway 16 right. Departure frequency 124.2. Wind 270 degrees 6 knots. Direction variable between 240 and 310 degrees. Visibility 3000 meters. Runway 16 right. RVR touchdown above 2000 meters, no change. Midpoint 2000 meters, no change. Stop and 2000 meters, no change. Runway 16 left. RVR touchdown above 2000 meters, no change. Stop and above 2,000 meters, no change. Shower of rain. Mist. Few 300 feet stratus. Broken 500 feet stratus. Broken 2,000 feet cumulus. Temperature 23. Dew point 22. QNH1002 hectopascals 2961 inches. Advise you have information alpha. Nalita International Airport information alpha. 0105. ILS Yankee runway 16 left approach. Landing runway 16 left. Departure runway 16 right. Departure frequency 124.2. Wind 270 degrees 6 knots. Direction variable between 240 and 310 degrees. Visibility 3000 meters. Runway 16 right. RVR touchdown above 2,000 meters, no change. Midpoint 2,000 meters, no change. Stop and 2,000 meters, no change. Runway 16 left. RVR touchdown above 2,000 meters, no change. Stop and above 2,000 meters, no change. Shower of rain. Mist. Few 300 feet stratus. Broken 500 feet stratus. Broken 2,000 feet cumulus. Temperature 23. Dew point 22. QNH1002 hectopascals 2961 inches. Advise you have information alpha. Nalita International Airport information alpha. 0105. ILS Yankee runway 16 left approach. Landing runway 16 left. Departure runway 16 right. Departure frequency 124.2. Wind 270 degrees 6 knots. Direction variable between 240 and 310 degrees. Visibility 3000 meters. Runway 16 right. RVR touchdown above 2000 meters, no change. Midpoint 2000 meters, no change. Stop and 2000 meters, no change. Runway 16 left. RVR touchdown above 2000 meters, no change. Stop and above 2000 meters, no change. Shower of rain. Mist. Few 300 feet stratus. Broken 500 feet stratus. Broken 2,000 feet cumulus. Temperature 23. Dew point 22. QNH1002 hectopascals 2961 inches. 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Nalita International Airport information alpha. 0105. ILS Yankee runway 16 left approach.

Now Litra International Airport Information Alpha. 0105. ILS Yankee runway 16 left approach. Landing runway 16 left. Departure runway 16 right. Departure frequency 124.2. Wind 270 degrees 6 knots. Direction variable between 240 and 310 degrees. Visibility 3,000 meters. Runway 16 right. RVR touchdown above 2,000 meters, no change. Midpoint 2,000 meters, no change. Stop and 2,000 meters, no change. Runway 16 left. RVR touchdown above 2,000 meters, no change. Stop and above 2,000 meters, no change. Shower of rain. Mist. Few 300 feet stratus. Broken 500 feet stratus. Broken 2,000 feet cumulus. Temperature 23. Dew point 22. QNH1002 hectopascals 2961 inches. Advise you have information alpha. Now Litra International Airport information Bravo. 0130. ILS Yankee runway 16 left approach. Landing runway 16 left. Departure runway 16 right. Departure frequency 124.2. Wind 270 degrees 4 knots. Direction variable between 240 and 300 degrees. Visibility 5,000 meters. Light shower of rain. Mist. Few 300 feet stratus. Broken 500 feet stratus. Broken 2,500 feet cumulus. Temperature 23. Dew point 22. QNH1002 hectopascals 2961 inches. Advise you have information Bravo. Now Litra International Airport information Bravo. 0130. ILS Yankee runway 16 left approach. Landing runway 16 left. Departure runway 16 right. Departure frequency 124.2. Wind 270 degrees 4 knots. Direction variable between 240 and 300 degrees. Visibility 5,000 meters. Light shower of rain. Mist. Few 300 feet stratus. Broken 500 feet stratus. Broken 2,500 feet cumulus. Temperature 23. Dew point 22. QNH1002 hectopascals 2961 inches. Advise you have information Bravo. Now Litra International Airport information Bravo. 0130. ILS Yankee runway 16 left approach. Landing runway 16 left. Departure runway 16 right. Departure frequency 124.2. Wind 270 degrees 4 knots. Direction variable between 240 and 300 degrees. Visibility 5,000 meters. Light shower of rain. Mist. Few 300 feet stratus. Broken 500 feet stratus. Broken 2,500 feet cumulus. Temperature 23. Dew point 22. QNH1002 hectopascals 2961 inches. 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Now Litra International Airport information Bravo. 0130. ILS Yankee runway 16 left approach. Landing runway 16 left. Departure runway 16 right. Departure frequency 124.2. Wind 270 degrees 4 knots. Direction variable between 240 and 300 degrees. Visibility 5,000 meters. Light shower of rain. Mist. Few 300 feet stratus. Broken 500 feet stratus. Broken 2,500 feet cumulus. Temperature 23. Dew point 22. QNH1002 hectopascals 2961 inches. Advise you have information Bravo. Now Litra International Airport information Bravo. 0130. ILS Yankee runway 16 left approach.
Landing runway 16 left. Departure runway 16 right. Departure frequency 124.2. Wind 270 degrees 4 knots. Direction variable between 240 and 300 degrees. Visibility 5,000 meters. Light shower of rain. Mist. Few 300 feet stratus. Broken 500 feet stratus. Broken 2,500 feet cumulus. Temperature 23. Dew point 22. QNH1002 hectopascals 2961 inches. 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Now Litra International Airport information Bravo. 0130. ILS Yankee runway 16 left approach. Landing runway 16 left. Departure runway 16 right. Departure frequency 124.2. Wind 270 degrees 4 knots. Direction variable between 240 and 300 degrees. Visibility 5,000 meters. Light shower of rain. Mist. Few 300 feet stratus. Broken 500 feet stratus. Broken 2,500 feet cumulus. Temperature 23. Dew point 22. QNH1002 hectopascals 2961 inches. Advise you have information Bravo. Now Litra International Airport information Bravo. 0130. ILS Yankee runway 16 left approach. Landing runway 16 left. Departure runway 16 right. Departure frequency 124.2. Wind 270 degrees 4 knots. Direction variable between 240 and 300 degrees. Visibility 5,000 meters. Light shower of rain. Mist. Few 300 feet stratus. Broken 500 feet stratus. Broken 2,500 feet cumulus. Temperature 23. Dew point 22. QNH1002 hectopascals 2961 inches. Advise you have information Bravo. Now Litra International Airport information Bravo. 0130. ILS Yankee runway 16 left approach. Landing runway 16 left. Departure runway 16 right. Departure frequency 124.2. Wind 270 degrees 4 knots. Direction variable between 240 and 300 degrees. Visibility 5,000 meters. Light shower of rain. Mist. Few 300 feet stratus. Broken 500 feet stratus. Broken 2,500 feet cumulus. Temperature 23. Dew point 22. QNH1002 hectopascals 2961 inches. 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Now Litra International Airport information Bravo. 0130. ILS Yankee runway 16 left approach. Landing runway 16 left. Departure runway 16 right. Departure frequency 124.2. Wind 270 degrees 4 knots. Direction variable between 240 and 300 degrees. Visibility 5,000 meters. Light shower of rain. Mist. Few 300 feet stratus. Broken 500 feet stratus. Broken 2,500 feet cumulus. Temperature 23. Dew point 22. QNH1002 hectopascals 2961 inches. Advise you have information Bravo. Now Litra International Airport information Bravo. 0130. ILS Yankee runway 16 left approach. Landing runway 16 left. Departure runway 16 right. Departure frequency 124.2. Wind 270 degrees 4 knots. Direction variable between 240 and 300 degrees. Visibility 5,000 meters. Light shower of rain. Mist. Few 300 feet stratus. Broken 500 feet stratus. Broken 2,500 feet cumulus. Temperature 23.
2.22. QNH1002 hectopascals 2961 inches. 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Nalitra International Airport information Bravo. 0130. ILS Yankee runway 16 left approach. Landing runway 16 left. Departure runway 16 right. Departure frequency 124.2. Wind 270 degrees 4 knots. Direction variable between 240 and 300 degrees. Visibility 5,000 meters. Light shower of rain. Mist. Few 300 feet stratus. Broken 500 feet stratus. Broken 2,500 feet cumulus. Temperature 23. Dew point 22. QNH1002 hectopascals 2961 inches. 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Nalitra International Airport information Bravo. 0130. ILS Yankee runway 16 left approach. Landing runway 16 left. Departure runway 16 right. Departure frequency 124.2. Wind 270 degrees 4 knots. Direction variable between 240 and 300 degrees. Visibility 5,000 meters. Light shower of rain. Mist. Few 300 feet stratus. Broken 500 feet stratus. Broken 2,500 feet cumulus. Temperature 23. Dew point 22. QNH1002 hectopascals 2961 inches. Advise you have information Bravo. Nalitra International Airport information Bravo. 0130. ILS Yankee runway 16 left approach. Landing runway 16 left. Departure runway 16 right. Departure frequency 124.2. Wind 270 degrees 4 knots. Direction variable between 240 and 300 degrees. Visibility 5,000 meters. Light shower of rain. Mist. Few 300 feet stratus. Broken 500 feet stratus. Broken 2,500 feet cumulus. Temperature 23. Dew point 22. QNH1002 hectopascals 2961 inches. Advise you have information Bravo. Nalitra International Airport information Bravo. 0130. ILS Yankee runway 16 left approach. Landing runway 16 left. Departure runway 16 right. Departure frequency 124.2. Wind 270 degrees 4 knots. Direction variable between 240 and 300 degrees. Visibility 5,000 meters. Light shower of rain. Mist. Few 300 feet stratus. Broken 500 feet stratus. Broken 2,500 feet cumulus. Temperature 23. Dew point 22. QNH1002 hectopascals 2961 inches. Advise you have information Bravo. Nalitra International Airport information Bravo. 0130. ILS Yankee runway 16 left approach. Landing runway 16 left. Departure runway 16 right. Departure frequency 124.2. Wind 270 degrees 4 knots. Direction variable between 240 and 300 degrees. Visibility 5,000 meters. Light shower of rain. Mist. Few 300 feet stratus. Broken 500 feet stratus. Broken 2,500 feet cumulus. Temperature 23. Dew point 22. QNH1002 hectopascals 2961 inches. Advise you have information Bravo. Nalitra International Airport information Bravo. 0130. ILS Yankee runway 16 left approach. Landing runway 16 left. Departure runway 16 right. Departure frequency 124.2.
Wind 270 degrees 4 knots. Direction variable between 240 and 300 degrees. Visibility 5,000 meters. Light shower of rain. Mist. Few 300 feet stratus. Broken 500 feet stratus. Broken 2,500 feet cumulus. Temperature 23. Dew point 22. QNH1002 hectopascals 2961 inches. Advise you have information Bravo. Nalitra International Airport information Bravo. 0130. ILS Yankee runway 16 left approach. Landing runway 16 left. Departure runway 16 right. Departure frequency 124.2. Wind 270 degrees 4 knots. Direction variable between 240 and 300 degrees. Visibility 5,000 meters. Light shower of rain. Mist. Few 300 feet stratus. Broken 500 feet stratus. Broken 2,500 feet cumulus. Temperature 23. Dew point 22. QNH1002 hectopascals 2961 inches. 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Nalitra International Airport information Bravo. 0130. ILS Yankee runway 16 left approach. Landing runway 16 left. Departure runway 16 right. Departure frequency 124.2. Wind 270 degrees 4 knots. Direction variable between 240 and 300 degrees. Visibility 5,000 meters. Light shower of rain. Mist. Few 300 feet stratus. Broken 500 feet stratus. Broken 2,500 feet cumulus. Temperature 23. Dew point 22. QNH1002 hectopascals 2961 inches. 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Nalitra International Airport information Bravo. 0130. ILS Yankee runway 16 left approach. Landing runway 16 left. Departure runway 16 right. Departure frequency 124.2. Wind 270 degrees 4 knots. Direction variable between 240 and 300 degrees. Visibility 5,000 meters. Light shower of rain. Mist. Few 300 feet stratus. Broken 500 feet stratus. Broken 2,500 feet cumulus. Temperature 23. Dew point 22. QNH1002 hectopascals 2961 inches. Advise you have information Bravo. Nalitra International Airport information Bravo. 0130. ILS Yankee runway 16 left approach. Landing runway 16 left. Departure runway 16 right. Departure frequency 124.2. Wind 270 degrees 4 knots. Direction variable between 240 and 300 degrees. Visibility 5,000 meters. Light shower of rain. Mist. Few 300 feet stratus. Broken 500 feet stratus. Broken 2,500 feet cumulus. Temperature 23. Dew point 22. QNH1002 hectopascals 2961 inches. Advise you have information Bravo. Nalitra International Airport information Bravo. 0130. ILS Yankee runway 16 left approach. Landing runway 16 left. Departure runway 16 right. Departure frequency 124.2. Wind 270 degrees 4 knots. Direction variable between 240 and 300 degrees. Visibility 5,000 meters. Light shower of rain. Mist. Few 300 feet stratus. Broken 500 feet stratus. Broken 2,500 feet cumulus. Temperature 23. Dew point 22. QNH1002 hectopascals 2961 inches. Advise you have information Bravo.
Nalita International Airport Information Bravo 0130 ILS Yankee Runway 16 left approach Landing Runway 16 left Departure Runway 16 right Departure Frequency 124.2 Wind 270 degrees 4 knots Direction Variable between 240 and 300 degrees Visibility 5,000 meters Light shower of rain. Mist. Few 300 feet stratus. Broken 500 feet stratus. Broken 2,500 feet cumulus. Temperature 23. Dew point 22. QNH1002 hectopascals 2961 inches. Advise you have information Bravo. Nalita International Airport information Bravo. 0130. ILS Yankee Runway 16 left approach. Landing Runway 16 left. Departure Runway 16 right. Departure Frequency 124.2. Wind 270 degrees 4 knots. Direction Variable between 240 and 300 degrees. Visibility 5,000 meters. Light shower of rain. Mist. Few 300 feet stratus. Broken 500 feet stratus. Broken 2,500 feet cumulus. Temperature 23. Dew point 22. QNH1002 hectopascals 2961 inches. Advising have information Bravo. Nalita International Airport information Bravo. 0130. ILS Yankee Runway 16 left approach. Landing Runway 16 left. Departure runway 16 right. Departure frequency 124.2. Wind 270 degrees 4 knots. Direction variable between 240 and 300 degrees. Visibility 5,000 meters. Light shower of rain. Mist. Few 300 feet stratus. Broken 500 feet stratus. Broken 2,500 feet cumulus. Temperature 23. D.22. QNH1002 hectopascals 2961 inches. Advise you have information Bravo. Nalita International Airport information Bravo. 0130. ILS Yankee Runway 16 left approach. Landing Runway 16 left. Departure Runway 16 right. Departure Frequency 124.2. Wind 270 degrees 4 knots. Direction variable between 240 and 300 degrees. Visibility 5,000 meters. Light shower of rain. Mist. Few 300 feet stratus. Broken 500 feet stratus. Broken 2,500 feet cumulus. Temperature 23. Dew point 22. QNH1002 hectopascals 2961 inches. Advise you have information Bravo. Nalita International Airport information Bravo. 0130. ILS Yankee Runway 16 left approach. Landing Runway 16 left. Departure Runway 16 right. Departure Frequency 124.2. Wind 270 degrees 4 knots. Direction variable between 240 and 300 degrees. Visibility 5,000 meters. Light shower of rain. Mist. Few 300 feet stratus. Broken 500 feet stratus. Broken 2,500 feet cumulus. Temperature 23. Dew point 22. QNH1002 hectopascals 2961 inches. Advise you have information Bravo. Nalita International Airport information Bravo. 0130. ILS Yankee Runway 16 left approach. Landing Runway 16 left. Departure Runway 16 right. Departure Frequency 124.2. Wind 270 degrees 4 knots. Direction Variable between 240 and 300 degrees. Visibility 5,000 meters. Light shower of rain. Mist.
Few 300 feet stratus. Broken 500 feet stratus. Broken 2,500 feet cumulus. Temperature 2.3. Dew point 2.2. QNH1002 hectopascals 2961 inches. Advise you have information Bravo. Nalitra International Airport information Bravo. 0130. ILS Yankee runway 16 left approach. Landing runway 16 left. Departure runway 16 right. Departure frequency 124.2. Wind 270 degrees 4 knots. Direction variable between 240 and 300 degrees. Visibility 5,000 meters. Light shower of rain. Mist. Few 300 feet stratus. Broken 500 feet stratus. Broken 2,500 feet cumulus. Temperature 2.3. Dew point 2.2. QNH1002 hectopascals 2961 inches. Advise you have information Bravo. Nalitra International Airport information Bravo. 0130. ILS Yankee runway 16 left approach. Landing runway 16 left. Departure runway 16 right. Departure frequency 124.2. Wind 270 degrees 4 knots. Direction variable between 240 and 300 degrees. Visibility 5,000 meters. Light shower of rain. Mist. Few 300 feet stratus. Broken 500 feet stratus. Broken 2,500 feet cumulus. Temperature 2.3. Dew point 2.2. QNH1002 hectopascals 2961 inches. Advise you have information Bravo. Nalitra International Airport information Bravo. 0130. ILS Yankee runway 16 left approach. Landing runway 16 left. Departure runway 16 right. Departure frequency 124.2. Wind 270 degrees 4 knots. Direction variable between 240 and 300 degrees. Visibility 5,000 meters. Light shower of rain. Mist. Few 300 feet stratus. Broken 500 feet stratus. Broken 2,500 feet cumulus. Temperature 2.3. Dew point 2.2. QNH1002 hectopascals 2961 inches. Advise you have information Bravo. Nalitra International Airport information Bravo. 0130. ILS Yankee runway 16 left approach. Landing runway 16 left. Departure runway 16 right. Departure frequency 124.2. Wind 270 degrees 4 knots. Direction variable between 240 and 300 degrees. Visibility 5,000 meters. Light shower of rain. Mist. Few 300 feet stratus. Broken 500 feet stratus. Broken 2,500 feet cumulus. Temperature 2.3. Dew point 2.2. QNH1002 hectopascals 2961 inches. Advise you have information Bravo. Nalitra International Airport information Bravo. 0130. ILS Yankee runway 16 left approach. Landing runway 16 left. Departure runway 16 right. Departure frequency 124.2. Wind 270 degrees 4 knots. Direction variable between 240 and 300 degrees. Visibility 5,000 meters. Light shower of rain. Mist. Few 300 feet stratus. Broken 500 feet stratus. Broken 2,500 feet cumulus. Temperature 2.3. Dew point 2.2. QNH1002 hectopascals 2961 inches. Advise you have information Bravo. Nalitra International Airport information Bravo. 0130. ILS Yankee runway 16 left approach. Landing runway 16 left.
Departure runway 16 right. Departure frequency 124.2. Wind 270 degrees 4 knots. Direction variable between 240 and 300 degrees. Visibility 5,000 meters. Light shower of rain. Mist. Few 300 feet stratus. Broken 500 feet stratus. Broken 2,500 feet cumulus. Temperature 23. Dew point 22. QNH1002 hectopascals 2961 inches. Advise you have information Bravo. Nalitra International Airport information Bravo. 0130. ILS Yankee runway 16 left approach. Landing runway 16 left. Departure runway 16 right. Departure frequency 124.2. Wind 270 degrees 4 knots. Direction variable between 240 and 300 degrees. Visibility 5,000 meters. Light shower of rain. Mist. Few 300 feet stratus. Broken 500 feet stratus. Broken 2,500 feet cumulus. Temperature 23. Dew point 22. QNH1002 hectopascals 2961 inches. Advise you have information Bravo. Nalitra International Airport information Charlie. 0200. ILS Yankee runway 16 left approach. Landing runway 16 left. Departure runway 16 right. Departure frequency 124.2. Wind 240 degrees 4 knots. Direction variable between 220 and 280 degrees. Visibility 7 kilometers. Light shower of rain. Few 300 feet stratus. Broken 500 feet stratus. Broken 2,500 feet cumulus. Temperature 23. Dew point 22. QNH1002 hectopascals 2961 inches. Advise you have information Charlie. Nalitra International Airport information Charlie. 0200. ILS Yankee runway 16 left approach. Landing runway 16 left. Departure runway 16 right. Departure frequency 124.2. Wind 240 degrees 4 knots. Direction variable between 220 and 280 degrees. Visibility 7 kilometers. Light shower of rain. Few 300 feet stratus. Broken 500 feet stratus. Broken 2,500 feet cumulus. Temperature 23. Dew point 22. QNH1002 hectopascals 2961 inches. Advise you have information Charlie. Nalitra International Airport information Charlie. 0200. ILS Yankee runway 16 left approach. Landing runway 16 left. Departure runway 16 right. Departure frequency 124.2. Wind 240 degrees 4 knots. Direction variable between 220 and 280 degrees. Visibility 7 kilometers. Light shower of rain. Few 300 feet stratus. Broken 500 feet stratus. Broken 2,500 feet cumulus. Temperature 23. Dew point 22. QNH1002 hectopascals 2961 inches. Advise you have information Charlie. Nalitra International Airport information Charlie. 0200. ILS Yankee runway 16 left approach. Landing runway 16 left. Departure runway 16 right. Departure frequency 124.2. Wind 240 degrees 4 knots. Direction variable between 220 and 280 degrees. Visibility 7 kilometers. Light shower of rain. Few 300 feet stratus. Broken 500 feet stratus. Broken 2,500 feet cumulus. Temperature 23. Dew point 22. QNH1002 hectopascals 2961 inches.
Advise you have information, Charlie. Nalita International Airport information, Charlie. 0200. ILS Yankee runway 16 left approach. Landing runway 16 left. Departure runway 16 right. Departure frequency 124.2. Wind 240 degrees 4 knots. Direction variable between 220 and 280 degrees. Visibility 7 kilometers. Light shower rain. Few 300 feet stratus. Broken 500 feet stratus. Broken 2,500 feet cumulus. Temperature 23. Dew point 22. QNH1002 hectopascals 29.61 inches. Advise you have information, Charlie. Nalita International Airport information, Charlie. 0200. ILS Yankee runway 16 left approach. Landing runway 16 left. Departure runway 16 right. Departure frequency 124.2. Wind 240 degrees 4 knots. Direction variable between 220 and 280 degrees. Visibility 7 kilometers. Light shower of rain. Few 300 feet stratus. Broken 500 feet stratus. Broken 2,500 feet cumulus. Temperature 23. Dew point 22. QNH1002 hectopascals 29.61 inches. Advise you have information, Charlie. Nalita International Airport information, Charlie. 0200. ILS Yankee runway 16 left approach. Landing runway 16 left. Departure runway 16 right. Departure frequency 124.2. Wind 240 degrees 4 knots. Direction variable between 220 and 280 degrees. Visibility 7 kilometers. Light shower of rain. Few 300 feet stratus. Broken 500 feet stratus. Broken 2,500 feet cumulus. Temperature 23. Dew point 22. QNH1002 hectopascals 29.61 inches. Advise you have information, Charlie. Nalita International Airport information, Charlie. 0200. ILS Yankee runway 16 left approach. Landing runway 16 left. Departure runway 16 right. Departure frequency 124.2. Wind 240 degrees 4 knots. Direction variable between 220 and 280 degrees. Visibility 7 kilometers. Light shower of rain. Few 300 feet stratus. Broken 500 feet stratus. Broken 2,500 feet cumulus. Temperature 23. Dew point 22. QNH1002 hectopascals 29.61 inches. Advise you have information, Charlie. Nalita International Airport information, Charlie. 0200. ILS Yankee runway 16 left approach. Landing runway 16 left. Departure runway 16 right. Departure frequency 124.2. Wind 240 degrees 4 knots. Direction variable between 220 and 280 degrees. Visibility 7 kilometers. Light shower of rain. Few 300 feet stratus. Broken 500 feet stratus. Broken 2,500 feet cumulus. Temperature 23. Dew point 22. QNH1002 hectopascals 29.61 inches. Advise you have information, Charlie. Nalita International Airport information, Charlie. 0200. ILS Yankee runway 16 left approach. Landing runway 16 left. Departure runway 16 right. Departure frequency 124.2. Wind 240 degrees 4 knots. Direction variable between 220 and 280 degrees. Visibility 7 kilometers. Light shower of rain. Few 300 feet stratus. Broken 500 feet stratus.
Broken 2,500 feet cumulus. Temperature 23. Dew point 22. QNH1002 hectopascals 2961 inches. Advise you have information, Charlie. Nalita International Airport information, Charlie. 0200. ILS Yankee runway 16 left approach. Landing runway 16 left. Departure runway 16 right. Departure frequency 124.2. Wind 240 degrees 4 knots. Direction variable between 220 and 280 degrees. Visibility 7 kilometers. Light shower of rain. Few 300 feet stratus. Broken 500 feet stratus. Broken 2,500 feet cumulus. Temperature 23. Dew point 22. QNH1002 hectopascals 2961 inches. Advise you have information, Charlie. Nalita International Airport information, Charlie. 0200. ILS Yankee runway 16 left approach. Landing runway 16 left. Departure runway 16 right. Departure frequency 124.2. Wind 240 degrees 4 knots. Direction variable between 220 and 280 degrees. Visibility 7 kilometers. Light shower of rain. Few 300 feet stratus. Broken 500 feet stratus. Broken 2,500 feet cumulus. Temperature 23. Dew point 22. QNH1002 hectopascals 2961 inches. Advise you have information, Charlie. Nalita International Airport information, Charlie. 0200. ILS Yankee runway 16 left approach. Landing runway 16 left. Departure runway 16 right. Departure frequency 124.2. Wind 240 degrees 4 knots. Direction variable between 220 and 280 degrees. Visibility 7 kilometers. Light shower of rain. Few 300 feet stratus. Broken 500 feet stratus. Broken 2,500 feet cumulus. Temperature 23. Dew point 22. QNH1002 hectopascals 2961 inches. Advise you have information, Charlie. Nalita International Airport information, Charlie. 0200. ILS Yankee runway 16 left approach. Landing runway 16 left. Departure runway 16 right. Departure frequency 124.2. Wind 240 degrees 4 knots. Direction variable between 220 and 280 degrees. Visibility 7 kilometers. Light shower of rain. Few 300 feet stratus. Broken 500 feet stratus. Broken 2,500 feet cumulus. Temperature 23. Dew point 22. QNH1002 hectopascals 2961 inches. Advise you have information, Charlie. Nalita International Airport information, Charlie. 0200. ILS Yankee runway 16 left approach. Landing runway 16 left. Departure runway 16 right. Departure frequency 124.2. Wind 240 degrees 4 knots. Direction variable between 220 and 280 degrees. Visibility 7 kilometers. Light shower of rain. Few 300 feet stratus. Broken 500 feet stratus. Broken 2,500 feet cumulus. Temperature 23. Dew point 22. QNH1002 hectopascals 2961 inches. Advise you have information, Charlie. Nalita International Airport information, Charlie. 0200. ILS Yankee runway 16 left approach. Landing runway 16 left. Departure runway 16 right. Departure frequency 124.2. Wind 240 degrees 4 knots.
Direction variable between 220 and 280 degrees. Visibility 7 kilometers. Light shower of rain. Few 300 feet stratus. Broken 500 feet stratus. Broken 2,500 feet cumulus. Temperature 23. Dew point 22. QNH1002 hectopascals 2961 inches. Advise you have information, Charlie. Nalitra International Airport information, Charlie. 0200. ILS Yankee runway 16 left approach. Landing runway 16 left. Departure runway 16 right. Departure frequency 124.2. Wind 240 degrees 4 knots. Direction variable between 220 and 280 degrees. Visibility 7 kilometers. Light shower of rain. Few 300 feet stratus. Broken 500 feet stratus. Broken 2,500 feet cumulus. Temperature 23. Dew point 22. QNH1002 hectopascals 2961 inches. Advise you have information, Charlie. Nalitra International Airport information, Charlie. 0200. ILS Yankee runway 16 left approach. Landing runway 16 left. Departure runway 16 right. Departure frequency 124.2. Wind 240 degrees 4 knots. Direction variable between 220 and 280 degrees. Visibility 7 kilometers. Light shower of rain. Few 300 feet stratus. Broken 500 feet stratus. Broken 2,500 feet cumulus. Temperature 23. Dew point 22. QNH1002 hectopascals 2961 inches. Advise you have information, Charlie. Nalitra International Airport information, Delta. 0215. ILS Yankee runway 16 left approach. Landing runway 16 left. Departure runway 16 right. Departure frequency 124.2. Wind 250 degrees 4 knots. Direction variable between 220 and 300 degrees. Visibility 8 kilometers. Light shower of rain. Few 300 feet stratus. Broken 600 feet stratus. Broken 2,500 feet cumulus. Temperature 23. Dew point 22. QNH1002 hectopascals 2961 inches. Advise you have information, Delta. Nalitra International Airport information, Delta. 0215. ILS Yankee runway 16 left approach. Landing runway 16 left. Departure runway 16 right. Departure frequency 124.2. Wind 250 degrees 4 knots. Direction variable between 220 and 300 degrees. Visibility 8 kilometers. Light shower of rain. Few 300 feet stratus. Broken 600 feet stratus. Broken 2,500 feet cumulus. Temperature 23. Dew point 22. QNH1002 hectopascals 2961 inches. Advise you have information, Delta. Nalitra International Airport information, Delta. 0215. ILS Yankee runway 16 left approach. Landing runway 16 left. Departure runway 16 right. Departure frequency 124.2. Wind 250 degrees 4 knots. Direction variable between 220 and 300 degrees. Visibility 8 kilometers. Light shower of rain. Few 300 feet stratus. Broken 600 feet stratus. Broken 2,500 feet cumulus. Temperature 23. Dew point 22. QNH1002 hectopascals 2961 inches. Advise you have information, Delta. Nalitra International Airport information, Delta. 0215. ILS Yankee runway 16 left approach.
Landing runway 16 left. Departure runway 16 right. Departure frequency 124.2. Wind 250 degrees 4 knots. Direction variable between 220 and 300 degrees. Visibility 8 kilometers. Light shower of rain. Few 300 feet stratus. Broken 600 feet stratus. Broken 2,500 feet cumulus. Temperature 23. Dew point 22. QNH 1002 hectopascals 2961 inches. Advise you have information delta. Nalitra International Airport information delta. 0215. ILS Yankee runway 16 left approach. Landing runway 16 left. Departure runway 16 right. Departure frequency 124.2. Wind 250 degrees 4 knots. Direction variable between 220 and 300 degrees. Visibility 8 kilometers. Light shower of rain. Few 300 feet stratus. Broken 600 feet stratus. Broken 2,500 feet cumulus. Temperature 23. Dew point 22. QNH 1002 hectopascals 2961 inches. Advise you have information delta. Nalitra International Airport information delta. 0215. ILS Yankee runway 16 left approach. Landing runway 16 left. Departure runway 16 right. Departure frequency 124.2. Wind 250 degrees 4 knots. Direction variable between 220 and 300 degrees. Visibility 8 kilometers. Light shower of rain. Few 300 feet stratus. Broken 600 feet stratus. Broken 2,500 feet cumulus. Temperature 23. Dew point 22. QNH 1002 hectopascals 2961 inches. Advise you have information delta. Nalitra International Airport information delta. 0215. ILS Yankee runway 16 left approach. Landing runway 16 left. Departure runway 16 right. Departure frequency 124.2. Wind 250 degrees 4 knots. Direction variable between 220 and 300 degrees. Visibility 8 kilometers. Light shower of rain. Few 300 feet stratus. Broken 600 feet stratus. 2,500 feet cumulus. Temperature 23. Dew point 22. QNH 1002 hectopascals 2961 inches. Advise you have information delta. Nalitra International Airport information delta. 0215. ILS Yankee runway 16 left. Landing runway 16 left. Departure runway 16 right. Departure frequency 124.2. Wind 250 degrees 4 knots. Direction variable between 220 and 300 degrees. Visibility 8 kilometers. Light shower of rain. 300 feet stratus. Broken 600 feet stratus. Broken 2,500 feet cumulus. Temperature 23. Dew point 22. QNH 1002 hectopascals 2961 inches. Advise you have information delta. Nalitra International Airport information delta. 0215. ILS Yankee runway 16 left approach. Landing runway 16 left. Departure runway 16 right. Departure frequency 124.2. Wind 250 degrees 4 knots. Direction variable between 220 and 300 degrees. Visibility 8 kilometers. Light shower of rain. Few 300 feet stratus. Broken 600 feet stratus. Broken 2,500 feet cumulus. Temperature 23. Dew point 22. QNH 1002 hectopascals 2961 inches. Advise you have information delta.

Information Delta 0215 ILS Yankee Runway 16 Left Approach Landing Runway 16 Left Departure Runway 16 Right Departure Frequency 124.2 Wind 250 degrees 4 knots Direction Variable between 220 and 300 degrees Visibility 8 kilometers Light Shower of Rain Few 300 feet stratus Broken 600 feet stratus Broken 2500 feet cumulus Temperature 23 Dew point 22 QNH1002 hectopascals 2961 inches Advise you have information delta Now Litra International Airport information delta 0215 ILS Yankee runway 16 left approach Landing runway 16 left. Departure runway 16 right. Departure frequency 124.2. Wind 250 degrees 4 knots. Direction variable between 220 and 300 degrees. Visibility 8 kilometers. Light shower of rain. Few 300 feet stratus. Broken 600 feet stratus. Broken 2,500 feet cumulus. Temperature 23. Dew point 22. QNH1002 hectopascals 2961 inches. Advise you have information delta. Now Litra International Airport information delta. 0215. ILS Yankee runway 16 left approach. Landing runway 16 left. Departure runway 16 right. Departure frequency 124.2. Wind 250 degrees 4 knots. Direction variable between 220 and 300 degrees. Visibility 8 kilometers. Light shower of rain. Few 300 feet stratus. Broken 600 feet stratus. Broken 2,500 feet cumulus. Temperature 23. Dew point 22. QNH1002 hectopascals 2961 inches. Advise you have information delta. Now Litra International Airport information delta 0215 ILS Yankee runway 16 left approach Landing runway 16 left Departure runway 16 right Departure frequency 124.2 Wind 250 degrees 4 knots Direction variable between 220 and 300 degrees Visibility 8 kilometers Light shower of rain. Few 300 feet stratus. Broken 600 feet stratus. Broken 2,500 feet cumulus. Temperature 23. Dew point 22. QNH1002 hectopascals 2961 inches. Advise you have information delta. Now Litra International Airport information delta. 0215. ILS Yankee runway 16 left approach. Landing runway 16 left. Departure runway 16 right. Departure frequency 124.2. Wind 250 degrees 4 knots. Direction variable between 220 and 300 degrees. Visibility 8 kilometers. Light shower of rain. Few 300 feet stratus. Broken 600 feet stratus. Broken 2,500 feet cumulus. Temperature 23. Dew point 22. QNH1002 hectopascals 2961 inches. Advise you have information delta. Now Litra International Airport information delta. 0215. ILS Yankee runway 16 left approach. Landing runway 16 left. Departure runway 16 right. Departure frequency 124.2. Wind 250 degrees 4 knots. Direction variable between 220 and 300 degrees. Visibility 8 kilometers. Light shower of rain. Few 300 feet stratus. Broken 600 feet stratus. Broken 2,500 feet cumulus. Temperature 23.

5.22. QNH1002 hectopascals 2961 inches. Advise you have information delta. Nalita International Airport Information Echo 0230. ILS Yankee Runway 16 left approach. Landing runway 16 left. Departure runway 16 right. Departure frequency 124.2. Wind 250 degrees 4 knots. Direction variable between 220 and 280 degrees. Visibility 8 kilometers. Light shower of rain. Few 400 feet stratus. Broken 600 feet stratus. Broken 2,000 feet cumulus. Temperature 23. Dew point 22. QNH1002 hectopascals 2961 inches. Advise you have information echo. Nalita International Airport Information Echo 0230. ILS Yankee Runway 16 left approach. Landing runway 16 left. Departure runway 16 right. Departure frequency 124.2. Wind 250 degrees 4 knots. Direction variable between 220 and 280 degrees. Visibility 8 kilometers. Light shower of rain. Few 400 feet stratus. Broken 600 feet stratus. Broken 2,000 feet cumulus. Temperature 23. Dew point 22. QNH1002 hectopascals 2961 inches. Advise you have information echo. Nalita International Airport Information Echo 0230. ILS Yankee Runway 16 left approach. Landing runway 16 left. Departure runway 16 right. Departure frequency 124.2. Wind 250 degrees 4 knots. Direction variable between 220 and 280 degrees. Visibility 8 kilometers. Light shower of rain. Few 400 feet stratus. Broken 600 feet stratus. Broken 2,000 feet cumulus. Temperature 23. Dew point 22. QNH1002 hectopascals 2961 inches. Advise you have information echo. Nalita International Airport Information Echo 0230. ILS Yankee Runway 16 left approach. Landing runway 16 left. Departure runway 16 right. Departure frequency 124.2. Wind 250 degrees 4 knots. Direction variable between 220 and 280 degrees. Visibility 8 kilometers. Light shower of rain. Few 400 feet stratus. Broken 600 feet stratus. Broken 2,000 feet cumulus. Temperature 23. Dew point 22. QNH1002 hectopascals 2961 inches. Advise you have information echo. Nalita International Airport Information Echo 0230. ILS Yankee Runway 16 left approach. Landing runway 16 left. Departure runway 16 right. Departure frequency 124.2. Wind 250 degrees 4 knots. Direction variable between 220 and 280 degrees. Visibility 8 kilometers. Light shower of rain. Few 400 feet stratus. Broken 600 feet stratus. Broken 2,000 feet cumulus. Temperature 23. Dew point 22. QNH1002 hectopascals 2961 inches. Advise you have information echo. Nalita International Airport Information Echo 0230. ILS Yankee Runway 16 left approach. Landing runway 16 left. Departure runway 16 right. Departure frequency 124.2. Wind 250 degrees 4 knots. Direction variable between 220 and 280 degrees. Visibility 8 kilometers. Light shower of rain.
through 400 feet stratus. Broken 600 feet stratus. Broken 2,000 feet cumulus. Temperature 23. Dew point 22. QNH1002 hectopascals 2961 inches. Advise you have information echo. Nalitra International Airport information echo. 0230. ILS Yankee runway 16 left approach. Landing runway 16 left. Departure runway 16 right. Departure frequency 124.2. Wind 250 degrees 4 knots. Direction variable between 220 and 280 degrees. Visibility 8 kilometers. Light shower of rain. Few 400 feet stratus. Broken 600 feet stratus. Broken 2,000 feet cumulus. Temperature 23. Dew point 22. QNH1002 hectopascals 2961 inches. Advise you have information echo. Nalitra International Airport information echo. 0230. ILS Yankee runway 16 left approach. Landing runway 16 left. Departure runway 16 right. Departure frequency 124.2. Wind 250 degrees 4 knots. Direction variable between 220 and 280 degrees. Visibility 8 kilometers. Light shower of rain. Few 400 feet stratus. Broken 600 feet stratus. Broken 2,000 feet cumulus. Temperature 23. Dew point 22. QNH1002 hectopascals 2961 inches. Advise you have information echo. Nalitra International Airport information echo. 0230. ILS Yankee runway 16 left approach. Landing runway 16 left. Departure runway 16 right. Departure frequency 124.2. Wind 250 degrees 4 knots. Direction variable between 220 and 280 degrees. Visibility 8 kilometers. Light shower of rain. Few 400 feet stratus. Broken 600 feet stratus. Broken 2,000 feet cumulus. Temperature 23. Dew point 22. QNH1002 hectopascals 2961 inches. Advise you have information echo. Nalitra International Airport information echo. 0230. ILS Yankee runway 16 left approach. Landing runway 16 left. Departure runway 16 right. Departure frequency 124.2. Wind 250 degrees 4 knots. Direction variable between 220 and 280 degrees. Visibility 8 kilometers. Light shower of rain. Few 400 feet stratus. Broken 600 feet stratus. Broken 2,000 feet cumulus. Temperature 23. Dew point 22. QNH1002 hectopascals 2961 inches. Advise you have information echo. Nalitra International Airport information echo. 0230. ILS Yankee runway 16 left approach. Landing runway 16 left. Departure runway 16 right. Departure frequency 124.2. Wind 250 degrees 4 knots. Direction variable between 220 and 280 degrees. Visibility 8 kilometers. Light shower of rain. Few 400 feet stratus. Broken 600 feet stratus. Broken 2,000 feet cumulus. Temperature 23. Dew point 22. QNH1002 hectopascals 2961 inches. Advise you have information echo. Nalitra International Airport information echo. 0230. ILS Yankee runway 16 left approach. Landing runway 16 left. Departure runway 16 right. Departure frequency 124.2. Wind 250 degrees 4 knots.
Direction variable between 220 and 280 degrees. Visibility 8 kilometers. Light shower of rain. Few 400 feet stratus. Broken 600 feet stratus. Broken 2,000 feet cumulus. Temperature 23. Dew point 22. QN81002 hectopascals 2961 inches. Advise you have information echo. Na Litra International Airport information echo. 0230. ILS Yankee runway 16 left approach. Runway 16 left. Departure runway 16 right. Departure frequency 124.2. Wind 250 degrees 4 knots. Direction variable between 220 and 280 degrees. Visibility 8 kilometers. Light shower of rain. Few 400 feet stratus. Broken 600 feet stratus. Broken 2,000 feet cumulus. Temperature 23. Dew point 22. QN81002 hectopascals 2961 inches. Advise you have information echo. Na Litra International Airport information Foxtrot. 0230. ILS Yankee runway 16 left approach. Landing runway 16 left. Departure runway 16 right. Departure frequency 124.2. Wind 250 degrees 4 knots. Direction variable between 220 and 280 degrees. Visibility 8 kilometers. Light shower of rain. Few 400 feet stratus. Broken 600 feet stratus. Broken 2,000 feet cumulus. Temperature 23. Dew point 22. QN81002 hectopascals 2961 inches. Remarks. Moderate to severe turbulence. Observed at 0229. 30 miles southeast of Na Litra. Flight level 150. Incline. Reported by Airbus 330. Advise you have information Foxtrot. Na Litra International Airport information Foxtrot. 0230. ILS Yankee runway 16 left approach. Landing runway 16 left. Departure runway 16 right. Departure frequency 124.2. Wind 250 degrees 4 knots. Direction variable between 220 and 280 degrees. Visibility 8 kilometers. Light shower of rain. Few 400 feet stratus. Broken 600 feet stratus. Broken 2,000 feet cumulus. Temperature 23. Dew point 22. QN81002 hectopascals 2961 inches. Remarks. Moderate to severe turbulence. Observed at 0229. 30 miles southeast of Na Litra. Flight level 150. Incline. Reported by Airbus 330. Advise you have information Foxtrot. Na Litra International Airport information Foxtrot. 0230. ILS Yankee runway 16 left approach. Landing runway 16 left. Departure runway 16 right. Departure frequency 124.2. Wind 250 degrees 4 knots. Direction variable between 220 and 280 degrees. Visibility 8 kilometers. Light shower of rain. Few 400 feet stratus. Broken 600 feet stratus. Broken 2,000 feet cumulus. Temperature 23. Dew point 22. QN81002 hectopascals 2961 inches. Remarks. Moderate to severe turbulence. Observed at 0229. 30 miles southeast of Na Litra. Flight level 150. Incline. Reported by Airbus 330. Advise you have information Foxtrot. Na Litra International Airport information Foxtrot. 0230. ILS Yankee runway 16 left approach. Landing runway 16 left. Departure runway 16 right.
departure frequency 124.2. Wind 250 degrees 4 knots. Direction variable between 220 and 280 degrees. Visibility 8 kilometers. Light shower of rain. Few 400 feet stratus. Broken 600 feet stratus. Broken 2,000 feet cumulus. Temperature 23. Dew point 22. QNH 1002 hectopascals 29.61 inches. Remarks. Moderate to severe turbulence. Observed at 0229er. Tree 0 miles southeast of Nalitra. Flight level 150. In climb. Reported by Airbus Tree 0. 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Nalitra International Airport information Foxtrot. 0230. ILS Yankee runway 16 left approach. Landing runway 16 left. Departure runway 16 right. Departure frequency 124.2. Wind 250 degrees 4 knots. Direction variable between 220 and 280 degrees. Visibility 8 kilometers. Light shower of rain. Few 400 feet stratus. Broken 600 feet stratus. Broken 2,000 feet cumulus. Temperature 23. Dew point 22. QNH 1002 hectopascals 29.61 inches. Remarks. Moderate to severe turbulence. Observed at 0229er. Tree 0 miles southeast of Nalitra. Flight level 150. In climb. Reported by Airbus Tree 0. 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Nalitra International Airport information Foxtrot. 0230. ILS Yankee runway 16 left approach. Landing runway 16 left. Departure runway 16 right. Departure frequency 124.2. Wind 250 degrees 4 knots. Direction variable between 220 and 280 degrees. Visibility 8 kilometers. Light shower of rain. Few 400 feet stratus. Broken 600 feet stratus. Broken 2,000 feet cumulus. Temperature 23. Dew point 22. QNH 1002 hectopascals 29.61 inches. Remarks. Moderate to severe turbulence. Observed at 0229er. Tree 0 miles southeast of Nalitra. Flight level 150. In climb. Reported by Airbus Tree 0. 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Nalitra International Airport information Foxtrot. 0230. ILS Yankee runway 16 left approach. Landing runway 16 left. Departure runway 16 right. Departure frequency 124.2. Wind 250 degrees 4 knots. Direction variable between 220 and 280 degrees. Visibility 8 kilometers. Light shower of rain. Few 400 feet stratus. Broken 600 feet stratus. Broken 2,000 feet cumulus. Temperature 23. Dew point 22. QNH 1002 hectopascals 29.61 inches. Remarks. Moderate to severe turbulence. Observed at 0229er. Tree 0 miles southeast of Nalitra. Flight level 150. In climb. Reported by Airbus Tree 0. 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Nalitra International Airport information Foxtrot. 0230. ILS Yankee runway 16 left approach. Landing runway 16 left. Departure runway 16 right. Departure frequency 124.2. Wind 250 degrees 4 knots. Direction variable between 220 and 280 degrees. Visibility 8 kilometers. Light shower of rain. Few 400 feet stratus. Broken 600 feet stratus. Broken 2,000 feet cumulus. Temperature 23. Dew point 22. QNH 1002 hectopascals 29.61 inches. Remarks.
moderate to severe turbulence. Observed at 0229. Tree 0 miles of Nalitra. Flight level 150. Incline. Reported by Airbus Tree 0. 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Nalitra International Airport information Foxtrot. 0230. ILS Yankee runway 16 left approach. Landing runway 16 left. Departure runway 16 right. Departure frequency 124.2. Wind 250 degrees 4 knots. Direction variable between 220 and 280 degrees. Visibility 8 kilometers. Light shower of rain. Few 400 feet stratus. Broken 600 feet stratus. Broken 2000 feet cumulus. Temperature 23. Dew point 22. QNH 1002 hectopascals 2961 inches. Remarks. Moderate to severe turbulence. Observed at 0229. Tree 0 miles southeast of Nalitra. Flight level 150. Incline. 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Nalitra International Airport information Foxtrot. 0230. ILS Yankee runway 16 left approach. Landing runway 16 left. Departure runway 16 right. Departure frequency 124.2. Wind 250 degrees 4 knots. Direction variable between 220 and 280 degrees. Visibility 8 kilometers. Light shower of rain. Few 400 feet stratus. Broken 600 feet stratus. Broken 2000 feet cumulus. Temperature 23. Dew point 22. QNH 1002 hectopascals 2961 inches. Remarks. Moderate to severe turbulence. Observed at 0229. Tree 0 miles southeast of Nalitra. Flight level 150. Incline. 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ILS Yankee runway 16 left approach. Landing runway 16 left. Departure runway 16 right. Departure frequency 124.2. Wind 250 degrees 4 knots. Direction variable between 220 and 280 degrees. Visibility 8 kilometers. Light shower of rain. Few 400 feet stratus. Broken 600 feet stratus. Broken 2,000 feet cumulus. Temperature 23. Dew point 22. QNH 1002 hectopascals 2961 inches. Remarks. Moderate to severe turbulence. Observed at 0229. Tree 0 miles southeast of Nalitra. Flight level 150. Incline. Reported by Airbus Tree 0. 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Nalitra International Airport information Golf. 0252. ILS Yankee runway 16 left approach. Landing runway 16 left. Departure runway 16 right. Departure frequency 124.2. Wind 250 degrees 5 knots. Direction variable between 210 and 320 degrees. Visibility 8 kilometers. Light shower of rain. Few 400 feet stratus. Scattered 600 feet stratus. Broken 2000 feet cumulus. Temperature 23. Dew point 23. QNH 1002 hectopascals 2961 inches. Remarks. Moderate to severe turbulence. Observed at 0229. Tree 0 miles southeast of Nalitra. Flight level 150. Incline. Reported by Airbus Tree 0. 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Nalitra International Airport information Golf. 0252. ILS Yankee runway 16 left approach. Landing runway 16 left.
Departure runway 16 right. Departure frequency 124.2. Wind 250 degrees 5 knots. Direction variable between 210 and 320 degrees. Visibility 8 kilometers. Light shower of rain. Few 400 feet stratus. Scattered 600 feet stratus. Broken 2,000 feet cumulus. Temperature 23. Dew point 23. QNH1002 hectopascals 2961 inches. Remark. Moderate to severe turbulence. Observed at 0229. Tree 0 miles southeast of Nalitrup. Flight level 150. In climb. Reported by Airbus Tree 0. 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Nalitra International Airport information golf. 0252. ILS Yankee runway 16 left approach. Landing runway 16 left. Departure runway 16 right. Departure frequency 124.2. Wind 250 degrees 5 knots. Direction variable between 210 and 320 degrees. Visibility 8 kilometers. Light shower of rain. Few 400 feet stratus. Scattered 600 feet stratus. Broken 2,000 feet cumulus. Temperature 23. Dew point 23. QNH1002 hectopascals 2961 inches. Remarks. Moderate to severe turbulence. Observed at 0229. Tree 0 miles southeast of Nalitrup. Flight level 150. In climb. Reported by Airbus Tree 0. 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ILS Yankee runway 16 left approach. Landing runway 16 left. Departure runway 16 right. Departure frequency 124.2. Wind 250 degrees 5 knots. Direction variable between 210 and 320 degrees. Visibility 8 kilometers. Light shower of rain. Few 400 feet stratus. Scattered 600 feet stratus. Broken 2,000 feet cumulus. Temperature 23. Dew point 23. QNH1002 hectopascals 2961 inches. Remarks. Moderate to severe turbulence. Observed at 0229. Tree 0 miles southeast of Nalitrup. Flight level 150. Incline. Reported by Airbus Tree 0. 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ILS Yankee runway 16 left approach. Landing runway 16 left. Departure runway 16 right. Departure frequency 124.2. Wind 250 degrees 5 knots. Direction variable between 210 and 320 degrees. Visibility 8 kilometers. Light shower of rain. Few 400 feet stratus. Scattered 600 feet stratus. Broken 2,000 feet cumulus. Temperature 23. Dew point 23. QNH1002 hectopascals 2961 inches. Remarks. Moderate to severe turbulence. Observed at 0229. Tree 0 miles southeast of Nalitrup. Flight level 150. In climb. Reported by Airbus Tree 0. 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Nalitra International Airport information golf. 0252. ILS Yankee runway 16 left approach. Landing runway 16 left. Departure runway 16 right. Departure frequency 124.2. Wind 250 degrees 5 knots. Direction variable between 210 and 320 degrees. Visibility 8 kilometers. Light shower of rain. Few 400 feet stratus. Scattered 600 feet stratus. Broken 2,000 feet cumulus. Temperature 23. Dew point 23. QNH1002 hectopascals 2961 inches. Remarks.
moderate to severe turbulence. Observe at 0229er. Tree 0 miles southeast of Nalitra. Flight level 150. In climb. Reported by Airbus Tree 0. 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Nalitra International Airport Information Hotel. 0300. ILS Yankee Runway 16 left approach. Landing runway 16 left. Departure runway 16 right. Departure frequency 124.2. Wind 240 degrees 4 knots. Direction variable between 200 and 270 degrees. Visibility 9 kilometers. Light shower of rain. Few 400 feet stratus. Scattered 600 feet stratus. Broken 2,000 feet cumulus. Temperature 23. Dew point 23. QNH1002 hectopascals 2961 inches. Advise you have information hotel. Nalitra International Airport Information Hotel. 0300. ILS Yankee Runway 16 left approach. Landing runway 16 left. Departure runway 16 right. Departure frequency 124.2. Wind 240 degrees 4 knots. Direction variable between 200 and 270 degrees. Visibility 9 kilometers. Light shower of rain. Few 400 feet stratus. Scattered 600 feet stratus. Broken 2,000 feet cumulus. Temperature 23. Dew point 23. QNH1002 hectopascals 2961 inches. Advise you have information hotel. Nalitra International Airport Information Hotel. 0300. ILS Yankee Runway 16 left approach. Landing runway 16 left. Departure runway 16 right. Departure frequency 124.2. Wind 240 degrees 4 knots. Direction variable between 200 and 270 degrees. Visibility 9 kilometers. Light shower of rain. Few 400 feet stratus. Scattered 600 feet stratus. Broken 2,000 feet cumulus. Temperature 23. Dew point 23. QNH1002 hectopascals 2961 inches. Advise you have information hotel. Nalitra International Airport Information Hotel. 0300. ILS Yankee Runway 16 left approach. Landing runway 16 left. Departure runway 16 right. Departure frequency 124.2. Wind 240 degrees 4 knots. Direction variable between 200 and 270 degrees. Visibility 9 kilometers. Light shower of rain. Few 400 feet stratus. Scattered 600 feet stratus. Broken 2,000 feet cumulus. Temperature 23. Dew point 23. QNH1002 hectopascals 2961 inches. Advise you have information hotel. Nalitra International Airport Information Hotel. 0300. ILS Yankee Runway 16 left approach. Landing runway 16 left. Departure runway 16 right. Departure frequency 124.2. Wind 240 degrees 4 knots. Direction variable between 200 and 270 degrees. Visibility 9 kilometers. Light shower of rain. Few 400 feet stratus. Scattered 600 feet stratus. Broken 2,000 feet cumulus. Temperature 23. Dew point 23. QNH1002 hectopascals 2961 inches. Advise you have information hotel. Nalitra International Airport Information Hotel. 0300. ILS Yankee Runway 16 left approach. Landing runway 16 left. Departure runway 16 right. Departure frequency 124.2.
Wind 240 degrees 4 knots. Direction variable between 200 and 270 degrees. Visibility 9 kilometers. Light shower of rain. Few 400 feet stratus. Scattered 600 feet stratus. Broken 2,000 feet cumulus. Temperature 23. Dew point 23. QN 81002 hectopascals 2961 inches. Advise you have information hotel. Nalita International Airport Information Hotel. 0300. ILS Yankee Runway 16 left approach. Landing runway 16 left. Departure runway 16 right. Departure frequency 124.2. Wind 240 degrees 4 knots. Direction variable between 200 and 270 degrees. Visibility 9 kilometers. Light shower of rain. Few 400 feet stratus. Scattered 600 feet stratus. Broken 2,000 feet cumulus. Temperature 23. Dew point 23. QN 81002 hectopascals 2961 inches. Advise you have information hotel. Nalita International Airport Information Hotel. 0300. ILS Yankee Runway 16 left approach. Landing runway 16 left. Departure runway 16 right. Departure frequency 124.2. Wind 240 degrees 4 knots. Direction variable between 200 and 270 degrees. Visibility 9 kilometers. Light shower of rain. Few 400 feet stratus. Scattered 600 feet stratus. Broken 2,000 feet cumulus. Temperature 23. Dew point 23. QN 81002 hectopascals 2961 inches. Advise you have information hotel. Nalita International Airport Information Hotel. 0300. ILS Yankee Runway 16 left approach. Landing runway 16 left. Departure runway 16 right. Departure frequency 124.2. Wind 240 degrees 4 knots. Direction variable between 200 and 270 degrees. Visibility 9 kilometers. Light shower of rain. Few 400 feet stratus. Scattered 600 feet stratus. Broken 2,000 feet cumulus. Temperature 23. Dew point 23. QN 81002 hectopascals 2961 inches. Advise you have information hotel. Nalita International Airport Information Hotel. 0300. ILS Yankee Runway 16 left approach. Landing runway 16 left. Departure runway 16 right. Departure frequency 124.2. Wind 240 degrees 4 knots. Direction variable between 200 and 270 degrees. Visibility 9 kilometers. Light shower of rain. Few 400 feet stratus. Scattered 600 feet stratus. Broken 2,000 feet cumulus. Temperature 23. Dew point 23. QN 81002 hectopascals 2961 inches. Advise you have information hotel. Nalita International Airport Information Hotel. 0300. ILS Yankee Runway 16 left approach. Landing runway 16 left. Departure runway 16 right. Departure frequency 124.2. Wind 240 degrees 4 knots. Direction variable between 200 and 270 degrees. Visibility 9 kilometers. Light shower of rain. Few 400 feet stratus. Scattered 600 feet stratus. Broken 2,000 feet cumulus. Temperature 23. Dew point 23. QN 81002 hectopascals 2961 inches. Advise you have information hotel. Nalita International Airport Information Hotel. 0300. ILS Yankee Runway 16 left approach.
Landing runway 16 left. Departure runway 16 right. Departure frequency 124.2. Wind 240 degrees 4 knots. Direction variable between 200 and 270 degrees. Visibility 9 kilometers. Light shower of rain. Few 400 feet stratus. Scattered 600 feet stratus. Broken 2,000 feet cumulus. Temperature 23. Dew point 23. QNH1002 hectopascals 2961 inches. Advise you have information hotel. Nalitra International Airport Information Hotel. 0300. ILS Yankee Runway 16 left approach. Landing runway 16 left. Departure runway 16 right. Departure frequency 124.2. Wind 240 degrees 4 knots. Direction variable between 200 and 270 degrees. Visibility 9 kilometers. Light shower of rain. Few 400 feet stratus. Scattered 600 feet stratus. Broken 2,000 feet cumulus. Temperature 23. Dew point 23. QNH1002 hectopascals 2961 inches. Advise you have information hotel. Nalitra International Airport Information Hotel. 0300. ILS Yankee Runway 16 left approach. Landing runway 16 left. Departure runway 16 right. Departure frequency 124.2. Wind 240 degrees 4 knots. Direction variable between 200 and 270 degrees. Visibility 9 kilometers. Light shower of rain. Few 400 feet stratus. Scattered 600 feet stratus. Broken 2,000 feet cumulus. Temperature 23. Dew point 23. QNH1002 hectopascals 2961 inches. Advise you have information hotel. Nalitra International Airport Information Hotel. 0300. ILS Yankee Runway 16 left approach. Landing runway 16 left. Departure runway 16 right. Departure frequency 124.2. Wind 240 degrees 4 knots. Direction variable between 200 and 270 degrees. Visibility 9 kilometers. Light shower of rain. Few 400 feet stratus. Scattered 600 feet stratus. Broken 2,000 feet cumulus. Temperature 23. Dew point 23. QNH1002 hectopascals 2961 inches. Advise you have information hotel. Nalitra International Airport Information Hotel. 0300. ILS Yankee Runway 16 left approach. Landing runway 16 left. Departure runway 16 right. Departure frequency 124.2. Wind 240 degrees 4 knots. Direction variable between 200 and 270 degrees. Visibility 9 kilometers. Light shower of rain. Few 400 feet stratus. Scattered 600 feet stratus. Broken 2,000 feet cumulus. Temperature 23. Dew point 23. QNH1002 hectopascals 2961 inches. Advise you have information hotel. Nalitra International Airport Information Hotel. 0300. ILS Yankee Runway 16 left approach. Landing runway 16 left. Departure runway 16 right. Departure frequency 124.2. Wind 240 degrees 4 knots. Direction variable between 200 and 270 degrees. Visibility 9 kilometers. Light shower of rain. Few 400 feet stratus. Scattered 600 feet stratus. Broken 2,000 feet cumulus. Temperature 23. Dew point 23. QNH1002 hectopascals 2961 inches. Advise you have information hotel.
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ILS Yankee Runway 16 left approach. Landing runway 16 left. Departure runway 16 right. Departure frequency 124.2. Wind 240 degrees 4 knots. Direction variable between 200 and 270 degrees. Visibility 9 kilometers. Light shower of rain. Few 400 feet stratus. Scattered 600 feet stratus. Broken 2,000 feet cumulus. Temperature 23. Dew point 23. QNH1002 hectopascals 2961 inches. Advise you have information hotel. Nalitra International Airport Information Hotel. 0300. ILS Yankee Runway 16 left approach. Landing runway 16 left. Departure runway 16 right. Departure frequency 124.2. Wind 240 degrees 4 knots. Direction variable between 200 and 270 degrees. Visibility 9 kilometers. Light shower of rain. Few 400 feet stratus. Scattered 600 feet stratus. Broken 2,000 feet cumulus. Temperature 23. Dew point 23. QNH1002 hectopascals 2961 inches. Advise you have information hotel. Nalitra International Airport Information Hotel. 0300. ILS Yankee Runway 16 left approach. Landing runway 16 left. Departure runway 16 right. Departure frequency 124.2. Wind 240 degrees 4 knots. Direction variable between 200 and 270 degrees. Visibility 9 kilometers. Light shower of rain. Few 400 feet stratus. Scattered 600 feet stratus. Broken 2,000 feet cumulus. Temperature 23. Dew point 23. QNH1002 hectopascals 2961 inches. Advise you have information hotel. Nalitra International Airport Information Hotel. 0300. ILS Yankee Runway 16 left approach. Landing runway 16 left. Departure runway 16 right. Departure frequency 124.2. Wind 240 degrees 4 knots. Direction variable between 200 and 270 degrees. Visibility 9 kilometers. Light shower of rain. Few 400 feet stratus. Scattered 600 feet stratus. Broken 2,000 feet cumulus. Temperature 23. Dew point 23. QNH1002 hectopascals 2961 inches. Advise you have information hotel. Nalitra International Airport Information Hotel. 0300. ILS Yankee Runway 16 left approach. Landing runway 16 left. Departure runway 16 right. Departure frequency 124.2. Wind 240 degrees 4 knots. Direction variable between 200 and 270 degrees. Visibility 9 kilometers. Light shower of rain. Few 400 feet stratus. Scattered 600 feet stratus. Broken 2,000 feet cumulus. Temperature 23. Dew point 23. QNH1002 hectopascals 2961 inches. Advise you have information hotel. Nalitra International Airport Information Hotel. 0300. ILS Yankee Runway 16 left approach. Landing runway 16 left. Departure runway 16 right. Departure frequency 124.2. Wind 240 degrees 4 knots. Direction variable between 200 and 270 degrees. Visibility 9 kilometers. Light shower of rain. Few 400 feet stratus. Scattered 600 feet stratus. Broken 2,000 feet cumulus. Temperature 23.
2.23. QNH1002 hectopascals 2961 inches. Advise you have information hotel. Nalita International Airport Information Hotel. 0200. ILS Yankee Runway 16 left approach. Landing runway 16 left. Departure runway 16 right. Departure frequency 124.2. Wind 240 degrees 4 knots. Direction variable between 200 and 270 degrees. Visibility 90 kilometers. Light shower of rain. Few 400 feet stratus. Scattered 600 feet stratus. Broken 2,000 feet cumulus. Temperature 23. Dew point 23. QNH1002 hectopascals 2961 inches. Advise you have information hotel. Nalita International Airport Information Hotel. 0300. ILS Yankee Runway 16 left approach. Landing runway 16 left. Departure runway 16 right. Departure frequency 124.2. Wind 240 degrees 4 knots. Direction variable between 200 and 270 degrees. Visibility 90 kilometers. Light shower of rain. Few 400 feet stratus. Scattered 600 feet stratus. Broken 2,000 feet cumulus. Temperature 23. Dew point 23. QNH1002 hectopascals 2961 inches. Advise you have information hotel. Nalita International Airport Information Hotel. 0300. ILS Yankee Runway 16 left approach. Landing runway 16 left. Departure runway 16 right. Departure frequency 124.2. Wind 240 degrees 4 knots. Direction variable between 200 and 270 degrees. Visibility 90 kilometers. Light shower of rain. Few 400 feet stratus. Scattered 600 feet stratus. Broken 2,000 feet cumulus. Temperature 23. Dew point 23. QNH1002 hectopascals 2961 inches. Advise you have information hotel. Nalita International Airport Information Hotel. 0300. ILS Yankee Runway 16 left approach. Landing runway 16 left. Departure runway 16 right. Departure frequency 124.2. Wind 240 degrees 4 knots. Direction variable between 200 and 270 degrees. Visibility 90 kilometers. Light shower of rain. Few 400 feet stratus. Scattered 600 feet stratus. Broken 2,000 feet cumulus. Temperature 23. 2.23. QNH1002 2961 inches. Advise you have information hotel. Nalita International Airport Information Hotel. 0300. ILS Yankee Runway 16 left approach. Landing runway 16 left. Departure runway 16 right. Departure frequency 124.2. Wind 240 degrees 4 knots. Direction variable between 200 and 270 degrees. Visibility 90 kilometers. Light shower of rain. Few 400 feet stratus. Scattered 600 feet stratus. Broken 2,000 feet cumulus. Temperature 23. Dew point 23. QNH1002 hectopascals 2961 inches. Advise you have information hotel. Nalita International Airport Information Hotel. 0300. ILS Yankee Runway 16 left approach. Landing runway 16 left. Departure runway 16 right. Departure frequency 124.2. Wind 240 degrees 4 knots. Direction variable between 200 and 270 degrees. Visibility 90 kilometers.
light shower of rain. Few 400 feet

and 270 degrees. Visibility 9 kilometers. Light shower of rain. Few 400 feet stratus. Scattered 600 feet stratus. Broken 2,000 feet cumulus. Temperature 23. Dew point 23. QNH1002 hectopascals 2961 inches. Advise you have information hotel. Nalitra International Airport Information Hotel. 0300. ILS Yankee Runway 16 left approach. Landing runway 16 left. Departure runway 16 right. Departure frequency 124.2. Wind 240 degrees 4 knots. Direction variable between 200 and 270 degrees. Visibility 9 kilometers. Light shower of rain. Few 400 feet stratus. Scattered 600 feet stratus. Broken 2,000 feet cumulus. Temperature 23. Dew point 23. QNH1002 hectopascals 2961 inches. Advise you have information hotel. Nalitra International Airport Information Hotel. 0300. ILS Yankee Runway 16 left approach. Landing runway 16 left. Departure runway 16 right. Departure frequency 124.2. Wind 240 degrees 4 knots. Direction variable between 200 and 270 degrees. Visibility 9 kilometers. Light shower of rain. Few 400 feet stratus. Scattered 600 feet stratus. Broken 2,000 feet cumulus. Temperature 23. Dew point 23. QNH1002 hectopascals 2961 inches. Advise you have information hotel. Nalitra International Airport Information Hotel. 0300. ILS Yankee Runway 16 left approach. Landing runway 16 left. Departure runway 16 right. Departure frequency 124.2. Wind 240 degrees 4 knots. Direction variable between 200 and 270 degrees. Visibility 9 kilometers. Light shower of rain. Few 400 feet stratus. Scattered 600 feet stratus. Broken 2,000 feet cumulus. Temperature 23. Dew point 23. QNH1002 hectopascals 2961 inches. Advise you have information hotel. Nalitra International Airport Information Hotel. 0300. ILS Yankee Runway 16 left approach. Landing runway 16 left. Departure runway 16 left. Departure frequency 124.2. Wind 240 degrees 4 knots. Direction variable between 200 and 270 degrees. Visibility 9 kilometers. Light shower of rain. Few 400 feet stratus. Scattered 600 feet stratus. Broken 2,000 feet cumulus. Temperature 23. Dew point 23. QNH1002 hectopascals 2961 inches. Advise you have information hotel. Nalitra International Airport Information Hotel. 0300. ILS Yankee Runway 16 left approach. Landing runway 16 left. Departure runway 16 right. Departure frequency 124.2. Wind 240 degrees 4 knots. Direction variable between 200 and 270 degrees. Visibility 9 kilometers. Light shower of rain. Few 400 feet stratus. Scattered 600 feet stratus. Broken 2,000 feet cumulus. Temperature 23. Dew point 23. QNH1002 hectopascals 2961 inches. Advise you have information hotel. Nalitra International Airport Information India. 0330. ILS Yankee Runway 16 left approach. Landing runway 16 left.
Departure runway 16 right. Departure frequency 124.2. Wind 240 degrees 5 knots. Direction variable between 210 and 270 degrees. Visibility 7 kilometers. Light shower of rain. Few 400 feet stratus. Scattered 600 feet stratus. Broken 1,800 feet cumulus. Temperature 23. Dew point 22. QN8100 hectopascals 2962 inches. Advise you have information India. Nalitra International Airport information India. 0330. ILS Yankee runway 16 left approach. Landing runway 16 left. Departure runway 16 right. Departure frequency 124.2. Wind 240 degrees 5 knots. Direction variable between 210 and 270 degrees. Visibility 7 kilometers. Light shower of rain. Few 400 feet stratus. Scattered 600 feet stratus. Broken 1,800 feet cumulus. Temperature 23. Dew point 22. QN8100 hectopascals 2962 inches. Advise you have information India. Nalitra International Airport information India. 0330. ILS Yankee runway 16 left approach. Landing runway 16 left. Departure runway 16 right. Departure frequency 124.2. Wind 240 degrees 5 knots. Direction variable between 210 and 270 degrees. Visibility 7 kilometers. Light shower of rain. Few 400 feet stratus. Scattered 600 feet stratus. Broken 1,800 feet cumulus. Temperature 23. Dew point 22. QN8100 hectopascals 2962 inches. Advise you have information India. Nalitra International Airport information India. 0330. ILS Yankee runway 16 left approach. Landing runway 16 left. Departure runway 16 right. Departure frequency 124.2. Wind 240 degrees 5 knots. Direction variable between 210 and 270 degrees. Visibility 7 kilometers. Light shower of rain. Few 400 feet stratus. Scattered 600 feet stratus. Broken 1,800 feet cumulus. Temperature 23. Dew point 22. QN8100 hectopascals 2962 inches. Advise you have information India. Nalitra International Airport information India. 0330. ILS Yankee runway 16 left approach. Landing runway 16 left. Departure runway 16 right. Departure frequency 124.2. Wind 240 degrees 5 knots. Direction variable between 210 and 270 degrees. Visibility 7 kilometers. Light shower of rain. Few 400 feet stratus. Scattered 600 feet stratus. Broken 1,800 feet cumulus. Temperature 23. Dew point 22. QN8100 hectopascals 2962 inches. Advise you have information India. Nalitra International Airport information India. 0330. ILS Yankee runway 16 left approach. Landing runway 16 left. Departure runway 16 right. Departure frequency 124.2. Wind 240 degrees 5 knots. Direction variable between 210 and 270 degrees. Visibility 7 kilometers. Light shower of rain. Few 400 feet stratus. Scattered 600 feet stratus. Broken 1,800 feet cumulus. Temperature 23. Dew point 22. QN8100 hectopascals 2962 inches. Advise you have information India. Nalitra International Airport information India.
0330. ILS Yankee runway 16 left approach. Landing runway 16 left. Departure runway 16 right. Departure frequency 124.2. Wind 240 degrees 5 knots. Direction variable between 210 and 270 degrees. Visibility 7 kilometers. Light shower of rain. Few 400 feet stratus. Scattered 600 feet stratus. Broken 1,800 meters. Temperature 23. Dew point 22. QNH1003 hectopascals 2 inches. Advise you have information. Nalitra International Airport Information India. 0330. ILS Yankee runway 16 left approach. Landing runway 16 left. Departure runway 16 right. Departure frequency 124.2. Wind 240 degrees 5 knots. Direction variable between 210 and 270 degrees. Visibility 7 kilometers. Light shower of rain. Few 400 feet stratus. Scattered 600 feet stratus. Broken 1,800 feet cumulus. Temperature 23. Dew point 22. QNH1003 hectopascals 2962 inches. Advise you have information India. Nalitra International Airport Information India. 0330. ILS Yankee runway 16 left approach. Landing runway 16 left. Departure runway 16 right. Departure frequency 124.2. Wind 240 degrees 5 knots. Direction variable between 210 and 270 degrees. Visibility 7 kilometers. Light shower of rain. Few 400 feet stratus. Scattered 600 feet stratus. Broken 1,800 feet cumulus. Temperature 23. Dew point 22. QNH1003 hectopascals 2962 inches. Advise you have information India. Nalitra International Airport Information India. 0330. ILS Yankee runway 16 left approach. Landing runway 16 left. Departure runway 16 right. Departure frequency 124.2. Wind 240 degrees 5 knots. Direction variable between 210 and 270 degrees. Visibility 7 kilometers. Light shower of rain. Few 400 feet stratus. Scattered 600 feet stratus. Broken 1,800 feet cumulus. Temperature 23. Dew point 22. QNH1003 hectopascals 2962 inches. Advise you have information India. Nalitra International Airport Information India. 0330. ILS Yankee runway 16 left approach. Landing runway 16 left. Departure runway 16 right. Departure frequency 124.2. Wind 240 degrees 5 knots. Direction variable between 210 and 270 degrees. Visibility 7 kilometers. Light shower of rain. Few 400 feet stratus. Scattered 600 feet stratus. Broken 1,800 feet cumulus. Temperature 23. Dew point 22. QNH1003 hectopascals 2962 inches. Advise you have information India. Nalitra International Airport Information India. 0330. ILS Yankee runway 16 left approach. Landing runway 16 left. Departure runway 16 right. Departure frequency 124.2. Wind 240 degrees 5 knots. Direction variable between 210 and 270 degrees. Visibility 7 kilometers. Light shower of rain. Few 400 feet stratus. Scattered 600 feet stratus. Broken 1,800 feet cumulus. Temperature 23. Dew point 22.
QNH100-3 hectopascals 2962 inches. Advise you have information India. Nalita International Airport information India. 0330. ILS Yankee runway 16 left approach. Landing runway 16 left. Departure runway 16 right. Departure frequency 124.2. Wind 240 degrees 5 knots. Direction variable between 210 and 270 degrees. Visibility 7 kilometers. Light shower of rain. Few 400 feet stratus. Scattered 600 feet stratus. Broken 1,800 feet cumulus. Temperature 23. Dew point 22. QNH100-3 hectopascals 2962 inches. Advise you have information India. Nalita International Airport information India. 0330. ILS Yankee runway 16 left approach. Landing runway 16 left. Departure runway 16 right. Departure frequency 124.2. Wind 240 degrees 5 knots. Direction variable between 210 and 270 degrees. Visibility 7 kilometers. Light shower of rain. Few 400 feet stratus. Scattered 600 feet stratus. Broken 1,800 feet cumulus. Temperature 23. Dew point 22. QNH100-3 hectopascals 2962 inches. Advise you have information India. Nalita International Airport information India. 0330. ILS Yankee runway 16 left approach. Landing runway 16 left. Departure runway 16 right. Departure frequency 124.2. Wind 240 degrees 5 knots. Direction variable between 210 and 270 degrees. Visibility 7 kilometers. Light shower of rain. Few 400 feet stratus. Scattered 600 feet stratus. Broken 1,800 feet cumulus. Temperature 23. Dew point 22. QNH100-3 hectopascals 2962 inches. Advise you have information India. Nalita International Airport information India. 0330. ILS Yankee runway 16 left approach. Landing runway 16 left. Departure runway 16 right. Departure frequency 124.2. Wind 240 degrees 5 knots. Direction variable between 210 and 270 degrees. Visibility 7 kilometers. Light shower of rain. Few 400 feet stratus. Scattered 600 feet stratus. Broken 1,800 feet cumulus. Temperature 23. Dew point 22. QNH100-3 hectopascals 2962 inches. Advise you have information India. Nalita International Airport information India. 0330. ILS Yankee runway 16 left approach. Landing runway 16 left. Departure runway 16 right. Departure frequency 124.2. Wind 240 degrees 5 knots. Direction variable between 210 and 270 degrees. Visibility 7 kilometers. Light shower of rain. Few 400 feet stratus. Scattered 600 feet stratus. Broken 1,800 feet cumulus. Temperature 23. Dew point 22. QNH100-3 hectopascals 2962 inches. Advise you have information India. Nalita International Airport information India. 0330. ILS Yankee runway 16 left approach. Landing runway 16 left. Departure runway 16 right. Departure frequency 124.2. Wind 240 degrees 5 knots. Direction variable between 210 and 270 degrees. Visibility 7 kilometers. Light shower of rain.
few 400 feet stratus. Scattered 600 feet stratus. Broken 1,800 feet cumulus. Temperature 2.3. Dew point 2.2. QNH100 tree hectopascals 2962 inches. Advise you have information India. Nalitra International Airport information India. 0330. ILS Yankee runway 16 left approach. Landing runway 16 left. Departure runway 16 right. Departure frequency 124.2. Wind 240 degrees 5 knots. Direction variable between 210 and 270 degrees. Visibility 7 kilometers. Light shower of rain. Few 400 feet stratus. Scattered 600 feet stratus. Broken 1,800 feet cumulus. Temperature 2.3. Dew point 2.2. QNH100 tree hectopascals 2962 inches. Advise you have information India. Nalitra International Airport information India. 0330. ILS Yankee runway 16 left approach. Landing runway 16 left. Departure runway 16 right. Departure frequency 124.2. Wind 240 degrees 5 knots. Direction variable between 210 and 270 degrees. Visibility 7 kilometers. Light shower of rain. Few 400 feet stratus. Scattered 600 feet stratus. Broken 1,800 feet cumulus. Temperature 2.3. Dew point 2.2. QNH100 tree hectopascals 2962 inches. Advise you have information India. Nalitra International Airport information India. 0330. ILS Yankee runway 16 left approach. Landing runway 16 left. Departure runway 16 right. Departure frequency 124.2. Wind 240 degrees 5 knots. Direction variable between 210 and 270 degrees. Visibility 7 kilometers. Light shower of rain. Few 400 feet stratus. Scattered 600 feet stratus. Broken 1,800 feet cumulus. Temperature 2.3. Dew point 2.2. QNH100 tree hectopascals 2962 inches. Advise you have information India. Nalitra International Airport information India. 0330. ILS Yankee runway 16 left approach. Landing runway 16 left. Departure runway 16 right. Departure frequency 124.2. Wind 240 degrees 5 knots. Direction variable between 210 and 270 degrees. Visibility 7 kilometers. Light shower of rain. Few 400 feet stratus. Scattered 600 feet stratus. Broken 1,800 feet cumulus. Temperature 2.3. Dew point 2.2. QNH100 tree hectopascals 2962 inches. Advise you have information India. Nalitra International Airport information India. 0330. ILS Yankee runway 16 left approach. Landing runway 16 left. Departure runway 16 right. Departure frequency 124.2. Wind 240 degrees 5 knots. Direction variable between 210 and 270 degrees. Visibility 7 kilometers. Light shower of rain. Few 400 feet stratus. Scattered 600 feet stratus. Broken 1,800 feet cumulus. Temperature 2.3. Dew point 2.2. QNH100 tree hectopascals 2962 inches. Advise you have information India. Nalitra International Airport information India. 0330. ILS Yankee runway 16 left approach. Landing runway 16 left. Departure runway 16 right. Departure frequency 124.2.
Wind 240 degrees 5 knots. Direction variable between 210 and 270 degrees. Visibility 7 kilometers. Light shower of rain. Few 400 feet stratus. Scattered 600 feet stratus. Broken 1,800 feet cumulus. Temperature 23. Dew point 22. QN8100 tree hectopascals 2962 inches. Advise you have information India. Nalita International Airport information India. 0330. ILS Yankee runway 16 left approach. Landing runway 16 left. Departure runway 16 right. Departure frequency 124.2. Wind 240 degrees 5 knots. Direction variable between 210 and 270 degrees. Visibility 7 kilometers. Light shower of rain. Few 400 feet stratus. Scattered 600 feet stratus. Broken 1,800 feet cumulus. Temperature 23. Dew point 22. QN8100 tree hectopascals 2962 inches. Advise you have information India. Nalita International Airport information India. 0330. ILS Yankee runway 16 left approach. Landing runway 16 left. Departure runway 16 right. Departure frequency 124.2. Wind 240 degrees 5 knots. Direction variable between 210 and 270 degrees. Visibility 7 kilometers. Light shower of rain. Few 400 feet stratus. Scattered 600 feet stratus. Broken 1,800 feet cumulus. Temperature 23. Dew point 22. QN8100 tree hectopascals 2962 inches. Advise you have information India. Nalita International Airport information India. 0330. ILS Yankee runway 16 left approach. Landing runway 16 left. Departure runway 16 right. Departure frequency 124.2. Wind 240 degrees 5 knots. Direction variable between 210 and 270 degrees. Visibility 7 kilometers. Light shower of rain. Few 400 feet stratus. Scattered 600 feet stratus. Broken 1,800 feet cumulus. Temperature 23. Dew point 22. QN8100 tree hectopascals 2962 inches. Advise you have information India. Nalita International Airport information India. 0330. ILS Yankee runway 16 left approach. Landing runway 16 left. Departure runway 16 right. Departure frequency 124.2. Wind 240 degrees 5 knots. Direction variable between 210 and 270 degrees. Visibility 7 kilometers. Light shower of rain. Few 400 feet stratus. Scattered 600 feet stratus. Broken 1,800 feet cumulus. Temperature 23. Dew point 22. QN8100 tree hectopascals 2962 inches. Advise you have information India. Nalita International Airport information India. 0330. ILS Yankee runway 16 left approach. Landing runway 16 left. Departure runway 16 right. Departure frequency 124.2. Wind 240 degrees 5 knots. Direction variable between 210 and 270 degrees. Visibility 7 kilometers. Light shower of rain. Few 400 feet stratus. Scattered 600 feet stratus. Broken 1,800 feet cumulus. Temperature 23. Dew point 22. QN8100 tree hectopascals 2962 inches. Advise you have information India. Nalita International Airport information India. 0330. ILS Yankee runway 16 left approach.
Landing runway 16 left. Departure runway 16 right. Departure frequency 124.2. Wind 240 degrees 5 knots. Direction variable between 210 and 270 degrees. Visibility 7 kilometers. Light shower of rain. Few 400 feet stratus. Scattered 600 feet stratus. Broken 1,800 feet cumulus. Temperature 23. Dew point 22. QNH1003 hectopascals 2962 inches. Advise you have information India. Nalitra International Airport information India. 0330. ILS Yankee runway 16 left approach. Landing runway 16 left. Departure runway 16 right. Departure frequency 124.2. Wind 240 degrees 5 knots. Direction variable between 210 and 270 degrees. Visibility 7 kilometers. Light shower of rain. Few 400 feet stratus. Scattered 600 feet stratus. Broken 1,800 feet cumulus. Temperature 23. Dew point 22. QNH1003 hectopascals 2962 inches. Advise you have information India. Nalitra International Airport information India. 0330. ILS Yankee runway 16 left approach. Landing runway 16 left. Departure runway 16 right. Departure frequency 124.2. Wind 240 degrees 5 knots. Direction variable between 210 and 270 degrees. Visibility 7 kilometers. Light shower of rain. Few 400 feet stratus. Scattered 600 feet stratus. Broken 1,800 feet cumulus. Temperature 23. Dew point 22. QNH1003 hectopascals 2962 inches. Advise you have information India. Nalitra International Airport information India. 0330. ILS Yankee runway 16 left approach. Landing runway 16 left. Departure runway 16 right. Departure frequency 124.2. Wind 240 degrees 5 knots. Direction variable between 210 and 270 degrees. Visibility 7 kilometers. Light shower of rain. Few 400 feet stratus. Scattered 600 feet stratus. Broken 1,800 feet cumulus. Temperature 23. Dew point 22. QNH1003 hectopascals 2962 inches. Advise you have information India. Nalitra International Airport information India. 0330. ILS Yankee runway 16 left approach. Landing runway 16 left. Departure runway 16 right. Departure frequency 124.2. Wind 240 degrees 5 knots. Direction variable between 210 and 270 degrees. Visibility 7 kilometers. Light shower of rain. Few 400 feet stratus. Scattered 600 feet stratus. Broken 1,800 feet cumulus. Temperature 23. Dew point 22. QNH1003 hectopascals 2962 inches. Advise you have information India. Nalitra International Airport information India. 0330. ILS Yankee runway 16 left approach. Landing runway 16 left. Departure runway 16 right. Departure frequency 124.2. Wind 240 degrees 5 knots. Direction variable between 210 and 270 degrees. Visibility 7 kilometers. Light shower of rain. Few 400 feet stratus. Scattered 600 feet stratus. Broken 1,800 feet cumulus. Temperature 23. Dew point 22. QNH1003 hectopascals 2962 inches. Advise you have information India.
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Variable between 220 and 290 degrees Visibility 5,000 meters Shower of rain Mist Few 500 feet stratus Broken 1,800 feet cumulus Broken 5,000 feet stratocumulus Temperature 23 Dew point 22 QNH100 tree hectopascals 2962 inches Advise you have information Juliet Nalita International Airport Information Juliet 0400 ILS Yankee Runway 16 left approach Landing Runway 16 left Departure Runway 16 right Departure Frequency 124.2 Wind 250 degrees 3 knots Direction Variable between 220 and 290 degrees Visibility 5,000 meters Shower of rain Mist Few 500 feet stratus Broken 1,800 feet cumulus Broken 5,000 feet stratocumulus Temperature 23 Dew point 22 QNH100 tree hectopascals 2962 inches Advise you have information Juliet Nalita International Airport Information Juliet 0400 ILS Yankee Runway 16 left approach Landing Runway 16 left Departure Runway 16 right Departure Frequency 124.2 Wind 250 degrees 3 knots Direction Variable between 220 and 290 degrees Visibility 5,000 meters Shower of rain Mist Few 500 feet stratus Broken 1,800 feet cumulus Broken 5,000 feet stratocumulus Temperature 23 Dew point 22 QNH100 tree hectopascals 2962 inches Advise you have information Juliet Nalita International Airport Information Juliet 0400 ILS Yankee Runway 16 left approach Landing Runway 16 left Departure Runway 16 right Departure Frequency 124.2 Wind 250 degrees 3 knots Direction Variable between 220 and 290 degrees Visibility 5,000 meters Shower of rain Mist Few 500 feet stratus Broken 1,800 feet cumulus Broken 5,000 feet stratocumulus Temperature 23 Dew point 22 QNH100 tree hectopascals 2962 inches Advise you have information Juliet Nalita International Airport Information Juliet 0400 ILS Yankee Runway 16 left approach Landing Runway 16 left Departure Runway 16 right Departure Frequency 124.2 Wind 250 degrees 3 knots Direction Variable between 220 and 290 degrees Visibility 5,000 meters Shower of rain Mist Few 500 feet stratus Broken 1,800 feet cumulus Broken 5,000 feet stratocumulus Temperature 23 Dew point 22 QNH100 tree hectopascals 2962 inches Advise you have information Juliet Nalita International Airport Information Juliet 0400 ILS Yankee Runway 16 left approach Landing Runway 16 left Departure Runway 16 right Departure Frequency 124.2 Wind 250 degrees 3 knots Direction Variable between 220 and 290 degrees Visibility 5,000 meters
shower of rain, mist, few 500 feet stratus, broken 1,800 feet cumulus, broken 5,000 feet stratus cumulus, temperature 2.3, 2.22, QNH1003 hectopascals 2962 inches. Advise you have information, Juliet. Nalita International Airport information, Kilo. 0400. ILS Zulu runway 16 left approach. Landing runway 16 left. Departure runway 16 right. Departure frequency 124.2. Wind 250 degrees 3 knots. Direction variable between 220 and 290 degrees. Visibility 5,000 meters. Shower of rain. Mist. Few 500 feet stratus. Broken 1,800 feet cumulus. Broken 5,000 feet stratocumulus. Temperature 23. Dew point 22. QNH1003 hectopascals 2962 inches. Advise you have information, Kilo. Nalita International Airport information, Kilo. 0400. ILS Zulu runway 16 left approach. Landing runway 16 left. Departure runway 16 right. Departure frequency 124.2. Wind 250 degrees 3 knots. Direction variable between 220 and 290 degrees. Visibility 5,000 meters. Shower of rain. Mist. Few 500 feet stratus. Broken 1,800 feet cumulus. Broken 5,000 feet stratocumulus. Temperature 23. Dew point 22. QNH1003 hectopascals 2962 inches. Advise you have information, Kilo. Nalita International Airport information, Kilo. 0400. ILS Zulu runway 16 left approach. Landing runway 16 left. Departure runway 16 right. Departure frequency 124.2. Wind 250 degrees 3 knots. Direction variable between 220 and 290 degrees. Visibility 5,000 meters. Shower of rain. Mist. Few 500 feet stratus. Broken 1,800 feet cumulus. Broken 5,000 feet stratocumulus. Temperature 23. Dew point 22. QNH1003 hectopascals 2962 inches. Advise you have information, Kilo. Nalita International Airport information, Kilo. 0400. ILS Zulu runway 16 left approach. Landing runway 16 left. Departure runway 16 right. Departure frequency 124.2. Wind 250 degrees 3 knots. Direction variable between 220 and 290 degrees. Visibility 5,000 meters. Shower of rain. Mist. Few 500 feet stratus. Broken 1,800 feet cumulus. Broken 5,000 feet stratocumulus. Temperature 23. Dew point 22. QNH1003 hectopascals 2962 inches. Advise you have information, Kilo. Nalita International Airport information, Kilo. 0400. ILS Zulu runway 16 left approach. Landing runway 16 left. Departure runway 16 right. Departure frequency 124.2. Wind 250 degrees 3 knots. Direction variable between 220 and 290 degrees. Visibility 5,000 meters. Shower of rain. Mist. Few 500 feet stratus. Broken 1,800 feet cumulus. Broken 5,000 feet stratocumulus. Temperature 23. Dew point 22. QNH1003 hectopascals 2962 inches. 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Nalita International Airport information, Kilo. 0400.
ILS Zulu runway 16 left approach. Landing runway 16 left. Departure runway 16 right. Departure frequency 124.2. Wind 250 degrees 3 knots. Direction variable between 220 and 290 degrees. Visibility 5,000 meters. Shower of rain. Mist. Few 500 feet stratus. Broken 1,800 feet cumulus. Broken 5,000 feet stratocumulus. Temperature 23. Dew point 22. QNH1003 hectopascals 2962 inches. 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ILS Zulu runway 16 left approach. Landing runway 16 left. Departure runway 16 right. Departure frequency 124.2. Wind 250 degrees 3 knots. Direction variable between 220 and 290 degrees. Visibility 5,000 meters. Shower of rain. Mist. Few 500 feet stratus. Broken 1,800 feet cumulus. Broken 5,000 feet stratocumulus. Temperature 23. Dew point 22. QNH1003 hectopascals 2962 inches. 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ILS Zulu runway 16 left approach. Landing runway 16 left. Departure runway 16 right. Departure frequency 124.2. Wind 250 degrees 3 knots. Direction variable between 220 and 290 degrees. Visibility 5,000 meters. Shower of rain. Mist. Few 500 feet stratus. Broken 1,800 feet cumulus. Broken 5,000 feet stratocumulus. Temperature 23. Dew point 22. QNH1003 hectopascals 2962 inches. 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ILS Zulu runway 16 left approach. Landing runway 16 left. Departure runway 16 right. Departure frequency 124.2. Wind 250 degrees 3 knots. Direction variable between 220 and 290 degrees. Visibility 5,000 meters. Shower of rain. Mist. Few 500 feet stratus. Broken 1,800 feet cumulus. Broken 5,000 feet stratocumulus. Temperature 23. Dew point 22. QNH1003 hectopascals 2962 inches. 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Nalitra International Airport information kilo. 0400. ILS Zulu runway 16 left approach. Landing runway 16 left. Departure runway 16 right. Departure frequency 124.2. Wind 250 degrees 3 knots. Direction variable between 220 and 290 degrees. Visibility 5,000 meters. Shower of rain. Mist. Few 500 feet stratus. Broken 1,800 feet cumulus. Broken 5,000 feet stratocumulus. Temperature 23. Dew point 22. QNH1003 hectopascals 2962 inches. 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Nalitra International Airport information kilo. 0400. ILS Zulu runway 16 left approach. Landing runway 16 left. Departure runway 16 right. Departure frequency 124.2. Wind 250 degrees 3 knots. Direction variable between 220 and 290 degrees. Visibility 5,000 meters. Shower of rain. Mist. Few 500 feet stratus. Broken 1,800 feet cumulus.
Broken 5,000 feet stratocumulus. Temperature 23. Dew point 22. QNH100 tree hectopascals 29 or 62 inches. Advise you have information kilo. Nalitra International Airport information kilo. 0400. ILS Zulu runway 16 left approach. Landing runway 16 left. Departure runway 16 right. Departure frequency 124.2. Wind 250 degrees 3 knots. Direction variable between 220 and 290 degrees. Visibility 5,000 meters. Shower of rain. Mist. Few 500 feet stratus. Broken 1,800 feet cumulus. Broken 5,000 feet stratocumulus. Temperature 23. Dew point 22. QNH100 tree hectopascals 29 or 62 inches. Advise you have information kilo. Nalitra International Airport information kilo. 0400. ILS Zulu runway 16 left approach. Landing runway 16 left. Departure runway 16 right. Departure frequency 124.2. Wind 250 degrees 3 knots. Direction variable between 220 and 290 degrees. Visibility 5,000 meters. Shower of rain. Mist. Few 500 feet stratus. Broken 1,800 feet cumulus. Broken 5,000 feet stratocumulus. Temperature 23. Dew point 22. QNH100 tree hectopascals 29 or 62 inches. Advise you have information kilo. Nalitra International Airport information kilo. 0400. ILS Zulu runway 16 left approach. Landing runway 16 left. Departure runway 16 right. Departure frequency 124.2. Wind 250 degrees 3 knots. Direction variable between 220 and 290 degrees. Visibility 5,000 meters. Shower of rain. Mist. Few 500 feet stratus. Broken 1,800 feet cumulus. Broken 5,000 feet stratocumulus. Temperature 23. Dew point 22. QNH100 tree hectopascals 29 or 62 inches. Advise you have information kilo. Nalitra International Airport information kilo. 0400. ILS Zulu runway 16 left approach. Landing runway 16 left. Departure runway 16 right. Departure frequency 124.2. Wind 250 degrees 3 knots. Direction variable between 220 and 290 degrees. Visibility 5,000 meters. Shower of rain. Mist. Few 500 feet stratus. Broken 1,800 feet cumulus. Broken 5,000 feet stratocumulus. Temperature 23. Dew point 22. QNH100 tree hectopascals 29 or 62 inches. Advise you have information kilo. Nalitra International Airport information kilo. 0400. ILS Zulu runway 16 left approach. Landing runway 16 left. Departure runway 16 right. Departure frequency 124.2. Wind 250 degrees 3 knots. Direction variable between 220 and 290 degrees. Visibility 5,000 meters. Shower of rain. Mist. Few 500 feet stratus. Broken 1,800 feet cumulus. Broken 5,000 feet stratocumulus. Temperature 23. Dew point 22. QNH100 tree hectopascals 29 or 62 inches. Advise you have information kilo. Nalitra International Airport information kilo. 0400. ILS Zulu runway 16 left approach. Landing runway 16 left. Departure runway 16 right.
departure frequency 124.2. Wind 250 degrees 3 knots. Direction variable between 220 and 290 degrees. Visibility 5,000 meters. Shower of rain. Mist. Few 500 feet stratus. Broken 1,800 feet cumulus. Broken 5,000 feet stratocumulus. Temperature 23. Dew point 22. QNH100 tree hectopascals 2962 inches. Advise you have information kilo. Nalitra International Airport information kilo. 0400. ILS Zulu runway 16 left approach. Landing runway 16 left. Departure runway 16 right. Departure frequency 124.2. Wind 250 degrees 3 knots. Direction variable between 220 and 290 degrees. Visibility 5,000 meters. Shower of rain. Mist. Few 500 feet stratus. Broken 1,800 feet cumulus. Broken 5,000 feet stratocumulus. Temperature 23. Dew point 22. QNH100 tree hectopascals 2962 inches. Advise you have information kilo. Nalitra International Airport information kilo. 0400. ILS Zulu runway 16 left approach. Landing runway 16 left. Departure runway 16 right. Departure frequency 124.2. Wind 250 degrees 3 knots. Direction variable between 220 and 290 degrees. Visibility 5,000 meters. Shower of rain. Mist. Few 500 feet stratus. Broken 1,800 feet cumulus. Broken 5,000 feet stratocumulus. Temperature 23. Dew point 22. QNH100 tree hectopascals 2962 inches. 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Nalitra International Airport information kilo. 0400. ILS Zulu runway 16 left approach. Landing runway 16 left. Departure runway 16 right. Departure frequency 124.2. Wind 250 degrees 3 knots. Direction variable between 220 and 290 degrees. Visibility 5,000 meters. Shower of rain. Mist. Few 500 feet stratus. Broken 1,800 feet cumulus. Broken 5,000 feet stratocumulus. Temperature 23. Dew point 22. QNH100 tree hectopascals 2962 inches. 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Nalitra International Airport information kilo. 0400. ILS Zulu runway 16 left approach. Landing runway 16 left. Departure runway 16 right. Departure frequency 124.2. Wind 250 degrees 3 knots. Direction variable between 220 and 290 degrees. Visibility 5,000 meters. Shower of rain. Mist. Few 500 feet stratus. Broken 1,800 feet cumulus. Broken 5,000 feet stratocumulus. Temperature 23. Dew point 22. QNH100 tree hectopascals 2962 inches. 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Nalitra International Airport information kilo. 0400. ILS Zulu runway 16 left approach. Landing runway 16 left. Departure runway 16 right. Departure frequency 124.2. Wind 250 degrees 3 knots. Direction variable between 220 and 290 degrees. Visibility 5,000 meters. Shower of rain. Mist. Few 500 feet stratus. Broken 1,800 feet cumulus. Broken 5,000 feet stratocumulus. Temperature 23. Dew point 22. QNH1.

800 feet stratus. Broken 1,800 feet cumulus. Broken 5,000 feet stratocumulus. Temperature 2 tree. Q-N-8100 tree hectopascal 2-62 inches. 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Nalitra International Airport information kilo. 0400. ILS Zulu runway 16 left approach. Landing runway 16 left. Departure runway 16 right. Departure frequency 124.2. Wind 250 degrees 3 knots. Direction variable between 220 and 290 degrees. Visibility 5,000 meters. Shower of rain. Mist. 500 feet stratus. Broken 1,800 feet cumulus. Broken 5,000 feet stratocumulus. Temperature 2 tree. 2.22. QN8100 tree hectopascals 2962 inches. 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Nalitra International Airport information kilo. 0400. ILS Zulu runway 16 left approach. Landing runway 16 left. Departure runway 16 right. Departure frequency 124.2. Wind 250 degrees 3 knots. Direction variable between 220 and 290 degrees. Visibility 5,000 meters. Shower of rain. Mist. Few 500 feet stratus. Broken 1,800 feet cumulus. Broken 5,000 feet stratocumulus. Temperature 2 tree. 2.22. QN8100 tree hectopascals 2962 inches. 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Nalitra International Airport information kilo. 0400. ILS Zulu runway 16 left approach. Landing runway 16 left. Departure runway 16 right. Departure frequency 124.2. Wind 250 degrees 3 knots. Direction variable between 220 and 290 degrees. Visibility 5,000 meters. Shower of rain. Mist. Few 500 feet stratus. Broken 1,800 feet cumulus. Broken 5,000 feet stratocumulus. Temperature 2 tree. 2.22. QN8100 tree hectopascals 2962 inches. 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ILS Zulu runway 16 left approach. Landing runway 16 left. Departure runway 16 right. Departure frequency 124.2. Wind 250 degrees 3 knots. Direction variable between 220 and 290 degrees. Visibility 5,000 meters. Shower of rain. Mist. Few 500 feet stratus. Broken 1,800 feet cumulus. Broken 5,000 feet stratocumulus. Temperature 2 tree. 2.22. QN8100 tree hectopascals 2962 inches. 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Nalitra International Airport information Lima. 0430. ILS Zulu runway 16 left approach. Landing runway 16 left. Departure runway 16 right. Departure frequency 124.2. Wind 220 degrees 4 knots. Direction variable between 190 and 280 degrees. Visibility 5,000 meters. Shower of rain. Mist. Few 500 feet stratus. Broken 1,800 feet cumulus. Broken 5,000 feet stratocumulus. Temperature 2 tree. 2.22. QN8100 tree hectopascals 2,96 tree inches. Advise you have information Lima. Nalitra International Airport information Lima. 0430. ILS Zulu runway 16 left approach.
Landing runway 16 left. Departure runway 16 right. Departure frequency 124.2. Wind 220 degrees 4 knots. Direction variable between 190 and 280 degrees. Visibility 5,000 meters. Shower of rain. Mist. Few 500 feet stratus. Broken 1,800 feet cumulus. Broken 5,000 feet stratocumulus. Temperature 23. Dew point 22. QNH100 tree hectopascals 296 tree inches. Advise you have information Lima. Nalitra International Airport information Lima. 0430. ILS Zulu runway 16 left approach. Landing runway 16 left. Departure runway 16 right. Departure frequency 124.2. Wind 220 degrees 4 knots. Direction variable between 190 and 280 degrees. Visibility 5,000 meters. Shower of rain. Mist. Few 500 feet stratus. Broken 1,800 feet cumulus. Broken 5,000 feet stratocumulus. Temperature 23. Dew point 22. QNH100 tree hectopascals 296 tree inches. Advise you have information Lima. Nalitra International Airport information Lima. 0430. ILS Zulu runway 16 left approach. Landing runway 16 left. Departure runway 16 right. Departure frequency 124.2. Wind 220 degrees 4 knots. Direction variable between 190 and 280 degrees. Visibility 5,000 meters. Shower of rain. Mist. Few 500 feet stratus. Broken 1,800 feet cumulus. Broken 5,000 feet stratocumulus. Temperature 23. Dew point 22. QNH100 tree hectopascals 296 tree inches. Advise you have information Lima. Nalitra International Airport information Lima. 0430. ILS Zulu runway 16 left approach. Landing runway 16 left. Departure runway 16 right. Departure frequency 124.2. Wind 220 degrees 4 knots. Direction variable between 190 and 280 degrees. Visibility 5,000 meters. Shower of rain. Mist. Few 500 feet stratus. Broken 1,800 feet cumulus. Broken 5,000 feet stratocumulus. Temperature 23. Dew point 22. QNH100 tree hectopascals 296 tree inches. Advise you have information Lima. Nalitra International Airport information Lima. 0430. ILS Zulu runway 16 left approach. Landing runway 16 left. Departure runway 16 right. Departure frequency 124.2. Wind 220 degrees 4 knots. Direction variable between 190 and 280 degrees. Visibility 5,000 meters. Shower of rain. Mist. Few 500 feet stratus. Broken 1,800 feet cumulus. Broken 5,000 feet stratocumulus. Temperature 23. Dew point 22. QNH100 tree hectopascals 296 tree inches. Advise you have information Lima. Nalitra International Airport information Lima. 0430. ILS Zulu runway 16 left approach. Landing runway 16 left. Departure runway 16 right. Departure frequency 124.2. Wind 220 degrees 4 knots. Direction variable between 190 and 280 degrees. Visibility 5,000 meters. Shower of rain. Mist. Few 500 feet stratus. Broken 1,800 feet cumulus. Broken 5,000 feet stratocumulus. Temperature 23.
2.22. QN8100 tree hectopasucals 2.96 tree inches. Advise you have information Lima. Nalita International Airport information Lima. 0430. ILS Zulu runway 16 left approach. Landing runway 16 left. Departure runway 16 right. Departure frequency 124.2. Wind 220 degrees 4 knots. Direction variable between 190 and 280 degrees. Visibility 5,000 meters. Shower of rain. Mist. Few 500 feet stratus. Broken 1,800 feet cumulus. Broken 5,000 feet stratocumulus. Temperature 23. Dew point 22. QN8100 tree hectopasucals 2.96 tree inches. Advise you have information Lima. Nalita International Airport information Lima. 0430. ILS Zulu runway 16 left approach. Landing runway 16 left. Departure runway 16 right. Departure frequency 124.2. Wind 220 degrees 4 knots. Direction variable between 190 and 280 degrees. Visibility 5,000 meters. Shower of rain. Mist. Few 500 feet stratus. Broken 1,800 feet cumulus. Broken 5,000 feet stratocumulus. Temperature 23. Dew point 22. QN8100 tree hectopasucals 2.96 tree inches. Advise you have information Lima. Nalita International Airport information Lima. 0430. ILS Zulu runway 16 left approach. Landing runway 16 left. Departure runway 16 right. Departure frequency 124.2. Wind 220 degrees 4 knots. Direction variable between 190 and 280 degrees. Visibility 5,000 meters. Shower of rain. Mist. Few 500 feet stratus. Broken 1,800 feet cumulus. Broken 5,000 feet stratocumulus. Temperature 23. Dew point 22. QN8100 tree hectopasucals 2.96 tree inches. Advise you have information Lima. Nalita International Airport information Lima. 0430. ILS Zulu runway 16 left approach. Landing runway 16 left. Departure runway 16 right. Departure frequency 124.2. Wind 220 degrees 4 knots. Direction variable between 190 and 280 degrees. Visibility 5,000 meters. Shower of rain. Mist. Few 500 feet stratus. Broken 1,800 feet cumulus. Broken 5,000 feet stratocumulus. Temperature 23. Dew point 22. QN8100 tree hectopasucals 2.96 tree inches. Advise you have information Lima. Nalita International Airport information Lima. 0430. ILS Zulu runway 16 left approach. Landing runway 16 left. Departure runway 16 right. Departure frequency 124.2. Wind 220 degrees 4 knots. Direction variable between 190 and 280 degrees. Visibility 5,000 meters. Shower of rain. Mist. Few 500 feet stratus. Broken 1,800 feet cumulus. Broken 5,000 feet stratocumulus. Temperature 23. Dew point 22. QN8100 tree hectopasucals 2.96 tree inches. Advise you have information Lima. Nalita International Airport information Mike. 0430. ILS Zulu runway 16 right approach and ILS Zulu runway 16 left approach. Landing runway 16 right and 16 left. Departure runway 16 right.
Departure frequency 124.2. Simultaneous parallel approaches in progress. Wind 220 degrees 4 knots. Direction variable between 190 and 280 degrees. Visibility 5,000 meters. Shower of rain. Mist. Few 500 feet stratus. Broken 1,800 feet cumulus. Broken 5,000 feet stratocumulus. Temperature 23. Dew point 22. QNH100 tree hectopascals 29 or 6 tree inches. Advise you have information mic. Nalitra International Airport information mic. 0430. ILS Zulu runway 16 right approach and ILS Zulu runway 16 left approach. Landing runway 16 right and 16 left. Departure runway 16 right. Departure frequency 124.2. Simultaneous parallel approaches in progress. Wind 220 degrees 4 knots. Direction variable between 190 and 280 degrees. Visibility 5,000 meters. Shower of rain. Mist. Few 500 feet stratus. Broken 1,800 feet cumulus. Broken 5,000 feet stratocumulus. Temperature 23. Dew point 22. QNH100 tree hectopascals 29 or 6 tree inches. Advise you have information mic. Nalitra International Airport information mic. 0430. ILS Zulu runway 16 right approach and ILS Zulu runway 16 left approach. Landing runway 16 right and 16 left. Departure runway 16 right. Departure frequency 124.2. Simultaneous parallel approaches in progress. Wind 220 degrees 4 knots. Direction variable between 190 and 280 degrees. Visibility 5,000 meters. Shower of rain. Mist. Few 500 feet stratus. Broken 1,800 feet cumulus. Broken 5,000 feet stratocumulus. Temperature 23. Dew point 22. QNH100 tree hectopascals 29 or 6 tree inches. Advise you have information mic. Nalitra International Airport information mic. 0430. ILS Zulu runway 16 right approach and ILS Zulu runway 16 left approach. Landing runway 16 right and 16 left. Departure runway 16 right. Departure frequency 124.2. Simultaneous parallel approaches in progress. Wind 220 degrees 4 knots. Direction variable between 190 and 280 degrees. Visibility 5,000 meters. Shower of rain. Mist. Few 500 feet stratus. Broken 1,800 feet cumulus. Broken 5,000 feet stratocumulus. Temperature 23. Dew point 22. QNH100 tree hectopascals 29 or 6 tree inches. Advise you have information mic. Nalitra International Airport information mic. 0430. ILS Zulu runway 16 right approach and ILS Zulu runway 16 left approach. Landing runway 16 right and 16 left. Departure runway 16 right. Departure frequency 124.2. Simultaneous parallel approaches in progress. Wind 220 degrees 4 knots. Direction variable between 190 and 280 degrees. Visibility 5,000 meters. Shower of rain. Mist. Few 500 feet stratus. Broken 1,800 feet cumulus. Broken 5,000 feet stratocumulus. Temperature 23. Dew point 22. QNH100 tree hectopascals 29 or 6 tree inches. Advise you have information mic. Nalitra International Airport information mic. 0430. ILS Zulu runway 16 right approach and ILS Zulu runway 16 left approach. Landing runway 16 right and 16 left. Departure runway 16 right.
departure frequency 124.2. Simultaneous parallel approaches in progress. Wind 220 degrees 4 knots. Direction variable between 190 and 280 degrees. Visibility 5,000 meters. Shower of rain. Mist. Few 500 feet stratus. Broken 1,800 feet cumulus. Broken 5,000 feet stratocumulus. Aperture 23. Dew point 22. QM 8100 tree hectopascals 2906 tree inches. Advise you have information mic. Nalitra International Airport information mic. 0430. ILS Zulu runway 16 right approach and ILS Zulu runway 16 left approach. Landing runway 16 right and 16 left. Departure runway 16 right. Departure frequency 124.2. Simultaneous parallel approaches in progress. Wind 220 degrees 4 knots. Direction variable between 190 and 280 degrees. Visibility 5,000 meters. Shower of rain. Mist. Few 500 feet stratus. Broken 1,800 feet cumulus. Broken 5,000 feet stratocumulus. Temperature 23. Dew point 22. QN 8100 tree hectopascals 2906 tree inches. Advise you have information mic. Nalitra International Airport information mic. 0430. ILS Zulu runway 16 right approach and ILS Zulu runway 16 left approach. Landing runway 16 right and 16 left. Departure runway 16 right. Departure frequency 124.2. Simultaneous parallel approaches in progress. Wind 220 degrees 4 knots. Direction variable between 190 and 280 degrees. Visibility 5,000 meters. Shower of rain. Mist. Few 500 feet stratus. Broken 1,800 feet cumulus. Broken 5,000 feet stratocumulus. Temperature 23. Dew point 22. QN 8100 tree hectopascals 2906 tree inches. Advise you have information mic. Nalitra International Airport information mic. 0430. ILS Zulu runway 16 right approach and ILS Zulu runway 16 left approach. Landing runway 16 right and 16 left. Departure runway 16 right. Departure frequency 124.2. Simultaneous parallel approaches in progress. Wind 220 degrees 4 knots. Direction variable between 190 and 280 degrees. Visibility 5,000 meters. Shower of rain. Mist. Few 500 feet stratus. Broken 1,800 feet cumulus. Broken 5,000 feet stratocumulus. Temperature 23. Dew point 22. QN 8100 tree hectopascals 2906 tree inches. Advise you have information mic. Nalitra International Airport information mic. 0430. ILS Zulu runway 16 right approach and ILS Zulu runway 16 left approach. Landing runway 16 right and 16 left. Departure runway 16 right. Departure frequency 124.2. Simultaneous parallel approaches in progress. Wind 220 degrees 4 knots. Direction variable between 190 and 280 degrees. Visibility 5,000 meters. Shower of rain. Mist. Few 500 feet stratus. Broken 1,800 feet cumulus. Broken 5,000 feet stratocumulus. Temperature 23. Dew point 22. QN 8100 tree hectopascals 2906 tree inches. Advise you have information mic. Nalitra International Airport information mic. 0430. ILS Zulu runway 16 right approach and ILS Zulu runway 16 left approach. Landing runway 16 right and 16 left. Departure runway 16 right.
departure frequency 124.2. Simultaneous parallel approaches in progress. Wind 220 degrees 4 knots. Direction variable between 190 and 280 degrees. Visibility 5,000 meters. Shower of rain. Mist. Few 500 feet stratus. Broken 1,800 feet cumulus. Broken 5,000 feet stratocumulus. Temperature 23. Dew point 22. QNH100 tree hectopascals 296 tree inches. Advise you have information mic. Nalitra International Airport information mic. 0430. ILS Zulu runway 16 right approach and ILS Zulu runway 16 left approach. Landing runway 16 right and 16 left. Departure runway 16 right. Departure frequency 124.2. Simultaneous parallel approaches in progress. Wind 220 degrees 4 knots. Direction variable between 190 and 280 degrees. Visibility 5,000 meters. Shower of rain. Mist. Few 500 feet stratus. Broken 1,800 feet cumulus. Broken 5,000 feet stratocumulus. Temperature 23. Dew point 22. QNH100 tree hectopascals 296 tree inches. Advise you have information mic. Nalitra International Airport information mic. 0430. ILS Zulu runway 16 right approach and ILS Zulu runway 16 left approach. Landing runway 16 right and 16 left. Departure runway 16 right. Departure frequency 124.2. Simultaneous parallel approaches in progress. Wind 220 degrees 4 knots. Direction variable between 190 and 280 degrees. Visibility 5,000 meters. Shower of rain. Mist. Few 500 feet stratus. Broken 1,800 feet cumulus. Broken 5,000 feet stratocumulus. Temperature 23. Dew point 22. QNH100 tree hectopascals 296 tree inches. Advise you have information mic. Nalitra International Airport information mic. 0430. ILS Zulu runway 16 right approach and ILS Zulu runway 16 left approach. Landing runway 16 right and 16 left. Departure runway 16 right. Departure frequency 124.2. Simultaneous parallel approaches in progress. Wind 220 degrees 4 knots. Direction variable between 190 and 280 degrees. Visibility 5,000 meters. Shower of rain. Mist. Few 500 feet stratus. Broken 1,800 feet cumulus. Broken 5,000 feet stratocumulus. Temperature 23. Dew point 22. QNH100 tree hectopascals 296 tree inches. Advise you have information mic. Nalitra International Airport information mic. 0430. ILS Zulu runway 16 right approach and ILS Zulu runway 16 left approach. Landing runway 16 right and 16 left. Departure runway 16 right. Departure frequency 124.2. Simultaneous parallel approaches in progress. Wind 220 degrees 4 knots. Direction variable between 190 and 280 degrees. Visibility 5,000 meters. Shower of rain. Mist. Few 500 feet stratus. Broken 1,800 feet cumulus. Broken 5,000 feet stratocumulus. Temperature 23. QNH100 tree hectopascals 296 tree inches. Information mic. International Airport information mic. 0430. ILS Zulu runway 16 right approach and ILS Zulu runway 16 left approach. Landing runway 16 right and 16 left. Departure runway 16 right.
Departure frequency 124.2. Simultaneous parallel approaches in progress. Wind 220 degrees 4 knots. Direction variable between 190 and 280 degrees. Visibility 5,000 meters. Shower of rain. Mist. Few 500 feet stratus. Broken 1,800 feet cumulus. Broken 5,000 feet stratocumulus. Temperature 23. Dew point 22. QNH100 tree hectopascals 296 tree inches. Advise you have information mic. Nalitra International Airport information mic. 0430. ILS Zulu runway 16 right approach and ILS Zulu runway 16 left approach. Landing runway 16 right and 16 left. Departure runway 16 right. Departure frequency 124.2. Simultaneous parallel approaches in progress. Wind 220 degrees 4 knots. Direction variable between 190 and 280 degrees. Visibility 5,000 meters. Shower of rain. Mist. Few 500 feet stratus. Broken 1,800 feet cumulus. Broken 5,000 feet stratocumulus. Temperature 23. Dew point 22. QNH100 tree hectopascals 296 tree inches. Advise you have information mic. Nalitra International Airport information mic. 0430. ILS Zulu runway 16 right approach and ILS Zulu runway 16 left approach. Landing runway 16 right and 16 left. Departure runway 16 right. Departure frequency 124.2. Simultaneous parallel approaches in progress. Wind 220 degrees 4 knots. Direction variable between 190 and 280 degrees. Visibility 5,000 meters. Shower of rain. Mist. Few 500 feet stratus. Broken 1,800 feet cumulus. Broken 5,000 feet stratocumulus. Temperature 23. Dew point 22. QNH100 tree hectopascals 296 tree inches. Advise you have information mic. Nalitra International Airport information mic. 0430. ILS Zulu runway 16 right approach and ILS Zulu runway 16 left approach. Landing runway 16 right and 16 left. Departure runway 16 right. Departure frequency 124.2. Simultaneous parallel approaches in progress. Wind 220 degrees 4 knots. Direction variable between 190 and 280 degrees. Visibility 5,000 meters. Shower of rain. Mist. Few 500 feet stratus. Broken 1,800 feet cumulus. Broken 5,000 feet stratocumulus. Temperature 23. Dew point 22. QNH100 tree hectopascals 296 tree inches. Advise you have information mic. Nalitra International Airport information November. 0500. ILS Zulu runway 16 right approach and ILS Zulu runway 16 left approach. Landing runway 16 right and 16 left. Departure runway 16 right. Departure frequency 124.2. Simultaneous parallel approaches in progress. Wind 240 degrees 2 knots. Visibility 6 kilometers. Shower of rain. Few 500 feet stratus. Broken 1,600 feet cumulus. Broken 5,000 feet stratocumulus. Temperature 23. Dew point 22. QNH100 tree hectopascals 2962 inches. Advise you have information November. Nalitra International Airport information November. 0500. ILS Zulu runway 16 right approach and ILS Zulu runway 16 left approach. Landing runway 16 right and 16 left. Departure runway 16 right.
departure frequency 124.2. Simultaneous parallel approaches in progress. Wind 240 degrees 2 knots. Visibility 6 kilometers. Shower of rain. Few 500 feet stratus. Broken 1,600 feet cumulus. Broken 5,000 feet stratocumulus. Temperature 23. Dew point 22. QNH100 hectopascals 29.62 inches. Advise you have information November. Nalita International Airport information November. 0500. ILS Zulu runway 16 right approach and ILS Zulu runway 16 left approach. Landing runway 16 right and 16 left. Departure runway 16 right. Departure frequency 124.2. Simultaneous parallel approaches in progress. Wind 240 degrees 2 knots. Visibility 6 kilometers. Shower of rain. Few 500 feet stratus. Broken 1,600 feet cumulus. Broken 5,000 feet stratocumulus. Temperature 23. Dew point 22. QNH100 hectopascals 29.62 inches. Advise you have information November. Nalita International Airport information November. 0500. ILS Zulu runway 16 right approach and ILS Zulu runway 16 left approach. Landing runway 16 right and 16 left. Departure runway 16 right. Departure frequency 124.2. Simultaneous parallel approaches in progress. Wind 240 degrees 2 knots. Visibility 6 kilometers. Shower of rain. Few 500 feet stratus. Broken 1,600 feet cumulus. Broken 5,000 feet stratocumulus. Temperature 23. Dew point 22. QNH100 hectopascals 29.62 inches. Advise you have information November. Nalita International Airport information November. 0500. ILS Zulu runway 16 right approach and ILS Zulu runway 16 left approach. Landing runway 16 right and 16 left. Departure runway 16 right. Departure frequency 124.2. Simultaneous parallel approaches in progress. Wind 240 degrees 2 knots. Visibility 6 kilometers. Shower of rain. Few 500 feet stratus. Broken 1,600 feet cumulus. Broken 5,000 feet stratocumulus. Temperature 23. Dew point 22. QNH100 hectopascals 29.62 inches. Advise you have information November. Nalita International Airport information November. 0500. ILS Zulu runway 16 right approach and ILS Zulu runway 16 left approach. Landing runway 16 right and 16 left. Departure runway 16 right. Departure frequency 124.2. Simultaneous parallel approaches in progress. Wind 240 degrees 2 knots. Visibility 6 kilometers. Shower of rain. Few 500 feet stratus. Broken 1,600 feet cumulus. Broken 5,000 feet stratocumulus. Temperature 23. Dew point 22. QNH100 hectopascals 29.62 inches. Advise you have information November. Nalita International Airport information November. 0500. ILS Zulu runway 16 right approach and ILS Zulu runway 16 left approach. Landing runway 16 right and 16 left. Departure runway 16 right. Departure frequency 124.2. Simultaneous parallel approaches in progress. Wind 240 degrees 2 knots. Visibility 6 kilometers. Shower of rain. Few 500 feet stratus. Broken 1,600 feet cumulus. Broken 5,000 feet stratocumulus. Temperature 23.
2.22. QN8100 tree height of Basuples 2962 inches. Advise you have information November. Nalitra International Airport information November. 0500. ILS Zulu runway 16 right approach and ILS Zulu runway 16 left approach. Landing runway 16 right and 16 left. Departure runway 16 right. Departure frequency 124.2. Simultaneous parallel approaches in progress. Wind 240 degrees 2 knots. Visibility 6 kilometers. Shower of rain. Few 500 feet stratus. Broken 1,600 feet cumulus. Broken 5,000 feet stratocumulus. Temperature 23. 2.22. QN8100 tree hectopascals 2962 inches. Advise you have information November. Nalitra International Airport information November. 0500. ILS Zulu runway 16 right approach and ILS Zulu runway 16 left approach. Landing runway 16 right and 16 left. Departure runway 16 right. Departure frequency 124.2. Simultaneous parallel approaches in progress. Wind 240 degrees 2 knots. Visibility 6 kilometers. Shower of rain. Few 500 feet stratus. Broken 1,600 feet cumulus. Broken 5,000 feet stratocumulus. Temperature 23. 2.22. QN8100 tree hectopascals 2962 inches. Advise you have information November. Nalitra International Airport information November. 0500. ILS Zulu runway 16 right approach and ILS Zulu runway 16 left approach. Landing runway 16 right and 16 left. Departure runway 16 right. Departure frequency 124.2. Simultaneous parallel approaches in progress. Wind 240 degrees 2 knots. Visibility 6 kilometers. Shower of rain. Few 500 feet stratus. Broken 1,600 feet cumulus. Broken 5,000 feet stratocumulus. Temperature 23. 2.22. QN8100 tree hectopascals 2962 inches. Advise you have information November. Nalitra International Airport information November. 0500. ILS Zulu runway 16 right approach and ILS Zulu runway 16 left approach. Landing runway 16 right and 16 left. Departure runway 16 right. Departure frequency 124.2. Simultaneous parallel approaches in progress. Wind 240 degrees 2 knots. Visibility 6 kilometers. Shower of rain. Few 500 feet stratus. Broken 1,600 feet cumulus. Broken 5,000 feet stratocumulus. Temperature 23. 2.22. QN8100 tree hectopascals 2962 inches. Advise you have information November. Nalitra International Airport information November. 0500. ILS Zulu runway 16 right approach and ILS Zulu runway 16 left approach. Landing runway 16 right and 16 left. Departure runway 16 right. Departure frequency 124.2. Simultaneous parallel approaches in progress. Wind 240 degrees 2 knots. Visibility 6 kilometers. Shower of rain. Few 500 feet stratus. Broken 1,600 feet cumulus. Broken 5,000 feet stratocumulus. Temperature 23. 2.22. QN8100 tree hectopascals 2962 inches. Advise you have information November. Nalitra International Airport information November. 0500. ILS Zulu runway 16 right approach and ILS Zulu runway 16 left approach.
Landing runway 16 right and 16 left. Departure runway 16 right. Departure frequency 124.2. Simultaneous parallel approaches in progress. Wind 240 degrees 2 knots. Visibility 6 kilometers. Shower of rain. Few 500 feet stratus. Broken 1,600 feet cumulus. Broken 5,000 feet strato cumulus. Temperature 23. Dew point 22. QNH1003 hectopascals 29.62 inches. Advise you have information November. Nalitra International Airport information November. 0500. ILS Zulu runway 16 right approach and ILS Zulu runway 16 left approach. Landing runway 16 right and 16 left. Departure runway 16 right. Departure frequency 124.2. Simultaneous parallel approaches in progress. Wind 240 degrees 2 knots. Visibility 6 kilometers. Shower of rain. Few 500 feet stratus. Broken 1,600 feet cumulus. Broken 5,000 feet strato cumulus. Temperature 23. Dew point 22. QNH1003 hectopascals 29.62 inches. Advise you have information November. Nalitra International Airport information November. 0500. ILS Zulu runway 16 right approach and ILS Zulu runway 16 left approach. Landing runway 16 right and 16 left. Departure runway 16 right. Departure frequency 124.2. Simultaneous parallel approaches in progress. Wind 240 degrees 2 knots. Visibility 6 kilometers. Shower of rain. Few 500 feet stratus. Broken 1,600 feet cumulus. Broken 5,000 feet strato cumulus. Temperature 23. Dew point 22. QNH1003 hectopascals 29.62 inches. Advising has information November. Nalitra International Airport information November. 0500. ILS Zulu runway 16 right approach and ILS Zulu runway 16 left approach. Landing runway 16 right and 16 left. Departure runway 16 right. Departure frequency 124.2. Simultaneous parallel approaches in progress. Wind 240 degrees 2 knots. Visibility 6 kilometers. Shower of rain. Few 500 feet stratus. Broken 1,600 feet cumulus. Broken 5,000 feet strato cumulus. Temperature 23. Dew point 22. QNH1003 hectopascals 29.62 inches. Advise you have information November. Nalitra International Airport information November. 0500. ILS Zulu runway 16 right approach and ILS Zulu runway 16 left approach. Landing runway 16 right and 16 left. Departure runway 16 right. Departure frequency 124.2. Simultaneous parallel approaches in progress. Wind 240 degrees 2 knots. Visibility 6 kilometers. Shower of rain. Few 500 feet stratus. Broken 1,600 feet cumulus. Broken 5,000 feet strato cumulus. Temperature 23. Dew point 22. QNH1003 hectopascals 29.62 inches. Advise you have information November. Nalitra International Airport information November. 0500. ILS Zulu runway 16 right approach and ILS Zulu runway 16 left approach. Landing runway 16 right and 16 left. Departure runway 16 right. Departure frequency 124.2. Simultaneous parallel approaches in progress. Wind 240 degrees 2 knots. Visibility 6 kilometers. Shower of rain. Few 500 feet stratus.
Broken 1,600 feet cumulus. Broken 5,000 feet strato cumulus. Temperature 2 tree. Dew point 22. QNH100 tree hectopascals 2962 inches. Advise you have information November. Nalitra International Airport information November. 0500. ILS Zulu runway 16 right approach and ILS Zulu runway 16 left approach. Landing runway 16 right and 16 left. Departure runway 16 right. Departure frequency 124.2. Simultaneous parallel approaches in progress. Wind 240 degrees 2 knots. Visibility 6 kilometers. Shower of rain. Few 500 feet stratus. Broken 1,600 feet cumulus. Broken 5,000 feet strato cumulus. Temperature 2 tree. Dew point 22. QNH100 tree hectopascals 2962 inches. Advise you have information November. Nalitra International Airport information November. 0500. ILS Zulu runway 16 right approach and ILS Zulu runway 16 left approach. Landing runway 16 right and 16 left. Departure runway 16 right. Departure frequency 124.2. Simultaneous parallel approaches in progress. Wind 240 degrees 2 knots. Visibility 6 kilometers. Shower of rain. Few 500 feet stratus. Broken 1,600 feet cumulus. Broken 5,000 feet strato cumulus. Temperature 2 tree. Dew point 22. QNH100 tree hectopascals 2962 inches. Advise you have information November. Nalitra International Airport information November. 0500. ILS Zulu runway 16 right approach and ILS Zulu runway 16 left approach. Landing runway 16 right and 16 left. Departure runway 16 right. Departure frequency 124.2. Simultaneous parallel approaches in progress. Wind 240 degrees 2 knots. Visibility 6 kilometers. Shower of rain. Few 500 feet stratus. Broken 1,600 feet cumulus. Broken 5,000 feet strato cumulus. Temperature 2 tree. Dew point 22. QNH100 tree hectopascals 2962 inches. Advise you have information November. Nalitra International Airport information November. 0500. ILS Zulu runway 16 right approach and ILS Zulu runway 16 left approach. Landing runway 16 right and 16 left. Departure runway 16 right. Departure frequency 124.2. Simultaneous parallel approaches in progress. Wind 240 degrees 2 knots. Visibility 6 kilometers. Shower of rain. Few 500 feet stratus. Broken 1,600 feet cumulus. Broken 5,000 feet strato cumulus. Temperature 2 tree. Dew point 22. QNH100 tree hectopascals 2962 inches. Advise you have information November. Nalitra International Airport information November. 0500. ILS Zulu runway 16 right approach and ILS Zulu runway 16 left approach. Landing runway 16 right and 16 left. Departure runway 16 right. Departure frequency 124.2. Simultaneous parallel approaches in progress. Wind 240 degrees 2 knots. Visibility 6 kilometers. Shower of rain. Few 500 feet stratus. Broken 1,600 feet cumulus. Broken 5,000 feet strato cumulus. Temperature 2 tree. Dew point 22. QNH100 tree hectopascals 2962 inches. Advise you have information November. Nalitra International Airport information November. 0500.
ILS Zulu runway 16 right approach and ILS Zulu runway 16 left approach. Landing runway 16 right and 16 left. Departure runway 16 right. Departure frequency 124.2. Simultaneous parallel approaches in progress. Wind 240 degrees 2 knots. Visibility 6 kilometers. Shower of rain. Few 500 feet stratus. Broken 1,600 feet cumulus. Broken 5,000 feet strato cumulus. Temperature 23. Dew point 22. QNH1003 hectopascals 2962 inches. Advise you have information November. Nalitra International Airport information Oscar. 0521. ILS Zulu runway 16 right approach and ILS Zulu runway 16 left approach. Landing runway 16 right and 16 left. Departure runway 16 right. Departure frequency 124.2. Simultaneous parallel approaches in progress. Wind variable 2 knots. Visibility 6 kilometers. Shower of rain. Few 500 feet stratus. Broken 1,300 feet cumulus. Temperature 23. Dew point 22. QNH1003 hectopascals 2962 inches. Advise you have information Oscar. Nalitra International Airport information Oscar. 0521. ILS Zulu runway 16 right approach and ILS Zulu runway 16 left approach. Landing runway 16 right and 16 left. Departure runway 16 right. Departure frequency 124.2. Simultaneous parallel approaches in progress. Wind variable 2 knots. Visibility 6 kilometers. Shower of rain. Few 500 feet stratus. Broken 1,300 feet cumulus. Temperature 23. Dew point 22. QNH1003 hectopascals 2962 inches. Advise you have information Oscar. Nalitra International Airport information Oscar. 0521. ILS Zulu runway 16 right approach and ILS Zulu runway 16 left approach. Landing runway 16 right and 16 left. Departure runway 16 right. Departure frequency 124.2. Simultaneous parallel approaches in progress. Wind variable 2 knots. Visibility 6 kilometers. Shower of rain. Few 500 feet stratus. Broken 1,300 feet cumulus. Temperature 23. Dew point 22. QNH1003 hectopascals 2962 inches. Advise you have information Oscar. Nalitra International Airport information Oscar. 0521. ILS Zulu runway 16 right approach and ILS Zulu runway 16 left approach. Landing runway 16 right and 16 left. Departure runway 16 right. Departure frequency 124.2. Simultaneous parallel approaches in progress. Wind variable 2 knots. Visibility 6 kilometers. Shower of rain. Few 500 feet stratus. Broken 1,300 feet cumulus. Temperature 23. Dew point 22. QNH1003 hectopascals 2962 inches. Advise you have information Oscar. Nalitra International Airport information Oscar. 0521. ILS Zulu runway 16 right approach and ILS Zulu runway 16 left approach. Landing runway 16 right and 16 left. Departure runway 16 right. Departure frequency 124.2. Simultaneous parallel approaches in progress. Wind variable 2 knots. Visibility 6 kilometers. Shower of rain. Few 500 feet stratus. Broken 1,300 feet cumulus. Temperature 23. Dew point 22.
QNH 1003 hiked up a supposed 2962 inches.

QN8100 hectopascals 2962 inches. Advise you have information, Oscar. Nalitra International Airport information, Oscar. 0521. ILS Zulu runway 16 right approach and ILS Zulu runway 16 left approach. Runway 16 right and 16 left. Departure runway 16 right. Departure frequency 124.2. Simultaneous parallel approaches in progress. Wind variable 2 knots. Visibility 6 kilometers. Shower of rain. Few 500 feet stratus. Broken 1,300 feet cumulus. Temperature 23. Dew point 22. QN8100 hectopascals 2962 inches. Advise you have information, Oscar. Nalitra International Airport information, Oscar. 0521. ILS Zulu runway 16 right approach and ILS Zulu runway 16 left approach. Landing runway 16 right and 16 left. Departure runway 16 right. Departure frequency 124.2. Simultaneous parallel approaches in progress. Wind variable 2 knots. Visibility 6 kilometers. Shower of rain. Few 500 feet stratus. Broken 1,300 feet cumulus. Temperature 23. Dew point 22. QN8100 hectopascals 2962 inches. Advise you have information, Oscar. Nalitra International Airport information, Oscar. 0521. ILS Zulu runway 16 right approach and ILS Zulu runway 16 left approach. Landing runway 16 right and 16 left. Departure runway 16 right. Departure frequency 124.2. Simultaneous parallel approaches in progress. Wind variable 2 knots. Visibility 6 kilometers. Shower of rain. Few 500 feet stratus. Broken 1,300 feet cumulus. Temperature 23. Dew point 22. QN8100 hectopascals 2962 inches. Advise you have information, Oscar. Nalitra International Airport information pop off. 0530. ILS Zulu runway 16 right approach and ILS Zulu runway 16 left approach. Landing runway 16 right and 16 left. Departure runway 16 right. Departure frequency 124.2. Simultaneous parallel approaches in progress. Wind 290 degrees 3 knots. Direction variable between 250 and 340 degrees. Visibility 6 kilometers. Shower of rain. Few 700 feet stratus. Broken 1,200 feet cumulus. Temperature 23. Dew point 22. QN8100 hectopascals 2962 inches. Advise you have information pop off. Nalitra International Airport information pop off. 0530. ILS Zulu runway 16 right approach and ILS Zulu runway 16 left approach. Landing runway 16 right and 16 left. Departure runway 16 right. Departure frequency 124.2. Simultaneous parallel approaches in progress. Wind 290 degrees 3 knots. Direction variable between 250 and 340 degrees. Visibility 6 kilometers. Shower of rain. Few 700 feet stratus. Broken 1,200 feet cumulus. Temperature 23. Dew point 22. QN8100 hectopascals 2962 inches. Advise you have information pop off. Nalitra International Airport information pop off. 0530. ILS Zulu runway 16 right approach and ILS Zulu runway 16 left approach. Landing runway 16 right and 16 left. Departure runway 16 right.
departure frequency 124.2. Simultaneous parallel approaches in progress. Wind 290 degrees, tree knots. Direction variable between 250 and 340 degrees. Visibility 6 kilometers. Shower of rain. View 700 feet stratus. Broken 1,200 feet cumulus. Temperature 2 tree. Dew point 22. QNH 100 tree hectopascals 2962 inches. Advise you have information pop off. Nalitra International Airport information pop off. 0530. ILS Zulu runway 16 right approach and ILS Zulu runway 16 left approach. Landing runway 16 right and 16 left. Departure runway 16 right. Departure frequency 124.2. Simultaneous parallel approaches in progress. Wind 290 degrees tree knots. Direction variable between 250 and 340 degrees. Visibility 6 kilometers. Shower of rain. View 700 feet stratus. Broken 1,200 feet cumulus. Temperature 2 tree. Dew point 22. QNH 100 tree hectopascals 2962 inches. Advise you have information pop off. Nalitra International Airport information pop off. 0530. ILS Zulu runway 16 right approach and ILS Zulu runway 16 left approach. Landing runway 16 right and 16 left. Departure runway 16 right. Departure frequency 124.2. Simultaneous parallel approaches in progress. Wind 290 degrees tree knots. Direction variable between 250 and 340 degrees. Visibility 6 kilometers. Shower of rain. View 700 feet stratus. Broken 1,200 feet cumulus. Temperature 2 tree. Dew point 22. QNH 100 tree hectopascals 2962 inches. Advise you have information pop off. Nalitra International Airport information pop off. 0530. ILS Zulu runway 16 right approach and ILS Zulu runway 16 left approach. Landing runway 16 right and 16 left. Departure runway 16 right. Departure frequency 124.2. Simultaneous parallel approaches in progress. Wind 290 degrees tree knots. Direction variable between 250 and 340 degrees. Visibility 6 kilometers. Shower of rain. View 700 feet stratus. Broken 1,200 feet cumulus. Temperature 2 tree. Dew point 22. QNH 100 tree hectopascals 2962 inches. Advise you have information pop off. Nalitra International Airport information pop off. 0530. ILS Zulu runway 16 right approach and ILS Zulu runway 16 left approach. Landing runway 16 right and 16 left. Departure runway 16 right. Departure frequency 124.2. Simultaneous parallel approaches in progress. Wind 290 degrees tree knots. Direction variable between 250 and 340 degrees. Visibility 6 kilometers. Shower of rain. View 700 feet stratus. Broken 1,200 feet cumulus. Temperature 2 tree. Dew point 22. QNH 100 tree hectopascals 2962 inches. Advise you have information pop off. Nalitra International Airport information pop off. 0530. ILS Zulu runway 16 right approach and ILS Zulu runway 16 left approach. Landing runway 16 right and 16 left. Departure runway 16 right. Departure frequency 124.2. Simultaneous parallel approaches in progress. Wind 290 degrees tree knots. Direction variable between 250 and 340 degrees. Visibility 6 kilometers. Shower of rain.
few 700 feet stratus. Broken 1,200 feet cumulus. Temperature 2 tree. Dew point 22. QNH100 tree hectopascals 2962 inches. Advise you have information, Papa. Nalita International Airport information, Papa. 0530. ILS Zulu runway 16 right approach and ILS Zulu runway 16 left approach. Landing runway 16 right and 16 left. Departure runway 16 right. Departure frequency 124.2. Simultaneous parallel approaches in progress. Wind 290 degrees, tree knot. Direction variable between 250 and 340 degrees. Visibility 6 kilometers. Shower of rain. View 700 feet stratus. Broken 1,200 feet cumulus. Temperature 2 tree. Viewpoint 22. QNH100 tree hectopascals 2962 inches. Advise you have information, Papa. Nalita International Airport information, Papa. 0530. ILS Zulu runway 16 right approach and ILS Zulu runway 16 left approach. Landing runway 16 right and 16 left. Departure runway 16 right. Departure frequency 124.2. Simultaneous parallel approaches in progress. Wind 290 degrees tree knots. Direction variable between 250 and 340 degrees. Visibility 6 kilometers. Shower of rain. View 700 feet stratus. Broken 1,200 feet cumulus. Temperature 2 tree. Dew point 22. QNH100 tree hectopascals 2962 inches. Advise you have information, Papa. Nalita International Airport information, Papa. 0530. ILS Zulu runway 16 right approach and ILS Zulu runway 16 left approach. Landing runway 16 right and 16 left. Departure runway 16 right. Departure frequency 124.2. Simultaneous parallel approaches in progress. Wind 290 degrees tree knots. Direction variable between 250 and 340 degrees. Visibility 6 kilometers. Shower of rain. View 700 feet stratus. Broken 1,200 feet cumulus. Temperature 2 tree. Dew point 22. QNH100 tree hectopascals 2962 inches. Advise you have information, Papa. Nalita International Airport information, Papa. 0530. ILS Zulu runway 16 right approach and ILS Zulu runway 16 left approach. Landing runway 16 right and 16 left. Departure runway 16 right. Departure frequency 124.2. Simultaneous parallel approaches in progress. Wind 290 degrees tree knots. Direction variable between 250 and 340 degrees. Visibility 6 kilometers. Shower of rain. View 700 feet stratus. Broken 1,200 feet cumulus. Temperature 2 tree. Dew point 22. QNH100 tree hectopascals 2962 inches. Advise you have information, Papa. Nalita International Airport information, Papa. 0530. ILS Zulu runway 16 right approach and ILS Zulu runway 16 left approach. Landing runway 16 right and 16 left. Departure runway 16 right. Departure frequency 124.2. Simultaneous parallel approaches in progress. Wind 290 degrees tree knots. Direction variable between 250 and 340 degrees. Visibility 6 kilometers. Shower of rain. View 700 feet stratus. Broken 1,200 feet cumulus. Temperature 2 tree. Dew point 22. QNH100 tree hectopascals 2962 inches. Advise you have information, Papa.
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ILS Zulu runway 16 right approach and ILS Zulu runway 16 left approach. Landing runway 16 right and 16 left. Departure runway 16 right. Departure frequency 124.2. Simultaneous parallel approaches in progress. Wind 290 degrees 3 knots. Direction variable between 250 and 340 degrees. Visibility 6 kilometers. Shower of rain. View 700 feet stratus. Broken 1,200 feet cumulus. Temperature 23. Dew point 22. QNH1003 hectopascals 2962 inches. Advise you have information pop off. Now Litra International Airport information pop off. 0530. ILS Zulu runway 16 right approach and ILS Zulu runway 16 left approach. Landing runway 16 right and 16 left. Departure runway 16 right. Departure frequency 124.2. Simultaneous parallel approaches in progress. Wind 290 degrees 3 knots. Direction variable between 250 and 340 degrees. Visibility 6 kilometers. Shower of rain. View 700 feet stratus. Broken 1,200 feet cumulus. Temperature 23. Dew point 22. QNH1003 hectopascals 2 inches. Advise you have information. International Airport Information Quebec 0543. ILS Zulu runway 16 right approach and ILS Zulu runway 16 left approach. Landing runway 16 right and 16 left. Departure runway 16 right. Departure frequency 124.2. Simultaneous parallel approaches in progress. Wind variable 2 knots. Visibility 4,500 meters. Shower of rain. Mist. View 700 feet stratus. Broken 1,200 feet cumulus. Temperature 23. Dew point 22. QNH1003 hectopascals 2962 inches. Advise you have information Quebec. Now Litra International Airport information Quebec. 0543. ILS Zulu runway 16 right approach and ILS Zulu runway 16 left approach. Landing runway 16 right and 16 left. Departure runway 16 right. Departure frequency 124.2. Simultaneous parallel approaches in progress. Wind variable 2 knots. Visibility 4,500 meters. Shower of rain. Mist. View 700 feet stratus. Broken 1,200 feet cumulus. Temperature 23. Dew point 22. QNH1003 hectopascals 2962 inches. Advise you have information Quebec. Now Litra International Airport information Quebec. 0543. ILS Zulu runway 16 right approach and ILS Zulu runway 16 left approach. Landing runway 16 right and 16 left. Departure runway 16 right. Departure frequency 124.2. Simultaneous parallel approaches in progress. Wind variable 2 knots. Visibility 4,500 meters. Shower of rain. Mist. View 700 feet stratus. Broken 1,200 feet cumulus. Temperature 23. Dew point 22. QNH1003 hectopascals 2962 inches. Advise you have information Quebec. Now Litra International Airport information Quebec. 0543. ILS Zulu runway 16 right approach and ILS Zulu runway 16 left approach. Landing runway 16 right and 16 left. Departure runway 16 right. Departure frequency 124.2.
Simultaneous parallel approach is in progress. Wind variable 2 knots. Visibility 4,500 meters. Shower of rain. Mist. View 700 feet stratus. Broken 1,200 feet cumulus. Temperature 23. Dew point 22. QNH100 tree hectopascals 2962 inches. Advise you have information Quebec. Nalitra International Airport information Quebec. 0543. ILS Zulu runway 16 right approach and ILS Zulu runway 16 left approach. Landing runway 16 right and 16 left. Departure runway 16 right. Departure frequency 124.2. Simultaneous parallel approach is in progress. Wind variable 2 knots. Visibility 4,500 meters. Shower of rain. Mist. View 700 feet stratus. Broken 1,200 feet cumulus. Temperature 23. Dew point 22. QNH100 tree hectopascals 2962 inches. Advise you have information Quebec. Nalitra International Airport information Quebec. 0543. ILS Zulu runway 16 right approach and ILS Zulu runway 16 left approach. Landing runway 16 right and 16 left. Departure runway 16 right. Departure frequency 124.2. Simultaneous parallel approach is in progress. Wind variable 2 knots. Visibility 4,500 meters. Shower of rain. Mist. View 700 feet stratus. Broken 1,200 feet cumulus. Temperature 23. Dew point 22. QNH100 tree hectopascals 2962 inches. Advise you have information Quebec. Nalitra International Airport information Quebec. 0543. ILS Zulu runway 16 right approach and ILS Zulu runway 16 left approach. Landing runway 16 right and 16 left. Departure runway 16 right. Departure frequency 124.2. Simultaneous parallel approach is in progress. Wind variable 2 knots. Visibility 4,500 meters. Shower of rain. Mist. View 700 feet stratus. Broken 1,200 feet cumulus. Temperature 23. Dew point 22. QNH100 tree hectopascals 2962 inches. Advise you have information Quebec. Nalitra International Airport information Quebec. 0543. ILS Zulu runway 16 right approach and ILS Zulu runway 16 left approach. Landing runway 16 right and 16 left. Departure runway 16 right. Departure frequency 124.2. Simultaneous parallel approaches in progress. Wind variable 2 knots. Visibility 4,500 meters. Shower of rain. Mist. View 700 feet stratus. Broken 1,200 feet cumulus. Temperature 23. Dew point 22. QNH100 tree hectopascals 2962 inches. Advise you have information Quebec. Nalitra International Airport information Quebec. 0543. ILS Zulu runway 16 right approach and ILS Zulu runway 16 left approach. Landing runway 16 right and 16 left. Departure runway 16 right. Departure frequency 124.2. Simultaneous parallel approaches in progress. Wind variable 2 knots. Visibility 4,500 meters. Shower of rain. Mist. View 700 feet stratus. Broken 1,200 feet cumulus. Temperature 23. Dew point 22. QNH100 tree hectopascals 2962 inches. Advise you have information Quebec. Nalitra International Airport information Quebec.
0543. ILS Zulu runway 16 right approach and ILS Zulu runway 16 left approach. Landing runway 16 right and 16 left. Departure runway 16 right. Departure frequency 124.2. Simultaneous parallel approaches in progress. Wind variable 2 knots. Visibility 4,500 meters. Shower of rain. Mist. View 700 feet stratus. Broken 1,200 feet cumulus. Temperature 2 tree. Dew point 22. QNH100 tree hectopascals 2962 inches. Advise you have information Quebec. Now Litra International Airport information Quebec. 0543. ILS Zulu runway 16 right approach and ILS Zulu runway 16 left approach. Landing runway 16 right and 16 left. Departure runway 16 right. Departure frequency 124.2. Simultaneous parallel approaches in progress. Wind variable 2 knots. Visibility 4,500 meters. Shower of rain. Mist. View 700 feet stratus. Broken 1,200 feet cumulus. Temperature 2 tree. Dew point 22. QNH100 tree hectopascals 2962 inches. Advise you have information Quebec. Now Litra International Airport information Quebec. 0543. ILS Zulu runway 16 right approach and ILS Zulu runway 16 left approach. Landing runway 16 right and 16 left. Departure runway 16 right. Departure frequency 124.2. Simultaneous parallel approaches in progress. Wind variable 2 knots. Visibility 4,500 meters. Shower of rain. Mist. View 700 feet stratus. Broken 1,200 feet cumulus. Temperature 2 tree. Dew point 22. QNH100 tree hectopascals 2962 inches. Advise you have information Quebec. Now Litra International Airport information Quebec. 0543. ILS Zulu runway 16 right approach and ILS Zulu runway 16 left approach. Landing runway 16 right and 16 left. Departure runway 16 right. Departure frequency 124.2. Simultaneous parallel approaches in progress. Wind variable 2 knots. Visibility 4,500 meters. Shower of rain. Mist. View 700 feet stratus. Broken 1,200 feet cumulus. Temperature 2 tree. Dew point 22. QNH100 tree hectopascals 2962 inches. Advise you have information Quebec. Now Litra International Airport information Quebec. 0543. ILS Zulu runway 16 right approach and ILS Zulu runway 16 left approach. Landing runway 16 right and 16 left. Departure runway 16 right. Departure frequency 124.2. Simultaneous parallel approaches in progress. Wind variable 2 knots. Visibility 4,500 meters. Shower of rain. Mist. View 700 feet stratus. Broken 1,200 feet cumulus. Temperature 2 tree. Dew point 22. QNH100 tree hectopascals 2962 inches. Advise you have information Quebec. Now Litra International Airport information Quebec. 0543. ILS Zulu runway 16 right approach and ILS Zulu runway 16 left approach. Landing runway 16 right and 16 left. Departure runway 16 right. Departure frequency 124.2. Simultaneous parallel approaches in progress. Wind variable 2 knots. Visibility 4,500 meters. Shower of rain. Mist. View 700 feet stratus.
broken 1,200 feet cumulus. Temperature 2 tree. Dew point 22. QNH100 tree hectopascals 2962 inches. Advise you have information Quebec. Na Litra International Airport information Quebec. 0543.ILS Zulu runway 16 right approach and ILS Zulu runway 16 left approach. Landing runway 16 right and 16 left. Departure runway 16 right. Departure frequency 124.2. Simultaneous parallel approach is in progress. Wind variable 2 knots. Visibility 4,500 meters. Shower of rain. Mist.View 700 feet stratus. Broken 1,200 feet cumulus. Temperature 2 tree. Dew point 22. QNH100 tree hectopascals 2962 inches. Advise you have information Quebec. Na Litra International Airport information Quebec. 0543. ILS Zulu runway 16 right approach and ILS Zulu runway 16 left approach.Landing runway 16 right and 16 left. Departure runway 16 right. Departure frequency 124.2. Simultaneous parallel approach is in progress. Wind variable 2 knots. Visibility 4,500 meters. Shower of rain. Mist. View 700 feet stratus. Broken 1,200 feet cumulus. Temperature 2 tree.Dew point 22. QNH100 tree hectopascals 2962 inches. Advise you have information Quebec. Na Litra International Airport information Quebec. 0543. ILS Zulu runway 16 right approach and ILS Zulu runway 16 left approach. Landing runway 16 right and 16 left. Departure runway 16 right.Departure frequency 124.2. Simultaneous parallel approach is in progress. Wind variable 2 knots. Visibility 4,500 meters. Shower of rain. Mist. View 700 feet stratus. Broken 1,200 feet cumulus. Temperature 2 tree. Dew point 22. QNH100 tree hectopascals 2962 inches.Advise you have information Quebec. Na Litra International Airport information Romeo. 0600. ILS Zulu runway 16 right approach and ILS Zulu runway 16 left approach. Landing runway 16 right and 16 left. Departure runway 16 right. Departure frequency 124.2.Simultaneous parallel approach is in progress. Wind variable 2 knots. Visibility 5,000 meters. Shower of rain. Mist. View 500 feet stratus. Broken 1,300 feet cumulus. Temperature 2 tree. Dew point 22. QNH100 tree hectopascals 2962 inches. Advise you have information Romeo.Na Litra International Airport information Romeo. 0600. ILS Zulu runway 16 right approach and ILS Zulu runway 16 left approach. Landing runway 16 right and 16 left. Departure runway 16 right. Departure frequency 124.2. Simultaneous parallel approach is in progress. Wind variable 2 knots.Visibility 5,000 meters. Shower of rain. Mist. View 500 feet stratus. Broken 1,300 feet cumulus. Temperature 2 tree. Dew point 22. QNH100 tree hectopascals 2962 inches. Advise you have information Romeo. Na Litra International Airport information Romeo. 0600.ILS Zulu runway 16 right approach and ILS Zulu runway 16 left approach. Landing runway 16 right and 16 left.
Departure runway 16 right. Departure frequency 124.2. Simultaneous parallel approaches in progress. Wind variable 2 knots. Visibility 5,000 meters. Shower of rain. Mist. Few 500 feet stratus. Broken 1,300 feet cumulus. Temperature 23. Dew point 22. QNH1003 hectopascals 2962 inches. Advise you have information, Romeo. Nalitra International Airport information, Romeo. 0600. ILS Zulu runway 16 right approach and ILS Zulu runway 16 left approach. Landing runway 16 right and 16 left. Departure runway 16 right. Departure frequency 124.2. Simultaneous parallel approaches in progress. Wind variable 2 knots. Visibility 5,000 meters. Shower of rain. Mist. Few 500 feet stratus. Broken 1,300 feet cumulus. Temperature 23. Dew point 22. QNH1003 hectopascals 2962 inches. Advise you have information, Romeo. Nalitra International Airport information, Romeo. 0600. ILS Zulu runway 16 right approach and ILS Zulu runway 16 left approach. Landing runway 16 right and 16 left. Departure runway 16 right. Departure frequency 124.2. Simultaneous parallel approaches in progress. Wind variable 2 knots. Visibility 5,000 meters. Shower of rain. Mist. Few 500 feet stratus. Broken 1,300 feet cumulus. Temperature 23. Dew point 22. QNH1003 hectopascals 2962 inches. Advise you have information, Romeo. Nalitra International Airport information, Romeo. 0600. ILS Zulu runway 16 right approach and ILS Zulu runway 16 left approach. Landing runway 16 right and 16 left. Departure runway 16 right. Departure frequency 124.2. Simultaneous parallel approaches in progress. Wind variable 2 knots. Visibility 5,000 meters. Shower of rain. Mist. Few 500 feet stratus. Broken 1,300 feet cumulus. Temperature 23. Dew point 22. QNH1003 hectopascals 2962 inches. Advise you have information, Romeo. Nalitra International Airport information, Romeo. 0600. ILS Zulu runway 16 right approach and ILS Zulu runway 16 left approach. Landing runway 16 right and 16 left. Departure runway 16 right. Departure frequency 124.2. Simultaneous parallel approaches in progress. Wind variable 2 knots. Visibility 5,000 meters. Shower of rain. Mist. Few 500 feet stratus. Broken 1,300 feet cumulus. Temperature 23. Dew point 22. QNH1003 hectopascals 2962 inches. Advise you have information, Romeo. Nalitra International Airport information, Romeo. 0600. ILS Zulu runway 16 right approach and ILS Zulu runway 16 left approach. Landing runway 16 right and 16 left. Departure runway 16 right. Departure frequency 124.2. Simultaneous parallel approaches in progress. Wind variable 2 knots. Visibility 5,000 meters. Shower of rain. Mist. Few 500 feet stratus. Broken 1,300 feet cumulus. Temperature 23. Dew point 22. QNH1003 hectopascals 2962 inches. Advise you have information, Romeo.
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ILS Zulu runway 16 right approach and ILS Zulu runway 16 left approach. Landing runway 16 right and 16 left. Departure runway 16 right. Departure frequency 124.2. Simultaneous parallel approaches in progress. Wind variable 2 knots. Visibility 5,000 meters. Shower of rain. Mist. Few 500 feet stratus. Broken 1,300 feet cumulus. Temperature 23. Dew point 22. QNH1003 hectopascals 2962 inches. Advise you have information, Romeo. Nalitra International Airport information, Romeo. 0600. ILS Zulu runway 16 right approach and ILS Zulu runway 16 left approach. Landing runway 16 right and 16 left. Departure runway 16 right. Departure frequency 124.2. Simultaneous parallel approaches in progress. Wind variable 2 knots. Visibility 5,000 meters. Shower of rain. Mist. Few 500 feet stratus. Broken 1,300 feet cumulus. Temperature 23. Dew point 22. QNH1003 hectopascals 2962 inches. Advise you have information, Romeo. Nalitra International Airport information, Romeo. 0600. ILS Zulu runway 16 right approach and ILS Zulu runway 16 left approach. Landing runway 16 right and 16 left. Departure runway 16 right. Departure frequency 124.2. Simultaneous parallel approaches in progress. Wind variable 2 knots. Visibility 5,000 meters. Shower of rain. Mist. Few 500 feet stratus. Broken 1,300 feet cumulus. Temperature 23. Dew point 22. QNH1003 hectopascals 2962 inches. Advise you have information, Romeo. Nalitra International Airport information, Romeo. 0600. ILS Zulu runway 16 right approach and ILS Zulu runway 16 left approach. Landing runway 16 right and 16 left. Departure runway 16 right. Departure frequency 124.2. Simultaneous parallel approaches in progress. Wind variable 2 knots. Visibility 5,000 meters. Shower of rain. Mist. Few 500 feet stratus. Broken 1,300 feet cumulus. Temperature 23. Dew point 22. QNH1003 hectopascals 2962 inches. Advise you have information, Romeo. Nalitra International Airport information, Romeo. 0600. ILS Zulu runway 16 right approach and ILS Zulu runway 16 left approach. Landing runway 16 right and 16 left. Departure runway 16 right. Departure frequency 124.2. Simultaneous parallel approaches in progress. Wind variable 2 knots. Visibility 5,000 meters. Shower of rain. Mist. Few 500 feet stratus. Broken 1,300 feet cumulus. Temperature 23. Dew point 22. QNH1003 hectopascals 2962 inches. Advise you have information, Romeo. Nalitra International Airport information, Romeo. 0600. ILS Zulu runway 16 right approach and ILS Zulu runway 16 left approach. Landing runway 16 right and 16 left. Departure runway 16 right. Departure frequency 124.2. Simultaneous parallel approaches in progress. Wind variable 2 knots. Visibility 5,000 meters. Shower of rain. Mist. Few 500 feet stratus. Broken 1,300 feet cumulus. Temperature 23. Dew point 22.
QNH1003 hectopascals 2962 inches. Advise you have information Romeo. Nalita International Airport information Romeo. 0600. ILS Zulu runway 16 right approach and ILS Zulu runway 16 left approach. Landing runway 16 right and 16 left. Departure runway 16 right. Departure frequency 124.2. Simultaneous parallel approaches in progress. Wind variable 2 knots. Visibility 5,000 meters. Shower of rain. Mist. Few 500 feet stratus. Broken 1,300 feet cumulus. Temperature 23. Dew point 22. QNH1003 hectopascals 2962 inches. Advise you have information Romeo. Nalita International Airport information Romeo. 0600. ILS Zulu runway 16 right approach and ILS Zulu runway 16 left approach. Landing runway 16 right and 16 left. Departure runway 16 right. Departure frequency 124.2. Simultaneous parallel approaches in progress. Wind variable 2 knots. Visibility 5,000 meters. Shower of rain. Mist. Few 500 feet stratus. Broken 1,300 feet cumulus. Temperature 23. Dew point 22. QNH1003 hectopascals 2962 inches. Advise you have information Romeo. Nalita International Airport information Romeo. 0600. ILS Zulu runway 16 right approach and ILS Zulu runway 16 left approach. Landing runway 16 right and 16 left. Departure runway 16 right. Departure frequency 124.2. Simultaneous parallel approaches in progress. Wind variable 2 knots. Visibility 5,000 meters. Shower of rain. Mist. Few 500 feet stratus. Broken 1,300 feet cumulus. Temperature 23. Dew point 22. QNH1003 hectopascals 2962 inches. Advise you have information Romeo. Nalita International Airport information Romeo. 0600. ILS Zulu runway 16 right approach and ILS Zulu runway 16 left approach. Landing runway 16 right and 16 left. Departure runway 16 right. Departure frequency 124.2. Simultaneous parallel approaches in progress. Wind variable 2 knots. Visibility 5,000 meters. Shower of rain. Mist. Few 500 feet stratus. Broken 1,300 feet cumulus. Temperature 23. Dew point 22. QNH1003 hectopascals 2962 inches. Advise you have information Romeo. Nalita International Airport information Romeo. 0600. ILS Zulu runway 16 right approach and ILS Zulu runway 16 left approach. Landing runway 16 right and 16 left. Departure runway 16 right. Departure frequency 124.2. Simultaneous parallel approaches in progress. Wind variable 2 knots. Visibility 5,000 meters. Shower of rain. Mist. Few 500 feet stratus. Broken 1,300 feet cumulus. Temperature 23. Dew point 22. QNH1003 hectopascals 2962 inches. Advise you have information Romeo. Nalita International Airport information Romeo. 0600. ILS Zulu runway 16 right approach and ILS Zulu runway 16 left approach. Landing runway 16 right and 16 left. Departure runway 16 right. Departure frequency 124.2. Simultaneous parallel approaches in progress.
Wind variable to knots. Visibility 5,000 meters. Shower of rain. Mist. Few 500 feet stratus. Broken 1,300 feet cumulus. Temperature 23. Dew point 22. QNH100 hectopascals 2962 inches. Advise you have information, Romeo. Nalitra International Airport information, Romeo. 0600. ILS Zulu runway 16 right approach and ILS Zulu runway 16 left approach. Landing runway 16 right and 16 left. Departure runway 16 right. Departure frequency 124.2. Simultaneous parallel approaches in progress. Wind variable 2 knots. Visibility 5,000 meters. Shower of rain. Mist. Few 500 feet stratus. Broken 1,300 feet cumulus. Tree. Dew point 22. QNH100 tree hectopascals 2962 inches. Advise you have information, Romeo. Nalitra International Airport information, Romeo. 0600. ILS Zulu runway 16 right approach and ILS Zulu runway 16 left approach. Landing runway 16 right and 16 left. Departure runway 16 right. Departure frequency 124.2. Simultaneous parallel approaches in progress. Wind variable 2 knots. Visibility 5,000 meters. Shower of rain. Mist. Few 500 feet stratus. Broken 1,300 feet cumulus. Temperature 23. Dew point 22. QNH100 tree hectopascals 2962 inches. Advise you have information, Romeo. Nalitra International Airport information, Romeo. 0600. ILS Zulu runway 16 right approach and ILS Zulu runway 16 left approach. Landing runway 16 right and 16 left. Departure runway 16 right. Departure frequency 124.2. Simultaneous parallel approaches in progress. Wind variable 2 knots. Visibility 5,000 meters. Shower of rain. Mist. Few 500 feet stratus. Broken 1,300 feet cumulus. Temperature 23. Dew point 22. QNH100 tree hectopascals 2962 inches. Advise you have information, Romeo. Nalitra International Airport information, Romeo. 0600. ILS Zulu runway 16 right approach and ILS Zulu runway 16 left approach. Landing runway 16 right and 16 left. Departure runway 16 right. Departure frequency 124.2. Simultaneous parallel approaches in progress. Wind variable 2 knots. Visibility 5,000 meters. Shower of rain. Mist. Few 500 feet stratus. Broken 1,300 feet cumulus. Temperature 23. Dew point 22. QNH100 tree hectopascals 2962 inches. Advise you have information, Romeo. Nalitra International Airport information, Romeo. 0600. ILS Zulu runway 16 right approach and ILS Zulu runway 16 left approach. Landing runway 16 right and 16 left. Departure runway 16 right. Departure frequency 124.2. Simultaneous parallel approaches in progress. Wind variable 2 knots. Visibility 5,000 meters. Shower of rain. Mist. Few 500 feet stratus. Broken 1,300 feet cumulus. Temperature 23. Dew point 22. QNH100 tree hectopascals 2962 inches. Advise you have information, Romeo. Nalitra International Airport information, Romeo. 0600. ILS Zulu runway 16 right approach and ILS Zulu runway 16 left approach.
Land runway 16 right and 16 left. Departure runway 16 right. Departure frequency 124.2. Simultaneous parallel approaches in progress. Wind variable 2 knots. Visibility 5,000 meters. Shower of rain. Mist. Few 500 feet stratus. Broken 1,300 feet cumulus. Temperature 23. Dew point 22. QNH1003 hectopascals 2962 inches. Advise you have information, Romeo. Nalitra International Airport information, Romeo. 0600. ILS Zulu runway 16 right approach and ILS Zulu runway 16 left approach. Landing runway 16 right and 16 left. Departure runway 16 right. Departure frequency 124.2. Simultaneous parallel approaches in progress. Wind variable 2 knots. Visibility 5,000 meters. Shower of rain. Mist. Few 500 feet stratus. Broken 1,300 feet cumulus. Temperature 23. Dew point 22. QNH1003 hectopascals 2962 inches. Advise you have information, Romeo. Nalitra International Airport information, Romeo. 0600. ILS Zulu runway 16 right approach and ILS Zulu runway 16 left approach. Landing runway 16 right and 16 left. Departure runway 16 right. Departure frequency 124.2. Simultaneous parallel approaches in progress. Wind variable 2 knots. Visibility 5,000 meters. Shower of rain. Mist. Few 500 feet stratus. Broken 1,300 feet cumulus. Temperature 23. Dew point 22. QNH1003 hectopascals 2962 inches. Advise you have information, Romeo. Nalitra International Airport information, Romeo. 0600. ILS Zulu runway 16 right approach and ILS Zulu runway 16 left approach. Landing runway 16 right and 16 left. Departure runway 16 right. Departure frequency 124.2. Simultaneous parallel approaches in progress. Wind variable 2 knots. Visibility 5,000 meters. Shower of rain. Mist. Few 500 feet stratus. Broken 1,300 feet cumulus. Temperature 23. Dew point 22. QNH1003 hectopascals 2962 inches. Advise you have information, Romeo. Nalitra International Airport information, Romeo. 0600. ILS Zulu runway 16 right approach and ILS Zulu runway 16 left approach. Landing runway 16 right and 16 left. Departure runway 16 right. Departure frequency 124.2. Simultaneous parallel approaches in progress. Wind variable 2 knots. Visibility 5,000 meters. Shower of rain. Mist. Few 500 feet stratus. Broken 1,300 feet cumulus. Temperature 23. Dew point 22. QNH1003 hectopascals 2962 inches. Advise you have information, Romeo. Nalitra International Airport information, Romeo. 0600. ILS Zulu runway 16 right approach and ILS Zulu runway 16 left approach. Landing runway 16 right and 16 left. Departure runway 16 right. Departure frequency 124.2. Simultaneous parallel approaches in progress. Wind variable 2 knots. Visibility 5,000 meters. Shower of rain. Mist. Few 500 feet stratus. Broken 1,300 feet cumulus. Temperature 23. Dew point 22. QNH1003 hectopascals 2962 inches.
advise you have some

3 hectopascals, 29 or 62 inches. Advise you have information, Romeo. Now, Litra International Airport information, Romeo. 0600. ILS Zulu runway 16 right approach and ILS Zulu runway 16 left approach. Landing runway 16 right and 16 left. Departure runway 16 right. Departure frequency 124.2. Simultaneous parallel approaches in progress. Wind variable 2 knots. Visibility 5,000 meters. Shower of rain. Mist. Few 500 feet stratus. Broken 1,300 feet cumulus. Temperature 23. Dew point 22. QNH1003 hectopascals 29 or 62 inches. Advise you have information, Romeo. Now Litra International Airport information, Romeo. 0600. ILS Zulu runway 16 right approach and ILS Zulu runway 16 left approach. Landing runway 16 right and 16 left. Departure runway 16 right. Departure frequency 124.2. Simultaneous parallel approaches in progress. Wind variable 2 knots. Visibility 5,000 meters. Shower of rain. Mist. Few 500 feet stratus. Broken 1,300 feet cumulus. Temperature 23. Dew point 22. QNH1003 hectopascals 29 or 62 inches. Advise you have information, Romeo. Now Litra International Airport information, Sierra. 0630. ILS Zulu runway 16 right approach and ILS Zulu runway 16 left approach. Landing runway 16 right and 16 left. Departure runway 16 right. Departure frequency 124.2. Simultaneous parallel approaches in progress. Wind variable 1 knot. Visibility 6 kilometers. Shower of rain. Few 500 feet stratus. Broken 1,300 feet cumulus. Temperature 23. Dew point 22. QNH1003 hectopascals 29 or 62 inches. Advise you have information, Sierra. Now Litra International Airport information, Sierra. 0630. ILS Zulu runway 16 right approach and ILS Zulu runway 16 left approach. Landing runway 16 right and 16 left. Departure runway 16 right. Departure frequency 124.2. Simultaneous parallel approaches in progress. Wind variable 1 knot. Visibility 6 kilometers. Shower of rain. Few 500 feet stratus. Broken 1,300 feet cumulus. Temperature 23. Dew point 22. 003 hectopascals 29 or 62 inches. Advise you have information, Sierra. Now Litra International Airport information, Sierra. 0630. ILS Zulu runway 16 right approach and ILS Zulu runway 16 left approach. Landing runway 16 right and 16 left. Departure runway 16 right. Departure frequency 124.2. Simultaneous parallel approaches in progress. Wind variable 1 knot. Visibility 6 kilometers. Shower of rain. 500 feet stratus. Broken 1,300 feet cumulus. Temperature 23. Dew point 22. QNH1003 hectopascals 29 or 62 inches. Advise you have information, Sierra. Now Litra International Airport information, Sierra. 0630. ILS Zulu runway 16 right approach and ILS Zulu runway 16 left approach. Landing runway 16 right and 16 left. Departure runway 16 right. Departure frequency 124.2. Simultaneous parallel approaches in progress. Wind variable 1 knot. Visibility 6 kilometers. Shower of rain.
few 500 feet stratus. Broken 1,300 feet cumulus. Temperature 23. Dew point 22. QNH100 tree hectopascals 29 or 62 inches. Advise you have information Sierra. Nalitra International Airport information Sierra. 0630. ILS Zulu runway 16 right approach and ILS Zulu runway 16 left approach. Landing runway 16 right and 16 left. Departure runway 16 right. Departure frequency 124.2. Simultaneous parallel approaches in progress. Wind variable 1 knot. Visibility 6 kilometers. Shower of rain. Few 500 feet stratus. Broken 1,300 feet cumulus. Temperature 23. Dew point 22. QNH100 tree hectopascals 29 or 62 inches. Advise you have information Sierra. Nalitra International Airport information Sierra. 0630. ILS Zulu runway 16 right approach and ILS Zulu runway 16 left approach. Landing runway 16 right and 16 left. Departure runway 16 right. Departure frequency 124.2. Simultaneous parallel approaches in progress. Wind variable 1 knot. Visibility 6 kilometers. Shower of rain. Few 500 feet stratus. Broken 1,300 feet cumulus. Temperature 23. Dew point 22. QNH100 tree hectopascals 29 or 62 inches. Advise you have information Sierra. Nalitra International Airport information Sierra. 0630. ILS Zulu runway 16 right approach and ILS Zulu runway 16 left approach. Landing runway 16 right and 16 left. Departure runway 16 right. Departure frequency 124.2. Simultaneous parallel approaches in progress. Wind variable 1 knot. Visibility 6 kilometers. Shower of rain. Few 500 feet stratus. Broken 1,300 feet cumulus. Temperature 23. Dew point 22. QNH100 tree hectopascals 29 or 62 inches. Advise you have information Sierra. Nalitra International Airport information Sierra. 0630. ILS Zulu runway 16 right approach and ILS Zulu runway 16 left approach. Landing runway 16 right and 16 left. Departure runway 16 right. Departure frequency 124.2. Simultaneous parallel approaches in progress. Wind variable 1 knot. Visibility 6 kilometers. Shower of rain. Few 500 feet stratus. Broken 1,300 feet cumulus. Temperature 23. Dew point 22. QNH100 tree hectopascals 29 or 62 inches. Advise you have information Sierra. Nalitra International Airport information Sierra. 0630. ILS Zulu runway 16 right approach and ILS Zulu runway 16 left approach. Landing runway 16 right and 16 left. Departure runway 16 right. Departure frequency 124.2. Simultaneous parallel approaches in progress. Wind variable 1 knot. Visibility 6 kilometers. Shower of rain. Few 500 feet stratus. Broken 1,300 feet cumulus. Temperature 23. Dew point 22. QNH100 tree hectopascals 29 or 62 inches. Advise you have information Sierra. Nalitra International Airport information Sierra. 0630. ILS Zulu runway 16 right approach and ILS Zulu runway 16 left approach. Landing runway 16 right and 16 left. Departure runway 16 right. Departure frequency 124.2. Simultaneous parallel approaches in progress.
Wind variable 1 knot. Visibility 6 kilometers. Shower of rain. 500 feet stratus. Broken 1,200 feet cumulus. Temperature 2 tree. Q2. QNH100 tree hectopascals 2962 inches. Advise you have information Sierra. Nalitra International Airport information Sierra. 0630. ILS Zulu runway 16 right approach and ILS Zulu runway 16 left approach. Landing runway 16 right and 16 left. Departure runway 16 right. Departure frequency 124.2. Simultaneous parallel approaches in progress. Wind variable 1 knot. Visibility 6 kilometers. Shower of rain. Few 500 feet stratus. Broken 1,300 feet cumulus. Temperature 2 tree. Dew point 22. QNH100 tree hectopascals 2962 inches. Advise you have information Sierra. Nalitra International Airport information Sierra. 0630. ILS Zulu runway 16 right approach and ILS Zulu runway 16 left approach. Landing runway 16 right and 16 left. Departure runway 16 right. Departure frequency 124.2. Simultaneous parallel approaches in progress. Wind variable 1 knot. Visibility 6 kilometers. Shower of rain. Few 500 feet stratus. Broken 1,300 feet cumulus. Temperature 2 tree. Dew point 22. QNH100 tree hectopascals 2962 inches. Advise you have information Sierra. Nalitra International Airport information Sierra. 0630. ILS Zulu runway 16 right approach and ILS Zulu runway 16 left approach. Landing runway 16 right and 16 left. Departure runway 16 right. Departure frequency 124.2. Simultaneous parallel approaches in progress. Wind variable 1 knot. Visibility 6 kilometers. Shower of rain. Few 500 feet stratus. Broken 1,300 feet cumulus. Temperature 2 tree. Dew point 22. QNH100 tree hectopascals 2962 inches. Advise you have information Sierra. Nalitra International Airport information Sierra. 0630. ILS Zulu runway 16 right approach and ILS Zulu runway 16 left approach. Landing runway 16 right and 16 left. Departure runway 16 right. Departure frequency 124.2. Simultaneous parallel approaches in progress. Wind variable 1 knot. Visibility 6 kilometers. Shower of rain. Few 500 feet stratus. Broken 1,300 feet cumulus. Temperature 2 tree. Dew point 22. QNH100 tree hectopascals 2962 inches. Advise you have information Sierra. Nalitra International Airport information Sierra. 0630. ILS Zulu runway 16 right approach and ILS Zulu runway 16 left approach. Landing runway 16 right and 16 left. Departure runway 16 right. Departure frequency 124.2. Simultaneous parallel approaches in progress. Wind variable 1 knot. Visibility 6 kilometers. Shower of rain. Few 500 feet stratus. Broken 1,300 feet cumulus. Temperature 2 tree. Dew point 22. QNH100 tree hectopascals 2962 inches. Advise you have information Sierra. Nalitra International Airport information Sierra. 0630. ILS Zulu runway 16 right approach and ILS Zulu runway 16 left approach. Landing runway 16 right and 16 left.
Departure runway 16 right. Departure frequency 124.2. Simultaneous parallel approaches in progress. Wind variable 1 knot. Visibility 6 kilometers. Shower of rain. Few 500 feet stratus. Broken 1,300 feet cumulus. Temperature 23. Dew point 22. QNH1003 hectopascals 2962 inches. Advise you have information Sierra. Nalitra International Airport information Sierra. 0630. ILS Zulu runway 16 right approach and ILS Zulu runway 16 left approach. Landing runway 16 right and 16 left. Departure runway 16 right. Departure frequency 124.2. Simultaneous parallel approaches in progress. Wind variable 1 knot. Visibility 6 kilometers. Shower of rain. Few 500 feet stratus. Broken 1,300 feet cumulus. Temperature 23. Dew point 22. QNH1003 hectopascals 2962 inches. Advise you have information Sierra. Nalitra International Airport information Sierra. 0630. ILS Zulu runway 16 right approach and ILS Zulu runway 16 left approach. Landing runway 16 right and 16 left. Departure runway 16 right. Departure frequency 124.2. Simultaneous parallel approaches in progress. Wind variable 1 knot. Visibility 6 kilometers. Shower of rain. Few 500 feet stratus. Broken 1,300 feet cumulus. Temperature 23. Dew point 22. QNH1003 hectopascals 2962 inches. Advise you have information Sierra. Nalitra International Airport information Sierra. 0630. ILS Zulu runway 16 right approach and ILS Zulu runway 16 left approach. Landing runway 16 right and 16 left. Departure runway 16 right. Departure frequency 124.2. Simultaneous parallel approaches in progress. Wind variable 1 knot. Visibility 6 kilometers. Shower of rain. Few 500 feet stratus. Broken 1,300 feet cumulus. Temperature 23. Dew point 22. QNH1003 hectopascals 2962 inches. Advise you have information Sierra. Nalitra International Airport information Sierra. 0630. ILS Zulu runway 16 right approach and ILS Zulu runway 16 left approach. Landing runway 16 right and 16 left. Departure runway 16 right. Departure frequency 124.2. Simultaneous parallel approaches in progress. Wind variable 1 knot. Visibility 6 kilometers. Shower of rain. Few 500 feet stratus. Broken 1,300 feet cumulus. Temperature 23. Dew point 22. QNH1003 hectopascals 2962 inches. Advise you have information Sierra. Nalitra International Airport information Sierra. 0630. ILS Zulu runway 16 right approach and ILS Zulu runway 16 left approach. Landing runway 16 right and 16 left. Departure runway 16 right. Departure frequency 124.2. Simultaneous parallel approaches in progress. Wind variable 1 knot. Visibility 6 kilometers. Shower of rain. Few 500 feet stratus. Broken 1,300 feet cumulus. Temperature 23. Dew point 22. QNH1003 hectopascals 2962 inches. Advise you have information Sierra. Nalitra International Airport information Sierra. 0630.
ILS Zulu runway 16 right approach and ILS Zulu runway 16 left approach. Landing runway 16 right and 16 left. Departure runway 16 right. Departure frequency 124.2. Parallel approach is in progress. Wind variable 1 knot. Visibility 6 kilometers. Shower of rain. 500 feet stratus. Broken 1,300 feet cumulus. Temperature 2 tree. Q22. QNH100 tree. Temperature 29 or 62 inches. Advise you have information Sierra. Nalita International Airport information Sierra. 0630. ILS Zulu runway 16 right approach and ILS Zulu runway 16 left approach. Landing runway 16 right and 16 left. Departure runway 16 right. Departure frequency 124.2. Simultaneous parallel approaches in progress. Wind variable 1 knot. Visibility 6 kilometers. Shower of rain. Few 500 feet stratus. Broken 1,300 feet cumulus. Temperature 2 tree. Dew point 22. QNH100 tree hectopascals 29 or 62 inches. Advise you have information Sierra. Nalita International Airport information Sierra. 0630. ILS Zulu runway 16 right approach and ILS Zulu runway 16 left approach. Landing runway 16 right and 16 left. Departure runway 16 right. Departure frequency 124.2. Simultaneous parallel approaches in progress. Wind variable 1 knot. Visibility 6 kilometers. Shower of rain. Few 500 feet stratus. Broken 1,300 feet cumulus. Temperature 2 tree. Dew point 22. QNH100 tree hectopascals 29 or 62 inches. Advise you have information Sierra. Nalita International Airport information Sierra. 0630. ILS Zulu runway 16 right approach and ILS Zulu runway 16 left approach. Landing runway 16 right and 16 left. Departure runway 16 right. Departure frequency 124.2. Simultaneous parallel approaches in progress. Wind variable 1 knot. Visibility 6 kilometers. Shower of rain. Few 500 feet stratus. Broken 1,300 feet cumulus. Temperature 2 tree. Dew point 22. QNH100 tree hectopascals 29 or 62 inches. Advise you have information Sierra. Nalita International Airport information Sierra. 0630. ILS Zulu runway 16 right approach and ILS Zulu runway 16 left approach. Landing runway 16 right and 16 left. Departure runway 16 right. Departure frequency 124.2. Simultaneous parallel approaches in progress. Wind variable 1 knot. Visibility 6 kilometers. Shower of rain. Few 500 feet stratus. Broken 1,300 feet cumulus. Temperature 2 tree. Dew point 22. QNH100 tree hectopascals 29 or 62 inches. Advise you have information Sierra. Nalita International Airport information Sierra. 0630. ILS Zulu runway 16 right approach and ILS Zulu runway 16 left approach. Landing runway 16 right and 16 left. Departure runway 16 right. Departure frequency 124.2. Simultaneous parallel approaches in progress. Wind variable 1 knot. Visibility 6 kilometers. Shower of rain. Few 500 feet stratus. Broken 1,300 feet cumulus. Temperature 2 tree. Dew point 22. QNH100 tree hectopascals 29 or 62 inches. Advise you have information Sierra.
Nalitra International Airport Information Sierra 0630 ILS Zulu runway 16 right approach ILS Zulu runway 16 left approach Landing runway 16 right and 16 left Departure runway 16 right Departure frequency 124.2 Simultaneous parallel approaches in progress Wind variable 1 knot Visibility 6 kilometers Shower of rain Few 500 feet stratus Broken 1,300 feet cumulus Temperature 23 Dew point 22 QNH1003 hectopascals 2962 inches Advise you have information Sierra Nalitra International Airport Information Sierra 0630 ILS Zulu runway 16 right approach and ILS Zulu runway 16 left approach Landing runway 16 right and 16 left Departure runway 16 right Departure frequency 124.2 Simultaneous parallel approaches in progress Wind variable 1 knot Visibility 6 kilometers Shower of rain Few 500 feet stratus Broken 1,300 feet cumulus Temperature 23 Dew point 22 QNH1003 hectopascals 2962 inches Advise you have information Sierra Nalitra International Airport Information Sierra 0630 ILS Zulu runway 16 right approach and ILS Zulu runway 16 left approach Landing runway 16 right and 16 left Departure runway 16 right Departure frequency 124.2 Simultaneous parallel approaches in progress Wind variable 1 knot Visibility 6 kilometers Shower of rain Few 500 feet stratus Broken 1,300 feet cumulus Temperature 23 Dew point 22 QNH1003 hectopascals 2962 inches Advise you have information Sierra Nalitra International Airport Information Tango 0630 ILS Yankee Runway 16 left approach Landing Runway 16 left Departure Runway 16 right Departure Frequency 124.2 Wind Variable 1 knot Visibility 6 kilometers Shower of rain Few 500 feet stratus Broken 1,300 feet cumulus Temperature 23 Dew point 22 QNH1003 hectopascals 2962 inches Advise you have information Tango Nalitra International Airport Information Tango 0630 ILS Yankee Runway 16 left approach Landing Runway 16 left Departure Runway 16 right Departure Frequency 124.2 Wind Variable 1 knot Visibility 6 kilometers Shower of rain Few 500 feet stratus Broken 1,300 feet cumulus Temperature 23 Dew point 22 QNH1003 hectopascals 2962 inches Advise you have information Tango Nalitra International Airport Information Tango 0630 ILS Yankee Runway 16 left approach Landing Runway 16 left Departure Runway 16 right Departure Frequency 124.2 Wind Variable 1 knot Visibility 6 kilometers Shower of rain Few 500 feet stratus Broken 1,300 feet cumulus Temperature 23 Dew point 22 QNH1003 hectopascals 2962 inches Advise you have information Tango Nalitra International Airport Information Tango 0630 ILS Yankee Runway 16 left approach
Landing runway 16 left. Departure runway 16 right. Departure frequency 124.2. Wind variable 1 knot. Visibility 6 kilometers. Shower of rain. Few 500 feet stratus. Broken 1,300 feet cumulus. Temperature 23. Dew point 22. QNH100 hectopascals 2962 inches. Advise you have information tango. Nalitra International Airport information tango. 0630. ILS Yankee runway 16 left approach. Landing runway 16 left. Departure runway 16 right. Departure frequency 124.2. Wind variable 1 knot. Visibility 6 kilometers. Shower of rain. Few 500 feet stratus. Broken 1,300 feet cumulus. Temperature 23. Dew point 22. QNH1003 hectopascals 2962 inches. Advise you have information tango. Nalitra International Airport information tango. 0630. ILS Yankee runway 16 left approach. Landing runway 16 left. Departure runway 16 right. Departure frequency 124.2. Wind variable 1 knot. Visibility 6 kilometers. Shower of rain. Few 500 feet stratus. Broken 1,300 feet cumulus. Temperature 23. Dew point 22. QNH1003 hectopascals 2962 inches. Advise you have information tango. Nalitra International Airport information uniform. 0700. ILS Yankee runway 16 left approach. Landing runway 16 left. Departure runway 16 right. Departure frequency 124.2. Wind variable 1 knot. Visibility 6 kilometers. Shower of rain. Few 500 feet stratus. Broken 1,500 feet cumulus. Temperature 23. Dew point 22. QNH1003 hectopascals 2963 inches. Advise you have information uniform. Nalitra International Airport information uniform. 0700. ILS Yankee runway 16 left approach. Landing runway 16 left. Departure runway 16 right. Departure frequency 124.2. Wind variable 1 knot. Visibility 6 kilometers. Shower of rain. Few 500 feet stratus. Broken 1,500 feet cumulus. Temperature 23. Dew point 22. QNH1003 hectopascals 2963 inches. Advise you have information uniform. Nalitra International Airport information uniform. 0700. ILS Yankee runway 16 left approach. Landing runway 16 left. Departure runway 16 right. Departure frequency 124.2. Wind variable 1 knot. Visibility 6 kilometers. Shower of rain. Few 500 feet stratus. Broken 1,500 feet cumulus. Temperature 23. Dew point 22. QNH1003 hectopascals 2963 inches. Advise you have information uniform. Nalitra International Airport information uniform. 0700. ILS Yankee runway 16 left approach. Landing runway 16 left. Departure runway 16 right. Departure frequency 124.2. Wind variable 1 knot. Visibility 6 kilometers. Shower of rain. Few 500 feet stratus. Broken 1,500 feet cumulus. Temperature 23. Dew point 22. QNH1003 hectopascals 2963 inches.
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Nalitra International Airport information uniform. 0700. ILS Yankee runway 16 left approach. Landing runway 16 left. Departure runway 16 right. Departure frequency 124.2. Wind variable 1 knot. Visibility 6 kilometers. Shower of rain. Few 500 feet stratus. Broken 1,500 feet cumulus. Temperature 23. Dew point 22. QNH100 tree hectopascals 29 or 6 tree inches. Advise you have information uniform. Nalitra International Airport information uniform. 0700. ILS Yankee runway 16 left approach. Landing runway 16 left. Departure runway 16 right. Departure frequency 124.2. Wind variable 1 knot. Visibility 6 kilometers. Shower of rain. 500 feet stratus. Broken 1,500 feet cumulus. Temperature 23. 2.22. QNH1003 hectopascals 29 or 6 tree inches. Advise you have information uniform. Nalitra International Airport information uniform. 0700. ILS Yankee runway 16 left approach. Landing runway 16 left. Departure runway 16 right. Departure frequency 124.2. Wind variable 1 knot. Visibility 6 kilometers. Shower of rain. Few 500 feet stratus. Broken 1,500 feet cumulus. Temperature 23. Dew point 22. QNH100 tree hectopascals 29 or 6 tree inches. Advise you have information uniform. Nalitra International Airport information uniform. 0700. ILS Yankee runway 16 left approach. Landing runway 16 left. Departure runway 16 right. Departure frequency 124.2. Wind variable 1 knot. Visibility 6 kilometers. Shower of rain. Few 500 feet stratus. Broken 1,500 feet cumulus. Temperature 23. Dew point 22. QNH100 tree hectopascals 29 or 6 tree inches. Advise you have information uniform. Nalitra International Airport information uniform. 0700. ILS Yankee runway 16 left approach. Landing runway 16 left. Departure runway 16 right. Departure frequency 124.2. Wind variable 1 knot. Visibility 6 kilometers. Shower of rain. Few 500 feet stratus. Broken 1,500 feet cumulus. Temperature 23. Dew point 22. QNH100 tree hectopascals 29 or 6 tree inches. Advise you have information uniform. Nalitra International Airport information uniform. 0700. ILS Yankee runway 16 left approach. Landing runway 16 left. Departure runway 16 right. Departure frequency 124.2. Wind variable 1 knot. Visibility 6 kilometers. Shower of rain. Few 500 feet stratus. Broken 1,500 feet cumulus. Temperature 23. Dew point 22. QNH100 tree hectopascals 29 or 6 tree inches. Advise you have information uniform. Nalitra International Airport information uniform. 0700. ILS Yankee runway 16 left approach. Landing runway 16 left. Departure runway 16 right. Departure frequency 124.2. Wind variable 1 knot. Visibility 6 kilometers. Shower of rain. Few 500 feet stratus.
Broken 1,500 feet cumulus. Temperature 2 tree. Dew point 22. QNH100 tree hectopascals 29 or 63 inches. Advise you have information uniform. Nalita International Airport information uniform. 0700. ILS Yankee runway 16 left approach. Landing runway 16 left. Departure runway 16 right. Departure frequency 124.2. Wind variable 1 knot. Visibility 6 kilometers. Shower of rain. Few 500 feet stratus. Broken 1,500 feet cumulus. Temperature 2 tree. Dew point 22. QNH100 tree hectopascals 29 or 6 tree inches. Advise you have information uniform. Nalita International Airport information uniform. 0700. ILS Yankee runway 16 left approach. Landing runway 16 left. Departure runway 16 right. Departure frequency 124.2. Wind variable 1 knot. Visibility 6 kilometers. Shower of rain. Few 500 feet stratus. Broken 1,500 feet cumulus. Temperature 23. Dew point 22. QNH100 tree hectopascals 29 or 6 tree inches. Advise you have information uniform. Nalita International Airport information uniform. 0700. ILS Yankee runway 16 left approach. Landing runway 16 left. Departure runway 16 right. Departure frequency 124.2. Wind variable 1 knot. Visibility 6 kilometers. Shower of rain. Few 500 feet stratus. Broken 1,500 feet cumulus. Temperature 2 tree. Dew point 22. QNH100 tree hectopascals 29 or 6 tree inches. Advise you have information uniform. Nalita International Airport information uniform. 0700. ILS Yankee runway 16 left approach. Landing runway 16 left. Departure runway 16 right. Departure frequency 124.2. Wind variable 1 knot. Visibility 6 kilometers. Shower of rain. Few 500 feet stratus. Broken 1,500 feet cumulus. Temperature 2 tree. Dew point 22. QNH100 tree hectopascals 29 or 6 tree inches. Advise you have information uniform. Nalita International Airport information uniform. 0700. ILS Yankee runway 16 left approach. Landing runway 16 left. Departure runway 16 right. Departure frequency 124.2. Wind variable 1 knot. Visibility 6 kilometers. Shower of rain. Few 500 feet stratus. Broken 1,500 feet cumulus. Temperature 2 tree. Dew point 22. QNH100 tree hectopascals 29 or 6 tree inches. Advise you have information uniform. Nalita International Airport information uniform. 0700. ILS Yankee runway 16 left approach. Landing runway 16 left. Departure runway 16 right. Departure frequency 124.2. Wind variable 1 knot. Visibility 6 kilometers. Shower of rain. Few 500 feet stratus. Broken 1,500 feet cumulus. Temperature 2 tree. Dew point 22. QNH100 tree hectopascals 29 or 6 tree inches. Advise you have information uniform. Nalita International Airport information uniform. 0700. ILS Yankee runway 16 left approach. Landing runway 16 left. Departure runway 16 right.
Departure frequency 124.2. Wind variable 1 knot. Visibility 6 kilometers. Shower of rain. Few 500 feet stratus. Broken 1,500 feet cumulus. Temperature 2.3. Dew point 2.2. QNH100 tree hectopascals 2.9 or 6 tree inches. Advise you have information uniform. Nalitra International Airport information uniform. 0700. ILS Yankee runway 16 left approach. Landing runway 16 left. Departure runway 16 right. Departure frequency 124.2. Wind variable 1 knot. Visibility 6 kilometers. Shower rain. Few 500 feet stratus. Broken 1,500 feet cumulus. Temperature 2.3. Dew point 2.2. QNH100 tree hectopascals 2.9 or 6 tree inches. Advise you have information uniform. Nalitra International Airport information uniform. 0700. ILS Yankee runway 16 left approach. Landing runway 16 left. Departure runway 16 right. Departure frequency 124.2. Wind variable 1 knot. Visibility 6 kilometers. Shower of rain. Few 500 feet stratus. Broken 1,500 feet cumulus. Temperature 2.3. Dew point 2.2. QNH100 tree hectopascals 2.9 or 6 tree inches. Advise you have information uniform. Nalitra International Airport information uniform. 0700. ILS Yankee runway 16 left approach. Landing runway 16 left. Departure runway 16 right. Departure frequency 124.2. Wind variable 1 knot. Visibility 6 kilometers. Shower of rain. Few 500 feet stratus. Broken 1,500 feet cumulus. Temperature 2.3. Dew point 2.2. QNH100 tree hectopascals 2.9 or 6 tree inches. Advise you have information uniform. Nalitra International Airport information uniform. 0700. ILS Yankee runway 16 left approach. Landing runway 16 left. Departure runway 16 right. Departure frequency 124.2. Wind variable 1 knot. Visibility 6 kilometers. Shower of rain. Few 500 feet stratus. Broken 1,500 feet cumulus. Temperature 2.3. Dew point 2.2. QNH100 tree hectopascals 2.9 or 6 tree inches. Advise you have information uniform. Nalitra International Airport information uniform. 0700. ILS Yankee runway 16 left approach. Landing runway 16 left. Departure runway 16 right. Departure frequency 124.2. Wind variable 1 knot. Visibility 6 kilometers. Shower of rain. Few 500 feet stratus. Broken 1,500 feet cumulus. Temperature 2.3. Dew point 2.2. QNH100 tree hectopascals 2.9 or 6 tree inches. Advise you have information uniform. Nalitra International Airport information uniform. 0700. ILS Yankee runway 16 left approach. Landing runway 16 left. Departure runway 16 right. Departure frequency 124.2. Wind variable 1 knot. Visibility 6 kilometers. Shower of rain. Few 500 feet stratus. Broken 1,500 feet cumulus. Temperature 2.3. Dew point 2.2. QNH100 tree hectopascals 2.9 or 6 tree inches. Advise you have information uniform. Nalitra International Airport information uniform.
0700. ILS Yankee runway 16 left approach. Landing runway 16 left. Departure runway 16 right. Departure frequency 124.2. Wind variable 1 knot. Visibility 6 kilometers. Shower of rain. Few 500 feet stratus. Broken 1,500 feet cumulus. Temperature 23. Dew point 22. QNH100 tree hectopascals 29 or 6 tree inches. Advise you have information uniform. Nalitra International Airport information uniform. 0700. ILS Yankee runway 16 left approach. Landing runway 16 left. Departure runway 16 right. Departure frequency 124.2. Wind variable 1 knot. Visibility 6 kilometers. Shower of rain. Few 500 feet stratus. Broken 1,500 feet cumulus. Temperature 23. Dew point 22. QNH100 tree hectopascals 29 or 6 tree inches. 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Nalitra International Airport information uniform. 0700. ILS Yankee runway 16 left approach. Landing runway 16 left. Departure runway 16 right. Departure frequency 124.2. Wind variable 1 knot. Visibility 6 kilometers. Shower of rain. Few 500 feet stratus. Broken 1,500 feet cumulus. Temperature 23. Dew point 22. QNH100 tree hectopascals 29 or 6 tree inches. 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Nalitra International Airport information uniform. 0700. ILS Yankee runway 16 left approach. Landing runway 16 left. Departure runway 16 right. Departure frequency 124.2. Wind variable 1 knot. Visibility 6 kilometers. Shower of rain. Few 500 feet stratus. Broken 1,500 feet cumulus. Temperature 23. Dew point 22. QNH100 tree hectopascals 29 or 6 tree inches. 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Nalitra International Airport information uniform. 0700. ILS Yankee runway 16 left approach. Landing runway 16 left. Departure runway 16 right. Departure frequency 124.2. Wind variable 1 knot. Visibility 6 kilometers. Shower of rain. Few 500 feet stratus. Broken 1,500 feet cumulus. Temperature 23. Dew point 22. QNH100 tree hectopascals 29 or 6 tree inches. 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Nalitra International Airport information uniform. 0700. ILS Yankee runway 16 left approach. Landing runway 16 left. Departure runway 16 right. Departure frequency 124.2. Wind variable 1 knot. Visibility 6 kilometers. Shower of rain. Few 500 feet stratus. Broken 1,500 feet cumulus. Temperature 23. Dew point 22. QNH100 tree hectopascals 29 or 6 tree inches. Advise you have information uniform. Nalitra International Airport information uniform. 0700. ILS Yankee runway 16 left approach. Landing runway 16 left. Departure runway 16 right. Departure frequency 124.2. Wind variable 1 knot. Visibility 6 kilometers. Shower of rain. Few 500 feet stratus. Broken 1,500 feet cumulus. Temperature 23. Dew point 22.
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Nalitra International Airport information uniform. 0700. ILS Yankee runway 16 left approach. Landing runway 16 left. Departure runway 16 right. Departure frequency 124.2. Wind variable 1 knot. Visibility 6 kilometers. Shower of rain. Few 500 feet stratus. Broken 1,500 feet cumulus. Temperature 23. Dew point 22. QNH100 tree hectopasucals 29 or 6 tree inches. Advise you have information uniform. Nalitra International Airport information uniform. 0700. ILS Yankee runway 16 left approach. Landing runway 16 left. Departure runway 16 right. Departure frequency 124.2. Wind variable 1 knot. Visibility 6 kilometers. Shower of rain. Few 500 feet stratus. Broken 1,500 feet cumulus. Temperature 23. Dew point 22. QNH100 tree hectopasucals 29 or 6 tree inches. Advising information uniform. Nalitra International Airport information uniform. 0700. ILS Yankee runway 16 left approach. Landing runway 16 left. Departure runway 16 right. Departure frequency 124.2. Wind variable 1 knot. Visibility 6 kilometers. Shower of rain. Few 500 feet stratus. Broken 1,500 feet cumulus. Temperature 23. Dew point 22. QNH100 tree hectopasucals 29 or 6 tree inches. Advise you have information uniform. Nalitra International Airport information uniform. 0700. ILS Yankee runway 16 left approach. Landing runway 16 left. Departure runway 16 right. Departure frequency 124.2. Wind variable 1 knot. Visibility 6 kilometers. Shower of rain. Few 500 feet stratus. Broken 1,500 feet cumulus. Temperature 23. Dew point 22. QNH100 tree hectopasucals 29 or 6 tree inches. Advise you have information uniform. Nalitra International Airport information uniform. 0700. ILS Yankee runway 16 left approach. Landing runway 16 left. Departure runway 16 right. Departure frequency 124.2. Wind variable 1 knot. Visibility 6 kilometers. Shower of rain. Few 500 feet stratus. Broken 1,500 feet cumulus. Temperature 23. Dew point 22. QNH100 tree hectopasucals 29 or 6 tree inches. Advise you have information uniform. Nalitra International Airport information uniform. 0700. ILS Yankee runway 16 left approach. Landing runway 16 left. Departure runway 16 right. Departure frequency 124.2. Wind variable 1 knot. Visibility 6 kilometers. Shower of rain. Few 500 feet stratus. Broken 1,500 feet cumulus. Temperature 23. Dew point 22. QNH100 tree hectopasucals 29 or 6 tree inches. Advise you have information uniform. Nalitra International Airport information uniform. 0700. ILS Yankee runway 16 left approach. Landing runway 16 left. Departure runway 16 right. Departure frequency 124.2. Wind variable 1 knot.
Visibility 6 kilometers. Shower of rain. Few 500 feet stratus. Broken 1,500 feet cumulus. Temperature 23.

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QNH100 tree hectopasucles 29 or 6 tree inches. 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ILS Yankee runway 16 left approach. Landing runway 16 left. Departure runway 16 right. Departure frequency 124.2. Wind variable 1 knot. Visibility 6 kilometers. Shower of rain. Few 500 feet stratus. Broken 1,500 feet cumulus. Temperature 2 tree. 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QNH100 tree hectopasucles 29 or 6 tree inches. Advise you have information uniform. Nalitra International Airport information uniform. 0700. ILS Yankee runway 16 left approach. Landing runway 16 left. Departure runway 16 right. Departure frequency 124.2. Wind variable 1 knot. Visibility 6 kilometers. Shower of rain. Few 500 feet stratus. Broken 1,500 feet cumulus. Temperature 2 tree. 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QNH100 tree hectopasucles 29 or 6 tree inches. Advise you have information uniform. Nalitra International Airport information Victor. 0730. ILS Yankee runway 16 left approach. Landing runway 16 left. Departure runway 16 right. Departure frequency 124.2. Wind variable 1 knot. Visibility 4,500 meters. Shower of rain. Mist. Few 500 feet stratus. Broken 1,500 feet cumulus. Temperature 2 tree. Dew point 22. QNH100 tree hectopasucles 29 or 64 inches. Advise you have information Victor. Nalitra International Airport information Victor. 0730. ILS Yankee runway 16 left approach. Landing runway 16 left. Departure runway 16 right. Departure frequency 124.2. Wind variable 1 knot. Visibility 4,500 meters. Shower of rain. Mist. Few 500 feet stratus. Broken 1,500 feet cumulus. Temperature 2 tree. Dew point 22. QNH100 tree hectopasucles 29 or 64 inches. Advise you have information Victor. Nalitra International Airport information Victor. 0730. ILS Yankee runway 16 left approach. Landing runway 16 left. Departure runway 16 right. Departure frequency 124.2. Wind variable 1 knot. Visibility 4,500 meters. Shower of rain. Mist. Few 500 feet stratus. Broken 1,500 feet cumulus. Temperature 2 tree. Dew point 22. QNH100 tree hectopasucles 29 or 64 inches. Advise you have information Victor. Nalitra International Airport information Victor. 0730. ILS Yankee runway 16 left approach. Landing runway 16 left. Departure runway 16 right. Departure frequency 124.2. Wind variable 1 knot. Visibility 4,500 meters. Shower of rain. Mist. Few 500 feet stratus. Broken 1,500 feet cumulus. Temperature 2 tree. Dew point 22. QNH100 tree hectopasucles 29 or 64 inches. Advise you have information Victor. Nalitra International Airport information Victor. 0730. ILS Yankee runway 16 left approach. Landing runway 16 left.

runway 16 left. Departure runway 16 right. Departure frequency 124.2. Wind variable 1 knot. Visibility 4,500 meters. Shower of rain. Mist. Few 500 feet stratus. Broken 1,500 feet cumulus. Temperature 23. Dew point 22. QNH1003 hectopascals 2964 inches. Advise you have information, Victor. Now Litra International Airport information whiskey. 0744. ILS Yankee runway 16 left approach. Landing runway 16 left. Departure runway 16 right. Departure frequency 124.2. Wind calm. Visibility 7 kilometers. Shower of rain. Few 500 feet stratus. Broken 1,500 feet cumulus. Temperature 23. Dew point 22. QNH1003 hectopascals 2964 inches. Advise you have information whiskey. Now Litra International Airport information whiskey. 0744. ILS Yankee runway 16 left approach. Landing runway 16 left. Departure runway 16 right. Departure frequency 124.2. Wind calm. Visibility 7 kilometers. Shower of rain. Few 500 feet stratus. Broken 1,500 feet cumulus. Temperature 23. Dew point 22. QNH1003 hectopascals 2964 inches. Advise you have information whiskey. Now Litra International Airport information whiskey. 0744. ILS Yankee runway 16 left approach. Landing runway 16 left. Departure runway 16 right. Departure frequency 124.2. Wind calm. Visibility 7 kilometers. Shower of rain. Few 500 feet stratus. Broken 1,500 feet cumulus. Temperature 23. Dew point 22. QNH1003 hectopascals 2964 inches. Advise you have information whiskey. Now Litra International Airport information whiskey. 0744. ILS Yankee runway 16 left approach. Landing runway 16 left. Departure runway 16 right. Departure frequency 124.2. Wind calm. Visibility 7 kilometers. Shower of rain. Few 500 feet stratus. Broken 1,500 feet cumulus. Temperature 23. Dew point 22. QNH1003 hectopascals 2964 inches. Advise you have information whiskey. Now Litra International Airport information whiskey. 0744. ILS Yankee runway 16 left approach. Landing runway 16 left. Departure runway 16 right. Departure frequency 124.2. Wind calm. Visibility 7 kilometers. Shower of rain. 500 feet stratus. Broken 1,500 feet cumulus. Temperature 23. Dew point 22. QNH1003 hectopascals 2964 inches. Advise you have information whiskey. Now Litra International Airport information whiskey. 0744. ILS Yankee runway 16 left approach. Landing runway 16 left. Departure runway 16 right. Departure frequency 124.2. Wind calm. Visibility 7 kilometers. Shower of rain. Few 500 feet stratus. Broken 1,500 feet cumulus. Temperature 23. Dew point 22. QNH1003 hectopascals 2964 inches. Advise you have information whiskey.
Now Litra International Airport Information Whiskey. 0744. ILS Yankee Runway 16 left approach. Landing runway 16 left. Departure runway 16 right. Departure frequency 124.2. Wind calm. Visibility 7 kilometers. Shower of rain. Few 500 feet stratus. Broken 1,500 feet cumulus. Temperature 23. Dew point 22. QNH1003 hectopascals 29.64 inches. Advise you have information whiskey. Now Litra International Airport information whiskey. 0744. ILS Yankee runway 16 left approach. Landing runway 16 left. Departure runway 16 right. Departure frequency 124.2. Wind calm. Visibility 7 kilometers. Shower of rain. Few 500 feet stratus. Broken 1,500 feet cumulus. Temperature 23. Dew point 22. QNH1003 hectopascals 29.64 inches. Advise you have information whiskey. Now Litra International Airport information whiskey. 0744. ILS Yankee runway 16 left approach. Landing runway 16 left. Departure runway 16 right. Departure frequency 124.2. Wind calm. Visibility 7 kilometers. Shower of rain. Few 500 feet stratus. Broken 1,500 feet cumulus. Temperature 23. Dew point 22. QNH1003 hectopascals 29.64 inches. Advise you have information whiskey. Now Litra International Airport information whiskey. 0744. ILS Yankee runway 16 left approach. Landing runway 16 left. Departure runway 16 right. Departure frequency 124.2. Wind calm. Visibility 7 kilometers. Shower of rain. Few 500 feet stratus. Broken 1,500 feet cumulus. Temperature 23. Dew point 22. QNH1003 hectopascals 29.64 inches. Advise you have information whiskey. Now Litra International Airport information X-ray. 0744. ILS Yankee runway 16 left approach. Landing runway 16 left. Departure runway 16 right. Departure frequency 124.2. Wind calm. Visibility 7 kilometers. Shower of rain. Few 500 feet stratus. Broken 1,500 feet cumulus. Temperature 23. Dew point 22. QNH1003 hectopascals 29.64 inches. Remarks. Moderate turbulence. Observed at 0747. Marmas. Flight level 200. In descent. Reported by Airbus 320. 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ILS Yankee runway 16 left approach. Landing runway 16 left. Departure runway 16 right. Departure frequency 124.2. Wind calm. Visibility 7 kilometers. Shower of rain. Few 500 feet stratus. Broken 1,500 feet cumulus. Temperature 23. Dew point 22. QNH1003 hectopascals 29.64 inches. Remarks. Moderate turbulence. Observed at 0747. Marmas. Flight level 200. In descent. Reported by Airbus 320. 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
ILS Yankee runway 16 left approach. Landing runway 16 left. Departure runway 16 right. Departure frequency 124.2. Wind calm. Visibility 7 kilometers. Shower of rain. Few 500 feet stratus. Broken 1,500 feet cumulus. Temperature 23. Dew point 22. QNH1003 hectopascals 29.64 inches. Remarks. Moderate turbulence. Observed at 0747. Mamas. Flight level 200. In descent. Reported by Airbus 320. Advise you have information X-ray. Nalita International Airport information X-ray. 0744. ILS Yankee runway 16 left approach. Landing runway 16 left. Departure runway 16 right. Departure frequency 124.2. Wind calm. Visibility 7 kilometers. Shower of rain. Few 500 feet stratus. Broken 1,500 feet cumulus. Temperature 23. Dew point 22. QNH1003 hectopascals 29.64 inches. Remarks. Moderate turbulence. Observed at 0747. Mamas. Flight level 200. In descent. Reported by Airbus 320. Advise you have information X-ray. Nalita International Airport information X-ray. 0744. ILS Yankee runway 16 left approach. Landing runway 16 left. Departure runway 16 right. Departure frequency 124.2. Wind calm. Visibility 7 kilometers. Shower of rain. Few 500 feet stratus. Broken 1,500 feet cumulus. Temperature 23. Dew point 22. QNH1003 hectopascals 29.64 inches. Remarks. Moderate turbulence. Observed at 0747. Mamas. Flight level 200. In descent. Reported by Airbus 320. Advise you have information X-ray. Nalita International Airport information X-ray. 0744. ILS Yankee runway 16 left approach. Landing runway 16 left. Departure runway 16 right. Departure frequency 124.2. Wind calm. Visibility 7 kilometers. Shower of rain. Few 500 feet stratus. Broken 1,500 feet cumulus. Temperature 23. Dew point 22. QNH1003 hectopascals 29.64 inches. Remarks. Moderate turbulence. Observed at 0747. Mamas. Flight level 200. In descent. Reported by Airbus 320. Advise you have information X-ray. Nalita International Airport information X-ray. 0744. ILS Yankee runway 16 left approach. Landing runway 16 left. Departure runway 16 right. Departure frequency 124.2. Wind calm. Visibility 7 kilometers. Shower of rain. Few 500 feet stratus. Broken 1,500 feet cumulus. Temperature 23. Dew point 22. QNH1003 hectopascals 29.64 inches. Remarks. Moderate turbulence. Observed at 0747. Mamas. Flight level 200. In descent. Reported by Airbus 320. Advise you have information X-ray. Nalita International Airport information X-ray. 0744. ILS Yankee runway 16 left approach. Landing runway 16 left. Departure runway 16 right. Departure frequency 124.2.
Wind calm. Visibility 7 kilometers. Shower of rain. Few 500 feet stratus. Broken 1,500 feet cumulus. Temperature 23. Dew point 22. QNH100 tree hectopascals 29.64 inches. Remarks. Moderate turbulence. Observed at 0747. Mamas. Flight level 200. In descent. Reported by Airbus 320. Advise you have information X-ray. Nalita International Airport information X-ray. 0744. ILS Yankee runway 16 left approach. Landing runway 16 left. Departure runway 16 right. Departure frequency 124.2. Wind calm. Visibility 7 kilometers. Shower of rain. Few 500 feet stratus. Broken 1,500 feet cumulus. Temperature 23. Dew point 22. QNH100 tree hectopascals 29.64 inches. Remarks. Moderate turbulence. Observed at 0747. Mamas. Flight level 200. In descent. Reported by Airbus 320. Advise you have information X-ray. Nalita International Airport information X-ray. 0744. ILS Yankee runway 16 left approach. Landing runway 16 left. Departure runway 16 right. Departure frequency 124.2. Wind calm. Visibility 7 kilometers. Shower of rain. Few 500 feet stratus. Broken 1,500 feet cumulus. Temperature 23. Dew point 22. QNH100 tree hectopascals 29.64 inches. Remarks. Moderate turbulence. Observed at 0747. Mamas. Flight level 200. In descent. Reported by Airbus 320. Advise you have information X-ray. Nalita International Airport information Yankee. 0800. ILS Yankee runway 16 left approach. Landing runway 16 left. Departure runway 16 right. Departure frequency 124.2. Wind 030 degrees tree knots. Direction variable between 350 and 060 degrees. Visibility 10 kilometers. Light rain. Mist. Few 100 feet stratus. Scattered 5,000 feet stratocumulous. Overcast 10,000 feet altostratus. Temperature 23. Dew point 23. QNH100 tree hectopascals 29.6 tree inches. Remarks. Visibility 5,000 meters to northwest. Moderate turbulence. Observed at 0747. Mamas. Flight level 200. In descent. Reported by Airbus 320. Advise you have information Yankee. Nalita International Airport information Yankee. 0800. ILS Yankee runway 16 left approach. Landing runway 16 left. Departure runway 16 right. Departure frequency 124.2. Wind 030 degrees tree knots. Direction variable between 350 and 060 degrees. Visibility 10 kilometers. Light rain. Mist. Few 100 feet stratus. Scattered 5,000 feet stratocumulus. Overcast 10,000 feet altostratus. Temperature 23. Dew point 23. QNH100 tree hectopascals 29.6 tree inches. Visibility 5,000 meters to northwest. Moderate turbulence. Observed at 0747. Mamas. Flight level 200. In descent. Reported by Airbus 320. Advise you have information Yankee. Nalita International Airport information Yankee. 0800.
ILS Yankee runway 16 left approach. Landing runway 16 left. Departure runway 16 right. Departure frequency 124.2. Wind 030 degrees tree knots. Direction variable between 350 and 060 degrees. Visibility 10 kilometers. Light rain. Mist. Few 100 feet stratus. Scattered 5,000 feet stratocumulus. Overcast 10,000 feet altostratus. Temperature 23. Dew point 23. QNH100 tree hectopascals 296 tree inches. Remarks. Visibility 5,000 meters to northwest. Moderate turbulence. Observed at 0747. Mamas. Flight level 200. In descent. Reported by Airbus 320. Advise you have information Yankee. Now reach our international airport information Yankee. 0800. ILS Yankee runway 16 left approach. Landing runway 16 left. Departure runway 16 right. Departure frequency 124.2. Wind 030 degrees tree knots. Direction variable between 350 and 060 degrees. Visibility 10 kilometers. Light rain. Mist. Few 100 feet stratus. Scattered 5,000 feet stratocumulus. Overcast 10,000 feet altostratus. Temperature 23. Dew point 23. QNH100 tree hectopascals 296 tree inches. Remarks. Visibility 5,000 meters to northwest. Moderate turbulence. Observed at 0747. Mamas. Flight level 200. In descent. Reported by Airbus 320. Advise you have information Yankee. Nalitra International Airport information Yankee. 0800. ILS Yankee runway 16 left approach. Landing runway 16 left. Departure runway 16 right. Departure frequency 124.2. Wind 030 degrees tree knots. Direction variable between 350 and 060 degrees. Visibility 10 kilometers. Light rain. Mist. Few 100 feet stratus. Scattered 5,000 feet stratocumulus. Overcast 10,000 feet altostratus. Temperature 23. Dew point 23. QNH100 tree hectopascals 296 tree inches. Remarks. Visibility 5,000 meters to northwest. Moderate turbulence. Observed at 0747. Mamas. Flight level 200. In descent. Reported by Airbus 320. Advise you have information Yankee. Nalitra International Airport information Yankee. 0800. ILS Yankee runway 16 left approach. Landing runway 16 left. Departure runway 16 right. Departure frequency 124.2. Wind 030 degrees tree knots. Direction variable between 350 and 060 degrees. Visibility 10 kilometers. Light rain. Mist. Few 100 feet stratus. Scattered 5,000 feet stratocumulus. Overcast 10,000 feet altostratus. Temperature 23. Dew point 23. QNH100 tree hectopascals 296 tree inches. Remarks. Visibility 5,000 meters to northwest. Moderate turbulence. Observed at 0747. Mamas. Flight level 200. In descent. Reported by Airbus 320. Advise you have information Yankee. Nalitra International Airport information Yankee. 0800. ILS Yankee runway 16 left approach. Landing runway 16 left. Departure runway 16 right. Departure frequency 124.2. Wind 030 degrees tree knots.
Direction variable between 350 and 060 degrees. Visibility 10 kilometers. Light rain. Mist. Few 100 feet stratus. Scattered 5,000 feet stratocumulus. Overcast 10,000 feet altostratus. Temperature 23. Dew point 23. QNH100 tree hectopascals 296 tree inches. Remarks. Visibility 5,000 meters to northwest. Moderate turbulence. Observed at 0747. Marmus. Flight level 200. In descent. Reported by Airbus 320. Advise you have information Yankee. Nalitra International Airport information Yankee. 0800. ILS Yankee runway 16 left approach. Landing runway 16 left. Departure runway 16 right. Departure frequency 124.2. Wind 030 degrees 3 knots. Direction variable between 350 and 060 degrees. Visibility 10 kilometers. Light rain. Mist. Few 100 feet stratus. Scattered 5,000 feet stratocumulus. Overcast 10,000 feet altostratus. Temperature 23. Dew point 23. QNH100 tree hectopascals 296 tree inches. Remarks. Visibility 5,000 meters to northwest. Moderate turbulence. Observed at 0747. Marmus. Flight level 200. In descent. Reported by Airbus 320. Advise you have information Yankee. Nalitra International Airport information Yankee. 0800. ILS Yankee runway 16 left approach. Landing runway 16 left. Departure runway 16 right. Departure frequency 124.2. Wind 030 degrees 3 knots. Direction variable between 350 and 060 degrees. Visibility 10 kilometers. Light rain. Mist. Few 100 feet stratus. Scattered 5,000 feet stratocumulus. Overcast 10,000 feet altostratus. Temperature 23. Dew point 23. QNH100 tree hectopascals 296 tree inches. Remarks. Visibility 5,000 meters to northwest. Moderate turbulence. Observed at 0747. Marmus. Flight level 200. In descent. Reported by Airbus 320. Advise you have information Yankee. Nalitra International Airport information Yankee. 0800. ILS Yankee runway 16 left approach. Landing runway 16 left. Departure runway 16 right. Departure frequency 124.2. Wind 030 degrees 3 knots. Direction variable between 350 and 060 degrees. Visibility 10 kilometers. Light rain. Mist. Few 100 feet stratus. Scattered 5,000 feet stratocumulus. Overcast 10,000 feet altostratus. Temperature 23. Dew point 23. QNH100 tree hectopascals 296 tree inches. Remarks. Visibility 5,000 meters to northwest. Moderate turbulence. Observed at 0747. Marmus. Flight level 200. In descent. Reported by Airbus 320. Advise you have information Yankee. Nalitra International Airport information Yankee. 0800. ILS Yankee runway 16 left approach. Landing runway 16 left. Departure runway 16 right. Departure frequency 124.2. Wind 030 degrees 3 knots. Direction variable between 350 and 060 degrees. Visibility 10 kilometers. Light rain. Mist. Few 100 feet stratus. Scattered 5,000 feet stratocumulus. Overcast 10,000 feet altostratus.
Temperature 2 tree. Dew point 2 tree. QNH 100 tree hectopascals 29 or 6 tree inches. Remarks. Visibility 5,000 meters to northwest. Moderate turbulence. Observed at 0747. Mamas. Flight level 200. In descent. Reported by Airbus 320. Advise you have information Yankee. Nalitra International Airport information Yankee. 0800. ILS Yankee runway 16 left approach. Landing runway 16 left. Departure runway 16 right. Departure frequency 124.2. Wind 030 degrees tree knots. Direction variable between 350 and 060 degrees. Visibility 10 kilometers. Light rain. Mist. Few 100 feet stratus. Scattered 5,000 feet stratocumulus. Overcast 10,000 feet altostratus. Temperature 2 tree. Dew point 2 tree. QNH 100 tree hectopascals 29 or 6 tree inches. Remarks. Visibility 5,000 meters to northwest. Moderate turbulence. Observed at 0747. Mamas. Flight level 200. In descent. Reported by Airbus 320. Advise you have information Yankee. Nalitra International Airport information Yankee. 0800. ILS Yankee runway 16 left approach. Landing runway 16 left. Departure runway 16 right. Departure frequency 124.2. Wind 030 degrees tree knots. Direction variable between 350 and 060 degrees. Visibility 10 kilometers. Light rain. Mist. Few 100 feet stratus. Scattered 5,000 feet stratocumulus. Overcast 10,000 feet altostratus. Temperature 2 tree. Dew point 2 tree. QNH 100 tree hectopascals 29 or 6 tree inches. Remarks. Visibility 5,000 meters to northwest. Moderate turbulence. Observed at 0747. Mamas. Flight level 200. In descent. Reported by Airbus 320. Advise you have information Yankee. Nalitra International Airport information Yankee. 0800. ILS Yankee runway 16 left approach. Landing runway 16 left. Departure runway 16 right. Departure frequency 124.2. Wind 030 degrees tree knots. Direction variable between 350 and 060 degrees. Visibility 10 kilometers. Light rain. Mist. Few 100 feet stratus. Scattered 5,000 feet stratocumulus. Overcast 10,000 feet altostratus. Temperature 2 tree. Dew point 2 tree. QNH 100 tree hectopascals 29 or 6 tree inches. Remarks. Visibility 5,000 meters to northwest. Moderate turbulence. Observed at 0747. Mamas. Flight level 200. In descent. Reported by Airbus 320. Advise you have information Yankee. Nalitra International Airport information Yankee. 0800. ILS Yankee runway 16 left approach. Landing runway 16 left. Departure runway 16 right. Departure frequency 124.2. Wind 030 degrees tree knots. Direction variable between 350 and 060 degrees. Visibility 10 kilometers. Light rain. Mist. Few 100 feet stratus. Scattered 5,000 feet stratocumulus. Overcast 10,000 feet altostratus. Temperature 2 tree. Dew point 2 tree. QNH 100 tree hectopascals 29 or 6 tree inches. Remarks. Visibility 5,000 meters to northwest. Moderate turbulence. Observed at 0747. Mamas.
Flight level 200. In descent. Reported by Airbus 320. Advise you have information Yankee. Nalitra International Airport information Yankee. 0800. ILS Yankee runway 16 left approach. Landing runway 16 left. Departure runway 16 right. Departure frequency 124.2. Wind 030 degrees 3 knots. Direction variable between 350 and 060 degrees. Visibility 10 kilometers. Light rain. Mist. Few 100 feet stratus. Scattered 5,000 feet stratocumulus. Overcast 10,000 feet altostratus. Temperature 23. Dew point 23. QNH 100 tree hectopascals 296 tree inches. Remarks. Visibility 5,000 meters to northwest. Moderate turbulence. Observed at 0747. Marmas. Flight level 200. In descent. Reported by Airbus 320. Advise you have information Yankee. Nalitra International Airport information Yankee. 0800. ILS Yankee runway 16 left approach. Landing runway 16 left. Departure runway 16 right. Departure frequency 124.2. Wind 030 degrees 3 knots. Direction variable between 350 and 060 degrees. Visibility 10 kilometers. Light rain. Mist. Few 100 feet stratus. Scattered 5,000 feet stratocumulus. Overcast 10,000 feet altostratus. Temperature 23. Dew point 23. QNH 100 tree hectopascals 296 tree inches. Remarks. Visibility 5,000 meters to northwest. Moderate turbulence. Observed at 0747. Marmas. Flight level 200. In descent. Reported by Airbus 320. Advise you have information Yankee. Nalitra International Airport information Yankee. 0800. ILS Yankee runway 16 left approach. Landing runway 16 left. Departure runway 16 right. Departure frequency 124.2. Wind 030 degrees 3 knots. Direction variable between 350 and 060 degrees. Visibility 10 kilometers. Light rain. Mist. Few 100 feet stratus. Scattered 5,000 feet stratocumulus. Overcast 10,000 feet altostratus. Temperature 23. Dew point 23. QNH 100 tree hectopascals 296 tree inches. Remarks. Visibility 5,000 meters to northwest. Moderate turbulence. Observed at 0747. Marmas. Flight level 200. In descent. Reported by Airbus 320. Advise you have information Yankee. Nalitra International Airport information Yankee. 0800. ILS Yankee runway 16 left approach. Landing runway 16 left. Departure runway 16 right. Departure frequency 124.2. Wind 030 degrees 3 knots. Direction variable between 350 and 060 degrees. Visibility 10 kilometers. Light rain. Mist. Few 100 feet stratus. Scattered 5,000 feet stratocumulus. Overcast 10,000 feet altostratus. Temperature 23. Dew point 23. QNH 100 tree hectopascals 296 tree inches. Remarks. Visibility 5,000 meters to northwest. Moderate turbulence. Observed at 0747. Marmas. Flight level 200. In descent. Reported by Airbus 320. Advise you have information Yankee. Nalitra International Airport information Yankee. 0800.
ILS Yankee runway 16 left approach. Landing runway 16 left. Departure runway 16 right. Departure frequency 124.2. Wind 030 degrees tree knots. Direction variable between 350 and 060 degrees. Visibility 10 kilometers. Light rain. Mist. Few 100 feet stratus. Scattered 5,000 feet stratocumulus. Overcast 10,000 feet alto stratus. Temperature 23. Dew point 23. QNH 1003 hectopascals 2.96 tree inches. Remarks. Visibility 5,000 meters to northwest. Moderate turbulence. Observed at 0747. Mamas. Flight level 200. In descent. Reported by Airbus 320. Advise you have information Yankee. Nalitra International Airport information Yankee. 0800. ILS Yankee runway 16 left approach. Landing runway 16 left. Departure runway 16 right. Departure frequency 124.2. Wind 030 degrees tree knots. Direction variable between 350 and 060 degrees. Visibility 10 kilometers. Light rain. Mist. Few 100 feet stratus. Scattered 5,000 feet stratocumulus. Overcast 10,000 feet alto stratus. Temperature 23. Dew point 23. QNH 1003 hectopascals 2.96 tree inches. Remarks. Visibility 5,000 meters to northwest. Moderate turbulence. Observed at 0747. Mamas. Flight level 200. In descent. Reported by Airbus 320. Advise you have information Yankee. Nalitra International Airport information Yankee. 0800. ILS Yankee runway 16 left approach. Landing runway 16 left. Departure runway 16 right. Departure frequency 124.2. Wind 030 degrees tree knots. Direction variable between 350 and 060 degrees. Visibility 10 kilometers. Light rain. Mist. 100 feet stratus. Scattered 5,000 feet stratocumulus. Overcast 10,000 feet alto stratus. Temperature 23. QNH 1003 hectopascals 2.96 tree inches. Remarks. Visibility 5,000 meters to northwest. Moderate turbulence. Observed at 0747. Mamas. Flight level 200. In descent. Reported by Airbus 320. Advise you have information Yankee. Nalitra International Airport information Yankee. 0800. ILS Yankee runway 16 left approach. Landing runway 16 left. Departure runway 16 right. Departure frequency 124.2. Wind 030 degrees tree knots. Direction variable between 350 and 060 degrees. Visibility 10 kilometers. Light rain. Mist. Few 100 feet stratus. Scattered 5,000 feet stratocumulus. Overcast 10,000 feet alto stratus. Temperature 23. Dew point 23. QNH 1003 hectopascals 2.96 tree inches. Remarks. Visibility 5,000 meters to northwest. Moderate turbulence. Observed at 0747. Mamas. Flight level 200. In descent. Reported by Airbus 320. Advise you have information Yankee. Nalitra International Airport information Yankee. 0800. ILS Yankee runway 16 left approach. Landing runway 16 left. Departure runway 16 right. Departure frequency 124.2. Wind 030 degrees tree knots.
Direction variable between 350 and 060 degrees. Visibility 10 kilometers. Light rain. Mist. Few 100.

Plus Yankee runway 16 left approach. Landing runway 16 left. Departure runway 16 right. Departure frequency 124.2. Wind 030 degrees 3 knots. Direction variable between 350 and 060 degrees. Visibility 10 kilometers. Light rain. Mist. Few 100 feet stratus. Scattered 5,000 feet stratocumulus. Overcast 10,000 feet altostratus. Temperature 23. Dew point 23. QN 8100 tree hectopascals 296 tree inches. Remarks. Visibility 5,000 meters to northwest. Moderate turbulence. Observed at 0747. Mamas. Flight level 200. In descent. Reported by Airbus 320. Advise you have information Yankee. Nalita International Airport information Zulu. 0830. ILS Yankee runway 16 left approach. Landing runway 16 left. Departure runway 16 right. Departure frequency 124.2. Wind variable 1 knot. Visibility 5,000 meters. Light rain. Mist. Few 100 feet stratus. Broken 1,500 feet stratocumulus. Temperature 23. Dew point 23. QN 8100 hectopascals 2965 inches. Advise you have information Zulu. Nalita International Airport information Zulu. 0830. ILS Yankee runway 16 left approach. Landing runway 16 left. Departure runway 16 right. Departure frequency 124.2. Wind variable 1 knot. Visibility 5,000 meters. Light rain. Mist. Few 100 feet stratus. Broken 1,500 feet stratocumulus. Temperature 23. Dew point 23. QN 8100 hectopascals 2965 inches. Advise you have information Zulu. Nalita International Airport information Zulu. 0830. ILS Yankee runway 16 left approach. Landing runway 16 left. Departure runway 16 right. Departure frequency 124.2. Wind variable 1 knot. Visibility 5,000 meters. Light rain. Mist. Few 100 feet stratus. Broken 1,500 feet stratocumulus. Temperature 23. Dew point 23. QN 8100 hectopascals 2965 inches. Advise you have information Zulu. Nalita International Airport information Alpha. 0833. ILS Yankee runway 16 left approach. Landing runway 16 left. Departure runway 16 right. Departure frequency 124.2. Wind variable 2 knots. Visibility 4,000 meters. Light rain. Mist. Few 100 feet stratus. Broken 1,500 feet stratocumulus. Temperature 23. Dew point 22. QN 8100 hectopascals 2965 inches. Advise you have information Alpha. Nalita International Airport information Alpha. 0833. ILS Yankee runway 16 left approach. Landing runway 16 left. Departure runway 16 right. Departure frequency 124.2. Wind variable 2 knots. Visibility 4,000 meters. Light rain. Mist. Few 100 feet stratus. Broken 1,500 feet stratocumulus. Temperature 23. Dew point 22. QN 8100 hectopascals 2965 inches. 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Nalita International Airport information Alpha.
08 Tree Tree. ILS Yankee runway 16 left approach. Landing runway 16 left. Departure runway 16 right. Departure frequency 124.2. Wind variable 2 knots. Visibility 4,000 meters. Light rain. Mist. Few 100 feet stratus. Broken 1,500 feet stratocumulus. Temperature 23. Dew point 22. QNH1004 hectopascals 2965 inches. 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ILS Yankee runway 16 left approach. Landing runway 16 left. Departure runway 16 right. Departure frequency 124.2. Wind variable 2 knots. Visibility 4,000 meters. Light rain. Mist. Few 100 feet stratus. Broken 1,500 feet stratocumulus. Temperature 23. Dew point 22. QNH1004 hectopascals 2965 inches. 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ILS Yankee runway 16 left approach. Landing runway 16 left. Departure runway 16 right. Departure frequency 124.2. Wind variable 2 knots. Visibility 4,000 meters. Light rain. Mist. Few 100 feet stratus. Broken 1,500 feet stratocumulus. Temperature 23. Dew point 22. QNH1004 hectopascals 2965 inches. 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ILS Yankee runway 16 left approach. Landing runway 16 left. Departure runway 16 right. Departure frequency 124.2. Wind variable 2 knots. Visibility 4,000 meters. Light rain. Mist. Few 100 feet stratus. Broken 1,500 feet stratocumulus. Temperature 23. Dew point 22. QNH1004 hectopascals 2965 inches. 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ILS Yankee runway 16 left approach. Landing runway 16 left. Departure runway 16 right. Departure frequency 124.2. Wind variable 2 knots. Visibility 4,000 meters. Light rain. Mist. Few 100 feet stratus. Broken 1,500 feet stratocumulus. Temperature 23. Dew point 22. QNH1004 hectopascals 2965 inches. 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ILS Yankee runway 16 left approach. Landing runway 16 left. Departure runway 16 right. Departure frequency 124.2. Wind variable 2 knots. Visibility 4,000 meters. Light rain. Mist. Few 100 feet stratus. Broken 1,500 feet stratocumulus. Temperature 23. Dew point 22. QNH1004 hectopascals 2965 inches. 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ILS Yankee runway 16 left approach. Landing runway 16 left. Departure runway 16 right. Departure frequency 124.2. Wind variable 2 knots. Visibility 4,000 meters. Light rain. Mist.
few 100 feet stratus. Broken 1,500 feet stratocumulus. Temperature 2 tree. Dew point 22. QNH1004 hectopascals 29 or 65 inches. Advise you have information alpha. 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ILS Yankee runway 16 left approach. Landing runway 16 left. Departure runway 16 right. Departure frequency 124.2. Wind variable 2 knots. Visibility 4,000 meters. Light rain. Mist. Few 100 feet stratus. Broken 1,500 feet stratocumulus. Temperature 2 tree. Dew point 22. QNH1004 hectopascals 29 or 65 inches. Advise you have information alpha. Nalitra International Airport information Bravo. 0841. ILS Yankee runway 16 left approach. Landing runway 16 left. Departure runway 16 right. Departure frequency 124.2. Wind variable 1 knot. Visibility 3,000 meters. Light rain. Mist. Few 100 feet stratus. Broken 900 feet stratus. Temperature 2 tree. Dew point 2 tree. QNH1004 hectopascals 29 or 66 inches. Advise you have information Bravo. Nalitra International Airport information Bravo. 0841. ILS Yankee runway 16 left approach. Landing runway 16 left. Departure runway 16 right. Departure frequency 124.2. Wind variable 1 knot. Visibility 3,000 meters. Light rain. Mist. Few 100 feet stratus. Broken 900 feet stratus. Temperature 2 tree. Dew point 2 tree. QNH1004 hectopascals 29 or 66 inches. Advise you have information Bravo. Nalitra International Airport information Charlie. 0842. ILS Yankee runway 16 left approach. Landing runway 16 left. Departure runway 16 right. Departure frequency 124.2. Wind variable 1 knot. Visibility 1,500 meters. Runway 16 right. RVR touchdown above 2,000 meters, no change. Midpoint above 2,000 meters, no change. Stop end above 2,000 meters, no change. Runway 16 left. RVR touchdown above 2,000 meters, no change. Stop end above 2,000 meters, no change. Shower of rain. Mist. Few 100 feet stratus. Broken 900 feet cumulus. Temperature 2 tree. Dew point 2 tree. QNH1004 hectopascals. 29 or 66 inches. Advise you have information Charlie. Nalitra International Airport information Charlie. 0842. ILS Yankee runway 16 left approach. Landing runway 16 left. Departure runway 16 right. Departure frequency 124.2. Wind variable 1 knot. Visibility 1,500 meters. Runway 16 right. RVR touchdown above 2,000 meters, no change. Midpoint above 2,000 meters, no change. Stop end above 2,000 meters, no change. Runway 16 left. RVR touchdown above 2,000 meters, no change. Stop end above 2,000 meters, no change. Shower of rain. Mist. Few 100 feet stratus. Broken 900 feet cumulus. Temperature 2 tree. Dew point 2 tree. QNH1004 hectopascals. 29 or 66 inches. Advise you have information Charlie. Nalitra International Airport information Charlie. 0842. ILS Yankee runway 16 left approach.
Landing runway 16 left. Departure runway 16 right. Departure frequency 124.2. Wind variable 1 knot. Visibility 1,500 meters. Runway 16 right. RVR touchdown above 2,000 meters, no change. Midpoint above 2,000 meters, no change. Stop end above 2,000 meters, no change. Runway 16 left. RVR touchdown above 2,000 meters, no change. Stop end above 2,000 meters, no change. Shower of rain. Mist. Few 100 feet stratus. Broken 900 feet cumulus. Temperature 23. Dew point 23. QNH1004 hectopascals. 29 or 66 inches. Advise you have information, Charlie. Nalitra International Airport information, Charlie. 0842. ILS Yankee runway 16 left approach. Landing runway 16 left. Departure runway 16 right. Departure frequency 124.2. Wind variable 1 knot. Visibility 1,500 meters. Runway 16 right. RVR touchdown above 2,000 meters, no change. Midpoint above 2,000 meters, no change. Stop end above 2,000 meters, no change. Runway 16 left. RVR touchdown above 2,000 meters, no change. Stop end above 2,000 meters, no change. Shower of rain. Mist. Few 100 feet stratus. Broken 900 feet cumulus. Temperature 23. Dew point 23. QNH1004 hectopascals. 29 or 66 inches. Advise you have information, Charlie. Nalitra International Airport information, Charlie. 0842. ILS Yankee runway 16 left approach. Landing runway 16 left. Departure runway 16 right. Departure frequency 124.2. Wind variable 1 knot. Visibility 1,500 meters. Runway 16 right. RVR touchdown above 2,000 meters, no change. Midpoint above 2,000 meters, no change. Stop end above 2,000 meters, no change. Runway 16 left. RVR touchdown above 2,000 meters, no change. Stop end above 2,000 meters, no change. Shower of rain. Mist. Few 100 feet stratus. Broken 900 feet cumulus. Temperature 23. Dew point 23. QNH1004 hectopascals. 29 or 66 inches. Advise you have information, Charlie. Nalitra International Airport information, Delta. 0847. ILS Yankee runway 16 left approach. Landing runway 16 left. Departure runway 16 right. Departure frequency 124.2. Wind variable 1 knot. Visibility 2,400 meters. Light shower of rain. Mist. Few 100 feet stratus. Broken 900 feet cumulus. Temperature 23. Dew point 23. QNH1004 hectopascals 29 or 66 inches. Advise you have information, Delta. Nalitra International Airport information, Delta. 0847. ILS Yankee runway 16 left approach. Landing runway 16 left. Departure runway 16 right. Departure frequency 124.2. Wind variable 1 knot. Visibility 2,400 meters. Light shower of rain. Mist. Few 100 feet stratus. Broken 900 feet cumulus. Temperature 23. Dew point 23. QNH1004 hectopascals 29 or 66 inches. Advise you have information, Delta. Nalitra International Airport information, Delta. 0847. ILS Yankee runway 16 left approach. Landing runway 16 left. Departure runway 16 right.
Departure frequency 124.2. Wind variable 1 knot. Visibility 2,400 meters. Light shower of rain. Mist. Few 100 feet stratus. Broken 900 feet cumulus. Temperature 23. Dew point 23. QNH1004 hectopascals 2966 inches. Advise you have information delta. Nalita International Airport information delta. 0847. ILS Yankee runway 16 left approach. Landing runway 16 left. Departure runway 16 right. Departure frequency 124.2. Wind variable 1 knot. Visibility 2,400 meters. Light shower of rain. Mist. Few 100 feet stratus. Broken 900 feet cumulus. Temperature 23. Dew point 23. QNH1004 hectopascals 2966 inches. Advise you have information delta. Nalita International Airport information delta. 0847. ILS Yankee runway 16 left approach. Landing runway 16 left. Departure runway 16 right. Departure frequency 124.2. Wind variable 1 knot. Visibility 2,400 meters. Light shower of rain. Mist. Few 100 feet stratus. Broken 900 feet cumulus. Temperature 23. Dew point 23. QNH1004 hectopascals 2966 inches. Advise you have information delta. Nalita International Airport information delta. 0847. ILS Yankee runway 16 left approach. Landing runway 16 left. Departure runway 16 right. Departure frequency 124.2. Wind variable 1 knot. Visibility 2,400 meters. Light shower of rain. Mist. Few 100 feet stratus. Broken 900 feet cumulus. Temperature 23. Dew point 23. QNH1004 hectopascals 2966 inches. Advise you have information delta. Nalita International Airport information delta. 0847. ILS Yankee runway 16 left approach. Landing runway 16 left. Departure runway 16 right. Departure frequency 124.2. Wind variable 1 knot. Visibility 2,400 meters. Light shower of rain. Mist. Few 100 feet stratus. Broken 900 feet cumulus. Temperature 23. Dew point 23. QNH1004 hectopascals 2966 inches. Advise you have information delta. Nalita International Airport information delta. 0847. ILS Yankee runway 16 left approach. Landing runway 16 left. Departure runway 16 right. Departure frequency 124.2. Wind variable 1 knot. Visibility 2,400 meters. Light shower of rain. Mist. Few 100 feet stratus. Broken 900 feet cumulus. Temperature 23. Dew point 23. QNH1004 hectopascals 2966 inches. Advise you have information delta. Nalita International Airport information delta. 0847. ILS Yankee runway 16 left approach. Landing runway 16 left. Departure runway 16 right. Departure frequency 124.2. Wind variable 1 knot. Visibility 2,400 meters. Light shower of rain. Mist. Few 100 feet stratus. Broken 900 feet cumulus. Temperature 23. Dew point 23. QNH1004 hectopascals 2966 inches.
Advise you have information delta. Nalita International Airport information delta. 0847. ILS Yankee runway 16 left approach. Landing runway 16 left. Departure runway 16 right. Departure frequency 124.2. Wind variable 1 knot. Visibility 2,400 meters. Light shower of rain. Mist. Few 100 feet stratus. Broken 900 feet cumulus. Temperature 23. Dew point 23. QNH1004 hectopascals 2966 inches. Advise you have information delta. Nalita International Airport information delta. 0847. ILS Yankee runway 16 left approach. Landing runway 16 left. Departure runway 16 right. Departure frequency 124.2. Wind variable 1 knot. Visibility 2,400 meters. Light shower of rain. Mist. Few 100 feet stratus. Broken 900 feet cumulus. Temperature 23. Dew point 23. QNH1004 hectopascals 2966 inches. Advise you have information delta. Nalita International Airport information delta. 0847. ILS Yankee runway 16 left approach. Landing runway 16 left. Departure runway 16 right. Departure frequency 124.2. Wind variable 1 knot. Visibility 2,400 meters. Light shower of rain. Mist. Few 100 feet stratus. Broken 900 feet cumulus. Temperature 23. Dew point 23. QNH1004 hectopascals 2966 inches. Advise you have information delta. Nalita International Airport information delta. 0847. ILS Yankee runway 16 left approach. Landing runway 16 left. Departure runway 16 right. Departure frequency 124.2. Wind variable 1 knot. Visibility 2,400 meters. Light shower of rain. Mist. Few 100 feet stratus. Broken 900 feet cumulus. Temperature 23. Dew point 23. QNH1004 hectopascals 2966 inches. Advise you have information delta. Nalita International Airport information delta. 0847. ILS Yankee runway 16 left approach. Landing runway 16 left. Departure runway 16 right. Departure frequency 124.2. Wind variable 1 knot. Visibility 2,400 meters. Light shower of rain. Mist. Few 100 feet stratus. Broken 900 feet cumulus. Temperature 23. Dew point 23. QNH1004 hectopascals 2966 inches. Advise you have information delta. Nalita International Airport information delta. 0847. ILS Yankee runway 16 left approach. Landing runway 16 left. Departure runway 16 right. Departure frequency 124.2. Wind variable 1 knot. Visibility 2,400 meters. Light shower of rain. Mist. Few 100 feet stratus. Broken 900 feet cumulus. Temperature 23. Dew point 23. QNH1004 hectopascals 2966 inches. Advise you have information delta. Nalita International Airport information delta. 0847. ILS Yankee runway 16 left approach. Landing runway 16 left. Departure runway 16 right. Departure frequency 124.2.
Wind variable 1 knot. Visibility 2,400 meters. Light shower of rain. Mist. Few 100 feet stratus. Broken 900 feet cumulus. Temperature 2.3. Dew point 2.3. QNH1004 hectopascals 2966 inches. Advise you have information delta. Nalita International Airport Information Echo. 0900. ILS Yankee runway 16 left approach. Landing runway 16 left. Departure runway 16 right. Departure frequency 124.2. Wind variable 2 knots. Visibility 4,000 meters. Light shower of rain. Mist. Few 200 feet stratus. Broken 700 feet cumulus. Temperature 2.3. Dew point 2.3. QNH1004 hectopascals 2966 inches. Advise you have information echo. Nalita International Airport Information Echo. 0900. ILS Yankee runway 16 left approach. Landing runway 16 left. Departure runway 16 right. Departure frequency 124.2. Wind variable 2 knots. Visibility 4,000 meters. Light shower of rain. Mist. Few 200 feet stratus. Broken 700 feet cumulus. Temperature 2.3. Dew point 2.3. QNH1004 hectopascals 2966 inches. Advise you have information echo. Nalita International Airport Information Echo. 0900. ILS Yankee runway 16 left approach. Landing runway 16 left. Departure runway 16 right. Departure frequency 124.2. Wind variable 2 knots. Visibility 4,000 meters. Light shower of rain. Mist. Few 200 feet stratus. Broken 700 feet cumulus. Temperature 2.3. Dew point 2.3. QNH1004 hectopascals 2966 inches. Advise you have information echo. Nalita International Airport Information Echo. 0900. ILS Yankee runway 16 left approach. Landing runway 16 left. Departure runway 16 right. Departure frequency 124.2. Wind variable 2 knots. Visibility 4,000 meters. Light shower of rain. Mist. Few 200 feet stratus. Broken 700 feet cumulus. Temperature 2.3. Dew point 2.3. QNH1004 hectopascals 2966 inches. Advise you have information echo. Nalita International Airport Information Echo. 0900. ILS Yankee runway 16 left approach. Landing runway 16 left. Departure runway 16 right. Departure frequency 124.2. Wind variable 2 knots. Visibility 4,000 meters. Light shower of rain. Mist. Few 200 feet stratus. Broken 700 feet cumulus. Temperature 2.3. Dew point 2.3. QNH1004 hectopascals 2966 inches. Advise you have information echo. Nalita International Airport Information Echo. 0900. ILS Yankee runway 16 left approach. Landing runway 16 left. Departure runway 16 right. Departure frequency 124.2. Wind variable 2 knots. Visibility 4,000 meters. Light shower of rain. Mist. Few 200 feet stratus. Broken 700 feet cumulus. Temperature 2.3. Dew point 2.3. QNH1004 hectopascals 2966 inches. Advise you have information echo.
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ILS Yankee Runway 16 Left Approach. Landing Runway 16 Left. Departure Runway 16 Right. Departure Frequency 124.2. Wind Variable 2 Knots. Visibility 4,000 meters. Light shower of rain. Mist. View 200 feet stratus. Broken 700 feet cumulus. Temperature 23. Dew point 23. QNH1004 hectopascals 2966 inches. Advise you have information echo. Nalitra International Airport information echo. 0900. ILS Yankee runway 16 left approach. Landing runway 16 left. Departure runway 16 right. Departure frequency 124.2. Wind variable 2 knots. Visibility 4,000 meters. Light shower of rain. Mist. View 200 feet stratus. Broken 700 feet cumulus. Temperature 23. Dew point 23. QNH1004 hectopascals 2966 inches. Advise you have information echo. Nalitra International Airport information echo. 0900. ILS Yankee runway 16 left approach. Landing runway 16 left. Departure runway 16 right. Departure frequency 124.2. Wind variable 2 knots. Visibility 4,000 meters. Light shower of rain. Mist. View 200 feet stratus. Broken 700 feet cumulus. Temperature 23. Dew point 23. QNH1004 hectopascals 2966 inches. Advise you have information echo. Nalitra International Airport information echo. 0900. ILS Yankee runway 16 left approach. Landing runway 16 left. Departure runway 16 right. Departure frequency 124.2. Wind variable 2 knots. Visibility 4,000 meters. Light shower of rain. Mist. View 200 feet stratus. Broken 700 feet cumulus. Temperature 23. Dew point 23. QNH1004 hectopascals 2966 inches. Advise you have information echo. Nalitra International Airport information echo. 0900. ILS Yankee runway 16 left approach. Landing runway 16 left. Departure runway 16 right. Departure frequency 124.2. Wind variable 2 knots. Visibility 4,000 meters. Light shower of rain. Mist. View 200 feet stratus. Broken 700 feet cumulus. Temperature 23. Dew point 23. QNH1004 hectopascals 2966 inches. Advise you have information echo. Nalitra International Airport information echo. 0900. ILS Yankee runway 16 left approach. Landing runway 16 left. Departure runway 16 right. Departure frequency 124.2. Wind variable 2 knots. Visibility 4,000 meters. Light shower of rain. Mist. View 200 feet stratus. Broken 700 feet cumulus. Temperature 23. Dew point 23. QNH1004 hectopascals 2966 inches. Advise you have information echo. Nalitra International Airport information echo. 0900. ILS Yankee runway 16 left approach. Landing runway 16 left. Departure runway 16 right. Departure frequency 124.2. Wind variable 2 knots. Visibility 4,000 meters. Light shower of rain.
Mist. View 200 feet stratus. Broken 700 feet cumulus. Temperature 23. Dew point 23. QNH1004 hectopascals 2966 inches. Advise you have information echo. Nalitra International Airport information echo. 0900. ILS Yankee runway 16 left approach. Landing runway 16 left. Departure runway 16 right. Departure frequency 124.2. Wind variable 2 knots. Visibility 4,000 meters. Light shower of rain. Mist. View 200 feet stratus. Broken 700 feet cumulus. Temperature 23. Dew point 23. QNH1004 hectopascals 2966 inches. Advise you have information echo. Nalitra International Airport information echo. 0900. ILS Yankee runway 16 left approach. Landing runway 16 left. Departure runway 16 right. Departure frequency 124.2. Wind variable 2 knots. Visibility 4,000 meters. Light shower of rain. Mist. View 200 feet stratus. Broken 700 feet cumulus. Temperature 23. Dew point 23. QNH1004 hectopascals 2966 inches. Advise you have information echo. Nalitra International Airport information echo. 0900. ILS Yankee runway 16 left approach. Landing runway 16 left. Departure runway 16 right. Departure frequency 124.2. Wind variable 2 knots. Visibility 4,000 meters. Light shower of rain. Mist. View 200 feet stratus. Broken 700 feet cumulus. Temperature 23. Dew point 23. QNH1004 hectopascals 2966 inches. Advise you have information echo. Nalitra International Airport information echo. 0900. ILS Yankee runway 16 left approach. Landing runway 16 left. Departure runway 16 right. Departure frequency 124.2. Wind variable 2 knots. Visibility 4,000 meters. Light shower of rain. Mist. View 200 feet stratus. Broken 700 feet cumulus. Temperature 23. Dew point 23. QNH1004 hectopascals 2966 inches. Advise you have information echo. Nalitra International Airport information echo. 0900. ILS Yankee runway 16 left approach. Landing runway 16 left. Departure runway 16 right. Departure frequency 124.2. Wind variable 2 knots. Visibility 4,000 meters. Light shower of rain. Mist. View 200 feet status. Broken 700 feet cumulus. Temperature 23. Dew point 23. QNH1004 hectopascals 2966 inches. Advise you have information echo. Nalitra International Airport information echo. 0900. ILS Yankee runway 16 left approach. Runway 16 left. Departure runway 16 right. Departure frequency 124.2. Variable 2 knots. Visibility 4,000 meters. Light shower of rain. Mist. View 200 feet stratus. Broken 700 feet cumulus. Temperature 23. Dew point 23. QNH1004 hectopascals 2966 inches. Advise you have information echo. Nalitra International Airport information echo. 0900.
ILS Yankee runway 16 left approach. Landing runway 16 left. Departure runway 16 right. Departure frequency 124.2. Wind variable 2 knots. Visibility 4,000 meters. Light shower of rain. Mist. View 200 feet stratus. Broken 700 feet cumulus. Temperature 23. Dew point 23. QNH1004 hectopascals 2966 inches. Advise you have information echo. Nalitra International Airport information echo. 09000. ILS Yankee runway 16 left approach. Landing runway 16 left. Departure runway 16 right. Departure frequency 124.2. Wind variable 2 knots. Visibility 4,000 meters. Light shower of rain. Mist. View 200 feet stratus. Broken 700 feet cumulus. Temperature 23. Dew point 23. 0.004 hectopascals 2966 inches. Advise you have information echo. Nalitra International Airport information echo. 09000. ILS Yankee runway 16 left approach. Landing runway 16 left. Departure runway 16 right. Departure frequency 124.2. Wind variable 2 knots. Visibility 4,000 meters. Light shower of rain. Mist. View 200 feet stratus. Broken 700 feet cumulus. Temperature 23. Dew point 23. QNH1004 hectopascals 2966 inches. Advise you have information echo. Nalitra International Airport information echo. 09000. ILS Yankee runway 16 left approach. Landing runway 16 left. Departure runway 16 right. Departure frequency 124.2. Wind variable 2 knots. Visibility 4,000 meters. Light shower of rain. Mist. View 200 feet stratus. Broken 700 feet cumulus. Temperature 23. Dew point 23. QNH1004 hectopascals 2966 inches. Advise you have information echo. Nalitra International Airport information echo. 09000. ILS Yankee runway 16 left approach. Landing runway 16 left. Departure runway 16 right. Departure frequency 124.2. Wind variable 2 knots. Visibility 4,000 meters. Light shower of rain. Mist. View 200 feet stratus. Broken 700 feet cumulus. Temperature 23. Dew point 23. QNH1004 hectopascals 2966 inches. Advise you have information echo. Nalitra International Airport information echo. 09000. ILS Yankee runway 16 left approach. Landing runway 16 left. Departure runway 16 right. Departure frequency 124.2. Wind variable 2 knots. Visibility 4,000 meters. Light shower of rain. Mist. View 200 feet stratus. Broken 700 feet cumulus. Temperature 23. Dew point 23. QNH1004 hectopascals 2966 inches. Advise you have information echo. Nalitra International Airport information echo. 09000. ILS Yankee runway 16 left approach. Landing runway 16 left. Departure runway 16 right. Departure frequency 124.2. Wind variable 2 knots. Visibility 4,000 meters. Light shower of rain. Mist. View 200 feet stratus. Broken 700 feet cumulus.
temperature 23. Dew point 23. QNH1004 hectopascals 2966 inches. Advise you have information echo. Nalita International Airport information echo. 0900. ILS Yankee runway 16 left approach. Landing runway 16 left. Departure runway 16 right. Departure frequency 124.2. Wind variable 2 knots. Visibility 4,000 meters. Light shower of rain. Mist. View 200 feet stratus. Broken 700 feet cumulus. Traffic 63. Dew point 23. QNH1004 hectopascals 2966 inches. Advise you have information echo. Nalita International Airport information echo. 0900. ILS Yankee runway 16 left approach. Landing runway 16 left. Departure runway 16 right. Departure frequency 124.2. Wind variable 2 knots. Visibility 4,000 meters. Light shower of rain. Mist. View 200 feet stratus. Broken 700 feet cumulus. Temperature 23. Dew point 23. QNH1004 hectopascals 2966 inches. Advise you have information echo. Nalita International Airport information echo. 0900. ILS Yankee runway 16 left approach. Landing runway 16 left. Departure runway 16 right. Departure frequency 124.2. Wind variable 2 knots. Visibility 4,000 meters. Light shower of rain. Mist. View 200 feet stratus. Broken 700 feet cumulus. Temperature 23. Dew point 23. QNH1004 hectopascals 2966 inches. Advise you have information echo. Nalita International Airport information echo. 0900. ILS Yankee runway 16 left approach. Landing runway 16 left. Departure runway 16 right. Departure frequency 124.2. Wind variable 2 knots. Visibility 4,000 meters. Light shower of rain. Mist. View 200 feet stratus. Broken 700 feet cumulus. Temperature 23. Dew point 23. QNH1004 hectopascals 2966 inches. Information echo. Nalita International Airport information echo. 0900. ILS Yankee runway 16 left approach. Landing runway 16 left. Departure runway 16 right. Departure frequency 124.2. Wind variable 2 knots. Visibility 4,000 meters. Light shower of rain. Mist. 200 feet stratus. Broken 700 feet cumulus. Temperature 23. Dew point 23. QNH1004 hectopascals 2966 inches. Advise you have information echo. Nalita International Airport information echo. 0900. ILS Yankee runway 16 left approach. Landing runway 16 left. Departure runway 16 right. Departure frequency 124.2. Wind variable 2 knots. Visibility 4,000 meters. Light shower of rain. Mist. View 200 feet stratus. Broken 700 feet cumulus. Temperature 23. Dew point 23. QNH1004 hectopascals 2966 inches. Advise you have information echo. Nalita International Airport information echo. 0900. ILS Yankee runway 16 left approach. Landing runway 16 left.
Departure runway 16 right. Departure frequency 124.2. Wind variable 2 knots. Visibility 4,000 meters. Light shower of rain. Mist. View 200 feet stratus. Broken 700 feet cumulus. Temperature 23. Dew point 23. QNH1004 hectopascals 2966 inches. Advise you have information echo. Nalitra International Airport information echo. 0900. ILS Yankee runway 16 left approach. Landing runway 16 left. Departure runway 16 right. Departure frequency 124.2. Wind variable 2 knots. Visibility 4,000 meters. Light shower of rain. Mist. View 200 feet stratus. Broken 700 feet cumulus. Temperature 23. Dew point 23. QNH1004 hectopascals 2966 inches. Advise you have information echo. Nalitra International Airport information echo. 0900. ILS Yankee runway 16 left approach. Landing runway 16 left. Departure runway 16 right. Departure frequency 124.2. Wind variable 2 knots. Visibility 4,000 meters. Light shower of rain. Mist. View 200 feet stratus. Broken 700 feet cumulus. Temperature 23. Dew point 23. QNH1004 hectopascals 2966 inches. Advise you have information echo. Nalitra International Airport information echo. 0900. ILS Yankee runway 16 left approach. Landing runway 16 left. Departure runway 16 right. Departure frequency 124.2. Wind variable 2 knots. Visibility 4,000 meters. Light shower of rain. Mist. View 200 feet stratus. Broken 700 feet cumulus. Temperature 23. Dew point 23. QNH1004 hectopascals 2966 inches. Advise you have information echo. Nalitra International Airport information echo. 0900. ILS Yankee runway 16 left approach. Landing runway 16 left. Departure runway 16 right. Departure frequency 124.2. Wind variable 2 knots. Visibility 4,000 meters. Light shower of rain. Mist. View 200 feet stratus. Broken 700 feet cumulus. Temperature 23. Dew point 23. QNH1004 hectopascals 2966 inches. Advise you have information echo. Nalitra International Airport information echo. 0900. ILS Yankee runway 16 left approach. Landing runway 16 left. Departure runway 16 right. Departure frequency 124.2. Wind variable 2 knots. Visibility 4,000 meters. Light shower of rain. Mist. View 200 feet stratus. Broken 700 feet cumulus. Temperature 23. Dew point 23. QNH1004 hectopascals 2966 inches. Advise you have information echo. Nalitra International Airport information echo. 0900. ILS Yankee runway 16 left approach. Landing runway 16 left. Departure runway 16 right. Departure frequency 124.2. Wind variable 2 knots. Visibility 4,000 meters. Light shower of rain. Mist. View 200 feet stratus. Broken 700 feet cumulus. Temperature 23. Dew point 23.

QNH1004 hectopascals 2966 inches. Advising health information echo. Nalita International Airport information echo. 0900. ILS ESU runway 16 left approach. Landing runway 16 left. Departure runway 16 right. Departure frequency 124.2. Wind variable 2 knots. Visibility 4,000 meters. Light shower of rain. Mist. View 200 feet stratus. Broken 700 feet cumulus. Temperature 23. Dew point 23. QNH1004 hectopascals 2966 inches. Advise you have information echo. Nalitra International Airport information foxtrot. 09030. ILS Zulu runway 34 right approach. Landing runway 34 right. Departure runway 34 left. Departure frequency 124.2. Observe gear down operation procedure on final. Wind variable 1 knot. Visibility 3,500 meters. Light rain. Mist. View 300 feet stratus. Broken 700 feet stratus. Broken 1,500 feet stratocumulus. Temperature 23. Dew point 22. QNH1005 hectopascals 2968 inches. Advise you have information foxtrot. Nalitra International Airport information foxtrot. 09030. ILS Zulu runway 34 right approach. Landing runway 34 right. Departure runway 34 left. Departure frequency 124.2. Observe gear down operation procedure on final. Wind variable 1 knot. Visibility 3,500 meters. Light rain. Mist. View 300 feet stratus. Broken 700 feet stratus. Broken 1,500 feet stratocumulus. Temperature 23. Dew point 22. QNH1005 hectopascals 2968 inches. Advise you have information foxtrot. Nalitra International Airport information foxtrot. 09030. ILS Zulu runway 34 right approach. Landing runway 34 right. Departure runway 34 left. Departure frequency 124.2. Observe gear down operation procedure on final. Wind variable 1 knot. Visibility 3,500 meters. Light rain. Mist. View 300 feet stratus. Broken 700 feet stratus. Broken 1,500 feet stratocumulus. Temperature 23. Dew point 22. QNH1005 hectopascals 2968 inches. Advise you have information foxtrot. Nalitra International Airport information foxtrot. 09030. ILS Zulu runway 34 right approach. Landing runway 34 right. Departure runway 34 left. Departure frequency 124.2. Observe gear down operation procedure on final. Wind variable 1 knot. Visibility 3,500 meters. Light rain. Mist. View 300 feet stratus. Broken 700 feet stratus. Broken 1,500 feet stratocumulus. Temperature 23. Dew point 22. QNH1005 hectopascals 2968 inches. Advise you have information foxtrot. Nalitra International Airport information foxtrot. 09030. ILS Zulu runway 34 right approach. Landing runway 34 right. Departure runway 34 left. Departure frequency 124.2. Observe gear down operation procedure on final. Wind variable 1 knot.
Visibility 3,500 meters. Light rain. Mist. Few 300 feet stratus. Broken 700 feet stratus. Broken 1,500 feet stratocumulus. Temperature 2 trees. Dew point 22. QNH1005 hectopascals 2968 inches. Advise you have information Foxtrot. Nalitra International Airport information Foxtrot. 09 or 30. ILS Zulu runway 34 right approach. Landing runway 34 right. Departure runway 34 left. Departure frequency 124.2. Observe gear down operation procedure on final. Wind variable 1 knot. Visibility 3,500 meters. Light rain. Mist. Few 300 feet stratus. Broken 700 feet stratus. Broken 1,500 feet stratocumulus. Temperature 2 tree. Dew point 22. QNH1005 hectopascals 2968 inches. Advising information Foxtrot. Nalita International Airport information Foxtrot. 09 or 30. ILS Zulu runway 34 right approach. Landing runway 34 right. Departure runway 34 left. Departure frequency 124.2. Observe gear down operation procedure on final. Wind variable 1 knot. Visibility 3,500 meters. Light rain. Mist. Few 300 feet stratus. Broken 700 feet stratus. Broken 1,500 feet stratocumulus. Temperature 2 tree. Dew point 22. QNH1005 hectopascals 2968 inches. Advise you have information Foxtrot. Nalitra International Airport information Foxtrot. 09 or 30. ILS Zulu runway 34 right approach. Landing runway 34 right. Departure runway 34 left. Departure frequency 124.2. Observe gear down operation procedure on final. Wind variable 1 knot. Visibility 3,500 meters. Light rain. Mist. Few 300 feet stratus. Broken 700 feet stratus. Broken 1,500 feet stratocumulus. Temperature 2 tree. Dew point 22. QNH1005 hectopascals 2968 inches. Advise you have information Foxtrot. Nalitra International Airport information Foxtrot. 09 or 30. ILS Zulu runway 34 right approach. Landing runway 34 right. Departure runway 34 left. Departure frequency 124.2. Observe gear down operation procedure on final. Wind variable 1 knot. Visibility 3,500 meters. Light rain. Mist. Few 300 feet stratus. Broken 700 feet stratus. Broken 1,500 feet stratocumulus. Temperature 2 tree. Dew point 22. QNH1005 hectopascals 2968 inches. Advise you have information Foxtrot. Nalitra International Airport information Foxtrot. 09 or 30. ILS Zulu runway 34 right approach. Landing runway 34 right. Departure runway 34 left. Departure frequency 124.2. Observe gear down operation procedure on final. Wind variable 1 knot. Visibility 3,500 meters. Light rain. Mist. Few 300 feet stratus. Broken 700 feet stratus. Broken 1,500 feet stratocumulus. Temperature 2 tree. Dew point 22. QNH1005 hectopascals 2968 inches. Advise you have information Foxtrot. Nalitra International Airport information Foxtrot. 09 or 30.
ILS Zulu runway 34 right approach. Landing runway 34 right. Departure runway 34 left. Departure frequency 124.2. Observe gear down operation procedure on final. Wind variable 1 knot. Visibility 3,500 meters. Light rain. Mist. Few 300 feet stratus. Broken 700 feet stratus. Broken 1,500 feet stratocumulus. Temperature 23. Dew point 22. QNH1005 hectopascals 2968 inches. Advise you have information Foxtrot. Nalitra International Airport information Foxtrot. 09 or 30. ILS Zulu runway 34 right approach. Landing runway 34 right. Departure runway 34 left. Departure frequency 124.2. Observe gear down operation procedure on final. Wind variable 1 knot. Visibility 3,500 meters. Light rain. Mist. Few 300 feet stratus. Broken 700 feet stratus. Broken 1,500 feet stratocumulus. Temperature 23. Dew point 22. QNH1005 hectopascals 29.68 inches. Advising information Foxtrot. Nalitra International Airport information Foxtrot. 09 or 30. ILS Zulu runway 34 right approach. Landing runway 34 right. Departure runway 34 left. Departure frequency 124.2. Observe gear down operation procedure on final. Wind variable 1 knot. Visibility 3,500 meters. Light rain. Mist. Few 300 feet stratus. Broken 700 feet stratus. Broken 1,500 feet stratocumulus. Temperature 23. Dew point 22. QNH1005 hectopascals 29.68 inches. Advise you have information Foxtrot. Nalitra International Airport information Foxtrot. 09 or 30. ILS Zulu runway 34 right approach. Landing runway 34 right. Departure runway 34 left. Departure frequency 124.2. Observe gear down operation procedure on final. Wind variable 1 knot. Visibility 3,500 meters. Light rain. Mist. Few 300 feet stratus. Broken 700 feet stratus. Broken 1,500 feet stratocumulus. Temperature 23. Dew point 22. QNH1005 hectopascals 29.68 inches. Advise you have information Foxtrot. Nalitra International Airport information Foxtrot. 09 or 30. ILS Zulu runway 34 right approach. Landing runway 34 right. Departure runway 34 left. Departure frequency 124.2. Observe gear down operation procedure on final. Wind variable 1 knot. Visibility 3,500 meters. Light rain. Mist. Few 300 feet stratus. Broken 700 feet stratus. Broken 1,500 feet stratocumulus. Temperature 23. Dew point 22. QNH1005 hectopascals 29.68 inches. Advise you have information Foxtrot. Nalitra International Airport information Golf. 09 or 30. ILS Zulu runway 34 right approach. Landing runway 34 right. Departure runway 34 left. Departure frequency 124.2. Observe gear down operation procedure on final. T-set operation is suspended. Wind variable 1 knot. Visibility 3,500 meters. Light rain. Mist. Few 300 feet stratus. Broken 700 feet stratus.
Broken 1,500 feet stratocumulus. Temperature 2 tree. Dew point 22. QNH1005 hectopascals 2968 inches. Advise you have information golf. Nalitra International Airport information golf. 09 or 30. ILS Zulu runway 34 right approach. Landing runway 34 right. Departure runway 34 left. Departure frequency 124.2. Observe gear down operation procedure on final. T-set operation is suspended. Wind variable 1 knot. Visibility 3,500 meters. Light rain. Mist. Few 300 feet stratus. Broken 700 feet stratus. Broken 1,500 feet stratocumulus. Temperature 2 tree. Dew point 22. QNH1005 hectopascals 2968 inches. Advise you have information golf. Nalitra International Airport information golf. 09 or 30. ILS Zulu runway 34 right approach. Landing runway 34 right. Departure runway 34 left. Departure frequency 124.2. Observe gear down operation procedure on final. T-set operation is suspended. Wind variable 1 knot. Visibility 3,500 meters. Light rain. Mist. Few 300 feet stratus. Broken 700 feet stratus. Broken 1,500 feet stratocumulus. Temperature 2 tree. Dew point 22. QNH1005 hectopascals 2968 inches. Advise you have information golf. Nalitra International Airport information golf. 09 or 30. ILS Zulu runway 34 right approach. Landing runway 34 right. Departure runway 34 left. Departure frequency 124.2. Observe gear down operation procedure on final. T-set operation is suspended. Wind variable 1 knot. Visibility 3,500 meters. Light rain. Mist. Few 300 feet stratus. Broken 700 feet stratus. Broken 1,500 feet stratocumulus. Temperature 2 tree. Dew point 22. QNH1005 hectopascals 2968 inches. Advise you have information golf. Nalitra International Airport Information Hotel. 09 or 44. ILS Zulu runway 34 right approach. Landing runway 34 right. Departure runway 34 left. Departure frequency 124.2. Observe gear down operation procedure on final. T-set operation is suspended. Wind 350 degrees 7 knots. Visibility 10 kilometers. Light rain. Few 300 feet stratus. Scattered 700 feet stratus. Overcast 3,000 feet nimbo stratus. Temperature 2 tree. Dew point 22. QNH1005 hectopascals 2968 inches. Advise you have information hotel. Nalitra International Airport Information Hotel. 09 or 44. ILS Zulu runway 34 right approach. Landing runway 34 right. Departure runway 34 left. Departure frequency 124.2. Observe gear down operation procedure on final. T-set operation is suspended. Wind 350 degrees 7 knots. Visibility 10 kilometers. Light rain. Few 300 feet stratus. Scattered 700 feet stratus. Overcast 3,000 feet nimbo stratus. Temperature 2 tree. Dew point 22. QNH1005 hectopascals 2968 inches. Advise you have information hotel. Nalitra International Airport Information Hotel.
0944. ILS Zulu runway 34 right approach. Landing runway 34 right. Departure runway 34 left. Departure frequency 124.2. Observe gear down operation procedure on final. T-side operation is suspended. Wind 350 degrees 7 knots. Visibility 10 kilometers. Light rain. Few 300 feet stratus. Scattered 700 feet stratus. Overcast 3000 feet nimbo stratus. Temperature 23. Dew point 22. QNH1005 hectopascals 2968 inches. Advise you have information hotel. Now Litra International Airport Information Hotel. 0944. ILS Zulu runway 34 right approach. Landing runway 34 right. Departure runway 34 left. Departure frequency 124.2. Observe gear down operation procedure on final. T-set operation is suspended. Wind 350 degrees 7 knots. Visibility 10 kilometers. Light rain. Few 300 feet stratus. Scattered 700 feet stratus. Overcast 3000 feet nimbo stratus. Temperature 23. Dew point 22. QNH1005 hectopascals 2968 inches. Advise you have information hotel. Now Litra International Airport Information Hotel. 0944. ILS Zulu runway 34 right approach. Landing runway 34 right. Departure runway 34 left. Departure frequency 124.2. Observe gear down operation procedure on final. T-set operation is suspended. Wind 350 degrees 7 knots. Visibility 10 kilometers. Light rain. Few 300 feet stratus. Scattered 700 feet stratus. Overcast 3000 feet nimbo stratus. Temperature 23. Dew point 22. QNH1005 hectopascals 2968 inches. Advise you have information hotel. Now Litra International Airport Information Hotel. 0944. ILS Zulu runway 34 right approach. Landing runway 34 right. Departure runway 34 left. Departure frequency 124.2. Observe gear down operation procedure on final. T-set operation is suspended. Wind 350 degrees 7 knots. Visibility 10 kilometers. Light rain. Few 300 feet stratus. Scattered 700 feet stratus. Overcast 3000 feet nimbo stratus. Temperature 23. Dew point 22. QNH1005 hectopascals 2968 inches. Advise you have information hotel. Now Litra International Airport Information Hotel. 0944. ILS Zulu runway 34 right approach. Landing runway 34 right. Departure runway 34 left. Departure frequency 124.2. Observe gear down operation procedure on final. T-set operation is suspended. Wind 350 degrees 7 knots. Visibility 10 kilometers. Light rain. Few 300 feet stratus. Scattered 700 feet stratus. Overcast 3000 feet nimbo stratus. Temperature 23. Dew point 22. QNH1005 hectopascals 2968 inches. Advise you have information hotel. Now Litra International Airport Information Hotel. 0944. ILS Zulu runway 34 right approach. Landing runway 34 right. Departure runway 34 left. Departure frequency 124.2. Observe gear down operation procedure on final. T-set operation is suspended. Wind 350 degrees 7 knots.
Visibility 10 kilometers. Light rain. Few 300 feet stratus. Scattered 700 feet stratus. Overcast 3000 feet nimble stratus. Temperature 23. Dew point 22. QNH1005 hectopascals 2968 inches. Advise you have information hotel. Nalitra International Airport Information Hotel. 0944. ILS Zulu Runway 34 right approach. Landing runway 34 right. Departure runway 34 left. Departure frequency 124.2. Observe gear down operation procedure on final. T-set operation is suspended. Wind 350 degrees 7 knots. Visibility 10 kilometers. Light rain. Few 300 feet stratus. Scattered 700 feet stratus. Overcast 3000 feet nimble stratus. Temperature 23. Dew point 22. QNH1005 hectopascals 2968 inches. Advise you have information hotel. Nalitra International Airport Information Hotel. 0944. ILS Zulu Runway 34 right approach. Landing runway 34 right. Departure runway 34 left. Departure frequency 124.2. Observe gear down operation procedure on final. T-set operation is suspended. Wind 350 degrees 7 knots. Visibility 10 kilometers. Light rain. Few 300 feet stratus. Scattered 700 feet stratus. Overcast 3000 feet nimble stratus. Temperature 23. Dew point 22. QNH1005 hectopascals 2968 inches. Advise you have information hotel. Nalitra International Airport Information Hotel. 0944. ILS Zulu Runway 34 right approach. Landing runway 34 right. Departure runway 34 left. Departure frequency 124.2. Observe gear down operation procedure on final. T-set operation is suspended. Wind 350 degrees 7 knots. Visibility 10 kilometers. Light rain. Few 300 feet stratus. Scattered 700 feet stratus. Overcast 3000 feet nimble stratus. Temperature 23. Dew point 22. QNH1005 hectopascals 2968 inches. Advise you have information hotel. Nalitra International Airport Information Hotel. 0944. ILS Zulu Runway 34 right approach. Landing runway 34 right. Departure runway 34 left. Departure frequency 124.2. Observe gear down operation procedure on final. T-set operation is suspended. Wind 350 degrees 7 knots. Visibility 10 kilometers. Light rain. Few 300 feet stratus. 700 feet stratus. Overcast 3000 feet nimble stratus. Temperature 23. Dew point 22. QNH1005 hectopascals 2968 inches. Advise you have information hotel. Nalitra International Airport Information Hotel. 0944. ILS Zulu Runway 34 right approach. Landing runway 34 right. Departure runway 34 left. Departure frequency 124.2. Observe gear down operation procedure on final. T-set operation is suspended. Wind 350 degrees 7 knots. Visibility 10 kilometers. Light rain. Few 300 feet stratus. Scattered 700 feet stratus. Overcast 3000 feet nimble stratus. Temperature 23. Dew point 22. QNH1005 hectopascals 2968 inches. Advise you have information hotel.
Nalita International Airport Information India 1000 ILS Zulu Runway 34 right approach Landing Runway 34 right Departure Runway 34 left Departure Frequency 124.2 Observe Gear Down Operation Procedure on Final T-Set Operation is suspended Wind 010 degrees 7 knots Direction variable between 340 and 050 degrees Visibility 9 kilometers Light rain Few 300 feet stratus Broken 600 feet stratus Overcast 3000 feet nimble stratus Temperature 23 Dew point 22 QNH 1005 hectopascals 2969 inches Advise you have information India Nalita International Airport Information India 1000 ILS Zulu Runway 34 right approach Landing Runway 34 right Departure Runway 34 left Departure Frequency 124.2 Observe Gear Down Operation Procedure on Final T-Set Operation is suspended Wind 010 degrees 7 knots Direction variable between 340 and 050 degrees Visibility 9 kilometers Light rain Few 300 feet stratus Broken 600 feet stratus Overcast 3000 feet nimble stratus Temperature 23 Dew point 22 QNH 1005 hectopascals 2969 inches Advise you have information India Nalita International Airport Information India 1000 ILS Zulu Runway 34 right approach Landing Runway 34 right Departure Runway 34 left Departure Frequency 124.2 Observe Gear Down Operation Procedure on Final T-Set Operation is suspended Wind 010 degrees 7 knots Direction variable between 340 and 050 degrees Visibility 9 kilometers Light rain Few 300 feet stratus Broken 600 feet stratus Overcast 3000 feet nimble stratus Temperature 23 Dew point 22 QNH 1005 hectopascals 2969 inches Advise you have information India Nalita International Airport Information India 1000 ILS Zulu Runway 34 right approach Landing Runway 34 right Departure Runway 34 left Departure Frequency 124.2 Observe Gear Down Operation Procedure on Final T-Set Operation is suspended Wind 010 degrees 7 knots Direction variable between 340 and 050 degrees Visibility 9 kilometers Light rain 300 feet stratus Broken 600 feet stratus Overcast 3000 feet nimble stratus Temperature 23 Dew point 22 QNH 1005 hectopascals 2969 inches Advise you have information India Nalita International Airport Information India 1000 ILS Zulu Runway 34 right approach Landing Runway 34 right Departure Runway 34 left Departure Frequency 124.2 Observe Gear Down Operation Procedure on Final T-Set Operation is suspended Wind 010 degrees 7 knots Direction variable between 340 and 050 degrees Visibility 9 kilometers Light rain Few 300 feet stratus Broken 600 feet stratus Overcast 3000 feet nimble stratus Temperature 23 Dew point 22 QNH 1005 hectopascals 2969 inches Advise you have information India Nalita International Airport Information India 1000
ILS Zulu runway 34 right approach. Landing runway 34 right. Departure runway 34 left. Departure frequency 124.2. Observe gear down operation procedure on final. T-side operation is suspended. Wind 010 degrees 7 knots. Direction variable between 340 and 050 degrees. Visibility 9 kilometers. Light rain. Few 300 feet stratus. Broken 600 feet stratus. Overcast 3000 feet rainbow stratus. Temperature T3. 2.22. QNH1005 tucked at the Sukal 2969 inches. Advise you have information India. Nalitra International Airport information India. 1000. ILS Zulu runway 34 right approach. Landing runway 34 right. Departure runway 34 left. Departure frequency 124.2. Observe gear down operation procedure on final. T-side operation is suspended. Wind 010 degrees 7 knots. Direction variable between 340 and 050 degrees. Visibility 9 kilometers. Light rain. Few 300 feet stratus. Broken 600 feet stratus. Overcast 3000 feet nimbo stratus. Temperature 23. Dew point 22. QNH1005 hectopascals 2969 inches. Advise you have information India. Nalitra International Airport information India. 1000. ILS Zulu runway 34 right approach. Landing runway 34 right. Departure runway 34 left. Departure frequency 124.2. Observe gear down operation procedure on final. T-side operation is suspended. Wind 010 degrees 7 knots. Direction variable between 340 and 050 degrees. Visibility 9 kilometers. Light rain. Few 300 feet stratus. Broken 600 feet stratus. Overcast 3000 feet nimbo stratus. Temperature T3. Dew point 22. QNH1005 hectopascals 2969 inches. Advise you have information India. Nalitra International Airport information India. 1000. ILS Zulu runway 34 right approach. Landing runway 34 right. Departure runway 34 left. Departure frequency 124.2. Observe gear down operation procedure on final. T-side operation is suspended. Wind 010 degrees 7 knots. Direction variable between 340 and 050 degrees. Visibility 9 kilometers. Light rain. Few 300 feet stratus. Broken 600 feet stratus. Overcast 3000 feet nimbo stratus. Temperature 23. Dew point 22. QNH1005 hectopascals 2969 inches. Advise you have information India. Nalitra International Airport information India. 1000. ILS Zulu runway 34 right approach. Landing runway 34 right. Departure runway 34 left. Departure frequency 124.2. Observe gear down operation procedure on final. T-side operation is suspended. Wind 010 degrees 7 knots. Direction variable between 340 and 050 degrees. Visibility 9 kilometers. Light rain. Few 300 feet stratus. Broken 600 feet stratus. Overcast 3000 feet nimbo stratus. Temperature 23. Dew point 22. QNH1005 hectopascals 2969 inches. Advise you have information India. Nalitra International Airport information India. 1000. ILS Zulu runway 34 right approach. Landing runway 34 right.
Departure runway 34 left. Departure frequency 124.2. Observe gear down operation procedure on final. T-side operation is suspended. Wind 010 degrees 7 knots. Direction variable between 340 and 050 degrees. Visibility 900 kilometers. Light rain. Few 300 feet stratus. Broken 600 feet stratus. Overcast 3000 feet nimble stratus. Temperature 23. Dew point 22. QNH1005 hectopascals 2969 inches. Advise you have information India. Now Litra International Airport information India. 1000. ILS Zulu runway 34 right approach. Landing runway 34 right. Departure runway 34 left. Departure frequency 124.2. Observe gear down operation procedure on final. T-side operation is suspended. Wind 010 degrees 7 knots. Direction variable between 340 and 050 degrees. Visibility 900 kilometers. Light rain. Few 300 feet stratus. Broken 600 feet stratus. Overcast 3000 feet nimble stratus. Temperature 23. Dew point 22. QNH1005 hectopascals 2969 inches. Advise you have information India. Now Litra International Airport information India. 1000. ILS Zulu runway 34 right approach. Landing runway 34 right. Departure runway 34 left. Departure frequency 124.2. Observe gear down operation procedure on final. T-side operation is suspended. Wind 010 degrees 7 knots. Direction variable between 340 and 050 degrees. Visibility 900 kilometers. Light rain. Few 300 feet stratus. Broken 600 feet stratus. Overcast 3000 feet nimble stratus. Temperature 23. Dew point 22. QNH1005 hectopascals 2969 inches. Advise you have information India. Now Litra International Airport information India. 1000. ILS Zulu runway 34 right approach. Landing runway 34 right. Departure runway 34 left. Departure frequency 124.2. Observe gear down operation procedure on final. T-side operation is suspended. Wind 010 degrees 7 knots. Direction variable between 340 and 050 degrees. Visibility 900 kilometers. Light rain. Few 300 feet stratus. Broken 600 feet stratus. Overcast 3000 feet nimble stratus. Temperature 23. 2.22. QNH1005 hectopascals 2969 inches. Advise you have information India. Now Litra International Airport information India. 1000. ILS Zulu runway 34 right approach. Landing runway 34 right. Departure runway 34 left. Departure frequency 124.2. Observe gear down operation procedure on final. T-side operation is suspended. Wind 010 degrees 7 knots. Direction variable between 340 and 050 degrees. Visibility 900 kilometers. Light rain. Few 300 feet stratus. Broken 600 feet stratus. Overcast 3000 feet nimble stratus. Temperature 23. Dew point 22. QNH1005 hectopascals 2969 inches. Advise you have information India. Now Litra International Airport information India. 1000. ILS Zulu runway 34 right approach. Landing runway 34 right. Departure runway 34 left. Departure frequency 124.2.
Observe gear down operation procedure on final. T-flight operation is suspended. Wind 010 degrees 7 knots. Direction variable between 340 and 050 degrees. Visibility 900 kilometers. Light rain. Few 300 feet stratus. Broken 600 feet stratus. Overcast 3000 feet nimbo stratus. Temperature 2.22. QNH1005 hectopascal 2969 inches. Advise you have information India. Now Litra International Airport information India. 1000. ILS Zulu runway 34 right approach. Landing runway 34 right. Departure runway 34 left. Departure frequency 124.2. Observe gear down operation procedure on final. T-set operation is suspended. Wind 010 degrees 7 knots. Direction variable between 340 and 050 degrees. Visibility 900 kilometers. Light rain. Few 300 feet stratus. Broken 600 feet stratus. Overcast 3000 feet nimbo stratus. Temperature 2.22. QNH1005 hectopascals 2969 inches. Advise you have information India. Now Litra International Airport information India. 1000. ILS Zulu runway 34 right approach. Landing runway 34 right. Departure runway 34 left. Departure frequency 124.2. Observe gear down operation procedure on final. T-set operation is suspended. Wind 010 degrees 7 knots. Direction variable between 340 and 050 degrees. Visibility 900 kilometers. Light rain. Few 300 feet stratus. Broken 600 feet stratus. Overcast 3000 feet nimbo stratus. Temperature 2.22. QNH1005 hectopascals 2969 inches. Advise you have information India. Now Litra International Airport information India. 1000. ILS Zulu runway 34 right approach. Landing runway 34 right. Departure runway 34 left. Departure frequency 124.2. Observe gear down operation procedure on final. T-set operation is suspended. Wind 010 degrees 7 knots. Direction variable between 340 and 050 degrees. Visibility 900 kilometers. Light rain. Few 300 feet stratus. Broken 600 feet stratus. Overcast 3000 feet nimbo stratus. Temperature 2.22. QNH1005 hectopascals 2969 inches. Advise you have information India. Now Litra International Airport information India. 1000. ILS Zulu runway 34 right approach. Landing runway 34 right. Departure runway 34 left. Departure frequency 124.2. Observe gear down operation procedure on final. T-set operation is suspended. Wind 010 degrees 7 knots. Direction variable between 340 and 050 degrees. Visibility 900 kilometers. Light rain. Few 300 feet stratus. Broken 600 feet stratus. Overcast 3000 feet nimbo stratus. Temperature 2.22. QNH1005 hectopascals 2969 inches. Advise you have information India. Now Litra International Airport information India. 1000. ILS Zulu runway 34 right approach. Landing runway 34 right. Departure runway 34 left. Departure frequency 124.2. Observe gear down operation procedure on final. T-set operation is suspended.
Wind 010 degrees 7 knots. Direction variable between 340 and 050 degrees. Visibility 900 kilometers. Light rain. Few 300 feet stratus. Broken 600 feet stratus. Overcast 3000 feet nimbo stratus. Temperature 23. Dew point 22. QNH 1005 hectopascals 2969 inches. Advise you have information India. Nalitra International Airport information Juliet. 1019er. ILS Zulu runway 34 right approach. Landing runway 34 right. Departure runway 34 left. Departure frequency 124.2. Observe gear down operation procedure on final. T-side operation is suspended. Wind 030 degrees 7 knots. Direction variable between 360 and 060 degrees. Visibility 6 kilometers. Light rain. Few 300 feet stratus. Broken 600 feet stratus. Overcast 2500 feet nimbo stratus. Temperature 23. Dew point 22. QNH 1005 hectopascals 2969 inches. Advise you have information Juliet. Nalitra International Airport information Juliet. 1019er. ILS Zulu runway 34 right approach. Landing runway 34 right. Departure runway 34 left. Departure frequency 124.2. Observe gear down operation procedure on final. T-side operation is suspended. Wind 030 degrees 7 knots. Direction variable between 360 and 060 degrees. Visibility 6 kilometers. Light rain. Few 300 feet stratus. Broken 600 feet stratus. Overcast 2500 feet nimbo stratus. Temperature 23. Dew point 22. QNH 1005 hectopascals 2969 inches. Advise you have information Juliet. Nalitra International Airport information Juliet. 1019er. ILS Zulu runway 34 right approach. Landing runway 34 right. Departure runway 34 left. Departure frequency 124.2. Observe gear down operation procedure on final. T-side operation is suspended. Wind 030 degrees 7 knots. Direction variable between 360 and 060 degrees. Visibility 6 kilometers. Light rain. Few 300 feet stratus. Broken 600 feet stratus. Overcast 2500 feet nimbo stratus. Temperature 23. Dew point 22. QNH 1005 hectopascals 2969 inches. Advise you have information Juliet. Nalitra International Airport information Juliet. 1019er. ILS Zulu runway 34 right approach. Landing runway 34 right. Departure runway 34 left. Departure frequency 124.2. Observe gear down operation procedure on final. T-side operation is suspended. Wind 030 degrees 7 knots. Direction variable between 360 and 060 degrees. Visibility 6 kilometers. Light rain. Few 300 feet stratus. Broken 600 feet stratus. Overcast 2500 feet nimbo stratus. Temperature 23. Dew point 22. QNH 1005 hectopascals 2969 inches. Advise you have information Juliet. Nalitra International Airport information Juliet. 1019er. ILS Zulu runway 34 right approach. Landing runway 34 right. Departure runway 34 left. Departure frequency 124.2. Observe gear down operation procedure on final. T-side operation is suspended. Wind 030 degrees 7 knots.
Direction variable between 360 and 060 degrees. Visibility 6 kilometers. Light rain. Few 300 feet stratus. Broken 600 feet stratus. Overcast 2500 feet nimble stratus. Temperature 23. Dew point 22. QNH1005 hectopascals 2969 inches. Advise you have information Juliet. Nalitra International Airport information Juliet. 1019. ILS Zulu runway 34 right approach. Landing runway 34 right. Departure runway 34 left. Departure frequency 124.2. Observe gear down operation procedure on final. T-set operation is suspended. Wind 030 degrees 7 knots. Direction variable between 360 and 060 degrees. Visibility 6 kilometers. Light rain. Few 300 feet stratus. Broken 600 feet stratus. Overcast 2500 feet nimble stratus. Temperature 23. Dew point 22. QNH1005 hectopascals 2969 inches. Advise you have information Juliet. Nalitra International Airport information Juliet. 1019er. ILS Zulu runway 34 right approach. Landing runway 34 right. Departure runway 34 left. Departure frequency 124.2. Observe gear down operation procedure on final. T-set operation is suspended. Wind 030 degrees 7 knots. Direction variable between 360 and 060 degrees. Visibility 6 kilometers. Light rain. Few 300 feet stratus. Broken 600 feet stratus. Overcast 2500 feet nimble stratus. Temperature 23. Dew point 22. QNH1005 hectopascals 2969 inches. Advise you have information Juliet. Nalitra International Airport information Juliet. 1019er. ILS Zulu runway 34 right approach. Landing runway 34 right. Departure runway 34 left. Departure frequency 124.2. Observe gear down operation procedure on final. T-set operation is suspended. Wind 030 degrees 7 knots. Direction variable between 360 and 060 degrees. Visibility 6 kilometers. Light rain. Few 300 feet stratus. Broken 600 feet stratus. Overcast 2500 feet nimble stratus. Temperature 23. Dew point 22. QNH1005 hectopascals 2969 inches. Advise you have information Juliet. Nalitra International Airport information Juliet. 1019er. ILS Zulu runway 34 right approach. Landing runway 34 right. Departure runway 34 left. Departure frequency 124.2. Observe gear down operation procedure on final. T-set operation is suspended. Wind 030 degrees 7 knots. Direction variable between 360 and 060 degrees. Visibility 6 kilometers. Light rain. Few 300 feet stratus. Broken 600 feet stratus. Overcast 2500 feet nimble stratus. Temperature 23. Dew point 22. QNH1005 hectopascals 2969 inches. Advise you have information Juliet. Nalitra International Airport information Juliet. 1019er. ILS Zulu runway 34 right approach. Landing runway 34 right. Departure runway 34 left. Departure frequency 124.2. Observe gear down operation procedure on final. T-set operation is suspended. Wind 030 degrees 7 knots. Direction variable between 360 and 060 degrees.
Visibility 6 kilometers. Light rain. Few 300 feet stratus. Broken 600 feet stratus. Overcast 2,500 feet nimbus.

Missed. Few 300 feet stratus. Broken 500 feet stratus. Overcast 2,500 feet nimble stratus. Temperature 23. Dew point 22. QNH1005 hectopascals 2969 inches. Advise you have information kilo. Nalitra International Airport information kilo. 1030. ILS Zulu runway 34 right approach. Landing runway 34 right. Departure runway 34 left. Departure frequency 124.2. Observe gear down operation procedure on final. T-set operation is suspended. Wind 030 degrees 8 knots. Direction variable between 360 and 060 degrees. Visibility 4,500 meters. Light rain. Mist. Few 300 feet stratus. Broken 500 feet stratus. Overcast 2,500 feet nimble stratus. Temperature 23. Dew point 22. QNH1005 hectopascals 2969 inches. Advise you have information kilo. Nalitra International Airport information kilo. 1030. ILS Zulu runway 34 right approach. Landing runway 34 right. Departure runway 34 left. Departure frequency 124.2. Observe gear down operation procedure on final. T-set operation is suspended. Wind 030 degrees 8 knots. Direction variable between 360 and 060 degrees. Visibility 4,500 meters. Light rain. Mist. Few 300 feet stratus. Broken 500 feet stratus. Overcast 2,500 feet nimble stratus. Temperature 23. Dew point 22. QNH1005 hectopascals 2969 inches. Advise you have information kilo. Nalitra International Airport information kilo. 1030. ILS Zulu runway 34 right approach. Landing runway 34 right. Departure runway 34 left. Departure frequency 124.2. Observe gear down operation procedure on final. T-set operation is suspended. Wind 030 degrees 8 knots. Direction variable between 360 and 060 degrees. Visibility 4,500 meters. Light rain. Mist. Few 300 feet stratus. Broken 500 feet stratus. Overcast 2,500 feet nimble stratus. Temperature 23. Dew point 22. QNH1005 hectopascals 2969 inches. Advise you have information kilo. Nalitra International Airport information kilo. 1030. ILS Zulu runway 34 right approach. Landing runway 34 right. Departure runway 34 left. Departure frequency 124.2. Observe gear down operation procedure on final. T-set operation is suspended. Wind 030 degrees 8 knots. Direction variable between 360 and 060 degrees. Visibility 4,500 meters. Light rain. Mist. Few 300 feet stratus. Broken 500 feet stratus. Overcast 2,500 feet nimble stratus. Temperature 23. Dew point 22. QNH1005 hectopascals 2969 inches. Advise you have information kilo. Nalitra International Airport information kilo. 1030. ILS Zulu runway 34 right approach. Landing runway 34 right. Departure runway 34 left. Departure frequency 124.2. Observe gear down operation procedure on final. T-set operation is suspended. Wind 030 degrees 8 knots. Direction variable between 360 and 060 degrees. Visibility 4,500.
4,500 meters. Light rain. Mist. Few 300 feet stratus. Broken 500 feet stratus. Overcast 2,500 feet nimble stratus. Temperature 23. Dew point 22. QNH1005 hectopascals 2969 inches. Advise you have information kilo. Nalitra International Airport information kilo. 1030. ILS Zulu runway 34 right approach. Landing runway 34 right. Departure runway 34 left. Departure frequency 124.2. Observe gear down operation procedure on final. T-set operation is suspended. Wind 030 degrees 8 knots. Direction variable between 360 and 060 degrees. Visibility 4,500 meters. Light rain. Mist. Few 300 feet stratus. Broken 500 feet stratus. Overcast 2,500 feet nimble stratus. Temperature 23. Dew point 22. QNH1005 hectopascals 2969 inches. Advise you have information kilo. Nalitra International Airport information kilo. 1030. ILS Zulu runway 34 right approach. Landing runway 34 right. Departure runway 34 left. Departure frequency 124.2. Observe gear down operation procedure on final. T-set operation is suspended. Wind 030 degrees 8 knots. Direction variable between 360 and 060 degrees. Visibility 4,500 meters. Light rain. Mist. Few 300 feet stratus. Broken 500 feet stratus. Overcast 2,500 feet nimble stratus. Temperature 23. Dew point 22. QNH1005 hectopascals 2969 inches. Advise you have information kilo. Nalitra International Airport information kilo. 1030. Zulu runway 34 right approach. Landing runway 34 right. Departure runway 34 left. Departure frequency 124.2. Observe gear down operation procedure on final. T-set operation is suspended. Wind 030 degrees 8 knots. Direction variable between 360 and 060 degrees. Visibility 4,500 meters. Light rain. Mist. Few 300 feet stratus. Broken 500 feet stratus. Overcast 2,500 feet nimble stratus. Temperature 23. Dew point 22. QNH1005 hectopascals 2969 inches. Advise you have information kilo. Nalitra International Airport information kilo. 1030. ILS Zulu runway 34 right approach. Landing runway 34 right. Departure runway 34 left. Departure frequency 124.2. Observe gear down operation procedure on final. T-set operation is suspended. Wind 030 degrees 8 knots. Direction variable between 360 and 060 degrees. Visibility 4,500 meters. Light rain. Mist. Few 300 feet stratus. Broken 500 feet stratus. Overcast 2,500 feet nimble stratus. Temperature 23. Dew point 22. QNH1005 hectopascals 2969 inches. Advise you have information kilo. Nalitra International Airport information kilo. 1030. ILS Zulu runway 34 right approach. Landing runway 34 right. Departure runway 34 left. Departure frequency 124.2. Observe gear down operation procedure on final. T-set operation is suspended. Wind 030 degrees 8 knots.
Direction variable between 360 and 060 degrees. Visibility 4,500 meters. Light rain. Mist. View 300 feet stratus. Broken 500 feet stratus. Overcast 2,500 feet nimble stratus. Temperature 23. Dew point 22. QNH1005 hectopascals 2969 inches. Advise you have information kilo. Nalita International Airport information kilo. 1030. ILS Zulu runway 34 right approach. Landing runway 34 right. Departure runway 34 left. Departure frequency 124.2. Observe gear down operation procedure on final. T-set operation is suspended. Wind 030 degrees 8 knots. Direction variable between 360 and 060 degrees. Visibility 4,500 meters. Light rain. Mist. View 300 feet stratus. Broken 500 feet stratus. Overcast 2,500 feet nimble stratus. Temperature 23. Dew point 22. QNH1005 hectopascals 2969 inches. Advise you have information kilo. 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ILS Zulu runway 34 right approach. Landing runway 34 right. Departure runway 34 left. Departure frequency 124.2. Observe gear down operation procedure on final. T-set operation is suspended. Wind 030 degrees 8 knots. Direction variable between 360 and 060 degrees. Visibility 4,500 meters. Light rain. Mist. 300 feet stratus. Broken 500 feet stratus. Overcast 2,500 feet nimble stratus. Temperature 23. Dew point 22. QNH1005 hectopascals 2969 inches. Advise you have information kilo. Nalita International Airport information Lima. 1043. ILS Zulu runway 34 right approach. Landing runway 34 right. Departure runway 34 left. Departure frequency 124.2. Observe gear down operation procedure on final. T-set operation is suspended. Wind 030 degrees 8 knots. Direction variable between 360 and 070 degrees. Visibility 9 kilometers. Light rain. View 300 feet stratus. Broken 500 feet stratus. Broken 2,000 feet stratocumulus. Temperature 23. Dew point 22. QNH1005 hectopascals 2969 inches. Advise you have information Lima. Nalita International Airport information Lima. 1043. ILS Zulu runway 34 right approach. Landing runway 34 right. Departure runway 34 left. Departure frequency 124.2. Observe gear down operation procedure on final. T-set operation is suspended. Wind 030 degrees 8 knots. Direction variable between 360 and 070 degrees. Visibility 9 kilometers. Light rain. View 300 feet stratus. Broken 500 feet stratus. Broken 2,000 feet stratocumulus. Temperature 23. Dew point 22. QNH1005 hectopascals 2969 inches. Advise you have information Lima. Nalita International Airport information Lima. 1043. ILS Zulu runway 34 right approach. Landing runway 34 right. Departure runway 34 left. Departure frequency 124.2. Observe gear down operation procedure on final. T-set operation is suspended. Wind 030 degrees 8 knots.
Direction variable between 360 and 070 degrees. Visibility 9 kilometers. Light rain. Few 300 feet stratus. Broken 500 feet stratus. Broken 2000 feet stratocumulus. Temperature 23. Dew point 22. QNH1005 hectopascals 2969 inches. Advise you have information Lima. Nalitra International Airport information Lima. 1043. ILS Zulu runway 34 right approach. Landing runway 34 right. Departure runway 34 left. Departure frequency 124.2. Observe gear down operation procedure on final. T-set operation is suspended. Wind 030 degrees 8 knots. Direction variable between 360 and 070 degrees. Visibility 9 kilometers. Light rain. Few 300 feet stratus. Broken 500 feet stratus. Broken 2000 feet stratocumulus. Temperature 23. Dew point 22. QNH1005 hectopascals 2969 inches. Advise you have information Lima. Nalitra International Airport information Lima. 1043. ILS Zulu runway 34 right approach. Landing runway 34 right. Departure runway 34 left. Departure frequency 124.2. Observe gear down operation procedure on final. T-set operation is suspended. Wind 030 degrees 8 knots. Direction variable between 360 and 070 degrees. Visibility 9 kilometers. Light rain. Few 300 feet stratus. Broken 500 feet stratus. Broken 2000 feet stratocumulus. Temperature 23. Dew point 22. QNH1005 hectopascals 2969 inches. Advise you have information Lima. Nalitra International Airport information Lima. 1043. ILS Zulu runway 34 right approach. Landing runway 34 right. Departure runway 34 left. Departure frequency 124.2. Observe gear down operation procedure on final. T-set operation is suspended. Wind 030 degrees 8 knots. Direction variable between 360 and 070 degrees. Visibility 9 kilometers. Light rain. Few 300 feet stratus. Broken 500 feet stratus. Broken 2000 feet stratocumulus. Temperature 23. Dew point 22. QNH1005 hectopascals 2969 inches. Advise you have information Lima. Nalitra International Airport information Lima. 1043. ILS Zulu runway 34 right approach. Landing runway 34 right. Departure runway 34 left. Departure frequency 124.2. Observe gear down operation procedure on final. T-set operation is suspended. Wind 030 degrees 8 knots. Direction variable between 360 and 070 degrees. Visibility 9 kilometers. Light rain. Few 300 feet stratus. Broken 500 feet stratus. Broken 2000 feet stratocumulus. Temperature 23. Dew point 22. QNH1005 hectopascals 2969 inches. Advise you have information Lima. Nalitra International Airport information Lima. 1043. ILS Zulu runway 34 right approach. Landing runway 34 right. Departure runway 34 left. Departure frequency 124.2. Observe gear down operation procedure on final. T-set operation is suspended. Wind 030 degrees 8 knots. Direction variable between 360 and 070 degrees. Visibility 9 kilometers. Light rain.
few 300 feet stratus. Broken 500 feet stratus. Broken 2,000 feet stratocumulus. Temperature 23. Dew point 22. QNH1005 hectopascals 2969 inches. Advise you have information Lima. Nalitra International Airport information Lima. 1043. ILS Zulu runway 34 right approach. Landing runway 34 right. Departure runway 34 left. Departure frequency 124.2. Observe gear down operation procedure on final. T-set operation is suspended. Wind 030 degrees 8 knots. Direction variable between 360 and 070 degrees. Visibility 9 kilometers. Light rain. Few 300 feet stratus. Broken 500 feet stratus. Broken 2,000 feet stratocumulus. Temperature 23. Dew point 22. QNH1005 hectopascals 2969 inches. Advise you have information Lima. Nalitra International Airport information Lima. 1043. ILS Zulu runway 34 right approach. Landing runway 34 right. Departure runway 34 left. Departure frequency 124.2. Observe gear down operation procedure on final. T-set operation is suspended. Wind 030 degrees 8 knots. Direction variable between 360 and 070 degrees. Visibility 9 kilometers. Light rain. Few 300 feet stratus. Broken 500 feet stratus. Broken 2,000 feet stratocumulus. Temperature 23. Dew point 22. QNH1005 hectopascals 2969 inches. Advise you have information Lima. Nalitra International Airport information Lima. 1043. ILS Zulu runway 34 right approach. Landing runway 34 right. Departure runway 34 left. Departure frequency 124.2. Observe gear down operation procedure on final. T-set operation is suspended. Wind 030 degrees 8 knots. Direction variable between 360 and 070 degrees. Visibility 9 kilometers. Light rain. Few 300 feet stratus. Broken 500 feet stratus. Broken 2,000 feet stratocumulus. Temperature 23. Dew point 22. QNH1005 hectopascals 2969 inches. Advise you have information Lima. Nalitra International Airport information Lima. 1043. ILS Zulu runway 34 right approach. Landing runway 34 right. Departure runway 34 left. Departure frequency 124.2. Observe gear down operation procedure on final. T-set operation is suspended. Wind 030 degrees 8 knots. Direction variable between 360 and 070 degrees. Visibility 9 kilometers. Light rain. Few 300 feet stratus. Broken 500 feet stratus. Broken 2,000 feet stratocumulus. Temperature 23. Dew point 22. QNH1005 hectopascals 2969 inches. Advise you have information Lima. Nalitra International Airport information Lima. 1043. ILS Zulu runway 34 right approach. Landing runway 34 right. Departure runway 34 left. Departure frequency 124.2. Observe gear down operation procedure on final. T-set operation is suspended. Wind 030 degrees 8 knots. Direction variable between 360 and 070 degrees. Visibility 9 kilometers. Light rain. Few 300 feet stratus. Broken 500 feet stratus. Broken 2,000 feet stratocumulus.
temperature 23, dew point 22, QNH1005 hectopascals 2969 inches. Advise you have information Lima. Nalita International Airport information Lima. 1043. ILS Zulu runway 34 right approach. Landing runway 34 right. Departure runway 34 left. Departure frequency 124.2. Observe gear down operation procedure on final. T-set operation is suspended. Wind 030 degrees 8 knots. Direction variable between 360 and 070 degrees. Visibility 900 kilometers. Light rain. Few 300 feet stratus. Broken 500 feet stratus. Broken 2000 feet stratocumulus. Temperature 23. Dew point 22. QNH1005 hectopascals 2969 inches. Advise you have information Lima. Nalita International Airport information Lima. 1043. ILS Zulu runway 34 right approach. Landing runway 34 right. Departure runway 34 left. Departure frequency 124.2. Observe gear down operation procedure on final. T-set operation is suspended. Wind 030 degrees 8 knots. Direction variable between 360 and 070 degrees. Visibility 900 kilometers. Light rain. Few 300 feet stratus. Broken 500 feet stratus. Broken 2,000 feet stratocumulus. Temperature 23. Dew point 22. QNH1005 hectopascals 2969 inches. Advise you have information Lima. Nalita International Airport information Lima. 1043. ILS Zulu runway 34 right approach. Landing runway 34 right. Departure runway 34 left. Departure frequency 124.2. Observe gear down operation procedure on final. T-set operation is suspended. Wind 030 degrees 8 knots. Direction variable between 360 and 070 degrees. Visibility 900 kilometers. Light rain. Few 300 feet stratus. Broken 500 feet stratus. Broken 2,000 feet stratocumulus. Temperature 23. Dew point 22. QNH1005 hectopascals 2969 inches. Advise you have information Lima. Nalita International Airport information Lima. 1043. ILS Zulu runway 34 right approach. Landing runway 34 right. Departure runway 34 left. Departure frequency 124.2. Observe gear down operation procedure on final. T-set operation is suspended. Wind 030 degrees 8 knots. Direction variable between 360 and 070 degrees. Visibility 900 kilometers. Light rain. Few 300 feet stratus. Broken 500 feet stratus. Broken 2,000 feet stratocumulus. Temperature 23. Dew point 22. QNH1005 hectopascals 2969 inches. Advise you have information Lima. Nalita International Airport information Mike. 1100. ILS Zulu runway 34 right approach. Landing runway 34 right. Departure runway 34 left. Departure frequency 124.2. Observe gear down operation procedure on final. T-set operation is suspended. Wind 040 degrees 7 knots. Visibility 900 kilometers. Light rain. Few 300 feet stratus. Broken 500 feet stratus. Broken 2,000 feet stratocumulus. Temperature 23. Dew point 22. QNH1005 hectopascals 2969 inches.
Advise you have information mic. Nalita International Airport information mic. 1100. ILS Zulu runway 34 right approach. Landing runway 34 right. Departure runway 34 left. Departure frequency 124.2. Observe gear down operation procedure on final. T-set operation is suspended. Wind 040 degrees 7 knots. Visibility 9 kilometers. Light rain. Few 300 feet stratus. Broken 500 feet stratus. Broken 2000 feet stratocumulus. Temperature 23. Dew point 22. QNH 1005 hectopascals 2969 inches. Advise you have information mic. Nalita International Airport information mic. 1100. ILS Zulu runway 34 right approach. Landing runway 34 right. Departure runway 34 left. Departure frequency 124.2. Observe gear down operation procedure on final. T-set operation is suspended. Wind 040 degrees 7 knots. Visibility 9 kilometers. Light rain. Few 300 feet stratus. Broken 500 feet stratus. Broken 2000 feet stratocumulus. Temperature 23. Dew point 22. QNH 1005 hectopascals 2969 inches. Advise you have information mic. Nalita International Airport information mic. 1100. ILS Zulu runway 34 right approach. Landing runway 34 right. Departure runway 34 left. Departure frequency 124.2. Observe gear down operation procedure on final. T-set operation is suspended. Wind 040 degrees 7 knots. Visibility 9 kilometers. Light rain. Few 300 feet stratus. Broken 500 feet stratus. Broken 2000 feet stratocumulus. Temperature 23. Dew point 22. QNH 1005 hectopascals 2969 inches. Advise you have information mic. Nalita International Airport information mic. 1100. ILS Zulu runway 34 right approach. Landing runway 34 right. Departure runway 34 left. Departure frequency 124.2. Observe gear down operation procedure on final. T-set operation is suspended. Wind 040 degrees 7 knots. Visibility 9 kilometers. Light rain. Few 300 feet stratus. Broken 500 feet stratus. Broken 2000 feet stratocumulus. Temperature 23. Dew point 22. QNH 1005 hectopascals 2969 inches. Advise you have information mic. Nalita International Airport information mic. 1100. ILS Zulu runway 34 right approach. Landing runway 34 right. Departure runway 34 left. Departure frequency 124.2. Observe gear down operation procedure on final. T-set operation is suspended. Wind 040 degrees 7 knots. Visibility 9 kilometers. Light rain. Few 300 feet stratus. Broken 500 feet stratus. Broken 2000 feet stratocumulus. Temperature 23. Dew point 22. QNH 1005 hectopascals 2969 inches. Advise you have information mic. Nalita International Airport information mic. 1100. ILS Zulu runway 34 right approach. Landing runway 34 right. Departure runway 34 left. Departure frequency 124.2. Observe gear down operation procedure on final.
T-set operation is suspended. Wind 040 degrees 7 knots. Visibility 9 kilometers. Light rain. Future 100 feet stratus. Broken 500 feet stratus. Broken 2,000 feet stratocumulus. Temperature 22. Dew point 22. QNH1005 hexapascals 2969 inches. Advise you have information mic. Nalita International Airport information mic. 1100. ILS Zulu runway 34 right approach. Landing runway 34 right. Departure runway 34 left. Departure frequency 124.2. Observe gear down operation procedure on final. T-set operation is suspended. Wind 040 degrees 7 knots. Visibility 9 kilometers. Light rain. Few 300 feet stratus. Broken 500 feet stratus. Broken 2,000 feet stratocumulus. Temperature 23. Dew point 22. QNH1005 hexapascals 2969 inches. Advise you have information mic. Nalita International Airport information mic. 1100. ILS Zulu runway 34 right approach. Landing runway 34 right. Departure runway 34 left. Departure frequency 124.2. Observe gear down operation procedure on final. T-set operation is suspended. Wind 040 degrees 7 knots. Visibility 9 kilometers. Light rain. Few 300 feet stratus. Broken 500 feet stratus. Broken 2,000 feet stratocumulus. Temperature 23. Dew point 22. QNH1005 hectopascals 2969 inches. Advise you have information mic. Nalita International Airport information mic. 1100. ILS Zulu runway 34 right approach. Landing runway 34 right. Departure runway 34 left. Departure frequency 124.2. Observe gear down operation procedure on final. T-set operation is suspended. Wind 040 degrees 7 knots. Visibility 9 kilometers. Light rain. Few 300 feet stratus. Broken 500 feet stratus. Broken 2,000 feet stratocumulus. Temperature 23. Dew point 22. QNH1005 hectopascals 2969 inches. Advise you have information mic. Nalita International Airport information mic. 1100. ILS Zulu runway 34 right approach. Landing runway 34 right. Departure runway 34 left. Departure frequency 124.2. Observe gear down operation procedure on final. T-set operation is suspended. Wind 040 degrees 7 knots. Visibility 9 kilometers. Light rain. Few 300 feet stratus. Broken 500 feet stratus. Broken 2,000 feet stratocumulus. Temperature 23. Dew point 22. QNH1005 hectopascals 2969 inches. Advise you have information mic. Nalita International Airport information mic. 1100. ILS Zulu runway 34 right approach. Landing runway 34 right. Departure runway 34 left. Departure frequency 124.2. Observe gear down operation procedure on final. T-set operation is suspended. Wind 040 degrees 7 knots. Visibility 9 kilometers. Light rain. Few 300 feet stratus. Broken 500 feet stratus. Broken 2,000 feet stratocumulus. Temperature 23. Dew point 22. QNH1005 hectopascals 2969 inches. Advise you have information mic.
Nalita International Airport Information Mike. 1100. ILS Zulu Runway 34 right approach. Landing runway 34 right. Departure runway 34 left. Departure frequency 124.2. Observe gear down operation procedure on final. T-set operation is suspended. Wind 040 degrees 7 knots. Visibility 90 kilometers. Light rain. Few 300 feet stratus. Broken 500 feet stratus. Broken 2000 feet stratocumulus. Temperature 23. 2.22. QNH1005 hectopascals 2969 inches. Advise you have information mic. Nalita International Airport information mic. 1100. ILS Zulu runway 34 right approach. Landing runway 34 right. Departure runway 34 left. Departure frequency 124.2. Observe gear down operation procedure on final. T-set operation is suspended. Wind 040 degrees 7 knots. Visibility 9 kilometers. Light rain. Few 300 feet stratus. Broken 500 feet stratus. Broken 2000 feet stratocumulus. Temperature 23. Dew point 22. QNH1005 hectopascals 2969 inches. Advise you have information mic. Nalita International Airport information mic. 1100. ILS Zulu runway 34 right approach. Landing runway 34 right. Departure runway 34 left. Departure frequency 124.2. Observe gear down operation procedure on final. T-set operation is suspended. Wind 040 degrees 7 knots. Visibility 9 kilometers. Light rain. Few 300 feet stratus. Broken 500 feet stratus. Broken 2000 feet stratocumulus. Temperature 23. Dew point 22. QNH1005 hectopascals 2969 inches. Advise you have information mic. Nalita International Airport information mic. 1100. ILS Zulu runway 34 right approach. Landing runway 34 right. Departure runway 34 left. Departure frequency 124.2. Observe gear down operation procedure on final. T-set operation is suspended. Wind 040 degrees 7 knots. Visibility 9 kilometers. Light rain. Few 300 feet stratus. Broken 500 feet stratus. Broken 2000 feet stratocumulus. Temperature 23. Dew point 22. QNH1005 hectopascals 2969 inches. Advise you have information mic. Nalita International Airport information mic. 1100. ILS Zulu runway 34 right approach. Landing runway 34 right. Departure runway 34 left. Departure frequency 124.2. Observe gear down operation procedure on final. T-set operation is suspended. Wind 040 degrees 7 knots. Visibility 9 kilometers. Light rain. Few 300 feet stratus. Broken 500 feet stratus. Broken 2000 feet stratocumulus. Temperature 23. Dew point 22. QNH1005 hectopascals 2969 inches. Advise you have information mic. Nalita International Airport information mic. 1100. ILS Zulu runway 34 right approach. Landing runway 34 right. Departure runway 34 left. Departure frequency 124.2. Observe gear down operation procedure on final. T-set operation is suspended.
Wind 040 degrees 7 knots. Visibility 9 kilometers. Light rain. Few 300 feet stratus. Broken 500 feet stratus. Broken 2,000 feet stratocumulus. Temperature 23. Dew point 22. QN81005 hectopascals 2969 inches. Advising health information mic. Nalitra International Airport information November. 1116. ILS Zulu runway 34 right approach. Landing runway 34 right. Departure runway 34 left. Departure frequency 124.2. Observe gear down operation procedure on final. T-set operation is suspended. Wind 060 degrees 7 knots. Direction variable between 020 and 090 degrees. Visibility 6 kilometers. Rain. 300 feet stratus. Broken 500 feet stratus. Broken 2,000 feet stratocumulus. Temperature 23. Dew point 22. QN81005 hectopascals 2969 inches. Advise you have information November. Nalitra International Airport information November. 1116. ILS Zulu runway 34 right approach. Landing runway 34 right. Departure runway 34 left. Departure frequency 124.2. Observe gear down operation procedure on final. T-set operation is suspended. Wind 060 degrees 7 knots. Direction variable between 020 and 090 degrees. Visibility 6 kilometers. Rain. Few 300 feet stratus. Broken 500 feet stratus. Broken 2,000 feet stratocumulus. Temperature 23. Dew point 22. QN81005 hectopascals 2969 inches. Advise you have information November. Nalitra International Airport information November. 1116. ILS Zulu runway 34 right approach. Landing runway 34 right. Departure runway 34 left. Departure frequency 124.2. Observe gear down operation procedure on final. T-set operation is suspended. Wind 060 degrees 7 knots. Direction variable between 020 and 090 degrees. Visibility 6 kilometers. Rain. Few 300 feet stratus. Broken 500 feet stratus. Broken 2,000 feet stratocumulus. Temperature 23. Dew point 22. QN81005 hectopascals 2969 inches. Advise you have information November. Nalitra International Airport information November. 1116. ILS Zulu runway 34 right approach. Landing runway 34 right. Departure runway 34 left. Departure frequency 124.2. Observe gear down operation procedure on final. T-set operation is suspended. Wind 060 degrees 7 knots. Direction variable between 020 and 090 degrees. Visibility 6 kilometers. Rain. Few 300 feet stratus. Broken 500 feet stratus. Broken 2,000 feet stratocumulus. Temperature 23. Dew point 22. QN81005 hectopascals 2969 inches. Advise you have information November. Nalitra International Airport information November. 1116. ILS Zulu runway 34 right approach. Landing runway 34 right. Departure runway 34 left. Departure frequency 124.2. Observe gear down operation procedure on final. T-set operation is suspended. Wind 060 degrees 7 knots. Direction variable between 020 and 090 degrees. Visibility 6 kilometers.
crane. Few 300 feet stratus. Broken 500 feet stratus. Broken 2000 feet stratocumulus. Temperature 23. Dew point 22. QNH1005 hectopascals 2969 inches. Advise you have information November. Nalitra International Airport information November. 1116. ILS Zulu runway 34 right approach. Landing runway 34 right. Departure runway 34 left. Departure frequency 124.2. Observe gear down operation procedure on final. T-set operation is suspended. Wind 060 degrees 7 knots. Direction variable between 020 and 090 degrees. Visibility 6 kilometers. Rain. Few 300 feet stratus. Broken 500 feet stratus. Broken 2000 feet stratocumulus. Temperature 23. Dew point 22. QNH1005 hectopascals 2969 inches. Advise you have information November. Nalitra International Airport information November. 1116. ILS Zulu runway 34 right approach. Landing runway 34 right. Departure runway 34 left. Departure frequency 124.2. Observe gear down operation procedure on final. T-set operation is suspended. Wind 060 degrees 7 knots. Direction variable between 020 and 090 degrees. Visibility 6 kilometers. Rain. Few 300 feet stratus. Broken 500 feet stratus. Broken 2000 feet stratocumulus. Temperature 23. Dew point 22. QNH1005 hectopascals 2969 inches. Advise you have information November. Nalitra International Airport information November. 1116. ILS Zulu runway 34 right approach. Landing runway 34 right. Departure runway 34 left. Departure frequency 124.2. Observe gear down operation procedure on final. T-set operation is suspended. Wind 060 degrees 7 knots. Direction variable between 020 and 090 degrees. Visibility 6 kilometers. Rain. Few 300 feet stratus. Broken 500 feet stratus. Broken 2000 feet stratocumulus. Temperature 23. Dew point 22. QNH1005 hectopascals 2969 inches. Advise you have information November. Nalitra International Airport information November. 1116. ILS Zulu runway 34 right approach. Landing runway 34 right. Departure runway 34 left. Departure frequency 124.2. Observe gear down operation procedure on final. T-set operation is suspended. Wind 060 degrees 7 knots. Direction variable between 020 and 090 degrees. Visibility 6 kilometers. Rain. Few 300 feet stratus. Broken 500 feet stratus. Broken 2000 feet stratocumulus. Temperature 23. Dew point 22. QNH1005 hectopascals 2969 inches. Advise you have information November. Nalitra International Airport information November. 1116. ILS Zulu runway 34 right approach. Landing runway 34 right. Departure runway 34 left. Departure frequency 124.2. Observe gear down operation procedure on final. T-set operation is suspended. Wind 060 degrees 7 knots. Direction variable between 020 and 090 degrees. Visibility 6 kilometers. Rain. Few 300 feet stratus. Broken 500 feet stratus.
Broken 2,000 feet stratocumulus. Temperature 2.3. Dew point 2.2. QNH1005 hectopascals 2969 inches. Advise you have information November. Nalitra International Airport information November. 1116. ILS Zulu runway 34 right approach. Landing runway 34 right. Departure runway 34 left. Departure frequency 124.2. Observe gear down operation procedure on final. T-set operation is suspended. Wind 060 degrees 7 knots. Direction variable between 020 and 090 degrees. Visibility 6 kilometers. Rain. Few 300 feet stratus. Broken 500 feet stratus. Broken 2,000 feet stratocumulus. Temperature 2.3. Dew point 2.2. QNH1005 hectopascals 2969 inches. Advise you have information November. Nalitra International Airport information November. 1116. ILS Zulu runway 34 right approach. Landing runway 34 right. Departure runway 34 left. Departure frequency 124.2. Observe gear down operation procedure on final. T-set operation is suspended. Wind 060 degrees 7 knots. Direction variable between 020 and 090 degrees. Visibility 6 kilometers. Rain. Few 300 feet stratus. Broken 500 feet stratus. Broken 2,000 feet stratocumulus. Temperature 2.3. Dew point 2.2. QNH1005 hectopascals 2969 inches. Advise you have information November. Nalitra International Airport information November. 1116. ILS Zulu runway 34 right approach. Landing runway 34 right. Departure runway 34 left. Departure frequency 124.2. Observe gear down operation procedure on final. T-set operation is suspended. Wind 060 degrees 7 knots. Direction variable between 020 and 090 degrees. Visibility 6 kilometers. Rain. Few 300 feet stratus. Broken 500 feet stratus. Broken 2,000 feet stratocumulus. Temperature 2.3. Dew point 2.2. QNH1005 hectopascals 2969 inches. Advise you have information November. Nalitra International Airport information November. 1116. ILS Zulu runway 34 right approach. Landing runway 34 right. Departure runway 34 left. Departure frequency 124.2. Observe gear down operation procedure on final. T-set operation is suspended. Wind 060 degrees 7 knots. Direction variable between 020 and 090 degrees. Visibility 6 kilometers. Rain. Few 300 feet stratus. Broken 500 feet stratus. Broken 2,000 feet stratocumulus. Temperature 2.3. Dew point 2.2. QNH1005 hectopascals 2969 inches. Advise you have information November. Nalitra International Airport information Oscar. 1130. ILS Zulu runway 34 right approach. Landing runway 34 right. Departure runway 34 left. Departure frequency 124.2.

temperature 23, dew point 22, QNH1005 hectopascals 2969 inches. Advise you have information, Oscar. Nalitra International Airport information, Oscar. 1130. ILS Zulu runway 34 right approach. Landing runway 34 right. Departure runway 34 left. Departure frequency 124.2. Observe gear down operation procedure on final. T-set operation is suspended. Wind 070 degrees 7 knots. Direction variable between 020 and 100 degrees. Visibility 6 kilometers. Shower of rain. P300 feet stratus. Broken 500 feet cumulus. Temperature 23. Dew point 22. QNH1005 hectopascals 2969 inches. Advise you have information, Oscar. Nalitra International Airport information, Oscar. 1130. ILS Zulu runway 34 right approach. Landing runway 34 right. Departure runway 34 left. Departure frequency 124.2. Observe gear down operation procedure on final. T-set operation is suspended. Wind 070 degrees 7 knots. Direction variable between 020 and 100 degrees. Visibility 6 kilometers. Shower of rain. P300 feet stratus. Broken 500 feet cumulus. Temperature 23. Dew point 22. QNH1005 hectopascals 2969 inches. Advise you have information, Oscar. Nalitra International Airport information, Oscar. 1130. ILS Zulu runway 34 right approach. Landing runway 34 right. Departure runway 34 left. Departure frequency 124.2. Observe gear down operation procedure on final. T-set operation is suspended. Wind 070 degrees 7 knots. Direction variable between 020 and 100 degrees. Visibility 6 kilometers. Shower of rain. P300 feet stratus. Broken 500 feet cumulus. Temperature 23. Dew point 22. QNH1005 hectopascals 2969 inches. Advise you have information, Oscar. Nalitra International Airport information, Oscar. 1130. ILS Zulu runway 34 right approach. Landing runway 34 right. Departure runway 34 left. Departure frequency 124.2. Observe gear down operation procedure on final. T-set operation is suspended. Wind 070 degrees 7 knots. Direction variable between 020 and 100 degrees. Visibility 6 kilometers. Shower of rain. P300 feet stratus. Broken 500 feet cumulus. Temperature 23. Dew point 22. QNH1005 hectopascals 2969 inches. Advise you have information, Oscar. Nalitra International Airport information, Oscar. 1130. ILS Zulu runway 34 right approach. Landing runway 34 right. Departure runway 34 left. Departure frequency 124.2. Observe gear down operation procedure on final. T-set operation is suspended. Wind 070 degrees 7 knots. Direction variable between 020 and 100 degrees. Visibility 6 kilometers. Shower of rain. P300 feet stratus. Broken 500 feet cumulus. Temperature 23. Dew point 22. QNH1005 hectopascals 2969 inches. Advise you have information, Oscar. Nalitra International Airport information, Oscar. 1130. ILS Zulu runway 34.

And approach. Landing runway 34 right. Departure runway 34 left. Departure frequency 124.2. Observe gear down operation procedure on final. T-set operation is suspended. Wind 070 degrees 7 knots. Direction variable between 020 and 100 degrees. Visibility 6 kilometers. Shower of rain. Few 300 feet stratus. Broken 500 feet cumulus. Temperature 2.22. QNH1005 hectopascals 29 or 69 inches. Advise you have information, Oscar. Nalitra International Airport information, Oscar. 1130. ILS Zulu runway 34 right approach. Landing runway 34 right. Departure runway 34 left. Departure frequency 124.2. Observe gear down operation procedure on final. T-set operation is suspended. Wind 070 degrees 7 knots. Direction variable between 020 and 100 degrees. Visibility 6 kilometers. Shower of rain. Few 300 feet stratus. Broken 500 feet cumulus. Temperature 2.22. QNH1005 hectopascals 29 or 69 inches. Advise you have information, Oscar. Nalitra International Airport information, Oscar. 1130. ILS Zulu runway 34 right approach. Landing runway 34 right. Departure runway 34 left. Departure frequency 124.2. Observe gear down operation procedure on final. T-set operation is suspended. Wind 070 degrees 7 knots. Direction variable between 020 and 100 degrees. Visibility 6 kilometers. Shower of rain. Few 300 feet stratus. Broken 500 feet cumulus. Temperature 2.22. QNH1005 hectopascals 29 or 69 inches. Advise you have information, Oscar. Nalitra International Airport information, Oscar. 1130. ILS Zulu runway 34 right approach. Landing runway 34 right. Departure runway 34 left. Departure frequency 124.2. Observe gear down operation procedure on final. T-set operation is suspended. Wind 070 degrees 7 knots. Direction variable between 020 and 100 degrees. Visibility 6 kilometers. Shower of rain. Few 300 feet stratus. Broken 500 feet cumulus. Temperature 2.22. QNH1005 hectopascals 29 or 69 inches. Advise you have information, Oscar. Nalitra International Airport information, Oscar. 1130. ILS Zulu runway 34 right approach. Landing runway 34 right. Departure runway 34 left. Departure frequency 124.2. Observe gear down operation procedure on final. T-set operation is suspended. Wind 070 degrees 7 knots. Direction variable between 020 and 100 degrees. Visibility 6 kilometers. Shower of rain. Few 300 feet stratus. Broken 500 feet cumulus. Temperature 2.22. QNH1005 hectopascals 29 or 69 inches. Advise you have information, Oscar. Nalitra International Airport information, Oscar. 1130. ILS Zulu runway 34 right approach. Landing runway 34 right. Departure runway 34 left. Departure frequency 124.2. Observe gear down operation procedure on final. T-set operation is suspended. Wind 070 degrees 7 knots.
Direction variable between 020 and 100 degrees. Visibility 6 kilometers. Shower of rain. Few 300 feet stratus. Broken 500 feet cumulus. Temperature 23. Dew point 22. QNH1005 hectopascals 2969 inches. Advise you have information, Oscar. Nalitra International Airport information, Oscar. 1130. ILS Zulu runway 34 right approach. Landing runway 34 right. Departure runway 34 left. Departure frequency 124.2. Observe gear down operation procedure on final. T-set operation is suspended. Wind 070 degrees 7 knots. Direction variable between 020 and 100 degrees. Visibility 6 kilometers. Shower of rain. Few 300 feet stratus. Broken 500 feet cumulus. Temperature 23. Dew point 22. QNH1005 hectopascals 2969 inches. Advise you have information, Oscar. Nalitra International Airport information, Oscar. 1130. ILS Zulu runway 34 right approach. Landing runway 34 right. Departure runway 34 left. Departure frequency 124.2. Observe gear down operation procedure on final. T-set operation is suspended. Wind 070 degrees 7 knots. Direction variable between 020 and 100 degrees. Visibility 6 kilometers. Shower of rain. Few 300 feet stratus. Broken 500 feet cumulus. Temperature 23. Dew point 22. QNH1005 hectopascals 2969 inches. Advise you have information, Oscar. Nalitra International Airport information, Oscar. 1130. ILS Zulu runway 34 right approach. Landing runway 34 right. Departure runway 34 left. Departure frequency 124.2. Observe gear down operation procedure on final. T-set operation is suspended. Wind 070 degrees 7 knots. Direction variable between 020 and 100 degrees. Visibility 6 kilometers. Shower of rain. Few 300 feet stratus. Broken 500 feet cumulus. Temperature 23. 2.22. QNH1005 hectopascals 2969 inches. Advise you have information, Oscar. Nalitra International Airport information, Oscar. 1130. ILS Zulu runway 34 right approach. Landing runway 34 right. Departure runway 34 left. Departure frequency 124.2. Observe gear down operation procedure on final. T-set operation is suspended. Wind 070 degrees 7 knots. Direction variable between 020 and 100 degrees. Visibility 6 kilometers. Shower of rain. Few 300 feet stratus. Broken 500 feet cumulus. Temperature 23. Dew point 22. QNH1005 hectopascals 2969 inches. Advise you have information, Oscar. Nalitra International Airport information, Oscar. 1130. ILS Zulu runway 34 right approach. Landing runway 34 right. Departure runway 34 left. Departure frequency 124.2. Observe gear down operation procedure on final. T-set operation is suspended. Wind 070 degrees 7 knots. Direction variable between 020 and 100 degrees. Visibility 6 kilometers. Shower of rain. Few 300 feet stratus. Broken 500 feet cumulus. Temperature 23. Dew point 22. QNH1005 hectopascals 2969 inches.
Advise you have information, Oscar. Nalita International Airport information, Oscar. 1130. ILS Zulu runway 34 right approach. Landing runway 34 right. Departure runway 34 left. Departure frequency 124.2. Observe gear down operation procedure on final. T-set operation is suspended. Wind 070 degrees 7 knots. Direction variable between 020 and 100 degrees. Visibility 6 kilometers. Shower of rain. Few 300 feet stratus. Broken 500 feet cumulus. Temperature 23. Dew point 22. QNH1005 hectopascals 2969 inches. Advise you have information, Oscar. Nalita International Airport information, Oscar. 1130. ILS Zulu runway 34 right approach. Landing runway 34 right. Departure runway 34 left. Departure frequency 124.2. Observe gear down operation procedure on final. T-set operation is suspended. Wind 070 degrees 7 knots. Direction variable between 020 and 100 degrees. Visibility 6 kilometers. Shower of rain. Few 300 feet stratus. Broken 500 feet cumulus. Temperature 23. Dew point 22. QNH1005 hectopascals 2969 inches. Advise you have information, Oscar. Nalita International Airport information, Oscar. 1130. ILS Zulu runway 34 right approach. Landing runway 34 right. Departure runway 34 left. Departure frequency 124.2. Observe gear down operation procedure on final. T-set operation is suspended. Wind 070 degrees 7 knots. Direction variable between 020 and 100 degrees. Visibility 6 kilometers. Shower of rain. Few 300 feet stratus. Broken 500 feet cumulus. Temperature 23. Dew point 22. QNH1005 hectopascals 2969 inches. Advise you have information, Oscar. Nalita International Airport information, Oscar. 1130. ILS Zulu runway 34 right approach. Landing runway 34 right. Departure runway 34 left. Departure frequency 124.2. Observe gear down operation procedure on final. T-set operation is suspended. Wind 070 degrees 7 knots. Direction variable between 020 and 100 degrees. Visibility 6 kilometers. Shower of rain. Few 300 feet stratus. Broken 500 feet cumulus. Temperature 23. Dew point 22. QNH1005 hectopascals 2969 inches. Advise you have information, Oscar. Nalita International Airport information, Oscar. 1130. ILS Zulu runway 34 right approach. Landing runway 34 right. Departure runway 34 left. Departure frequency 124.2. Observe gear down operation procedure on final. T-set operation is suspended. Wind 070 degrees 7 knots. Direction variable between 020 and 100 degrees. Visibility 6 kilometers. Shower of rain. Few 300 feet stratus. Broken 500 feet cumulus. Temperature 23. Dew point 22. QNH1005 hectopascals 2969 inches. Advise you have information, Oscar. Nalita International Airport information, Oscar. 1130. ILS Zulu runway 34 right approach. Landing runway 34 right. Departure runway 34 left.
the Parker frequency 124.2. Observe gear down operation procedure on final. T-set operation is suspended. Wind 070 degrees 7 knots. Direction variable between 020 and 100 degrees. Visibility 6 kilometers. Shower of rain. Few 300 feet stratus. Broken 500 feet cumulus. Temperature 23. Dew point 22. QNH1005 hectopascals 29 or 69 inches. Advise you have information, Oscar. Nalitra International Airport information, Oscar. 1130. ILS Zulu runway 34 right approach. Landing runway 34 right. Departure runway 34 left. Departure frequency 124.2. Observe gear down operation procedure on final. T-set operation is suspended. Wind 070 degrees 7 knots. Direction variable between 020 and 100 degrees. Visibility 6 kilometers. Shower of rain. Few 300 feet stratus. Broken 500 feet cumulus. Temperature 23. Dew point 22. QNH1005 hectopascals 29 or 69 inches. Advise you have information, Oscar. Nalitra International Airport information, Oscar. 1130. ILS Zulu runway 34 right approach. Landing runway 34 right. Departure runway 34 left. Departure frequency 124.2. Observe gear down operation procedure on final. T-set operation is suspended. Wind 070 degrees 7 knots. Direction variable between 020 and 100 degrees. Visibility 6 kilometers. Shower of rain. Few 300 feet stratus. Broken 500 feet cumulus. Temperature 23. Dew point 22. QNH1005 hectopascals 29 or 69 inches. Advise you have information, Oscar. Nalitra International Airport information, Oscar. 1130. ILS Zulu runway 34 right approach. Landing runway 34 right. Departure runway 34 left. Departure frequency 124.2. Observe gear down operation procedure on final. T-set operation is suspended. Wind 070 degrees 7 knots. Direction variable between 020 and 100 degrees. Visibility 6 kilometers. Shower of rain. Few 300 feet stratus. Broken 500 feet cumulus. Temperature 23. Dew point 22. QNH1005 hectopascals 29 or 69 inches. Advise you have information, Oscar. Nalitra International Airport information, Oscar. 1130. ILS Zulu runway 34 right approach. Landing runway 34 right. Departure runway 34 left. Departure frequency 124.2. Observe gear down operation procedure on final. T-set operation is suspended. Wind 070 degrees 7 knots. Direction variable between 020 and 100 degrees. Visibility 6 kilometers. Shower of rain. Few 300 feet stratus. Broken 500 feet cumulus. Temperature 23. Dew point 22. QNH1005 hectopascals 29 or 69 inches. Advise you have information, Oscar. Nalitra International Airport information, Oscar. 1130. ILS Zulu runway 34 right approach. Landing runway 34 right. Departure runway 34 left. Departure frequency 124.2. Observe gear down operation procedure on final. T-set operation is suspended. Wind 070 degrees 7 knots. Direction variable between 020 and 100 degrees. Visibility 6 kilometers. Shower of rain.
few 300 feet stratus. Broken 500 feet cumulus. Temperature 23. Dew point 22. QNH1005 hectopascals 2969 inches. Advise you have information, Oscar. Nalitra International Airport information, Oscar. 1130. ILS Zulu runway 34 right approach. Landing runway 34 right. Departure runway 34 left. Departure frequency 124.2. Observe gear down operation procedure on final. T-set operation is suspended. Wind 070 degrees 7 knots. Direction variable between 020 and 100 degrees. Visibility 6 kilometers. Shower of rain. Few 300 feet stratus. Broken 500 feet cumulus. Temperature 23. Dew point 22. QNH1005 hectopascals 2969 inches. Advise you have information, Oscar. Nalitra International Airport information, Oscar. 1130. ILS Zulu runway 34 right approach. Landing runway 34 right. Departure runway 34 left. Departure frequency 124.2. Observe gear down operation procedure on final. T-set operation is suspended. Wind 070 degrees 7 knots. Direction variable between 020 and 100 degrees. Visibility 6 kilometers. Shower of rain. Few 300 feet stratus. Broken 500 feet cumulus. Temperature 23. Dew point 22. QNH1005 hectopascals 2969 inches. Advise you have information, Oscar. Nalitra International Airport information, Oscar. 1130. ILS Zulu runway 34 right approach. Landing runway 34 right. Departure runway 34 left. Departure frequency 124.2. Observe gear down operation procedure on final. T-set operation is suspended. Wind 070 degrees 7 knots. Direction variable between 020 and 100 degrees. Visibility 6 kilometers. Shower of rain. Few 300 feet stratus. Broken 500 feet cumulus. Temperature 23. Dew point 22. QNH1005 hectopascals 2969 inches. Advise you have information, Oscar. Nalitra International Airport information, Papa. 1200. ILS Zulu runway 34 right approach. Landing runway 34 right. Departure runway 34 left. Departure frequency 124.2. Observe gear down operation procedure on final. T-set operation is suspended. Wind 090 degrees 8 knots. Direction variable between 050 and 130 degrees. Visibility 7 kilometers. Light rain. Few 300 feet stratus. Broken 500 feet stratus. Overcast 10,000 feet alto stratus. Temperature 22. Dew point 22. QNH1005 hectopascals 2969 inches. Advise you have information, Papa. Nalitra International Airport information, Papa. 1200. ILS Zulu runway 34 right approach. Landing runway 34 right. Departure runway 34 left. Departure frequency 124.2. Observe gear down operation procedure on final. T-set operation is suspended. Wind 090 degrees 8 knots. Direction variable between 050 and 130 degrees. Visibility 7 kilometers. Light rain. Few 300 feet stratus. Broken 500 feet stratus. Overcast 10,000 feet alto stratus. Temperature 22. Dew point 22. QNH1005 hectopascals 2969 inches.
Advise you have information pop on. Narita International Airport information pop on. 1200. ILS Zulu runway 34 right approach. Landing runway 34 right. Departure runway 34 left. Departure frequency 124.2. Observe gear down operation procedure on final. T-set operation is suspended. Wind 090 degrees 8 knots. Direction variable between 050 and 130 degrees. Visibility 7 kilometers. Light rain. Few 300 feet stratus. Broken 500 feet stratus. Overcast 10,000 feet alto stratus. Temperature 22. Dew point 22. QNH 1005 hectopascals 2969 inches. Advise you have information pop on. Narita International Airport information pop on. 1200. ILS Zulu runway 34 right approach. Landing runway 34 right. Departure runway 34 left. Departure frequency 124.2. Observe gear down operation procedure on final. T-set operation is suspended. Wind 090 degrees 8 knots. Direction variable between 050 and 130 degrees. Visibility 7 kilometers. Light rain. Few 300 feet stratus. Broken 500 feet stratus. Overcast 10,000 feet alto stratus. Temperature 22. Dew point 22. QNH 1005 hectopascals 2969 inches. Advise you have information pop on. Narita International Airport information Quebec. 1200. ILS Zulu runway 34 right approach. Landing runway 34 right. Departure runway 34 left. Departure frequency 124.2. Observe gear down operation procedure on final. Wind 090 degrees 8 knots. Direction variable between 050 and 130 degrees. Visibility 7 kilometers. Light rain. Few 300 feet stratus. Broken 500 feet stratus. Overcast 10,000 feet alto stratus. Temperature 22. Dew point 22. QNH 1005 hectopascals 2969 inches. Advise you have information Quebec. Narita International Airport information Quebec. 1200. ILS Zulu runway 34 right approach. Landing runway 34 right. Departure runway 34 left. Departure frequency 124.2. Observe gear down operation procedure on final. Wind 090 degrees 8 knots. Direction variable between 050 and 130 degrees. Visibility 7 kilometers. Light rain. Few 300 feet stratus. Broken 500 feet stratus. Overcast 10,000 feet alto stratus. Temperature 22. Dew point 22. QNH 1005 hectopascals 2969 inches. Advise you have information Quebec. Narita International Airport information Quebec. 1200. ILS Zulu runway 34 right approach. Landing runway 34 right. Departure runway 34 left. Departure frequency 124.2. Observe gear down operation procedure on final. Wind 090 degrees 8 knots. Direction variable between 050 and 130 degrees. Visibility 7 kilometers. Light rain. Few 300 feet stratus. Broken 500 feet stratus. Overcast 10,000 feet alto stratus. Temperature 22. Dew point 22. QNH 1005 hectopascals 2969 inches. Advise you have information Quebec. Narita International Airport information Quebec. 1200.
ILS Zulu runway 34 right approach. Landing runway 34 right. Departure runway 34 left. Departure frequency 124.2. Observe gear down operation procedure on final. Wind 090 degrees 8 knots. Direction variable between 050 and 130 degrees. Visibility 7 kilometers. Light rain. Few 300 feet stratus. Broken 500 feet stratus. Overcast 10,000 feet alto stratus. Temperature 22. Dew point 22. QN81005 hectopascals 2969 inches. Advise you have information Quebec. Now Litra International Airport information Quebec. 1200. ILS Zulu runway 34 right approach. Landing runway 34 right. Departure runway 34 left. Departure frequency 124.2. Observe gear down operation procedure on final. Wind 090 degrees 8 knots. Direction variable between 050 and 130 degrees. Visibility 7 kilometers. Light rain. Few 300 feet stratus. Broken 500 feet stratus. Overcast 10,000 feet alto stratus. Temperature 22. Dew point 22. QN81005 hectopascals 2969 inches. Advise you have information Quebec. Now Litra International Airport information Quebec. 1200. ILS Zulu runway 34 right approach. Landing runway 34 right. Departure runway 34 left. Departure frequency 124.2. Observe gear down operation procedure on final. Wind 090 degrees 8 knots. Direction variable between 050 and 130 degrees. Visibility 7 kilometers. Light rain. Few 300 feet stratus. Broken 500 feet stratus. Overcast 10,000 feet alto stratus. Temperature 22. Dew point 22. QN81005 hectopascals 2969 inches. Advise you have information Quebec. Now Litra International Airport information Quebec. 1200. ILS Zulu runway 34 right approach. Landing runway 34 right. Departure runway 34 left. Departure frequency 124.2. Observe gear down operation procedure on final. Wind 090 degrees 8 knots. Direction variable between 050 and 130 degrees. Visibility 7 kilometers. Light rain. Few 300 feet stratus. Broken 500 feet stratus. Overcast 10,000 feet alto stratus. Temperature 22. Dew point 22. QN81005 hectopascals 2969 inches. Advise you have information Quebec. Now Litra International Airport information Quebec. 1200. ILS Zulu runway 34 right approach. Landing runway 34 right. Departure runway 34 left. Departure frequency 124.2. Observe gear down operation procedure on final. Wind 090 degrees 8 knots. Direction variable between 050 and 130 degrees. Visibility 7 kilometers. Light rain. Few 300 feet stratus. Broken 500 feet stratus. Overcast 10,000 feet alto stratus. Temperature 22. Dew point 22. QN81005 hectopascals 2969 inches. Advise you have information Quebec. Now Litra International Airport information Quebec. 1200. ILS Zulu runway 34 right approach. Landing runway 34 right. Departure runway 34 left. Departure frequency 124.2. Observe gear down operation procedure on final. Wind 090 degrees 8 knots.
Direction variable between 050 and 130 degrees. Visibility 7 kilometers. Light rain. Few 300 feet stratus. Broken 500 feet stratus. Overcast 10,000 feet alto stratus. Temperature 22. Dew point 22. QNH 1005 hectopascals 2969 inches. Advise you have information Quebec. Na Litra International Airport information Quebec. 1200. ILS Zulu runway 34 right approach. Landing runway 34 right. Departure runway 34 left. Departure frequency 124.2. Observe gear down operation procedure on final. Wind 090 degrees 8 knots. Direction variable between 050 and 130 degrees. Visibility 7 kilometers. Light rain. Few 300 feet stratus. Broken 500 feet stratus. Overcast 10,000 feet alto stratus. Temperature 22. Dew point 22. QNH 1005 hectopascals 2969 inches. Advise you have information Quebec. Na Litra International Airport information Quebec. 1200. ILS Zulu runway 34 right approach. Landing runway 34 right. Departure runway 34 left. Departure frequency 124.2. Observe gear down operation procedure on final. Wind 090 degrees 8 knots. Direction variable between 050 and 130 degrees. Visibility 7 kilometers. Light rain. Few 300 feet stratus. Broken 500 feet stratus. Overcast 10,000 feet alto stratus. Temperature 22. Dew point 22. QNH 1005 hectopascals 2969 inches. Advise you have information Quebec. Na Litra International Airport information Quebec. 1200. ILS Zulu runway 34 right approach. Landing runway 34 right. Departure runway 34 left. Departure frequency 124.2. Observe gear down operation procedure on final. Wind 090 degrees 8 knots. Direction variable between 050 and 130 degrees. Visibility 7 kilometers. Light rain. Few 300 feet stratus. Broken 500 feet stratus. Overcast 10,000 feet alto stratus. Temperature 22. Dew point 22. QNH 1005 hectopascals 2969 inches. Advise you have information Quebec. Na Litra International Airport information Quebec. 1200. ILS Zulu runway 34 right approach. Landing runway 34 right. Departure runway 34 left. Departure frequency 124.2. Observe gear down operation procedure on final. Wind 090 degrees 8 knots. Direction variable between 050 and 130 degrees. Visibility 7 kilometers. Light rain. Few 300 feet stratus. Broken 500 feet stratus. Overcast 10,000 feet alto stratus. Temperature 22. Dew point 22. QNH 1005 hectopascals 2969 inches. Advise you have information Quebec. Na Litra International Airport information Quebec. 1200. ILS Zulu runway 34 right approach. Landing runway 34 right. Departure runway 34 left. Departure frequency 124.2. Observe gear down operation procedure on final. Wind 090 degrees 8 knots. Direction variable between 050 and 130 degrees. Visibility 7 kilometers. Light rain. Few 300 feet stratus. Broken 500 feet stratus. Overcast 10,000 feet alto stratus. Temperature 22. Dew point 22.
QNH1005 Technopasupals 2969 inches. Advise you have information Quebec. Na Litra International Airport information Quebec. 1200. ILS Zulu runway 34 right approach. Landing runway 34 right. Departure runway 34 left. Departure frequency 124.2. Observe gear down operation procedure on final. Wind 090 degrees 8 knots. Direction variable between 050 and 130 degrees. Visibility 7 kilometers. Light rain. Few 300 feet stratus. Broken 500 feet stratus. Overcast 10,000 feet alto stratus. Temperature 22. Dew point 22. QNH1005 hectopascals 2969 inches. Advise you have information Quebec. Na Litra International Airport information Quebec. 1200. ILS Zulu runway 34 right approach. Landing runway 34 right. Departure runway 34 left. Departure frequency 124.2. Observe gear down operation procedure on final. Wind 090 degrees 8 knots. Direction variable between 050 and 130 degrees. Visibility 7 kilometers. Light rain. Few 300 feet stratus. Broken 500 feet stratus. Overcast 10,000 feet alto stratus. Temperature 22. Dew point 22. QNH1005 hectopascals 2969 inches. Advise you have information Quebec. Na Litra International Airport information Quebec. 1200. ILS Zulu runway 34 right approach. Landing runway 34 right. Departure runway 34 left. Departure frequency 124.2. Observe gear down operation procedure on final. Wind 090 degrees 8 knots. Direction variable between 050 and 130 degrees. Visibility 7 kilometers. Light rain. Few 300 feet stratus. Broken 500 feet stratus. Overcast 10,000 feet alto stratus. Temperature 22. Dew point 22. QNH1005 hectopascals 2969 inches. Advise you have information Quebec. Na Litra International Airport information Quebec. 1200. ILS Zulu runway 34 right approach. Landing runway 34 right. Departure runway 34 left. Departure frequency 124.2. Observe gear down operation procedure on final. Wind 090 degrees 8 knots. Direction variable between 050 and 130 degrees. Visibility 7 kilometers. Light rain. Few 300 feet stratus. Broken 500 feet stratus. Overcast 10,000 feet alto stratus. Temperature 22. Dew point 22. QNH1005 hectopascals 2969 inches. Advise you have information Quebec. Na Litra International Airport information Quebec. 1200. ILS Zulu runway 34 right approach. Landing runway 34 right. Departure runway 34 left. Departure frequency 124.2. Observe gear down operation procedure on final. Wind 090 degrees 8 knots. Direction variable between 050 and 130 degrees. Visibility 7 kilometers. Light rain. Few 300 feet stratus. Broken 500 feet stratus. Overcast 10,000 feet alto stratus. Temperature 22. Dew point 22. QNH1005 hectopascals 2969 inches. Advise you have information Quebec. Na Litra International Airport information Quebec. 1200. ILS Zulu runway 34 right approach.
Landing runway 34 right. Departure runway 34 left. Departure frequency 124.2. Observe gear down operation procedure on final. Wind 090 degrees 8 knots. Direction variable between 050 and 130 degrees. Visibility 7 kilometers. Light rain. Few 300 feet stratus. Broken 500 feet stratus. Overcast 10,000 feet alto stratus. Temperature 22. Dew point 22. QNH 1005 hectopascals 2969 inches. Advise you have information Quebec. Now Litra International Airport information Quebec. 1200. ILS Zulu runway 34 right approach. Landing runway 34 right. Departure runway 34 left. Departure frequency 124.2. Observe gear down operation procedure on final. Wind 090 degrees 8 knots. Direction variable between 050 and 130 degrees. Visibility 7 kilometers. Light rain. Few 300 feet stratus. Broken 500 feet stratus. Overcast 10,000 feet alto stratus. Temperature 22. Dew point 22. QNH 1005 hectopascals 2969 inches. Advise you have information Quebec. Now Litra International Airport information Quebec. 1200. ILS Zulu runway 34 right approach. Landing runway 34 right. Departure runway 34 left. Departure frequency 124.2. Observe gear down operation procedure on final. Wind 090 degrees 8 knots. Direction variable between 050 and 130 degrees. Visibility 7 kilometers. Light rain. Few 300 feet stratus. Broken 500 feet stratus. Overcast 10,000 feet alto stratus. Temperature 22. Dew point 22. QNH 1005 hectopascals 2969 inches. Advise you have information Quebec. Now Litra International Airport information Quebec. 1200. ILS Zulu runway 34 right approach. Landing runway 34 right. Departure runway 34 left. Departure frequency 124.2. Observe gear down operation procedure on final. Wind 090 degrees 8 knots. Direction variable between 050 and 130 degrees. Visibility 7 kilometers. Light rain. Few 300 feet stratus. Broken 500 feet stratus. Overcast 10,000 feet alto stratus. Temperature 22. Dew point 22. QNH 1005 hectopascals 2969 inches. Advise you have information Quebec. Now Litra International Airport information Quebec. 1200. ILS Zulu runway 34 right approach. Landing runway 34 right. Departure runway 34 left. Departure frequency 124.2. Observe gear down operation procedure on final. Wind 090 degrees 8 knots. Direction variable between 050 and 130 degrees. Visibility 7 kilometers. Light rain. Few 300 feet stratus. Broken 500 feet stratus. Overcast 10,000 feet alto stratus. Temperature 22. Dew point 22. QNH 1005 hectopascals 2969 inches. Advise you have information Quebec. Now Litra International Airport information Quebec. 1200. ILS Zulu runway 34 right approach. Landing runway 34 right. Departure runway 34 left. Departure frequency 124.2. Observe gear down operation procedure on final. Wind 090 degrees 8 knots. Direction variable between 050 and 130 degrees.
Visibility 7 kilometers. Light rain. Few 300 feet stratus. Broken 500 feet stratus. Overcast 10,000 feet alto stratus. Temperature 22. Dew point 22. QNH 1005 hectopascals 2969 inches. Advise you have information Quebec. Na Litra International Airport information Quebec. 1200. ILS Zulu runway 34 right approach. Landing runway 34 right. Departure runway 34 left. Departure frequency 124.2. Observe gear down operation procedure on final. Wind 090 degrees 8 knots. Direction variable between 050 and 130 degrees. Visibility 7 kilometers. Light rain. Few 300 feet stratus. Broken 500 feet stratus. Overcast 10,000 feet alto stratus. Temperature 22. Dew point 22. QNH 1005 hectopascals 2969 inches. Advise you have information Quebec. Na Litra International Airport information Quebec. 1200. ILS Zulu runway 34 right approach. Landing runway 34 right. Departure runway 34 left. Departure frequency 124.2. Observe gear down operation procedure on final. Wind 090 degrees 8 knots. Direction variable between 050 and 130 degrees. Visibility 7 kilometers. Light rain. Few 300 feet stratus. Broken 500 feet stratus. Overcast 10,000 feet alto stratus. Temperature 22. Dew point 22. QNH 1005 hectopascals 2969 inches. Advise you have information Quebec. Na Litra International Airport information Quebec. 1200. ILS Zulu runway 34 right approach. Landing runway 34 right. Departure runway 34 left. Departure frequency 124.2. Observe gear down operation procedure on final. Wind 090 degrees 8 knots. Direction variable between 050 and 130 degrees. Visibility 7 kilometers. Light rain. Few 300 feet stratus. Broken 500 feet stratus. Overcast 10,000 feet alto stratus. Temperature 22. Dew point 22. QNH 1005 hectopascals 2969 inches. Advise you have information Quebec. Na Litra International Airport information Romeo. 1230. ILS Zulu runway 34 right approach. Landing runway 34 right. Departure runway 34 left. Departure frequency 124.2. Observe gear down operation procedure on final. Wind 110 degrees 5 knots. Direction variable between 060 and 150 degrees. Visibility 9 kilometers. Light rain. Few 300 feet stratus. Broken 500 feet stratus. Broken 2,000 feet stratocumulus. Temperature 22. Dew point 22. QNH 1006 hectopascals 2971 inches. Advise you have information Romeo. Na Litra International Airport information Romeo. 1230. ILS Zulu runway 34 right approach. Landing runway 34 right. Departure runway 34 left. Departure frequency 124.2. Observe gear down operation procedure on final. Wind 110 degrees 5 knots. Direction variable between 060 and 150 degrees. Visibility 9 kilometers. Light rain. Few 300 feet stratus. Broken 500 feet stratus. Broken 2,000 feet stratocumulus. Temperature 22. Dew point 22. QNH 1006 hectopascals 2971 inches.
Advise you have information, Romeo.

Information Romeo. Nalita International Airport Information Romeo. 1230. ILS Zulu Runway 34 right approach. Landing Runway 34 right. Departure Runway 34 left. Departure frequency 124.2. Observe gear down operation procedure on final. Wind 110 degrees 5 knots. Direction variable between 060 and 150 degrees. Visibility 9 kilometers. Light rain. Few 300 feet stratus. Broken 500 feet stratus. Broken 2000 feet stratocumulus. Temperature 22. Dew point 22. QNH 1006 hectopascals 2971 inches. Advise you have information Romeo. Nalita International Airport information Romeo. 1230. ILS Zulu runway 34 right approach. Landing runway 34 right. Departure runway 34 left. Departure frequency 124.2. Observe gear down operation procedure on final. Wind 110 degrees 5 knots. Direction variable between 060 and 150 degrees. Visibility 9 kilometers. Light rain. Few 300 feet stratus. Broken 500 feet stratus. Broken 2000 feet stratocumulus. Temperature 22. Dew point 22. QNH 1006 hectopascals 2971 inches. Advise you have information Romeo. Nalita International Airport information Romeo. 1230. ILS Zulu runway 34 right approach. Landing runway 34 right. Departure runway 34 left. Departure frequency 124.2. Observe gear down operation procedure on final. Wind 110 degrees 5 knots. Direction variable between 060 and 150 degrees. Visibility 9 kilometers. Light rain. Few 300 feet stratus. Broken 500 feet stratus. Broken 2000 feet stratocumulus. Temperature 22. Dew point 22. QNH 1006 hectopascals 2971 inches. Advise you have information Romeo. Nalita International Airport information Romeo. 1230. ILS Zulu runway 34 right approach. Landing runway 34 right. Departure runway 34 left. Departure frequency 124.2. Observe gear down operation procedure on final. Wind 110 degrees 5 knots. Direction variable between 060 and 150 degrees. Visibility 9 kilometers. Light rain. Few 300 feet stratus. Broken 500 feet stratus. Broken 2000 feet stratocumulus. Temperature 22. Dew point 22. QNH 1006 hectopascals 2971 inches. Advise you have information Romeo. Nalita International Airport information Romeo. 1230. ILS Zulu runway 34 right approach. Landing runway 34 right. Departure runway 34 left. Departure frequency 124.2. Observe gear down operation procedure on final. Wind 110 degrees 5 knots. Direction variable between 060 and 150 degrees. Visibility 9 kilometers. Light rain. Few 300 feet stratus. Broken 500 feet stratus. Broken 2000 feet stratocumulus. Temperature 22. Dew point 22. QNH 1006 hectopascals 2971 inches. Advise you have information Romeo. Nalita International Airport information Romeo. 1230. ILS Zulu runway 34 right approach. Landing runway 34 right. Departure runway 34 left. Departure frequency 124.2. Observe gear down operation procedure on final.
Wind 110 degrees 5 knots. Direction variable between 060 and 150 degrees. Visibility 9 kilometers. Light rain. Few 300 feet stratus. Broken 500 feet stratus. Broken 2,000 feet stratocumulus. Temperature 22. Dew point 22. QNH1006 hectopascals 29071 inches. Advise you have information, Romeo. Nalitra International Airport information, Romeo. 1230. ILS Zulu runway 34 right approach. Landing runway 34 right. Departure runway 34 left. Departure frequency 124.2. Observe gear down operation procedure on final. Wind 110 degrees 5 knots. Direction variable between 060 and 150 degrees. Visibility 9 kilometers. Light rain. Few 300 feet stratus. Broken 500 feet stratus. Broken 2,000 feet stratocumulus. Temperature 22. Dew point 22. QNH1006 hectopascals 29071 inches. Advise you have information, Romeo. Nalitra International Airport information, Romeo. 1230. ILS Zulu runway 34 right approach. Landing runway 34 right. Departure runway 34 left. Departure frequency 124.2. Observe gear down operation procedure on final. Wind 110 degrees 5 knots. Direction variable between 060 and 150 degrees. Visibility 9 kilometers. Light rain. Few 300 feet stratus. Broken 500 feet stratus. Broken 2,000 feet stratocumulus. Temperature 22. Dew point 22. QNH1006 hectopascals 29071 inches. Advise you have information, Romeo. Nalitra International Airport information, Romeo. 1230. ILS Zulu runway 34 right approach. Landing runway 34 right. Departure runway 34 left. Departure frequency 124.2. Observe gear down operation procedure on final. Wind 110 degrees 5 knots. Direction variable between 060 and 150 degrees. Visibility 9 kilometers. Light rain. Few 300 feet stratus. Broken 500 feet stratus. Broken 2,000 feet stratocumulus. Temperature 22. Dew point 22. QNH1006 hectopascals 29071 inches. Advise you have information, Romeo. Nalitra International Airport information, Romeo. 1230. ILS Zulu runway 34 right approach. Landing runway 34 right. Departure runway 34 left. Departure frequency 124.2. Observe gear down operation procedure on final. Wind 110 degrees 5 knots. Direction variable between 060 and 150 degrees. Visibility 9 kilometers. Light rain. Few 300 feet stratus. Broken 500 feet stratus. Broken 2,000 feet stratocumulus. Temperature 22. Dew point 22. QNH1006 hectopascals 29071 inches. Advise you have information, Romeo. Nalitra International Airport information, Romeo. 1230. ILS Zulu runway 34 right approach. Landing runway 34 right. Departure runway 34 left. Departure frequency 124.2. Observe gear down operation procedure on final. Wind 110 degrees 5 knots. Direction variable between 060 and 150 degrees. Visibility 9 kilometers. Light rain. Few 300 feet stratus. Broken 500 feet stratus. Broken 2,000 feet stratocumulus. Temperature 22. Dew point 22.
QNH1006 Ectopasuchus 2971 inches. Advise you have information Romeo. Nalitra International Airport information Romeo. 1230. ILS Zulu runway 34 right approach. Landing runway 34 right. Departure runway 34 left. Departure frequency 124.2. Observe gear down operation procedure on final. Wind 110 degrees 5 knots. Direction variable between 060 and 150 degrees. Visibility 9 kilometers. Light rain. Few 300 feet stratus. Broken 500 feet stratus. Broken 2000 feet stratocumulus. Temperature 22. Dew point 22. QNH1006 hectopascals 2971 inches. Advise you have information Romeo. Nalitra International Airport information Romeo. 1230. ILS Zulu runway 34 right approach. Landing runway 34 right. Departure runway 34 left. Departure frequency 124.2. Observe gear down operation procedure on final. Wind 110 degrees 5 knots. Direction variable between 060 and 150 degrees. Visibility 9 kilometers. Light rain. Few 300 feet stratus. Broken 500 feet stratus. Broken 2000 feet stratocumulus. Temperature 22. Dew point 22. QNH1006 hectopascals 2971 inches. Advise you have information Romeo. Nalitra International Airport information Romeo. 1230. ILS Zulu runway 34 right approach. Landing runway 34 right. Departure runway 34 left. Departure frequency 124.2. Observe gear down operation procedure on final. Wind 110 degrees 5 knots. Direction variable between 060 and 150 degrees. Visibility 9 kilometers. Light rain. Few 300 feet stratus. Broken 500 feet stratus. Broken 2000 feet stratocumulus. Temperature 22. Dew point 22. QNH1006 hectopascals 2971 inches. Advise you have information Romeo. Nalitra International Airport information Romeo. 1230. ILS Zulu runway 34 right approach. Landing runway 34 right. Departure runway 34 left. Departure frequency 124.2. Observe gear down operation procedure on final. Wind 110 degrees 5 knots. Direction variable between 060 and 150 degrees. Visibility 9 kilometers. Light rain. Few 300 feet stratus. Broken 500 feet stratus. Broken 2000 feet stratocumulus. Temperature 22. Dew point 22. QNH1006 hectopascals 2971 inches. Advise you have information Romeo. Nalitra International Airport information Romeo. 1230. ILS Zulu runway 34 right approach. Landing runway 34 right. Departure runway 34 left. Departure frequency 124.2. Observe gear down operation procedure on final. Wind 110 degrees 5 knots. Direction variable between 060 and 150 degrees. Visibility 9 kilometers. Light rain. Few 300 feet stratus. Broken 500 feet stratus. Broken 2000 feet stratocumulus. Temperature 22. Dew point 22. QNH1006 hectopascals 2971 inches. Advise you have information Romeo. Nalitra International Airport information Romeo. 1230. ILS Zulu runway 34 right approach. Landing runway 34 right. Departure runway 34 left.
Departure frequency 124.2. Observe gear down operation procedure on final. Wind 110 degrees 5 knots. Direction variable between 060 and 150 degrees. Visibility 9 kilometers. Light rain. Few 300 feet stratus. Broken 500 feet stratus. Broken 2000 feet stratocumulus. Temperature 22. Dew point 22. QNH1006 hectopascals 2971 inches. Advise you have information, Romeo. Nalitra International Airport information, Romeo. 1230. ILS Zulu runway 34 right approach. Landing runway 34 right. Departure runway 34 left. Departure frequency 124.2. Observe gear down operation procedure on final. Wind 110 degrees 5 knots. Direction variable between 060 and 150 degrees. Visibility 9 kilometers. Light rain. Few 300 feet stratus. Broken 500 feet stratus. Broken 2000 feet stratocumulus. Temperature 22. Dew point 22. QNH1006 hectopascals 2971 inches. Advise you have information, Romeo. Nalitra International Airport information, Romeo. 1230. ILS Zulu runway 34 right approach. Landing runway 34 right. Departure runway 34 left. Departure frequency 124.2. Observe gear down operation procedure on final. Wind 110 degrees 5 knots. Direction variable between 060 and 150 degrees. Visibility 9 kilometers. Light rain. Few 300 feet stratus. Broken 500 feet stratus. Broken 2000 feet stratocumulus. Temperature 22. Dew point 22. QNH1006 hectopascals 2971 inches. Advise you have information, Romeo. Nalitra International Airport information, Romeo. 1230. ILS Zulu runway 34 right approach. Landing runway 34 right. Departure runway 34 left. Departure frequency 124.2. Observe gear down operation procedure on final. Wind 110 degrees 5 knots. Direction variable between 060 and 150 degrees. Visibility 9 kilometers. Light rain. Few 300 feet stratus. Broken 500 feet stratus. Broken 2000 feet stratocumulus. Temperature 22. Dew point 22. QNH1006 hectopascals 2971 inches. Advise you have information, Romeo. Nalitra International Airport information, Romeo. 1230. ILS Zulu runway 34 right approach. Landing runway 34 right. Departure runway 34 left. Departure frequency 124.2. Observe gear down operation procedure on final. Wind 110 degrees 5 knots. Direction variable between 060 and 150 degrees. Visibility 9 kilometers. Light rain. Few 300 feet stratus. Broken 500 feet stratus. Broken 2000 feet stratocumulus. Temperature 22. Dew point 22. QNH1006 hectopascals 2971 inches. Advise you have information, Romeo. Nalitra International Airport information, Romeo. 1230. ILS Zulu runway 34 right approach. Landing runway 34 right. Departure runway 34 left. Departure frequency 124.2. Observe gear down operation procedure on final. Wind 110 degrees 5 knots. Direction variable between 060 and 150 degrees. Visibility 9 kilometers. Light rain. Few 300 feet stratus. Broken 500 feet stratus.
Broken 2,000 feet stratocumulus. Temperature 22. Dew point 22. QNH1006 hectopascals 2971 inches. Advise you have information, Romeo. Nalita International Airport information, Romeo. 1230. ILS Zulu runway 34 right approach. Landing runway 34 right. Departure runway 34 left. Departure frequency 124.2. Observe gear down operation procedure on final. Wind 110 degrees 5 knots. Direction variable between 060 and 150 degrees. Visibility 9 kilometers. Light rain. Few 300 feet stratus. Broken 500 feet stratus. Broken 2,000 feet stratocumulus. Temperature 22. Dew point 22. QNH1006 hectopascals 2971 inches. Advise you have information, Romeo. Nalita International Airport information, Romeo. 1230. ILS Zulu runway 34 right approach. Landing runway 34 right. Departure runway 34 left. Departure frequency 124.2. Observe gear down operation procedure on final. Wind 110 degrees 5 knots. Direction variable between 060 and 150 degrees. Visibility 9 kilometers. Light rain. Few 300 feet stratus. Broken 500 feet stratus. Broken 2,000 feet stratocumulus. Temperature 22. Dew point 22. QNH1006 hectopascals 2971 inches. Advise you have information, Romeo. Nalita International Airport information, Romeo. 1230. ILS Zulu runway 34 right approach. Landing runway 34 right. Departure runway 34 left. Departure frequency 124.2. Observe gear down operation procedure on final. Wind 110 degrees 5 knots. Direction variable between 060 and 150 degrees. Visibility 9 kilometers. Light rain. Few 300 feet stratus. Broken 500 feet stratus. Broken 2,000 feet stratocumulus. Temperature 22. Dew point 22. QNH1006 hectopascals 2971 inches. Advise you have information, Romeo. Nalita International Airport information, Romeo. 1230. ILS Zulu runway 34 right approach. Landing runway 34 right. Departure runway 34 left. Departure frequency 124.2. Observe gear down operation procedure on final. Wind 110 degrees 5 knots. Direction variable between 060 and 150 degrees. Visibility 9 kilometers. Light rain. Few 300 feet stratus. Broken 500 feet stratus. Broken 2,000 feet stratocumulus. Temperature 22. Dew point 22. QNH1006 hectopascals 2971 inches. Advise you have information, Romeo. Nalita International Airport information, Romeo. 1230. ILS Zulu runway 34 right approach. Landing runway 34 right. Departure runway 34 left. Departure frequency 124.2. Observe gear down operation procedure on final. Wind 110 degrees 5 knots. Direction variable between 060 and 150 degrees. Visibility 9 kilometers. Light rain. Few 300 feet stratus. Broken 500 feet stratus. Broken 2,000 feet stratocumulus. Temperature 22. Dew point 22. QNH1006 hectopascals 2971 inches. Advise you have information, Romeo. Nalita International Airport information, Romeo. 1230. ILS Zulu runway 34 right approach.
Landing runway 34 right. Departure runway 34 left. Departure frequency 124.2. Observe gear down operation procedure on final. Wind 110 degrees 5 knots. Direction variable between 060 and 150 degrees. Visibility 9 kilometers. Light rain. Few 300 feet stratus. Broken 500 feet stratus. Broken 2,000 feet stratocumulus. Temperature 22. Dew point 22. QNH1006 hectopascals 2971 inches. Advise you have information, Romeo. Nalitra International Airport information, Romeo. 1230. ILS Zulu runway 34 right approach. Landing runway 34 right. Departure runway 34 left. Departure frequency 124.2. Observe gear down operation procedure on final. Wind 110 degrees 5 knots. Direction variable between 060 and 150 degrees. Visibility 9 kilometers. Light rain. Few 300 feet stratus. Broken 500 feet stratus. Broken 2,000 feet stratocumulus. Temperature 22. Dew point 22. QNH1006 hectopascals 2971 inches. Advise you have information, Romeo. Nalitra International Airport information, Romeo. 1230. ILS Zulu runway 34 right approach. Landing runway 34 right. Departure runway 34 left. Departure frequency 124.2. Observe gear down operation procedure on final. Wind 110 degrees 5 knots. Direction variable between 060 and 150 degrees. Visibility 9 kilometers. Light rain. Few 300 feet stratus. Broken 500 feet stratus. Broken 2,000 feet stratocumulus. Temperature 22. Dew point 22. QNH1006 hectopascals 2971 inches. Advise you have information, Romeo. Nalitra International Airport information, Romeo. 1230. ILS Zulu runway 34 right approach. Landing runway 34 right. Departure runway 34 left. Departure frequency 124.2. Observe gear down operation procedure on final. Wind 110 degrees 5 knots. Direction variable between 060 and 150 degrees. Visibility 9 kilometers. Light rain. Few 300 feet stratus. Broken 500 feet stratus. Broken 2,000 feet stratocumulus. Temperature 22. Dew point 22. QNH1006 hectopascals 2971 inches. Advise you have information, Romeo. Nalitra International Airport information, Sierra. 1300. ILS runway 34 left approach and ILS Zulu runway 34 right approach. Using runway 34 left and 34 right. Departure frequency 124.2. Parallel approaches in progress. Runway 16 left and 34 right will be closed. From 1410. Observe gear down operation procedure on final. Wind 110 degrees 5 knots. Direction variable between 070 and 150 degrees. Visibility 9 kilometers. Light rain. Few 300 feet stratus. Broken 500 feet stratus. Broken 1,600 feet stratocumulus. Temperature 22. Dew point 22. QNH1006 hectopascals 2971 inches. Advise you have information, Sierra. Nalitra International Airport information, Sierra. 1300. ILS runway 34 left approach and ILS Zulu runway 34 right approach. Using runway 34 left and 34 right. Departure frequency 124.2. Parallel approaches in progress.
Runway 16 left and 34 right will be closed. From 1410. Observe gear down operation procedure on final. Wind 110 degrees 5 knots. Direction variable between 070 and 150 degrees. Visibility 9 kilometers. Light rain. Few 300 feet stratus. Broken 500 feet stratus. Broken 1600 feet stratocumulus. Temperature 22. Dew point 22. QNH1006 hectopascals 2971 inches. Advise you have information Sierra. Now Litra International Airport information Sierra. 1300. ILS runway 34 left approach and ILS Zulu runway 34 right approach. Using runway 34 left and 34 right. Departure frequency 124.2. Parallel approaches in progress. Runway 16 left and 34 right will be closed. From 1410. Observe gear down operation procedure on final. Wind 110 degrees 5 knots. Direction variable between 070 and 150 degrees. Visibility 9 kilometers. Light rain. Few 300 feet stratus. Broken 500 feet stratus. Broken 1600 feet stratocumulus. Temperature 22. Dew point 22. QNH1006 hectopascals 2971 inches. Advise you have information Sierra. Now Litra International Airport information Sierra. 1300. ILS runway 34 left approach and ILS Zulu runway 34 right approach. Using runway 34 left and 34 right. Departure frequency 124.2. Parallel approaches in progress. Runway 16 left and 34 right will be closed. From 1410. Observe gear down operation procedure on final. Wind 110 degrees 5 knots. Direction variable between 070 and 150 degrees. Visibility 9 kilometers. Light rain. Few 300 feet stratus. Broken 500 feet stratus. Broken 1600 feet stratocumulus. Temperature 22. Dew point 22. QNH1006 hectopascals 2971 inches. Advise you have information Sierra. Now Litra International Airport information Sierra. 1300. ILS runway 34 left approach and ILS Zulu runway 34 right approach. Using runway 34 left and 34 right. Departure frequency 124.2. Parallel approaches in progress. Runway 16 left and 34 right will be closed. From 1410. Observe gear down operation procedure on final. Wind 110 degrees 5 knots. Direction variable between 070 and 150 degrees. Visibility 9 kilometers. Light rain. Few 300 feet stratus. Broken 500 feet stratus. Broken 1600 feet stratocumulus. Temperature 22. Dew point 22. QNH1006 hectopascals 2971 inches. Advise you have information Sierra. Now Litra International Airport information Sierra. 1300. ILS runway 34 left approach and ILS Zulu runway 34 right approach. Using runway 34 left and 34 right. Departure frequency 124.2. Parallel approaches in progress. Runway 16 left and 34 right will be closed. From 1410. Observe gear down operation procedure on final. Wind 110 degrees 5 knots. Direction variable between 070 and 150 degrees. Visibility 9 kilometers. Light rain. Few 300 feet stratus. Broken 500 feet stratus. Broken 1600 feet stratocumulus. Temperature 22. Dew point 22. QNH1006 hectopascals 2971 inches. Advise you have information Sierra.
Nalita International Airport Information Sierra 1300 ILS runway 34 left approach and ILS Zulu runway 34 right approach. Using runway 34 left and 34 right. Departure frequency 124.2. Parallel approaches in progress. Runway 16 left and 34 right will be closed. From 1410. Observe gear down operation procedure on final. Wind 110 degrees 5 knots. Direction variable between 070 and 150 degrees. Visibility 900 kilometers. Light rain. Few 300 feet stratus. Broken 500 feet stratus. Broken 1600 feet stratocumulus. Temperature 22. Dew point 22. QNH1006 hectopascals 2971 inches. Advise you have information Sierra. Nalita International Airport Information Sierra 1300 ILS runway 34 left approach and ILS Zulu runway 34 right approach. Using runway 34 left and 34 right. Departure frequency 124.2. Parallel approaches in progress. Runway 16 left and 34 right will be closed. From 1410. Observe gear down operation procedure on final. Wind 110 degrees 5 knots. Direction variable between 070 and 150 degrees. Visibility 900 kilometers. Light rain. Few 300 feet stratus. Broken 500 feet stratus. Broken 1600 feet stratocumulus. Temperature 22. Dew point 22. QNH1006 hectopascals 2971 inches. Advise you have information Sierra. Nalita International Airport Information Sierra 1300 ILS runway 34 left approach and ILS Zulu runway 34 right approach. Using runway 34 left and 34 right. Departure frequency 124.2. Parallel approaches in progress. Runway 16 left and 34 right will be closed. From 1410. Observe gear down operation procedure on final. Wind 110 degrees 5 knots. Direction variable between 070 and 150 degrees. Visibility 900 kilometers. Light rain. Few 300 feet stratus. Broken 500 feet stratus. Broken 1600 feet stratocumulus. Temperature 22. Dew point 22. QNH1006 hectopascals 2971 inches. Advise you have information Sierra. Nalita International Airport Information Sierra 1300 ILS runway 34 left approach and ILS Zulu runway 34 right approach. Using runway 34 left and 34 right. Departure frequency 124.2. Parallel approaches in progress. Runway 16 left and 34 right will be closed. From 1410. Observe gear down operation procedure on final. Wind 110 degrees 5 knots. Direction variable between 070 and 150 degrees. Visibility 900 kilometers. Light rain. 1500 feet stratus. Broken 500 feet stratus. Broken 1600 feet stratocumulus. Temperature 22. Dew point 22. QNH1006 hectopascals 2971 inches. Advise you have information Sierra. Nalita International Airport Information Sierra 1300 ILS runway 34 left approach and ILS Zulu runway 34 right approach. Using runway 34 left and 34 right. Departure frequency 124.2. Parallel approaches in progress. Runway 16 left and 34 right will be closed. From 1410. Observe gear down operation procedure on final. Wind 110 degrees 5 knots. Direction variable between 070 and 150 degrees. Visibility 900 kilometers. Light rain.
few 300 feet stratus. Broken 500 feet stratus. Broken 1,600 feet autocumulus. Temperature 22. Dew point 22. QNH1006 hectopascals 2971 inches. Advise you have information Sierra. Nalitra International Airport information Sierra. 1300. ILS runway 34 left approach and ILS Zulu runway 34 right approach. Using runway 34 left and 34 right. Departure frequency 124.2. Parallel approaches in progress. Runway 16 left and 34 right will be closed. From 1410. Observe gear down operation procedure on final. Wind 110 degrees 5 knots. Direction variable between 070 and 150 degrees. Visibility 9 kilometers. Light rain. Few 300 feet stratus. Broken 500 feet stratus. Broken 1,600 feet stratocumulus. Temperature 22. Dew point 22. QNH1006 hectopascals 2971 inches. Advise you have information Sierra. Nalitra International Airport information Tango. 1314. ILS runway 34 left approach and ILS Zulu runway 34 right approach. Using runway 34 left and 34 right. Departure frequency 124.2. Parallel approaches in progress. Runway 16 left and 34 right will be closed. From 1410. Observe gear down operation procedure on final. Wind variable 3 knots. Visibility 4,000 meters. Light rain. Mist. Few 300 feet stratus. Broken 500 feet stratus. Broken 1,500 feet stratocumulus. Temperature 22. Dew point 22. QNH1006 hectopascals 2971 inches. Advise you have information Tango. Nalitra International Airport information Tango. 1314. ILS runway 34 left approach and ILS Zulu runway 34 right approach. Using runway 34 left and 34 right. Departure frequency 124.2. Parallel approaches in progress. Runway 16 left and 34 right will be closed. From 1410. Observe gear down operation procedure on final. Wind variable 3 knots. Visibility 4,000 meters. Light rain. Mist. Few 300 feet stratus. Broken 500 feet stratus. Broken 1,500 feet stratocumulus. Temperature 22. Dew point 22. QNH1006 hectopascals 2971 inches. Advise you have information Tango. Nalitra International Airport information Tango. 1314. ILS runway 34 left approach and ILS Zulu runway 34 right approach. Using runway 34 left and 34 right. Departure frequency 124.2. Parallel approaches in progress. Runway 16 left and 34 right will be closed. From 1410. Observe gear down operation procedure on final. Wind variable 3 knots. Visibility 4,000 meters. Light rain. Mist. Few 300 feet stratus. Broken 500 feet stratus. Broken 1,500 feet stratocumulus. Temperature 22. Dew point 22. QNH1006 hectopascals 2971 inches. Advise you have information Tango. Nalitra International Airport information Tango. 1314. ILS runway 34 left approach and ILS Zulu runway 34 right approach. Using runway 34 left and 34 right. Departure frequency 124.2. Parallel approaches in progress. Runway 16 left and 34 right will be closed. From 1410. Observe gear down operation procedure on final.
Wind variable 3 knots. Visibility 4,000 meters. Light rain. Mist. Few 300 feet stratus. Broken 500 feet stratus. Broken 1,500 feet stratocumulus. Temperature 22. Dew point 22. QNH1006 hectopascals 2971 inches. Advise you have information Tango. Nalita International Airport information Tango. 1314. ILS runway 34 left approach and ILS Zulu runway 34 right approach. Using runway 34 left and 34 right. Departure frequency 124.2. Parallel approaches in progress. Runway 16 left and 34 right will be closed. From 1410. Observe gear down operation procedure on final. Wind variable 3 knots. Visibility 4,000 meters. Light rain. Mist. Few 300 feet stratus. Broken 500 feet stratus. Broken 1,500 feet stratocumulus. Temperature 22. Dew point 22. QNH1006 hectopascals 2971 inches. Advise you have information Tango. Nalita International Airport information Tango. 1314. ILS runway 34 left approach and ILS Zulu runway 34 right approach. Using runway 34 left and 34 right. Departure frequency 124.2. Parallel approaches in progress. Runway 16 left and 34 right will be closed. From 1410. Observe gear down operation procedure on final. Wind variable 3 knots. Visibility 4,000 meters. Light rain. Mist. Few 300 feet stratus. Broken 500 feet stratus. Broken 1,500 feet stratocumulus. Temperature 22. Dew point 22. QNH1006 hectopascals 2971 inches. Advise you have information Tango. Nalita International Airport information Tango. 1314. ILS runway 34 left approach and ILS Zulu runway 34 right approach. Using runway 34 left and 34 right. Departure frequency 124.2. Parallel approaches in progress. Runway 16 left and 34 right will be closed. From 1410. Observe gear down operation procedure on final. Wind variable 3 knots. Visibility 4,000 meters. Light rain. Mist. Few 300 feet stratus. Broken 500 feet stratus. Broken 1,500 feet stratocumulus. Temperature 22. Dew point 22. QNH1006 hectopascals 2971 inches. Advise you have information Tango. Nalita International Airport information Tango. 1314. ILS runway 34 left approach and ILS Zulu runway 34 right approach. Using runway 34 left and 34 right. Departure frequency 124.2. Parallel approaches in progress. Runway 16 left and 34 right will be closed. From 1410. Observe gear down operation procedure on final. Wind variable 3 knots. Visibility 4,000 meters. Light rain. Mist. Few 300 feet stratus. Broken 500 feet stratus. Broken 1,500 feet stratocumulus. Temperature 22. Dew point 22. QNH1006 hectopascals 2971 inches. Advise you have information Tango. Nalita International Airport information Tango. 1314. ILS runway 34 left approach and ILS Zulu runway 34 right approach. Using runway 34 left and 34 right. Departure frequency 124.2. Parallel approaches in progress. Runway 16 left and 34 right will be closed. From 1410.
Observe gear down operation procedure on final. Wind variable 3 knots. Visibility 4,000 meters. Light rain. Mist. Few 300 feet stratus. Broken 500 feet stratus. Broken 1,500 feet stratocumulus. Temperature 22. Dew point 22. QNH1006 hectopascals 2971 inches. Advise you have information tango. Nalita International Airport information tango. 1314. ILS runway 34 left approach and ILS Zulu runway 34 right approach. Using runway 34 left and 34 right. Departure frequency 124.2. Parallel approaches in progress. Runway 16 left and 34 right will be closed. From 1410. Observe gear down operation procedure on final. Wind variable 3 knots. Visibility 4,000 meters. Light rain. Mist. Few 300 feet stratus. Broken 500 feet stratus. Broken 1,500 feet stratocumulus. Temperature 22. Dew point 22. QNH1006 hectopascals 2971 inches. Advise you have information tango. Nalita International Airport information tango. 1314. ILS runway 34 left approach and ILS Zulu runway 34 right approach. Using runway 34 left and 34 right. Departure frequency 124.2. Parallel approaches in progress. Runway 16 left and 34 right will be closed. From 1410. Observe gear down operation procedure on final. Wind variable 3 knots. Visibility 4,000 meters. Light rain. Mist. Few 300 feet stratus. Broken 500 feet stratus. Broken 1,500 feet stratocumulus. Temperature 22. Dew point 22. QNH1006 hectopascals 2971 inches. Advise you have information tango. Nalita International Airport information tango. 1314. ILS runway 34 left approach and ILS Zulu runway 34 right approach. Using runway 34 left and 34 right. Departure frequency 124.2. Parallel approaches in progress. Runway 16 left and 34 right will be closed. From 1410. Observe gear down operation procedure on final. Wind variable 3 knots. Visibility 4,000 meters. Light rain. Mist. Few 300 feet stratus. Broken 500 feet stratus. Broken 1,500 feet stratocumulus. Temperature 22. Dew point 22. QNH1006 hectopascals 2971 inches. Advise you have information tango. Nalita International Airport information tango. 1314. ILS runway 34 left approach and ILS Zulu runway 34 right approach. Using runway 34 left and 34 right. Departure frequency 124.2. Parallel approaches in progress. Runway 16 left and 34 right will be closed. From 1410. Observe gear down operation procedure on final. Wind variable 3 knots. Visibility 4,000 meters. Light rain. Mist. Few 300 feet stratus. Broken 500 feet stratus. Broken 1,500 feet stratocumulus. Temperature 22. Dew point 22. QNH1006 hectopascals 2971 inches. Advise you have information tango. Nalita International Airport information tango. 1314. ILS runway 34 left approach and ILS Zulu runway 34 right approach. Using runway 34 left and 34 right. Departure frequency 124.2. Parallel approaches in progress. Runway 16 left and 34 right will be closed.
from 1410. Observe gear down operation procedure on final. Wind variable 3 knots. Visibility 4,000 meters. Light rain. Mist. Few 300 feet stratus. Broken 500 feet stratus. Broken 1,500 feet stratocumulus. Temperature 22. Dew point 22. QNH1006 hectopascals 2971 inches. Advise you have information tango. Nalitra International Airport information tango. 1314. ILS runway 34 left approach and ILS Zulu runway 34 right approach. Using runway 34 left and 34 right. Departure frequency 124.2. Parallel approaches in progress. Runway 16 left and 34 right will be closed. From 1410. Observe gear down operation procedure on final. Wind variable 3 knots. Visibility 4,000 meters. Light rain. Mist. 300 feet stratus. Broken 500 feet stratus. Broken 1,500 feet stratocumulus. Temperature 22. Dew point 22. QNH1006 hectopascals 2971 inches. Advise you have information tango. Nalitra International Airport information tango. 1314. ILS runway 34 left approach and ILS Zulu runway 34 right approach. Using runway 34 left and 34 right. Departure frequency 124.2. Parallel approaches in progress. Runway 16 left and 34 right will be closed. From 1410. Observe gear down operation procedure on final. Wind variable 3 knots. Visibility 4,000 meters. Light rain. Mist. Few 300 feet stratus. Broken 500 feet stratus. Broken 1,500 feet stratocumulus. Temperature 22. Dew point 22. QNH1006 hectopascals 2971 inches. Advise you have information tango. Nalitra International Airport information uniform. 1330. ILS runway 34 left approach and ILS Zulu runway 34 right approach. Using runway 34 left and 34 right. Departure frequency 124.2. Parallel approaches in progress. Runway 16 left and 34 right will be closed. From 1410. Observe gear down operation procedure on final. Wind 120 degrees 3 knots. Direction variable between 090 and 170 degrees. Visibility 3,000 meters. Light rain. Mist. Few 300 feet stratus. Broken 500 feet stratus. Broken 1,500 feet stratocumulus. Temperature 22. Dew point 22. QNH1006 hectopascals 2971 inches. Advise you have information uniform. Nalitra International Airport information uniform. 1330. ILS runway 34 left approach and ILS Zulu runway 34 right approach. Using runway 34 left and 34 right. Departure frequency 124.2. Parallel approaches in progress. Runway 16 left and 34 right will be closed. From 1410. Observe gear down operation procedure on final. Wind 120 degrees 3 knots. Direction variable between 090 and 170 degrees. Visibility 3,000 meters. Light rain. Mist. Few 300 feet stratus. Broken 500 feet stratus. Broken 1,500 feet stratocumulus. Temperature 22. Dew point 22. QNH1006 hectopascals 2971 inches. Advise you have information uniform. Nalitra International Airport information uniform. 1330. ILS runway 34 left approach and ILS Zulu runway 34 right approach.
using runway 34 left and 34 right. Departure frequency 124.2.

3 knots. Direction variable between 090 and 170 degrees. Visibility 3,000 meters. Light rain. Mist. Few 300 feet stratus. Broken 500 feet stratus. Broken 1,500 feet stratocumulus. Temperature 22. Dew point 22. QNH1006 hectopascals 2971 inches. Advise you have information uniform. Now Litra International Airport information uniform. 1330. ILS runway 34 left approach and ILS Zulu runway 34 right approach. Using runway 34 left and 34 right. Departure frequency 124.2. Parallel approaches in progress. Runway 16 left and 34 right will be closed. From 1410. Observe gear down operation procedure on final. Wind 120 degrees 3 knots. Direction variable between 090 and 170 degrees. Visibility 3,000 meters. Light rain. Mist. Few 300 feet stratus. Broken 500 feet stratus. Broken 1,500 feet stratocumulus. Temperature 22. Dew point 22. QNH1006 hectopascals 2971 inches. Advise you have information uniform. Now Litra International Airport information uniform. 1330. ILS runway 34 left approach and ILS Zulu runway 34 right approach. Using runway 34 left and 34 right. Departure frequency 124.2. Parallel approaches in progress. Runway 16 left and 34 right will be closed. From 1410. Observe gear down operation procedure on final. Wind 120 degrees 3 knots. Direction variable between 090 and 170 degrees. Visibility 3,000 meters. Light rain. Mist. Few 300 feet stratus. Broken 500 feet stratus. Broken 1,500 feet stratocumulus. Temperature 22. Dew point 22. QNH1006 hectopascals 2971 inches. Advise you have information uniform. Now Litra International Airport information uniform. 1330. ILS runway 34 left approach and ILS Zulu runway 34 right approach. Using runway 34 left and 34 right. Departure frequency 124.2. Parallel approaches in progress. Runway 16 left and 34 right will be closed. From 1410. Observe gear down operation procedure on final. Wind 120 degrees 3 knots. Direction variable between 090 and 170 degrees. Visibility 3,000 meters. Light rain. Mist. Few 300 feet stratus. Broken 500 feet stratus. Broken 1,500 feet stratocumulus. Temperature 22. Dew point 22. QNH1006 hectopascals 2971 inches. Advise you have information uniform. Now Litra International Airport information uniform. 1330. ILS runway 34 left approach and ILS Zulu runway 34 right approach. Using runway 34 left and 34 right. Departure frequency 124.2. Parallel approaches in progress. Runway 16 left and 34 right will be closed. From 1410. Observe gear down operation procedure on final. Wind 120 degrees 3 knots. Direction variable between 090 and 170 degrees. Visibility 3,000 meters. Light rain. Mist. Few 300 feet stratus. Broken 500 feet stratus. Broken 1,500 feet stratocumulus. Temperature 22. Dew point 22. QNH1006 hectopascals 2971 inches. Advise you have information uniform. Now Litra International Airport information uniform.
13330. ILS runway 34 left approach and ILS Zulu runway 34 right approach. Using runway 34 left and 34 right. Departure frequency 124.2. Parallel approaches in progress. Runway 16 left and 34 right will be closed. From 1410. Observe gear down operation procedure on final. Wind 120 degrees 3 knots. Direction variable between 090 and 170 degrees. Visibility 3000 meters. Light rain. Mist. Few 300 feet stratus. Broken 500 feet stratus. Broken 1500 feet stratocumulus. Temperature 22. Dew point 22. QNH 1006 hectopascals 2971 inches. Advise you have information uniform. Nalitra International Airport information uniform. 13330. ILS runway 34 left approach and ILS Zulu runway 34 right approach. Using runway 34 left and 34 right. Departure frequency 124.2. Parallel approaches in progress. Runway 16 left and 34 right will be closed. From 1410. Observe gear down operation procedure on final. Wind 120 degrees 3 knots. Direction variable between 090 and 170 degrees. Visibility 3000 meters. Light rain. Mist. Few 300 feet stratus. Broken 500 feet stratus. Broken 1500 feet stratocumulus. Temperature 22. Dew point 22. QNH 1006 hectopascals 2971 inches. Advise you have information uniform. Nalitra International Airport information uniform. 13330. ILS runway 34 left approach and ILS Zulu runway 34 right approach. Using runway 34 left and 34 right. Departure frequency 124.2. Parallel approaches in progress. Runway 16 left and 34 right will be closed. From 1410. Observe gear down operation procedure on final. Wind 120 degrees 3 knots. Direction variable between 090 and 170 degrees. Visibility 3000 meters. Light rain. Mist. Few 300 feet stratus. Broken 500 feet stratus. Broken 1500 feet stratocumulus. Temperature 22. Dew point 22. QNH 1006 hectopascals 2971 inches. Advise you have information uniform. Nalitra International Airport information uniform. 13330. ILS runway 34 left approach and ILS Zulu runway 34 right approach. Using runway 34 left and 34 right. Departure frequency 124.2. Parallel approaches in progress. Runway 16 left and 34 right will be closed. From 1410. Observe gear down operation procedure on final. Wind 120 degrees 3 knots. Direction variable between 090 and 170 degrees. Visibility 3000 meters. Light rain. Mist. Few 300 feet stratus. Broken 500 feet stratus. Broken 1500 feet stratocumulus. Temperature 22. Dew point 22. QNH 1006 hectopascals 2971 inches. Advise you have information uniform. Nalitra International Airport information uniform. 13330. ILS runway 34 left approach and ILS Zulu runway 34 right approach. Using runway 34 left and 34 right. Departure frequency 124.2. Parallel approaches in progress. Runway 16 left and 34 right will be closed. From 1410. Observe gear down operation procedure on final. Wind 120 degrees 3 knots. Direction variable between 090 and 170 degrees.
Visibility 3,000 meters. Light rain. Mist. Few 300 feet stratus. Broken 500 feet stratus. Broken 1,500 feet stratocumulus. Temperature 22. Dew point 22. QNH1006 hectopascals 2971 inches. Advise you have information uniform. Nalitra International Airport information uniform. 1330. ILS runway 34 left approach and ILS Zulu runway 34 right approach. Using runway 34 left and 34 right. Departure frequency 124.2. Parallel approaches in progress. Runway 16 left and 34 right will be closed. From 1410. Observe gear down operation procedure on final. Wind 120 degrees 3 knots. Direction variable between 090 and 170 degrees. Visibility 3,000 meters. Light rain. Mist. Few 300 feet stratus. Broken 500 feet stratus. Broken 1,500 feet stratocumulus. Temperature 22. Dew point 22. QNH1006 hectopascals 2971 inches. Advise you have information uniform. Nalitra International Airport information uniform. 1330. ILS runway 34 left approach and ILS Zulu runway 34 right approach. Using runway 34 left and 34 right. Departure frequency 124.2. Parallel approaches in progress. Runway 16 left and 34 right will be closed. From 1410. Observe gear down operation procedure on final. Wind 120 degrees 3 knots. Direction variable between 090 and 170 degrees. Visibility 3,000 meters. Light rain. Mist. Few 300 feet stratus. Broken 500 feet stratus. Broken 1,500 feet stratocumulus. Temperature 22. Dew point 22. QNH1006 hectopascals 2971 inches. Advise you have information uniform. Nalitra International Airport information uniform. 1330. ILS runway 34 left approach and ILS Zulu runway 34 right approach. Using runway 34 left and 34 right. Departure frequency 124.2. Parallel approaches in progress. Runway 16 left and 34 right will be closed. From 1410. Observe gear down operation procedure on final. Wind 120 degrees 3 knots. Direction variable between 090 and 170 degrees. Visibility 3,000 meters. Light rain. Mist. Few 300 feet stratus. Broken 500 feet stratus. Broken 1,500 feet stratocumulus. Temperature 22. Dew point 22. QNH1006 hectopascals 2971 inches. Advise you have information uniform. Nalitra International Airport information uniform. 1330. ILS runway 34 left approach and ILS Zulu runway 34 right approach. Using runway 34 left and 34 right. Departure frequency 124.2. Parallel approaches in progress. Runway 16 left and 34 right will be closed. From 1410. Observe gear down operation procedure on final. Wind 120 degrees 3 knots. Direction variable between 090 and 170 degrees. Visibility 3,000 meters. Light rain. Mist. Few 300 feet stratus. Broken 500 feet stratus. Broken 1,500 feet stratocumulus. Temperature 22. Dew point 22. QNH1006 hectopascals 2971 inches. Advise you have information uniform. Nalitra International Airport information Victor. 1353.
ILS runway 34 left approach and ILS Zulu runway 34 right approach. Using runway 34 left and 34 right. Departure frequency 124.2. Parallel approaches in progress. Runway 16 left and 34 right will be closed. From 1410. Observe gear down operation procedure on final. Wind 090 degrees 3 knots. Direction variable between 030 and 130 degrees. Visibility 3000 meters. Light rain. Mist. Broken 300 feet stratus. Temperature 22. Dew point 22. QNH1006 hectopascals 2971 inches. Advise you have information, Victor. Nalitra International Airport information, Victor. 1353. ILS runway 34 left approach and ILS Zulu runway 34 right approach. Using runway 34 left and 34 right. Departure frequency 124.2. Parallel approaches in progress. Runway 16 left and 34 right will be closed. From 1410. Observe gear down operation procedure on final. Wind 090 degrees 3 knots. Direction variable between 030 and 130 degrees. Visibility 3000 meters. Light rain. Mist. Broken 300 feet stratus. Temperature 22. Dew point 22. QNH1006 hectopascals 2971 inches. Advise you have information, Victor. Nalitra International Airport information, Victor. 1353. ILS runway 34 left approach and ILS Zulu runway 34 right approach. Using runway 34 left and 34 right. Departure frequency 124.2. Parallel approaches in progress. Runway 16 left and 34 right will be closed. From 1410. Observe gear down operation procedure on final. Wind 090 degrees 3 knots. Direction variable between 030 and 130 degrees. Visibility 3000 meters. Light rain. Mist. Broken 300 feet stratus. Temperature 22. Dew point 22. QNH1006 hectopascals 2971 inches. Advise you have information, Victor. Nalitra International Airport information, Victor. 1353. ILS runway 34 left approach and ILS Zulu runway 34 right approach. Using runway 34 left and 34 right. Departure frequency 124.2. Parallel approaches in progress. Runway 16 left and 34 right will be closed. From 1410. Observe gear down operation procedure on final. Wind 090 degrees 3 knots. Direction variable between 030 and 130 degrees. Visibility 3000 meters. Light rain. Mist. Broken 300 feet stratus. Temperature 22. Dew point 22. QNH1006 hectopascals 2971 inches. Advise you have information, Victor. Nalitra International Airport information, Victor. 1353. ILS runway 34 left approach and ILS Zulu runway 34 right approach. Using runway 34 left and 34 right. Departure frequency 124.2. Parallel approaches in progress. Runway 16 left and 34 right will be closed. From 1410. Observe gear down operation procedure on final. Wind 090 degrees 3 knots. Direction variable between 030 and 130 degrees. Visibility 3000 meters. Light rain. Mist. Broken 300 feet stratus. Temperature 22. Dew point 22. QNH1006 hectopascals 2971 inches. Advise you have information, Victor. Nalitra International Airport information, Victor. 1353.
ILS runway 34 left approach and ILS Zulu runway 34 right approach. Using runway 34 left and 34 right. Departure frequency 124.2. Parallel approaches in progress. Runway 16 left and 34 right will be closed. From 1410. Observe gear down operation procedure on final. Wind 090 degrees 3 knots. Direction variable between 030 and 130 degrees. Visibility 3000 meters. Light rain. Mist. Broken 300 feet stratus. Temperature 22. Dew point 22. QNH1006 hectopascals 2971 inches. Advise you have information, Victor. Nalita International Airport information, Victor. 1353. ILS runway 34 left approach and ILS Zulu runway 34 right approach. Using runway 34 left and 34 right. Departure frequency 124.2. Parallel approaches in progress. Runway 16 left and 34 right will be closed. From 1410. Observe gear down operation procedure on final. Wind 090 degrees 3 knots. Direction variable between 030 and 130 degrees. Visibility 3000 meters. Light rain. Mist. Broken 300 feet stratus. Temperature 22. Dew point 22. QNH1006 hectopascals 2971 inches. Advise you have information, Victor. Nalita International Airport information, Victor. 1353. ILS runway 34 left approach and ILS Zulu runway 34 right approach. Using runway 34 left and 34 right. Departure frequency 124.2. Parallel approaches in progress. Runway 16 left and 34 right will be closed. From 1410. Observe gear down operation procedure on final. Wind 090 degrees 3 knots. Direction variable between 030 and 130 degrees. Visibility 3000 meters. Light rain. Mist. Broken 300 feet stratus. Temperature 22. Dew point 22. QNH1006 hectopascals 2971 inches. Advise you have information, Victor. Nalita International Airport information, Whiskey. 1400. ILS runway 34 left approach. Using runway 34 left. Departure frequency 124.2. Runway 16 left and 34 right will be closed. From 1410. Observe gear down operation procedure on final. Wind 080 degrees 3 knots. Direction variable between 040 and 110 degrees. Visibility 7 kilometers. Light rain. Overcast 200 feet, cloud type unknown. Temperature 22. Dew point 22. QNH1006 hectopascals 2971 inches. Advise you have information, Whiskey. Nalita International Airport information, Whiskey. 1400. ILS runway 34 left approach. Using runway 34 left. Departure frequency 124.2. Runway 16 left and 34 right will be closed. From 1410. Observe gear down operation procedure on final. Wind 080 degrees 3 knots. Direction variable between 040 and 110 degrees. Visibility 7 kilometers. Light rain. Overcast 200 feet, cloud type unknown. Temperature 22. Dew point 22. QNH1006 hectopascals 2971 inches. Advise you have information, Whiskey. Nalita International Airport information, Whiskey. 1400. ILS runway 34 left approach. Using runway 34 left. Departure frequency 124.2. Runway 16 left and 34 right will be closed.
from 1410. Observe gear down operation procedure on final. Wind 080 degrees 3 knots. Direction variable between 040 and 110 degrees. Visibility 7 kilometers. Light rain. Overcast 200 feet, cloud type unknown. Temperature 22. Dew point 22. QNH 1006 hectopascals 2971 inches. Advise you have information whiskey. Nalitra International Airport information X-ray. 1404. ILS runway 34 left approach. Using runway 34 left. Departure frequency 124.2. Runway 16 left and 34 right will be closed. From 1410. Observe gear down operation procedure on final. Wind 080 degrees 3 knots. Direction variable between 040 and 110 degrees. Visibility 3,500 meters. Light rain. Mist. Overcast 200 feet, cloud type unknown. Temperature 22. Dew point 22. QNH 1006 hectopascals 2971 inches. Advise you have information X-ray. Nalitra International Airport information X-ray. 1404. ILS runway 34 left approach. Using runway 34 left. Departure frequency 124.2. Runway 16 left and 34 right will be closed. From 1410. Observe gear down operation procedure on final. Wind 080 degrees 3 knots. Direction variable between 040 and 110 degrees. Visibility 3,500 meters. Light rain. Mist. Overcast 200 feet, cloud type unknown. Temperature 22. Dew point 22. QNH 1006 hectopascals 2971 inches. Advise you have information X-ray. Nalitra International Airport information X-ray. 1404. ILS runway 34 left approach. Using runway 34 left. Departure frequency 124.2. Runway 16 left and 34 right will be closed. From 1410. Observe gear down operation procedure on final. Wind 080 degrees 3 knots. Direction variable between 040 and 110 degrees. Visibility 3,500 meters. Light rain. Mist. Overcast 200 feet, cloud type unknown. Temperature 22. Dew point 22. QNH 1006 hectopascals 2971 inches. Advise you have information X-ray. Nalitra International Airport information X-ray. 1404. ILS runway 34 left approach. Using runway 34 left. Departure frequency 124.2. Runway 16 left and 34 right will be closed. From 1410. Observe gear down operation procedure on final. Wind 080 degrees 3 knots. Direction variable between 040 and 110 degrees. Visibility 3,500 meters. Light rain. Mist. Overcast 200 feet, cloud type unknown. Temperature 22. Dew point 22. QNH 1006 hectopascals 2971 inches. Advise you have information X-ray. Nalitra International Airport information Yankee. 1408. ILS runway 34 left approach. Using runway 34 left. Departure frequency 124.2. Runway 16 left and 34 right will be closed. From 1410. Observe gear down operation procedure on final. Wind 080 degrees 3 knots. Direction variable between 030 and 110 degrees. Visibility 5,000 meters. Mist. Overcast 100 feet, cloud type unknown. Temperature 22.
2.22. QNH1006 hectopascals 2971 inches. Advise you have information Yankee. Nalitra International Airport information Yankee. 1408. ILS runway 34 left approach. Using runway 34 left. Departure frequency 124.2. Runway 16 left and 34 right will be closed. From 1410. Observe gear down operation procedure on final. Wind 080 degrees 3 knots. Direction variable between 030 and 110 degrees. Visibility 5,000 meters. Mist. Overcast 100 feet. Cloud type unknown. Temperature 22. Dew point 22. QNH1006 hectopascals 2971 inches. Advise you have information Yankee. Nalitra International Airport information Zulu. 1408. ILS runway 34 left approach. Using runway 34 left. Departure frequency 124.2. Runway 16 left and 34 right closed. Until 2030. Runway 16 right and 34 left will be closed. From 1510. Accept aircraft with prior permission. Observe gear down operation procedure on final. Wind 080 degrees 3 knots. Direction variable between 030 and 110 degrees. Visibility 5,000 meters. Mist. Overcast 100 feet. Cloud type unknown. Temperature 22. Dew point 22. QNH1006 hectopascals 2971 inches. Advise you have information Zulu. Nalitra International Airport information Alpha. 1411. ILS runway 34 left approach. Using runway 34 left. Departure frequency 124.2. Runway 16 left and 34 right closed. Until 2030. Runway 16 right and 34 left will be closed. From 1510. Accept aircraft with prior permission. Observe gear down operation procedure on final. Wind variable 2 knots. Visibility 4,000 meters. Light rain. Mist. Overcast 100 feet. Cloud type unknown. Temperature 22. Dew point 22. QNH1006 hectopascals 2971 inches. Advise you have information Alpha. Nalitra International Airport information Alpha. 1411. ILS runway 34 left approach. Using runway 34 left. Departure frequency 124.2. Runway 16 left and 34 right closed. Until 2030. Runway 16 right and 34 left will be closed. From 1510. Accept aircraft with prior permission. Observe gear down operation procedure on final. Wind variable 2 knots. Visibility 4,000 meters. Light rain. Mist. Overcast 100 feet. Cloud type unknown. Temperature 22. Dew point 22. QNH1006 hectopascals 2971 inches. Advise you have information Alpha. Nalitra International Airport information Alpha. 1411. ILS runway 34 left approach. Using runway 34 left. Departure frequency 124.2. Runway 16 left and 34 right closed. Until 2030. Runway 16 right and 34 left will be closed. From 1510. Accept aircraft with prior permission. Observe gear down operation procedure on final. Wind variable 2 knots. Visibility 4,000 meters. Light rain. Mist. Overcast 100 feet. Cloud type unknown. Temperature 22. Dew point 22. QNH1006 hectopascals 2971 inches.
advise you have information alpha. Now Litra International Airport information alpha. 1411. ILS runway 34 left approach. Using runway 34 left. Departure frequency 124.2. Runway 16 left and 34 right closed. Until 2030. Runway 16 right and 34 left will be closed. From 1510. Accept aircraft with prior permission. Observe gear down operation procedure on final. Wind variable 2 knots. Visibility 4,000 meters. Light rain. Mist. Overcast 100 feet. Cloud type unknown. Temperature 22. Dew point 22. QNH1006 hectopascals 2971 inches. Advise you have information alpha. Now Litra International Airport information alpha. 1411. ILS runway 34 left approach. Using runway 34 left. Departure frequency 124.2. Runway 16 left and 34 right closed. Until 2030. Runway 16 right and 34 left will be closed. From 1510. Accept aircraft with prior permission. Observe gear down operation procedure on final. Wind variable 2 knots. Visibility 4,000 meters. Light rain. Mist. Overcast 100 feet. Cloud type unknown. Temperature 22. Dew point 22. QNH1006 hectopascals 2971 inches. Advise you have information alpha. Now Litra International Airport information alpha. 1411. ILS runway 34 left approach. Using runway 34 left. Departure frequency 124.2. Runway 16 left and 34 right closed. Until 2030. Runway 16 right and 34 left will be closed. From 1510. Accept aircraft with prior permission. Observe gear down operation procedure on final. Wind variable 2 knots. Visibility 4,000 meters. Light rain. Mist. Overcast 100 feet. Cloud type unknown. Temperature 22. Dew point 22. QNH1006 hectopascals 2971 inches. Advise you have information alpha. Now Litra International Airport information alpha. 1411. ILS runway 34 left approach. Using runway 34 left. Departure frequency 124.2. Runway 16 left and 34 right closed. Until 2030. Runway 16 right and 34 left will be closed. From 1510. Accept aircraft with prior permission. Observe gear down operation procedure on final. Wind variable 2 knots. Visibility 4,000 meters. Light rain. Mist. Overcast 100 feet. Cloud type unknown. Temperature 22. Dew point 22. QNH1006 hectopascals 2971 inches. Advise you have information alpha. Now Litra International Airport information alpha. 1411. ILS runway 34 left approach. Using runway 34 left. Departure frequency 124.2. Runway 16 left and 34 right closed. Until 2030. Runway 16 right and 34 left will be closed. From 1510. Accept aircraft with prior permission. Observe gear down operation procedure on final. Wind variable 2 knots. Visibility 4,000 meters. Light rain. Mist. Overcast 100 feet. Cloud type unknown. Temperature 22. Dew point 22. QNH1006 hectopascals 2971 inches. Advise you have information alpha. Now Litra International Airport information alpha. 1411.
ILS runway 34 left approach. Using runway 34 left. Departure frequency 124.2. Runway 16 left and 34 right closed. Until 2030. Runway 16 right and 34 left will be closed. From 1510. Accept aircraft with prior permission. Observe gear down operation procedure on final. Wind variable 2 knots. Visibility 4,000 meters. Light rain. Mist. Overcast 100 feet. Cloud type unknown. Temperature 22. Dew point 22. QNH1006 hectopascals 2971 inches. Advise you have information alpha. Nalitra International Airport information alpha. 1411. ILS runway 34 left approach. Using runway 34 left. Departure frequency 124.2. Runway 16 left and 34 right closed. Until 2030. Runway 16 right and 34 left will be closed. From 1510. Accept aircraft with prior permission. Observe gear down operation procedure on final. Wind variable 2 knots. Visibility 4,000 meters. Light rain. Mist. Overcast 100 feet. Cloud type unknown. Temperature 22. Dew point 22. QNH1006 hectopascals 2971 inches. Advise you have information alpha. Nalitra International Airport information alpha. 1411. ILS runway 34 left approach. Using runway 34 left. Departure frequency 124.2. Runway 16 left and 34 right closed. Until 2030. Runway 16 right and 34 left will be closed. From 1510. Accept aircraft with prior permission. Observe gear down operation procedure on final. Wind variable 2 knots. Visibility 4,000 meters. Light rain. Mist. Overcast 100 feet. Cloud type unknown. Temperature 22. Dew point 22. QNH1006 hectopascals 2971 inches. Advise you have information alpha. Nalitra International Airport information alpha. 1411. ILS runway 34 left approach. Using runway 34 left. Departure frequency 124.2. Runway 16 left and 34 right closed. Until 2030. Runway 16 right and 34 left will be closed. From 1510. Accept aircraft with prior permission. Observe gear down operation procedure on final. Wind variable 2 knots. Visibility 4,000 meters. Light rain. Mist. Overcast 100 feet. Cloud type unknown. Temperature 22. Dew point 22. QNH1006 hectopascals 2971 inches. Advise you have information alpha. Nalitra International Airport information Bravo. 1422. ILS runway 34 left approach. Using runway 34 left. Departure frequency 124.2. Runway 16 left and 34 right closed. Until 2030. Runway 16 right and 34 left will be closed. From 1510. Accept aircraft with prior permission. Observe gear down operation procedure on final. Wind variable 2 knots. Visibility 2,800 meters. Mist. Overcast 100 feet. Cloud type unknown. Temperature 22. Dew point 22. QNH1006 hectopascals 2971 inches. Advise you have information Bravo. Nalitra International Airport information Bravo. 1422. ILS runway 34 left approach. Using runway 34 left. Departure frequency 124.2.
Runway 16 left and tree 4 right closed. Until 2030. Runway 16 right and tree 4 left will be closed. From 1510. Accept aircraft with prior permission. Observe gear down operation procedure on final. Wind variable 2 knots. Visibility 2,800 meters. Mist. Overcast 100 feet. Cloud type unknown. Temperature 22. Dew point 22. QNH1006 hectopascals 2971 inches. Advise you have information Bravo. Nalita International Airport information Bravo. 1422. ILS runway 34 left approach. Using runway 34 left. Departure frequency 124.2. Runway 16 left and 34 right closed. Until 2030. Runway 16 right and 34 left will be closed. From 1510. Accept aircraft with prior permission. Observe gear down operation procedure on final. Wind variable 2 knots. Visibility 2,800 meters. Mist. Overcast 100 feet. Cloud type unknown. Temperature 22. Dew point 22. QNH1006 hectopascals 2971 inches. Advise you have information Bravo. Nalita International Airport information Bravo. 1422. ILS runway 34 left approach. Using runway 34 left. Departure frequency 124.2. Runway 16 left and 34 right closed. Until 2030. Runway 16 right and 34 left will be closed. From 1510. Accept aircraft with prior permission. Observe gear down operation procedure on final. Wind variable 2 knots. Visibility 2,800 meters. Mist. Overcast 100 feet. Cloud type unknown. Temperature 22. Dew point 22. QNH1006 hectopascals 2971 inches. Advise you have information Bravo. Nalita International Airport information Bravo. 1422. ILS runway 34 left approach. Using runway 34 left. Departure frequency 124.2. Runway 16 left and 34 right closed. Until 2030. Runway 16 right and 34 left will be closed. From 1510. Accept aircraft with prior permission. Observe gear down operation procedure on final. Wind variable 2 knots. Visibility 2,800 meters. Mist. Overcast 100 feet. Cloud type unknown. Temperature 22. Dew point 22. QNH1006 hectopascals 2971 inches. Advise you have information Bravo. Nalita International Airport information Bravo. 1422. ILS runway 34 left approach. Using runway 34 left. Departure frequency 124.2. Runway 16 left and 34 right closed. Until 2030. Runway 16 right and 34 left will be closed. From 1510. Accept aircraft with prior permission. Observe gear down operation procedure on final. Wind variable 2 knots. Visibility 2,800 meters. Mist. Overcast 100 feet. Cloud type unknown. Temperature 22. Dew point 22. QNH1006 hectopascals 2971 inches. Advise you have information Bravo. Nalita International Airport information Bravo. 1422. ILS runway 34 left approach. Using runway 34 left. Departure frequency 124.2. Runway 16 left and 34 right closed. Until 2030. Runway 16 right and 34 left will be closed. From 1510. Accept aircraft with prior permission.
Observe gear down operation procedure on final. Wind variable 2 knots. Visibility 2,800 meters. Mist. Overcast 100 feet. Cloud type unknown. Temperature 22. Dew point 22. QNH 1006 hectopascals 2971 inches. Advise you have information. Bravo. Nalitra International Airport information. Charlie. 1429er. ILS runway 34 left approach. Using runway 34 left. Departure frequency 124.2. Runway 16 left and 34 right closed. Until 2030. Runway 16 right and 34 left will be closed. From 1510. Accept aircraft with prior permission. Observe gear down operation procedure on final. Wind 060 degrees 3 knots. Direction variable between 010 and 090 degrees. Visibility 4,000 meters. Mist. Broken 100 feet cloud type unknown. Overcast 400 feet cloud type unknown. Temperature 22. Dew point 22. QNH 1006 hectopascals 2971 inches. Advise you have information. Charlie. Nalitra International Airport information. Delta 1430. ILS runway 34 left approach. Using runway 34 left. Departure frequency 124.2. Runway 16 left and 34 right closed. Until 2030. Runway 16 right and 34 left will be closed. From 1510. Accept aircraft with prior permission. Observe gear down operation procedure on final. Wind 060 degrees 3 knots. Direction variable between 010 and 090 degrees. Visibility 2,800 meters. Mist. Overcast 100 feet cloud type unknown. Temperature 22. Dew point 22. QNH 1006 hectopascals 2971 inches. Advise you have information. Delta. Nalitra International Airport information. Delta 1430. ILS runway 34 left approach. Using runway 34 left. Departure frequency 124.2. Runway 16 left and 34 right closed. Until 2030. Runway 16 right and 34 left will be closed. From 1510. Accept aircraft with prior permission. Observe gear down operation procedure on final. Wind 060 degrees 3 knots. Direction variable between 010 and 090 degrees. Visibility 2,800 meters. Mist. Overcast 100 feet cloud type unknown. Temperature 22. Dew point 22. QNH 1006 hectopascals 2971 inches. Advise you have information. Delta. Nalitra International Airport information. Delta 1430. ILS runway 34 left approach. Using runway 34 left. Departure frequency 124.2. Runway 16 left and 34 right closed. Until 2030. Runway 16 right and 34 left will be closed. From 1510. Accept aircraft with prior permission. Observe gear down operation procedure on final. Wind 060 degrees 3 knots. Direction variable between 010 and 090 degrees. Visibility 2,800 meters. Mist. Overcast 100 feet cloud type unknown. Temperature 22. Dew point 22. QNH 1006 hectopascals 2971 inches. Advise you have information. Delta. Nalitra International Airport information. Delta 1430. ILS runway 34 left approach. Using runway 34 left. Departure frequency 124.2.
Runway 16 left and tree 4 right closed. Until 2030.

ILS runway 34 left approach. Using runway 34 left. Departure frequency 124.2. Runway 16 left and 34 right closed. Until 2030. Runway 16 right and 34 left will be closed. From 1510. Accept aircraft with prior permission. Observe gear down operation procedure on final. Wind 060 degrees 3 knots. Direction variable between 010 and 090 degrees. Visibility 2,800 meters. Mist. Overcast 100 feet. Cloud type unknown. Temperature 22. Dew point 22. QNH 1006 hectopascals 2971 inches. Advise you have information delta. Nalita International Airport information delta. 1430. ILS runway 34 left approach. Using runway 34 left. Departure frequency 124.2. Runway 16 left and 34 right closed. Until 2030. Runway 16 right and 34 left will be closed. From 1510. Accept aircraft with prior permission. Observe gear down operation procedure on final. Wind 060 degrees 3 knots. Direction variable between 010 and 090 degrees. Visibility 2,800 meters. Mist. Overcast 100 feet. Cloud type unknown. Temperature 22. Dew point 22. QNH 1006 hectopascals 2971 inches. Advise you have information delta. Nalita International Airport information delta. 1430. ILS runway 34 left approach. Using runway 34 left. Departure frequency 124.2. Runway 16 left and 34 right closed. Until 2030. Runway 16 right and 34 left will be closed. From 1510. Accept aircraft with prior permission. Observe gear down operation procedure on final. Wind 060 degrees 3 knots. Direction variable between 010 and 090 degrees. Visibility 2,800 meters. Mist. Overcast 100 feet. Cloud type unknown. Temperature 22. Dew point 22. QNH 1006 hectopascals 2971 inches. Advise you have information delta. Nalita International Airport information echo. 1437. ILS runway 34 left approach. Using runway 34 left. Departure frequency 124.2. Runway 16 left and 34 right closed. Until 2030. Runway 16 right and 34 left will be closed. From 1510. Accept aircraft with prior permission. Observe gear down operation procedure on final. Wind 040 degrees 3 knots. Direction variable between 360 and 080 degrees. Visibility 1,900 meters. Light rain. Mist. Overcast 100 feet. Cloud type unknown. Temperature 22. Dew point 22. QNH 1006 hectopascals 2971 inches. Advise you have information echo. Nalita International Airport information echo. 1437. ILS runway 34 left approach. Using runway 34 left. Departure frequency 124.2. Runway 16 left and 34 right closed. Until 2030. Runway 16 right and 34 left will be closed. From 1510. Accept aircraft with prior permission. Observe gear down operation procedure on final. Wind 040 degrees 3 knots. Direction variable between 360 and 080 degrees. Visibility 1,900 meters. Light rain. Mist. Overcast 100 feet. Cloud type unknown. Temperature.

2.22. QNH1006 hectopascals 2971 inches. Advise you have information echo. Nalita International Airport information echo. 1437. ILS runway 34 left approach. Using runway 34 left. Departure frequency 124.2. Runway 16 left and 34 right closed. Until 2030. Runway 16 right and 34 left will be closed. From 1510. Accept aircraft with prior permission. Observe gear down operation procedure on final. Wind 040 degrees 3 knots. Direction variable between 360 and 080 degrees. Visibility 1,900 meters. Light rain. Mist. Overcast 100 feet. Cloud type unknown. Temperature 22. Dew point 22. QNH1006 hectopascals 2971 inches. Advise you have information echo. Nalita International Airport information echo. 1437. ILS runway 34 left approach. Using runway 34 left. Departure frequency 124.2. Runway 16 left and 34 right closed. Until 2030. Runway 16 right and 34 left will be closed. From 1510. Accept aircraft with prior permission. Observe gear down operation procedure on final. Wind 040 degrees 3 knots. Direction variable between 360 and 080 degrees. Visibility 1,900 meters. Light rain. Mist. Overcast 100 feet. Cloud type unknown. Temperature 22. Dew point 22. QNH1006 hectopascals 2971 inches. Advise you have information echo. Nalita International Airport information echo. 1437. ILS runway 34 left approach. Using runway 34 left. Departure frequency 124.2. Runway 16 left and 34 right closed. Until 2030. Runway 16 right and 34 left will be closed. From 1510. Accept aircraft with prior permission. Observe gear down operation procedure on final. Wind 040 degrees 3 knots. Direction variable between 360 and 080 degrees. Visibility 1,900 meters. Light rain. Mist. Overcast 100 feet. Cloud type unknown. Temperature 22. Dew point 22. QNH1006 hectopascals 2971 inches. Advise you have information echo. Nalita International Airport information echo. 1437. ILS runway 34 left approach. Using runway 34 left. Departure frequency 124.2. Runway 16 left and 34 right closed. Until 2030. Runway 16 right and 34 left will be closed. From 1510. Accept aircraft with prior permission. Observe gear down operation procedure on final. Wind 040 degrees 3 knots. Direction variable between 360 and 080 degrees. Visibility 1,900 meters. Light rain. Mist. Overcast 100 feet. Cloud type unknown. Temperature 22. Dew point 22. QNH1006 hectopascals 2971 inches. Advise you have information echo. Nalita International Airport information echo. 1437. ILS runway 34 left approach. Using runway 34 left. Departure frequency 124.2. Runway 16 left and 34 right closed. Until 2030. Runway 16 right and 34 left will be closed. From 1510. Accept aircraft with prior permission.
Observe gear down operation procedure on final. Wind 040 degrees tree knots. Direction variable between 360 and 080 degrees. Visibility 1,900 meters. Light rain. Mist. Overcast 100 feet cloud type unknown. Temperature 22. Dew point 22. QNH 1006 hectopascals 2971 inches. Advise you have information echo. Nalitra International Airport information echo. 1437. ILS runway 34 left approach. Using runway 34 left. Departure frequency 124.2. Runway 16 left and 34 right closed. Until 2030. Runway 16 right and 34 left will be closed. From 1510. Accept aircraft with prior permission. Observe gear down operation procedure on final. Wind 040 degrees tree knots. Direction variable between 360 and 080 degrees. Visibility 1,900 meters. Light rain. Mist. Overcast 100 feet cloud type unknown. Temperature 22. Dew point 22. QNH 1006 hectopascals 2971 inches. Advise you have information echo. Nalitra International Airport information echo. 1437. ILS runway 34 left approach. Using runway 34 left. Departure frequency 124.2. Runway 16 left and 34 right closed. Until 2030. Runway 16 right and 34 left will be closed. From 1510. Accept aircraft with prior permission. Observe gear down operation procedure on final. Wind 040 degrees tree knots. Direction variable between 360 and 080 degrees. Visibility 1,900 meters. Light rain. Mist. Overcast 100 feet cloud type unknown. Temperature 22. Dew point 22. QNH 1006 hectopascals 2971 inches. Advise you have information echo. Nalitra International Airport information echo. 1437. ILS runway 34 left approach. Using runway 34 left. Departure frequency 124.2. Runway 16 left and 34 right closed. Until 2030. Runway 16 right and 34 left will be closed. From 1510. Accept aircraft with prior permission. Observe gear down operation procedure on final. Wind 040 degrees tree knots. Direction variable between 360 and 080 degrees. Visibility 1,900 meters. Light rain. Mist. Overcast 100 feet cloud type unknown. Temperature 22. Dew point 22. QNH 1006 hectopascals 2971 inches. Advise you have information echo. Nalitra International Airport information echo. 1437. ILS runway 34 left approach. Using runway 34 left. Departure frequency 124.2. Runway 16 left and 34 right closed. Until 2030. Runway 16 right and 34 left will be closed. From 1510. Accept aircraft with prior permission. Observe gear down operation procedure on final. Wind 040 degrees tree knots. Direction variable between 360 and 080 degrees. Visibility 1,900 meters. Light rain. Mist. Overcast 100 feet cloud type unknown. Temperature 22. Dew point 22. QNH 1006 hectopascals 2971 inches. Advise you have information echo. Nalitra International Airport information echo. 1437. ILS runway 34 left approach. Using runway 34 left.
Departure frequency 124.2. Runway 16 left and 34 right closed. Until 2030. Runway 16 right and 34 left will be closed. From 1510. Accept aircraft with prior permission. Observe gear down operation procedure on final. Wind 040 degrees 3 knots. Direction variable between 360 and 080 degrees. Visibility 1,900 meters. Light rain. Mist. Overcast 100 feet. Cloud type unknown. Temperature 22. Dew point 22. QNH 1006 hectopascals 2971 inches. Advise you have information echo. Nalitra International Airport information echo. 1437. ILS runway 34 left approach. Using runway 34 left. Departure frequency 124.2. Runway 16 left and 34 right closed. Until 2030. Runway 16 right and 34 left will be closed. From 1510. Accept aircraft with prior permission. Observe gear down operation procedure on final. Wind 040 degrees 3 knots. Direction variable between 360 and 080 degrees. Visibility 1,900 meters. Light rain. Mist. Overcast 100 feet. Cloud type unknown. Temperature 22. Dew point 22. QNH 1006 hectopascals 2971 inches. Advise you have information echo. Nalitra International Airport information echo. 1437. ILS runway 34 left approach. Using runway 34 left. Departure frequency 124.2. Runway 16 left and 34 right closed. Until 2030. Runway 16 right and 34 left will be closed. From 1510. Accept aircraft with prior permission. Observe gear down operation procedure on final. Wind 040 degrees 3 knots. Direction variable between 360 and 080 degrees. Visibility 1,900 meters. Light rain. Mist. Overcast 100 feet. Cloud type unknown. Temperature 22. Dew point 22. QNH 1006 hectopascals 2971 inches. Advise you have information echo. Nalitra International Airport information echo. 1437. ILS runway 34 left approach. Using runway 34 left. Departure frequency 124.2. Runway 16 left and 34 right closed. Until 2030. Runway 16 right and 34 left will be closed. From 1510. Accept aircraft with prior permission. Observe gear down operation procedure on final. Wind 040 degrees 3 knots. Direction variable between 360 and 080 degrees. Visibility 1,900 meters. Light rain. Mist. Overcast 100 feet. Cloud type unknown. Temperature 22. Dew point 22. QNH 1006 hectopascals 2971 inches. Advise you have information echo. Nalitra International Airport information echo. 1437. ILS runway 34 left approach. Using runway 34 left. Departure frequency 124.2. Runway 16 left and 34 right closed. Until 2030. Runway 16 right and 34 left will be closed. From 1510. Accept aircraft with prior permission. Observe gear down operation procedure on final. Wind 040 degrees 3 knots. Direction variable between 360 and 080 degrees. Visibility 1,900 meters. Light rain. Mist. Overcast 100 feet. Cloud type unknown. Temperature 22. Dew point 22.
QNH1006 hectopascals 2971 inches. Advise you have information echo. Nalita International Airport information echo. 1437. ILS runway 34 left approach. Using runway 34 left. Departure frequency 124.2. Runway 16 left and 34 right closed. Until 2030. Runway 16 right and 34 left will be closed. From 1510. Except aircraft with prior permission. Observe gear down operation procedure on final. Wind 040 degrees 3 knots. Direction variable between 360 and 080 degrees. Visibility 1,900 meters. Light rain. Mist. Overcast 100 feet. Cloud type unknown. Temperature 22. Dew point 22. QNH1006 hectopascals 2971 inches. Advise you have information echo. Nalita International Airport information Foxtrot. 1455. ILS runway 34 left approach. Using runway 34 left. Departure frequency 124.2. Runway 16 left and 34 right closed. Until 2030. Runway 16 right and 34 left will be closed. From 1510. Except aircraft with prior permission. Observe gear down operation procedure on final. Wind 010 degrees 4 knots. Visibility 2,700 meters. Mist. Overcast 100 feet. Cloud type unknown. Temperature 22. Dew point 22. QNH1006 hectopascals 2971 inches. Advise you have information Foxtrot. Nalita International Airport information Foxtrot. 1455. ILS runway 34 left approach. Using runway 34 left. Departure frequency 124.2. Runway 16 left and 34 right closed. Until 2030. Runway 16 right and 34 left will be closed. From 1510. Except aircraft with prior permission. Observe gear down operation procedure on final. Wind 010 degrees 4 knots. Visibility 2,700 meters. Mist. Overcast 100 feet. Cloud type unknown. Temperature 22. Dew point 22. QNH1006 hectopascals 2971 inches. Advise you have information Foxtrot. Nalita International Airport information Foxtrot. 1455. ILS runway 34 left approach. Using runway 34 left. Departure frequency 124.2. Runway 16 left and 34 right closed. Until 2030. Runway 16 right and 34 left will be closed. From 1510. Except aircraft with prior permission. Observe gear down operation procedure on final. Wind 010 degrees 4 knots. Visibility 2,700 meters. Mist. Overcast 100 feet. Cloud type unknown. Temperature 22. Dew point 22. QNH1006 hectopascals 2971 inches. Advise you have information Foxtrot. Nalita International Airport information Foxtrot. 1455. ILS runway 34 left approach. Using runway 34 left. Departure frequency 124.2. Runway 16 left and 34 right closed. Until 2030. Runway 16 right and 34 left will be closed. From 1510. Except aircraft with prior permission. Observe gear down operation procedure on final. Wind 010 degrees 4 knots. Visibility 2,700 meters. Mist. Overcast 100 feet. Cloud type unknown. Temperature 22. Dew point 22.
QNH1006 hectopascals 2971 inches. Advise you have information Foxtrot. Nalita International Airport information Foxtrot. 1455. ILS runway 34 left approach. Using runway 34 left. Departure frequency 124.2. Runway 16 left and 34 right closed. Until 2030. Runway 16 right and 34 left will be closed. From 1510. Accept aircraft with prior permission. Observe gear down operation procedure on final. Wind 010 degrees 4 knots. Visibility 2,700 meters. Mist. Overcast 100 feet. Cloud type unknown. Temperature 22. Dew point 22. QNH1006 hectopascals 2971 inches. Advise you have information Foxtrot. 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
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Taxiway Alpha 2 closed. Runway 16 right and 34 left and 16 left and 34 right closed. Until 2030. Using runway will be 34 left and 34 right from 2030. Wind 020 degrees 3 knots. Direction variable between 350 and 060 degrees. Visibility 10 kilometers. Light rain. Broken 200 feet cloud type unknown. Broken 500 feet cloud type unknown. Overcast 1500 feet cloud type unknown. Temperature 22. Dew point 22. QNH 1006 hectopascals 2971 inches. 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Taxiway Alpha 2 closed. Runway 16 right and 34 left and 16 left and 34 right closed. Until 2030. Using runway will be 34 left and 34 right from 2030. Wind 020 degrees 3 knots. Direction variable between 350 and 060 degrees. Visibility 10 kilometers. Light rain. Broken 200 feet cloud type unknown. Broken 500 feet cloud type unknown. Overcast 1500 feet cloud type unknown. Temperature 22. Dew point 22. QNH 1006 hectopascals 2971 inches. 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
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Taxiway Alpha 2 closed. Runway 16 right and 34 left and 16 left and 34 right closed. Until 2030. Using runway will be 34 left and 34 right from 2030. Wind 020 degrees 3 knots. Direction variable between 350 and 060 degrees. Visibility 10 kilometers. Light rain. Broken 200 feet cloud type unknown. Broken 500 feet cloud type unknown. Overcast 1500 feet cloud type unknown. Temperature 22. Dew point 22. QNH 1006 hectopascals 2971 inches. 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Taxiway alpha 2 closed. Runway 16 right and 34 left and 16 left and 34 right closed. Until 2030. Using runway will be 34 left and 34 right from 2030. Wind 020 degrees 3 knots. Direction variable between 350 and 060 degrees. Visibility 10 kilometers. Light rain. Broken 200 feet cloud type unknown. Broken 500 feet cloud type unknown. Overcast 1500 feet cloud type unknown. Temperature 22. Dew point 22. QNH 1006 hectopascals 2971 inches. 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Taxiway alpha 2 closed. Runway 16 right and 34 left and 16 left and 34 right closed. Until 2030. Using runway will be 34 left and 34 right from 2030. Wind 020 degrees 3 knots. Direction variable between 350 and 060 degrees. Visibility 10 kilometers. Light rain. Broken 200 feet cloud type unknown. Broken 500 feet cloud type unknown. Overcast 1500 feet cloud type unknown. Temperature 22. Dew point 22. QNH 1006 hectopascals 2971 inches. 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Taxiway alpha 2 closed. Runway 16 right and 34 left and 16 left and 34 right closed. Until 2030. Using runway will be 34 left and 34 right from 2030. Wind 020 degrees 3 knots. Direction variable between 350 and 060 degrees. Visibility 10 kilometers. Light rain. Broken 200 feet cloud type unknown. Broken 500 feet cloud type unknown. Overcast 1500 feet cloud type unknown. Temperature 22. Dew point 22. QNH 1006 hectopascals 2971 inches. 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Taxiway alpha 2 closed. Runway 16 right and 34 left and 16 left and 34 right closed. Until 2030. Using runway will be 34 left and 34 right from 2030. Wind 020 degrees 3 knots. Direction variable between 350 and 060 degrees. Visibility 10 kilometers. Light rain. Broken 200 feet cloud type unknown. Broken 500 feet cloud type unknown. Overcast 1500 feet cloud type unknown. Temperature 22. Dew point 22. QNH 1006 hectopascals 2971 inches. 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Taxiway alpha 2 closed. Runway 16 right and 34 left and 16 left and 34 right closed. Until 2030. Using runway will be 34 left and 34 right from 2030.
Wind 020 degrees tree knots. Direction variable between 350 and 060 degrees. Visibility 10 kilometers. Light rain. Broken 200 feet cloud type unknown. Broken 500 feet cloud type unknown. Overcast 1,500 feet cloud type unknown. Temperature 22. Dew point 22. QNH 1006 hectopascals 2971 inches. 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Nalitra International Airport information alpha. 2000. Taxiway alpha 2 closed. Runway 16 right and tree 4 left and 16 left and tree 4 right closed. Until 2030. Using runway will be tree 4 left and tree 4 right from 2030. Wind 020 degrees tree knots. Direction variable between 350 and 060 degrees. Visibility 10 kilometers. Light rain. Broken 200 feet cloud type unknown. Broken 500 feet cloud type unknown. Overcast 1,500 feet cloud type unknown. Temperature 22. Dew point 22. QNH 1006 hectopascals 2971 inches. 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Taxiway alpha 2 closed. Runway 16 right and tree 4 left and 16 left and tree 4 right closed. Until 2030. Using runway will be tree 4 left and tree 4 right from 2030. Wind 020 degrees tree knots. Direction variable between 350 and 060 degrees. Visibility 10 kilometers. Light rain. Broken 200 feet cloud type unknown. Broken 500 feet cloud type unknown. Overcast 1,500 feet cloud type unknown. Temperature 22. Dew point 22. QNH 1006 hectopascals 2971 inches. 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Taxiway alpha 2 closed. Runway 16 right and tree 4 left and 16 left and tree 4 right closed. Until 2030. Using runway will be tree 4 left and tree 4 right from 2030. Wind 020 degrees tree knots. Direction variable between 350 and 060 degrees. Visibility 10 kilometers. Light rain. Broken 200 feet cloud type unknown. Broken 500 feet cloud type unknown. Overcast 1,500 feet cloud type unknown. Temperature 22. Dew point 22. QNH 1006 hectopascals 2971 inches. 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Taxiway alpha 2 closed. Runway 16 right and tree 4 left and 16 left and tree 4 right closed. Until 2030. Using runway will be tree 4 left and tree 4 right from 2030. Wind 020 degrees tree knots. Direction variable between 350 and 060 degrees. Visibility 10 kilometers. Light rain. Broken 200 feet cloud type unknown. Broken 500 feet cloud type unknown. Overcast 1,500 feet cloud type unknown. Temperature 22. Dew point 22. QNH 1006 hectopascals 2971 inches. 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Taxiway alpha 2 closed. Runway 16 right and tree 4 left and 16 left and tree 4 right closed. Until 2030. Using runway will be tree 4 left and tree 4 right from 2030. Wind 020 degrees tree knots. Direction variable between 350 and 060 degrees. Visibility 10 kilometers. Light rain. Broken 200 feet cloud type unknown. Broken 500 feet cloud type unknown. Overcast 1,500 feet cloud type unknown. Temperature 22. Dew
2.22. QNH10006 hectopascals 2971 inches. 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Taxiway alpha 2 closed. Runway 16 right and 34 left and 16 left and 34 right closed. Until 2030. Using runway will be 34 left and 34 right from 2030. Wind 020 degrees 3 knots. Direction variable between 350 and 060 degrees. Visibility 10 kilometers. Light rain. Broken 200 feet cloud type unknown. Broken 500 feet cloud type unknown. Overcast 1500 feet cloud type unknown. Temperature 22. Dew point 22. QNH10006 hectopascals 2971 inches. 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Taxiway alpha 2 closed. Runway 16 right and 34 left and 16 left and 34 right closed. Until 2030. Using runway will be 34 left and 34 right from 2030. Wind 020 degrees 3 knots. Direction variable between 350 and 060 degrees. Visibility 10 kilometers. Light rain. Broken 200 feet cloud type unknown. Broken 500 feet cloud type unknown. Overcast 1500 feet cloud type unknown. Temperature 22. Dew point 22. QNH10006 hectopascals 2971 inches. 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Taxiway alpha 2 closed. Runway 16 right and 34 left and 16 left and 34 right closed. Until 2030. Using runway will be 34 left and 34 right from 2030. Wind 020 degrees 3 knots. Direction variable between 350 and 060 degrees. Visibility 10 kilometers. Light rain. Broken 200 feet cloud type unknown. Broken 500 feet cloud type unknown. Overcast 1500 feet cloud type unknown. Temperature 22. Dew point 22. QNH10006 hectopascals 2971 inches. 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Taxiway alpha 2 closed. Runway 16 right and 34 left and 16 left and 34 right closed. Until 2030. Using runway will be 34 left and 34 right from 2030. Wind 020 degrees 3 knots. Direction variable between 350 and 060 degrees. Visibility 10 kilometers. Light rain. Broken 200 feet cloud type unknown. Broken 500 feet cloud type unknown. Overcast 1500 feet cloud type unknown. Temperature 22. Dew point 22. QNH10006 hectopascals 2971 inches. 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Taxiway alpha 2 closed. Runway 16 right and 34 left and 16 left and 34 right closed. Until 2030. Using runway will be 34 left and 34 right from 2030. Wind 020 degrees 3 knots. Direction variable between 350 and 060 degrees. Visibility 10 kilometers. Light rain. Broken 200 feet cloud type unknown. Broken 500 feet cloud type unknown. Overcast 1500 feet cloud type unknown. Temperature 22. Dew point 22. QNH10006 hectopascals 2971 inches. 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Taxiway alpha 2 closed.
runway 16 right and 34 left and 16 left and 34 right closed. Until 2030. Using runway will be 34 left and 34 right from 2030. Wind 020 degrees 3 knots. Direction variable between 350 and 060 degrees. Visibility 10 kilometers. Light rain. Broken 200 feet cloud type unknown. Broken 500 feet cloud type unknown. Overcast 1,500 feet cloud type unknown. Temperature 22. Dew point 22. QNH 1006 hectopascals 2971 inches. 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Taxiway alpha 2 closed. Runway 16 right and 34 left and 16 left and 34 right closed. Until 2030. Using runway will be 34 left and 34 right from 2030. Wind 020 degrees 3 knots. Direction variable between 350 and 060 degrees. Visibility 10 kilometers. Light rain. Broken 200 feet cloud type unknown. Broken 500 feet cloud type unknown. Overcast 1,500 feet cloud type unknown. Temperature 22. Dew point 22. QNH 1006 hectopascals 2971 inches. 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Taxiway alpha 2 closed. Runway 16 right and 34 left and 16 left and 34 right closed. Until 2030. Using runway will be 34 left and 34 right from 2030. Wind 020 degrees 3 knots. Direction variable between 350 and 060 degrees. Visibility 10 kilometers. Light rain. Broken 200 feet cloud type unknown. Broken 500 feet cloud type unknown. Overcast 1,500 feet cloud type unknown. Temperature 22. Dew point 22. QNH 1006 hectopascals 2971 inches. 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Taxiway alpha 2 closed. Runway 16 right and 34 left and 16 left and 34 right closed. Until 2030. Using runway will be 34 left and 34 right from 2030. Wind 020 degrees 3 knots. Direction variable between 350 and 060 degrees. Visibility 10 kilometers. Light rain. Broken 200 feet cloud type unknown. Broken 500 feet cloud type unknown. Overcast 1,500 feet cloud type unknown. Temperature 22. Dew point 22. QNH 1006 hectopascals 2971 inches. 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Taxiway alpha 2 closed. Runway 16 right and 34 left and 16 left and 34 right closed. Until 2030. Using runway will be 34 left and 34 right from 2030. Wind 020 degrees 3 knots. Direction variable between 350 and 060 degrees. Visibility 10 kilometers. Light rain. Broken 200 feet cloud type unknown. Broken 500 feet cloud type unknown. Overcast 1,500 feet cloud type unknown. Temperature 22. Dew point 22. QNH 1006 hectopascals 2971 inches. 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Taxiway alpha 2 closed. Runway 16 right and 34 left and 16 left and 34 right closed. Until 2030. Using runway will be 34 left and 34 right from 2030. Wind 020 degrees 3 knots. Direction variable between 350 and 060 degrees. Visibility 10 kilometers. Light rain.
Broken 200 feet cloud type unknown. Broken 500 feet cloud type unknown. Overcast 1,500 feet cloud type unknown. Temperature 22. Dew point 22. QNH1006 hectopascals 2971 inches. Advise you have information alpha. Nalitra International Airport information Bravo. 2023. Taxiway Alpha 2 closed. Runway 16 right and tree 4 left and 16 left and tree 4 right closed. Until 2030. Using runway will be tree 4 left and tree 4 right from 2030. Wind variable 1 knot. Visibility 10 kilometers. Light rain. Scatter 200 feet cloud type unknown. Broken 500 feet cloud type unknown. Broken 700 feet cloud type unknown. Temperature 22. Dew point 22. QNH1006 hectopascals 2971 inches. Advise you have information Bravo. Nalitra International Airport information Bravo. 2023. Taxiway Alpha 2 closed. Runway 16 right and tree 4 left and 16 left and tree 4 right closed. Until 2030. Using runway will be tree 4 left and tree 4 right from 2030. Wind variable 1 knot. Visibility 10 kilometers. Light rain. Scatter 200 feet cloud type unknown. Broken 500 feet cloud type unknown. Broken 700 feet cloud type unknown. Temperature 22. Dew point 22. QNH1006 hectopascals 2971 inches. Advise you have information Bravo. Nalitra International Airport information Bravo. 2023. Taxiway Alpha 2 closed. Runway 16 right and tree 4 left and 16 left and tree 4 right closed. Until 2030. Using runway will be tree 4 left and tree 4 right from 2030. Wind variable 1 knot. Visibility 10 kilometers. Light rain. Scatter 200 feet cloud type unknown. Broken 500 feet cloud type unknown. Broken 700 feet cloud type unknown. Temperature 22. Dew point 22. QNH1006 hectopascals 2971 inches. Advise you have information Bravo. Nalitra International Airport information Bravo. 2023. Taxiway Alpha 2 closed. Runway 16 right and tree 4 left and 16 left and tree 4 right closed. Until 2030. Using runway will be tree 4 left and tree 4 right from 2030. Wind variable 1 knot. Visibility 10 kilometers. Light rain. Scatter 200 feet cloud type unknown. Broken 500 feet cloud type unknown. Broken 700 feet cloud type unknown. Temperature 22. Dew point 22. QNH1006 hectopascals 2971 inches. Advise you have information Bravo. Nalitra International Airport information Bravo. 2023. Taxiway Alpha 2 closed. Runway 16 right and tree 4 left and 16 left and tree 4 right closed. Until 2030. Using runway will be tree 4 left and tree 4 right from 2030. Wind variable 1 knot. Visibility 10 kilometers. Light rain. Scatter 200 feet cloud type unknown. Broken 500 feet cloud type unknown. Broken 700 feet cloud type unknown. Temperature 22. Dew point 22. QNH1006 hectopascals 2971 inches. Advise you have information Bravo. Nalitra International Airport information Bravo. 2023. Taxiway Alpha 2 closed. Runway 16 right and tree 4 left and 16 left and tree 4 right closed. Until 2030. Using runway will be tree 4 left and tree 4 right from 2030. Wind variable 1 knot. Visibility 10 kilometers.
light rain. Scattered 200 feet cloud type unknown. Broken 500 feet cloud type unknown. Broken 700 feet cloud type unknown. Temperature 22. Dew point 22. QNH1006 hectopascals 2971 inches. Advise you have information Bravo. Nalitra International Airport information Bravo. 2023. Taxiway Alpha 2 closed. Runway 16 right and tree 4 left and 16 left and tree 4 right closed. Until 2030. Using runway will be tree 4 left and tree 4 right from 2030. Wind variable 1 knot. Visibility 10 kilometers. Light rain. Scattered 200 feet cloud type unknown. Broken 500 feet cloud type unknown. Broken 700 feet cloud type unknown. Temperature 22. Dew point 22. QNH1006 hectopascals 2971 inches. Advise you have information Bravo. Nalitra International Airport information Bravo. 2023. Taxiway Alpha 2 closed. Runway 16 right and tree 4 left and 16 left and tree 4 right closed. Until 2030. Using runway will be tree 4 left and tree 4 right from 2030. Wind variable 1 knot. Visibility 10 kilometers. Light rain. Scattered 200 feet cloud type unknown. Broken 500 feet cloud type unknown. Broken 700 feet cloud type unknown. Temperature 22. Dew point 22. QNH1006 hectopascals 2971 inches. Advise you have information Bravo. Nalitra International Airport information Bravo. 2023. Taxiway Alpha 2 closed. Runway 16 right and tree 4 left and 16 left and tree 4 right closed. Until 2030. Using runway will be tree 4 left and tree 4 right from 2030. Wind variable 1 knot. Visibility 10 kilometers. Light rain. Scattered 200 feet cloud type unknown. Broken 500 feet cloud type unknown. Broken 700 feet cloud type unknown. Temperature 22. Dew point 22. QNH1006 hectopascals 2971 inches. Advise you have information Bravo. Nalitra International Airport information Bravo. 2023. Taxiway Alpha 2 closed. Runway 16 right and tree 4 left and 16 left and tree 4 right closed. Until 2030. Using runway will be tree 4 left and tree 4 right from 2030. Wind variable 1 knot. Visibility 10 kilometers. Light rain. Scattered 200 feet cloud type unknown. Broken 500 feet cloud type unknown. Broken 700 feet cloud type unknown. Temperature 22. Dew point 22. QNH1006 hectopascals 2971 inches. Advise you have information Bravo. Nalitra International Airport information Charlie. 2030. ILS Zulu runway 34 right approach. Landing runway 34 right. Departure runway 34 left. Departure frequency 124.2. Taxiway Alpha 2 closed. Observe gear down operation procedure on final. Wind 060 degrees 1 knot. Visibility 10 kilometers. Light rain. Few 200 feet cloud type unknown. Scattered 500 feet cloud type unknown. Broken 1000 feet cloud type unknown. Temperature 22. Dew point 22. QNH1006 hectopascals 2972 inches. Advise you have information Charlie. Nalitra International Airport information Charlie. 2030. ILS Zulu runway 34 right approach. Landing runway 34 right. Departure runway 34 left. Departure frequency 124.2.
Taxiway Alpha 2 closed. Observe gear down operation procedure on final. Wind 060 degrees 1 knot. Visibility 10 kilometers. Light rain. Few 200 feet cloud type unknown. Scattered 500 feet cloud type unknown. Broken 1000 feet cloud type unknown. Temperature 22. Dew point 22. QNH 1006 hectopascals 2972 inches. Advise you have information, Charlie. Now Litra International Airport information, Charlie. 2030. ILS Zulu runway 34 right approach. Landing runway 34 right. Departure runway 34 left. Departure frequency 124.2. Taxiway Alpha 2 closed. Observe gear down operation procedure on final. Wind 060 degrees 1 knot. Visibility 10 kilometers. Light rain. Few 200 feet cloud type unknown. Scattered 500 feet cloud type unknown. Broken 1000 feet cloud type unknown. Temperature 22. Dew point 22. QNH 1006 hectopascals 2972 inches. Advise you have information, Charlie. Now Litra International Airport information, Charlie. 2030. ILS Zulu runway 34 right approach. Landing runway 34 right. Departure runway 34 left. Departure frequency 124.2. Taxiway Alpha 2 closed. Observe gear down operation procedure on final. Wind 060 degrees 1 knot. Visibility 10 kilometers. Light rain. Few 200 feet cloud type unknown. Scattered 500 feet cloud type unknown. Broken 1000 feet cloud type unknown. Temperature 22. Dew point 22. QNH 1006 hectopascals 2972 inches. Advise you have information, Charlie. Now Litra International Airport information, Delta. 2035. ILS Zulu runway 34 right approach. Landing runway 34 right. Departure runway 34 left. Departure frequency 124.2. Taxiway Alpha 2 closed. Observe gear down operation procedure on final. Wind calm. Visibility 10 kilometers. Light rain. Few 200 feet cloud type unknown. Scattered 500 feet cloud type unknown. Broken 1600 feet cloud type unknown. Temperature 22. Dew point 22. QNH 1006 hectopascals 2972 inches. Advise you have information, Delta. Now Litra International Airport information, Delta. 2035. ILS Zulu runway 34 right approach. Landing runway 34 right. Departure runway 34 left. Departure frequency 124.2. Taxiway Alpha 2 closed. Observe gear down operation procedure on final. Wind calm. Visibility 10 kilometers. Light rain. Few 200 feet cloud type unknown. Scattered 500 feet cloud type unknown. Broken 1600 feet cloud type unknown. Temperature 22. Dew point 22. QNH 1006 hectopascals 2972 inches. Advise you have information, Delta. Now Litra International Airport information, Delta. 2035. ILS Zulu runway 34 right approach. Landing runway 34 right. Departure runway 34 left. Departure frequency 124.2. Taxiway Alpha 2 closed. Observe gear down operation procedure on final. Wind calm. Visibility 10 kilometers. Light rain. Few 200 feet cloud type unknown. Scattered 500 feet cloud type unknown. Broken 1600 feet cloud.

Observe gear down operation procedure on final. Wind calm. Visibility 10 kilometers. Light rain. Few 200 feet cloud type unknown. Scattered 500 feet cloud type unknown. Broken 1,600 feet cloud type unknown. Temperature 22. Dew point 22. QNH 1006 hectopascals 2972 inches. Advise you have information delta. Nalita International Airport information delta. 2035. ILS Zulu runway 34 right approach. Landing runway 34 right. Departure runway 34 left. Departure frequency 124.2. Taxiway Alpha 2 closed. Observe gear down operation procedure on final. Wind calm. Visibility 10 kilometers. Light rain. Few 200 feet cloud type unknown. Scattered 500 feet cloud type unknown. Broken 1,600 feet cloud type unknown. Temperature 22. Dew point 22. QNH 1006 hectopascals 2972 inches. Advise you have information delta. Nalita International Airport information delta. 2035. ILS Zulu runway 34 right approach. Landing runway 34 right. Departure runway 34 left. Departure frequency 124.2. Taxiway Alpha 2 closed. Observe gear down operation procedure on final. Wind calm. Visibility 10 kilometers. Light rain. Few 200 feet cloud type unknown. Scattered 500 feet cloud type unknown. Broken 1,600 feet cloud type unknown. Temperature 22. Dew point 22. QNH 1006 hectopascals 2972 inches. Advise you have information delta. Nalita International Airport information delta. 2035. ILS Zulu runway 34 right approach. Landing runway 34 right. Departure runway 34 left. Departure frequency 124.2. Taxiway Alpha 2 closed. Observe gear down operation procedure on final. Wind calm. Visibility 10 kilometers. Light rain. Few 200 feet cloud type unknown. Scattered 500 feet cloud type unknown. Broken 1,600 feet cloud type unknown. Temperature 22. Dew point 22. QNH 1006 hectopascals 2972 inches. Advise you have information delta. Nalita International Airport information delta. 2035. ILS Zulu runway 34 right approach. Landing runway 34 right. Departure runway 34 left. Departure frequency 124.2. Taxiway Alpha 2 closed. Observe gear down operation procedure on final. Wind calm. Visibility 10 kilometers. Light rain. Few 200 feet cloud type unknown. Scattered 500 feet cloud type unknown. Broken 1,600 feet cloud type unknown. Temperature 22. Dew point 22. QNH 1006 hectopascals 2972 inches. Advise you have information delta. Nalita International Airport information delta. 2035. ILS Zulu runway 34 right approach. Landing runway 34 right. Departure runway 34 left. Departure frequency 124.2. Taxiway Alpha 2 closed. Observe gear down operation procedure on final. Wind calm. Visibility 10 kilometers. Light rain. Few 200 feet cloud type unknown. Scattered 500 feet cloud type unknown. Broken 1,600 feet cloud type unknown. Temperature 22. Dew point 22. QNH 1006 hectopascals 2972 inches.
Advise you have information delta. Nalita International Airport information delta. 2035. ILS Zulu runway 34 right approach. Landing runway 34 right. Departure runway 34 left. Departure frequency 124.2. Taxiway Alpha 2 closed. Observe gear down operation procedure on final. Wind calm. Visibility 10 kilometers. Light rain. Few 200 feet cloud type unknown. Scattered 500 feet cloud type unknown. Broken 1600 feet cloud type unknown. Temperature 22. Dew point 22. QNH 1006 hectopascals 2972 inches. Advise you have information delta. Nalita International Airport information delta. 2035. ILS Zulu runway 34 right approach. Landing runway 34 right. Departure runway 34 left. Departure frequency 124.2. Taxiway Alpha 2 closed. Observe gear down operation procedure on final. Wind calm. Visibility 10 kilometers. Light rain. Few 200 feet cloud type unknown. Scattered 500 feet cloud type unknown. Broken 1600 feet cloud type unknown. Temperature 22. Dew point 22. QNH 1006 hectopascals 2972 inches. Advise you have information delta. Nalita International Airport information delta. 2035. ILS Zulu runway 34 right approach. Landing runway 34 right. Departure runway 34 left. Departure frequency 124.2. Taxiway Alpha 2 closed. Observe gear down operation procedure on final. Wind calm. Visibility 10 kilometers. Light rain. Few 200 feet cloud type unknown. Scattered 500 feet cloud type unknown. Broken 1600 feet cloud type unknown. Temperature 22. Dew point 22. QNH 1006 hectopascals 2972 inches. Advise you have information delta. Nalita International Airport information delta. 2035. ILS Zulu runway 34 right approach. Landing runway 34 right. Departure runway 34 left. Departure frequency 124.2. Taxiway Alpha 2 closed. Observe gear down operation procedure on final. Wind calm. Visibility 10 kilometers. Light rain. Few 200 feet cloud type unknown. Scattered 500 feet cloud type unknown. Broken 1600 feet cloud type unknown. Temperature 22. Dew point 22. QNH 1006 hectopascals 2972 inches. Advise you have information delta. Nalita International Airport information delta. 2035. ILS Zulu runway 34 right approach. Landing runway 34 right. Departure runway 34 left. Departure frequency 124.2. Taxiway Alpha 2 closed. Observe gear down operation procedure on final. Wind calm. Visibility 10 kilometers. Light rain. Few 200 feet cloud type unknown. Scattered 500 feet cloud type unknown. Broken 1600 feet cloud type unknown. Temperature 22. Dew point 22. QNH 1006 hectopascals 2972 inches. Advise you have information delta. Nalita International Airport information delta. 2035. ILS Zulu runway 34 right approach. Landing runway 34 right. Departure runway 34 left. Departure frequency 124.2. Taxiway Alpha 2 closed.
Observe gear down operation procedure on final. Wind calm. Visibility 10 kilometers. Light rain. Few 200 feet cloud type unknown. Scattered 500 feet cloud type unknown. Broken 1,600 feet cloud type unknown. Temperature 22. Dew point 22. QNH 1006 hectopascals 2972 inches. Advise you have information delta. Nalita International Airport information delta. 2035. ILS Zulu runway 34 right approach. Landing runway 34 right. Departure runway 34 left. Departure frequency 124.2. Taxiway altitude closed. Observe gear down operation procedure on final. Wind calm. Visibility 10 kilometers. Light rain. Few 200 feet cloud type unknown. Scattered 500 feet cloud type unknown. Broken 1,600 feet cloud type unknown. Temperature 22. Dew point 22. QNH 1006 hectopascals 2972 inches. Advise you have information delta. Nalita International Airport information delta. 2035. ILS Zulu runway 34 right approach. Landing runway 34 right. Departure runway 34 left. Departure frequency 124.2. Taxiway Alpha 2 closed. Observe gear down operation procedure on final. Wind calm. Visibility 10 kilometers. Light rain. Few 200 feet cloud type unknown. Scattered 500 feet cloud type unknown. Broken 1,600 feet cloud type unknown. Temperature 22. Dew point 22. QNH 1006 hectopascals 2972 inches. Advise you have information delta. Nalita International Airport information delta. 2035. ILS Zulu runway 34 right approach. Landing runway 34 right. Departure runway 34 left. Departure frequency 124.2. Taxiway Alpha 2 closed. Observe gear down operation procedure on final. Wind calm. Visibility 10 kilometers. Light rain. Few 200 feet cloud type unknown. Scattered 500 feet cloud type unknown. Broken 1,600 feet cloud type unknown. Temperature 22. Dew point 22. QNH 1006 hectopascals 2972 inches. Advise you have information delta. Nalita International Airport information delta. 2035. ILS Zulu runway 34 right approach. Landing runway 34 right. Departure runway 34 left. Departure frequency 124.2. Taxiway Alpha 2 closed. Observe gear down operation procedure on final. Wind calm. Visibility 10 kilometers. Light rain. Few 200 feet cloud type unknown. Scattered 500 feet cloud type unknown. Broken 1,600 feet cloud type unknown. Temperature 22. Dew point 22. QNH 1006 hectopascals 2972 inches. Advise you have information delta. Nalita International Airport information delta. 2035. ILS Zulu runway 34 right approach. Landing runway 34 right. Departure runway 34 left. Departure frequency 124.2. Taxiway Alpha 2 closed. Observe gear down operation procedure on final. Wind calm. Visibility 10 kilometers. Light rain. Few 200 feet cloud type unknown. Scattered 500 feet cloud type unknown. Broken 1,600 feet cloud type unknown. Temperature 22. Dew point 22. QNH 1006 hectopascals 2972 inches.
Advise you have information delta. Nalita International Airport information delta. 2035. ILS Zulu runway 34 right approach. Landing runway 34 right. Departure runway 34 left. Departure frequency 124.2. Taxiway Alpha 2 closed. Observe gear down operation procedure on final. Wind calm. Visibility 10 kilometers. Light rain. Few 200 feet cloud type unknown. Scattered 500 feet cloud type unknown. Broken 1600 feet cloud type unknown. Temperature 22. Dew point 22. QNH 1006 hectopascals 2972 inches. Advise you have information delta. Nalita International Airport information delta. 2035. ILS Zulu runway 34 right approach. Landing runway 34 right. Departure runway 34 left. Departure frequency 124.2. Taxiway Alpha 2 closed. Observe gear down operation procedure on final. Wind calm. Visibility 10 kilometers. Light rain. Few 200 feet cloud type unknown. Scattered 500 feet cloud type unknown. Broken 1600 feet cloud type unknown. Temperature 22. Dew point 22. QNH 1006 hectopascals 2972 inches. Advise you have information delta. Nalita International Airport information delta. 2035. ILS Zulu runway 34 right approach. Landing runway 34 right. Departure runway 34 left. Departure frequency 124.2. Taxiway Alpha 2 closed. Observe gear down operation procedure on final. Wind calm. Visibility 10 kilometers. Light rain. Few 200 feet cloud type unknown. Scattered 500 feet cloud type unknown. Broken 1600 feet cloud type unknown. Temperature 22. Dew point 22. QNH 1006 hectopascals 2972 inches. Advise you have information delta. Nalita International Airport information delta. 2035. ILS Zulu runway 34 right approach. Landing runway 34 right. Departure runway 34 left. Departure frequency 124.2. Taxiway Alpha 2 closed. Observe gear down operation procedure on final. Wind calm. Visibility 10 kilometers. Light rain. Few 200 feet cloud type unknown. Scattered 500 feet cloud type unknown. Broken 1600 feet cloud type unknown. Temperature 22. Dew point 22. QNH 1006 hectopascals 2972 inches. 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Nalita International Airport information delta. 2035. ILS Zulu runway 34 right approach. Landing runway 34 right. Departure runway 34 left. Departure frequency 124.2. Taxiway Alpha 2 closed. Observe gear down operation procedure on final. Wind calm. Visibility 10 kilometers. Light rain. Few 200 feet cloud type unknown. Scattered 500 feet cloud type unknown. Broken 1600 feet cloud type unknown. Temperature 22. Dew point 22. QNH 1006 hectopascals 2972 inches. 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Nalita International Airport information delta. 2035. ILS Zulu runway 34 right approach. Landing runway 34 right. Departure runway 34 left. Departure frequency 124.2. Taxiway Alpha 2 closed.
Observe gear down operation procedure on final. Wind calm. Visibility 10 kilometers. Light rain. Few 200 feet cloud type unknown. Scattered 500 feet cloud type unknown. Broken 1,600 feet cloud type unknown. Temperature 22. Dew point 22. QNH 1006 hectopascals 2972 inches. Advise you have information delta. Nalita International Airport information delta. 2035. ILS Zulu runway 34 right approach. Landing runway 34 right. Departure runway 34 left. Departure frequency 124.2. Taxiway Alpha 2 closed. Observe gear down operation procedure on final. Wind calm. Visibility 10 kilometers. Light rain. Few 200 feet cloud type unknown. Scattered 500 feet cloud type unknown. Broken 1,600 feet cloud type unknown. Temperature 22. Dew point 22. QNH 1006 hectopascals 2972 inches. Advise you have information delta. Nalita International Airport information echo. 2100. ILS Zulu runway 34 right approach. Landing runway 34 right. Departure runway 34 left. Departure frequency 124.2. Taxiway Alpha 2 closed. Observe gear down operation procedure on final. Wind 320 degrees 1 knot. Visibility 4,500 meters. Light shower of rain. Mist. Few 100 feet stratus. Broken 1,500 feet cumulus. Temperature 22. Dew point 22. QNH 1006 hectopascals 2973 inches. Advise you have information echo. Nalita International Airport information echo. 2100. ILS Zulu runway 34 right approach. Landing runway 34 right. Departure runway 34 left. Departure frequency 124.2. Taxiway Alpha 2 closed. Observe gear down operation procedure on final. Wind 320 degrees 1 knot. Visibility 4,500 meters. Light shower of rain. Mist. Few 100 feet stratus. Broken 1,500 feet cumulus. Temperature 22. Dew point 22. QNH 1006 hectopascals 2973 inches. Advise you have information echo. Nalita International Airport information echo. 2100. ILS Zulu runway 34 right approach. Landing runway 34 right. Departure runway 34 left. Departure frequency 124.2. Taxiway Alpha 2 closed. Observe gear down operation procedure on final. Wind 320 degrees 1 knot. Visibility 4,500 meters. Light shower of rain. Mist. Few 100 feet stratus. Broken 1,500 feet cumulus. Temperature 22. Dew point 22. QNH 1006 hectopascals 2973 inches. Advise you have information echo. Nalita International Airport information echo. 2100. ILS Zulu runway 34 right approach. Landing runway 34 right. Departure runway 34 left. Departure frequency 124.2. Taxiway Alpha 2 closed. Observe gear down operation procedure on final. Wind 320 degrees 1 knot. Visibility 4,500 meters. Light shower of rain. Mist. Few 100 feet stratus. Broken 1,500 feet cumulus. Temperature 22. Dew point 22. QNH 1006 hectopascals 2973 inches. Advise you have information echo.
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ILS Zulu Runway 34 Right Approach. Landing Runway 34 Right. 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Taxiway Alpha 2 Closed. Observe Gear Down Operation Procedure on Final. Wind 320 degrees 1 knot. Visibility 4,500 meters. Light shower of rain. Mist. Few 100 feet stratus. Broken 1,500 feet cumulus. Temperature 22. Dew point 22. QNH1006 hectopascals 2973 inches. Advise you have information echo. Nalita International Airport Information Echo. 2100. ILS Zulu Runway 34 Right Approach. Landing Runway 34 Right. 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Taxiway Alpha 2 Closed. Observe Gear Down Operation Procedure on Final. Wind 320 degrees 1 knot. Visibility 4,500 meters. Light shower of rain. Mist. Few 100 feet scattered. Broken 1,500 feet cumulus. Temperature 22. Dew point 22. QNH1006 hectopascals 2973 inches. Advise you have information echo. Nalita International Airport Information Echo. 2100. ILS Zulu Runway 34 Right Approach. Landing Runway 34 Right. 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Taxiway Alpha 2 Closed. Observe Gear Down Operation Procedure on Final. Wind 320 degrees 1 knot. Visibility 4,500 meters. Light shower of rain. Mist. Few 100 feet stratus. Broken 1,500 feet cumulus. Temperature 22. Dew point 22. QNH1006 hectopascals 2973 inches. Advise you have information echo. Nalita International Airport Information Echo. 2100. ILS Zulu Runway 34 Right Approach. Landing Runway 34 Right. 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Taxiway Alpha 2 Closed. Observe Gear Down Operation Procedure on Final. Wind 320 degrees 1 knot. Visibility 4,500 meters. Light shower of rain. Mist. Few 100 feet stratus. Broken 1,500 feet cumulus. Temperature 22. Dew point 22. QNH1006 hectopascals 2973 inches. Advise you have information echo. Nalita International Airport Information Echo. 2100. ILS Zulu Runway 34 Right Approach. Landing Runway 34 Right. 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Taxiway Alpha 2 Closed. Observe Gear Down Operation Procedure on Final. Wind 320 degrees 1 knot. Visibility 4,500 meters. Light shower of rain. Mist. Few 100 feet stratus. Broken 1,500 feet cumulus. Temperature 22. Dew point 22. QNH1006 hectopascals 2973 inches. Advise you have information echo. Nalita International Airport Information Echo. 2100. ILS Zulu Runway 34 Right Approach. Landing Runway 34 Right. Departure Runway 34 Left. 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Taxiway Alpha 2 Closed. Observe Gear Down Operation Procedure on Final. Wind 320 degrees 1 knot. Visibility 4,500 meters.
Light shower of rain. Missed. Few 100 feet stratus. Broken 1,500 feet cumulus. Temperature 22. Dew point 22. QNH1006 hectopascals 2973 inches. Advise you have information echo. Nalitra International Airport information echo. 2100. ILS Zulu runway 34 right approach. Landing runway 34 right. Departure runway 34 left. Departure frequency 124.2. Taxiway Alpha 2 closed. Observe gear down operation procedure on final. Wind 320 degrees 1 knot. Visibility 4,500 meters. Light shower of rain. Mist. Few 100 feet stratus. Broken 1,500 feet cumulus. Temperature 22. Dew point 22. QNH1006 hectopascals 2973 inches. Advise you have information echo. Nalitra International Airport information echo. 2100. ILS Zulu runway 34 right approach. Landing runway 34 right. Departure runway 34 left. Departure frequency 124.2. Taxiway Alpha 2 closed. Observe gear down operation procedure on final. Wind 320 degrees 1 knot. Visibility 4,500 meters. Light shower of rain. Mist. Few 100 feet stratus. Broken 1,500 feet cumulus. Temperature 22. Dew point 22. QNH1006 hectopascals 2973 inches. Advise you have information echo. Nalitra International Airport information echo. 2100. ILS Zulu runway 34 right approach. Landing runway 34 right. Departure runway 34 left. Departure frequency 124.2. Taxiway Alpha 2 closed. Observe gear down operation procedure on final. Wind 320 degrees 1 knot. Visibility 4,500 meters. Light shower of rain. Mist. Few 100 feet stratus. Broken 1,500 feet cumulus. Temperature 22. Dew point 22. QNH1006 hectopascals 2973 inches. Advise you have information echo. Nalitra International Airport information echo. 2100. ILS Zulu runway 34 right approach. Landing runway 34 right. Departure runway 34 left. Departure frequency 124.2. Taxiway Alpha 2 closed. Observe gear down operation procedure on final. Wind 320 degrees 1 knot. Visibility 4,500 meters. Light shower of rain. Mist. Few 100 feet stratus. Broken 1,500 feet cumulus. Temperature 22. Dew point 22. QNH1006 hectopascals 2973 inches. Advise you have information echo. Nalitra International Airport information echo. 2100. ILS Zulu runway 34 right approach. Landing runway 34 right. Departure runway 34 left. Departure frequency 124.2. Taxiway Alpha 2 closed. Observe gear down operation procedure on final. Wind 320 degrees 1 knot. Visibility 4,500 meters. Light shower of rain. Mist. Few 100 feet stratus. Broken 1,500 feet cumulus. Temperature 22. Dew point 22. QNH1006 hectopascals 2973 inches. Advise you have information echo. Nalitra International Airport information echo. 2100. ILS Zulu runway 34 right approach. Landing runway 34 right.
Departure runway 34 left. Departure frequency 124.2. Taxiway Alpha 2 closed. Observe gear down operation procedure on final. Wind 320 degrees 1 knot. Visibility 4,500 meters. Light shower of rain. Mist. Few 100 feet stratus. Broken 1,500 feet cumulus. Temperature 22. Dew point 22. QNH1006 hectopascals 2973 inches. Advise you have information echo. Nalitra International Airport information echo. 2100. ILS Zulu runway 34 right approach. Landing runway 34 right. Departure runway 34 left. Departure frequency 124.2. Taxiway Alpha 2 closed. Observe gear down operation procedure on final. Wind 320 degrees 1 knot. Visibility 4,500 meters. Light shower of rain. Mist. Few 100 feet stratus. Broken 1,500 feet cumulus. Temperature 22. Dew point 22. QNH1006 hectopascals 2973 inches. Advise you have information echo. Nalitra International Airport information echo. 2100. ILS Zulu runway 34 right approach. Landing runway 34 right. Departure runway 34 left. Departure frequency 124.2. Taxiway Alpha 2 closed. Observe gear down operation procedure on final. Wind 320 degrees 1 knot. Visibility 4,500 meters. Light shower of rain. Mist. Few 100 feet stratus. Broken 1,500 feet cumulus. Temperature 22. Dew point 22. QNH1006 hectopascals 2973 inches. Advise you have information echo. Nalitra International Airport information Foxtrot. 2115. ILS Zulu runway 34 right approach. Landing runway 34 right. Departure runway 34 left. Departure frequency 124.2. Taxiway Alpha 2 closed. Observe gear down operation procedure on final. Wind calm. Visibility 4,500 meters. Shower of rain. Mist. Few 500 feet stratus. Broken 1,500 feet cumulus. Temperature 23. Dew point 22. QNH1006 hectopascals 2973 inches. Advise you have information Foxtrot. 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ILS Zulu runway 34 right approach. Landing runway 34 right. Departure runway 34 left. Departure frequency 124.2. Taxiway Alpha 2 closed. Observe gear down operation procedure on final. Wind calm. Visibility 4,500 meters. Shower of rain. Mist. Few 500 feet stratus. Broken 1,500 feet cumulus. Temperature 23. Dew point 22. QNH1006 hectopascals 2973 inches. 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ILS Zulu runway 34 right approach. Landing runway 34 right. Departure runway 34 left. Departure frequency 124.2. Taxiway Alpha 2 closed. Observe gear down operation procedure on final. Wind calm. Visibility 4,500 meters. Shower of rain. Mist. Few 500 feet stratus. Broken 1,500 feet cumulus. Temperature 23. Dew point 22.
QNH1006 hectopascals 2973 inches. Advise you have information Foxtrot. 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ILS Zulu runway 34 right approach. Landing runway 34 right. Departure runway 34 left. Departure frequency 124.2. Taxiway Alpha 2 closed. Observe gear down operation procedure on final. Wind calm. Visibility 4,500 meters. Shower of rain. Mist. Few 500 feet stratus. Broken 1,500 feet cumulus. Temperature 23. Dew point 22. QNH1006 hectopascals 2973 inches. Advise you have information Foxtrot. Nalita International Airport information Foxtrot. 2115. ILS Zulu runway 34 right approach. Landing runway 34 right. Departure runway 34 left. Departure frequency 124.2. Taxiway Alpha 2 closed. Observe gear down operation procedure on final. Wind calm. Visibility 4,500 meters. Shower of rain. Mist. Few 500 feet stratus. Broken 1,500 feet cumulus. Temperature 23. Dew point 22. QNH1006 hectopascals 2973 inches. Advise you have information Foxtrot. Nalita International Airport information Foxtrot. 2115. ILS Zulu runway 34 right approach. Landing runway 34 right. Departure runway 34 left. Departure frequency 124.2. Taxiway Alpha 2 closed. Observe gear down operation procedure on final. Wind calm. Visibility 4,500 meters. Shower of rain. Mist. Few 500 feet stratus. Broken 1,500 feet cumulus. Temperature 23. Dew point 22. QNH1006 hectopascals 2973 inches. Advise you have information Foxtrot. Nalita International Airport information Foxtrot. 2115. ILS Zulu runway 34 right approach. Landing runway 34 right. Departure runway 34 left. Departure frequency 124.2. Taxiway Alpha 2 closed. Observe gear down operation procedure on final. Wind calm. Visibility 4,500 meters. Shower of rain. Mist. Few 500 feet stratus. Broken 1,500 feet cumulus. Temperature 23. Dew point 22. QNH1006 hectopascals 2973 inches. Advise you have information Foxtrot. Nalita International Airport information Foxtrot. 2115. ILS Zulu runway 34 right approach. Landing runway 34 right. Departure runway 34 left. Departure frequency 124.2. Taxiway Alpha 2 closed. Observe gear down operation procedure on final. Wind calm. Visibility 4,500 meters. Shower of rain. Mist. Few 500 feet stratus. Broken 1,500 feet cumulus. Temperature 23. Dew point 22. QNH1006 hectopascals 2973 inches. Advise you have information Foxtrot. Nalita International Airport information Foxtrot. 2115. ILS Zulu runway 34 right approach. Landing runway 34 right. Departure runway 34 left. Departure frequency 124.2. Taxiway Alpha 2 closed. Observe gear down operation procedure on final. Wind calm.
Visibility 4,500 meters. Shower of rain. Mist. Few 500 feet stratus. Broken 1,500 feet cumulus. Temperature 23. Dew point 22. QNH1006 hectopascals 2973 inches. Advise you have information Foxtrot. Nalitra International Airport information Foxtrot. 2115. ILS Zulu runway 34 right approach. Landing runway 34 right. Departure runway 34 left. Departure frequency 124.2. Taxiway Alpha 2 closed. Observe gear down operation procedure on final. Wind calm. Visibility 4,500 meters. Shower of rain. Mist. Few 500 feet stratus. Broken 1,500 feet cumulus. Temperature 23. Dew point 22. QNH1006 hectopascals 2973 inches. Advise you have information Foxtrot. Nalitra International Airport information Foxtrot. 2115. ILS Zulu runway 34 right approach. Landing runway 34 right. Departure runway 34 left. Departure frequency 124.2. Taxiway Alpha 2 closed. Observe gear down operation procedure on final. Wind calm. Visibility 4,500 meters. Shower of rain. Mist. Few 500 feet stratus. Broken 1,500 feet cumulus. Temperature 23. Dew point 22. QNH1006 hectopascals 2973 inches. Advise you have information Foxtrot. Nalitra International Airport information Foxtrot. 2115. ILS Zulu runway 34 right approach. Landing runway 34 right. Departure runway 34 left. Departure frequency 124.2. Taxiway Alpha 2 closed. Observe gear down operation procedure on final. Wind calm. Visibility 4,500 meters. Shower of rain. Mist. Few 500 feet stratus. Broken 1,500 feet cumulus. Temperature 23. Dew point 22. QNH1006 hectopascals 2973 inches. Advise you have information Foxtrot. Nalitra International Airport information Foxtrot. 2115. ILS Zulu runway 34 right approach. Landing runway 34 right. Departure runway 34 left. Departure frequency 124.2. Taxiway Alpha 2 closed. Observe gear down operation procedure on final. Wind calm. Visibility 4,500 meters. Shower of rain. Mist. Few 500 feet stratus. Broken 1,500 feet cumulus. Temperature 23. Dew point 22. QNH1006 hectopascals 2973 inches. Advise you have information Foxtrot. Nalitra International Airport information Foxtrot. 2115. ILS Zulu runway 34 right approach. Landing runway 34 right. Departure runway 34 left. Departure frequency 124.2. Taxiway Alpha 2 closed. Observe gear down operation procedure on final. Wind calm. Visibility 4,500 meters. Shower of rain. Mist. Few 500 feet stratus. Broken 1,500 feet cumulus. Temperature 23. Dew point 22. QNH1006 hectopascals 2973 inches. Advise you have information Foxtrot. Nalitra International Airport information Foxtrot. 2115. ILS Zulu runway 34 right approach. Landing runway 34 right.
Departure runway 34 left. Departure frequency 124.2. Taxiway Alpha 2 closed. Observe gear down operation procedure on final. Wind calm. Visibility 4,500 meters. Shower of rain. Mist. Few 500 feet stratus. Broken 1,500 feet cumulus. Temperature 23. Dew point 22. QNH1006 hectopascals 2973 inches. Advise you have information Foxtrot. Nalitra International Airport information Foxtrot. 2115. ILS Zulu runway 34 right approach. Landing runway 34 right. Departure runway 34 left. Departure frequency 124.2. Taxiway Alpha 2 closed. Observe gear down operation procedure on final. Wind calm. Visibility 4,500 meters. Shower of rain. Mist. Few 500 feet stratus. Broken 1,500 feet cumulus. Temperature 23. Dew point 22. QNH1006 hectopascals 2973 inches. Advise you have information Foxtrot. Nalitra International Airport information Golf. 2130. ILS Zulu runway 34 right approach. Landing runway 34 right. Departure runway 34 left. Departure frequency 124.2. Taxiway Alpha 2 closed. Observe gear down operation procedure on final. Wind variable 2 knots. Visibility 4,500 meters. Light shower of rain. Mist. Broken 500 feet cumulus. Broken 13,000 feet alto cumulus. Temperature 23. Dew point 22. QNH1007 hectopascals 2974 inches. Advise you have information Golf. Nalitra International Airport Information Golf. 2130. ILS Zulu runway 34 right approach. Landing runway 34 right. Departure runway 34 left. Departure frequency 124.2. Taxiway Alpha 2 closed. Observe gear down operation procedure on final. Wind variable 2 knots. Visibility 4,500 meters. Light shower of rain. Mist. Broken 500 feet cumulus. Broken 13,000 feet alto cumulus. Temperature 23. Dew point 22. QNH1007 hectopascals 2974 inches. Advise you have information Golf. Nalitra International Airport information Golf. 2130. ILS Zulu runway 34 right approach. Landing runway 34 right. Departure runway 34 left. Departure frequency 124.2. Taxiway Alpha 2 closed. Observe gear down operation procedure on final. Wind variable 2 knots. Visibility 4,500 meters. Light shower of rain. Mist. Broken 500 feet cumulus. Broken 13,000 feet alto cumulus. Temperature 23. Dew point 22. QNH1007 hectopascals 2974 inches. Advise you have information Golf. 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ILS Zulu runway 34 right approach. Landing runway 34 right. Departure runway 34 left. Departure frequency 124.2. Taxiway Alpha 2 closed. Observe gear down operation procedure on final. Wind variable 2 knots. Visibility 4,500 meters. Light shower of rain. Mist. Broken 500 feet cumulus. Broken 13,000 feet alto cumulus. Temperature 23. Dew point 22.
QNH1007 Hectopasuchus 2974 inches. Advise you have information Golf. Nalitra International Airport information Golf. 2130. ILS Zulu runway 34 right approach. Landing runway 34 right. Departure runway 34 left. Departure frequency 124.2. Taxiway Alpha 2 closed. Observe gear down operation procedure on final. Wind variable 2 knots. Visibility 4,500 meters. Light shower of rain. Mist. Broken 500 feet cumulus. Broken 1,000 feet alto cumulus. Temperature 23. Dew point 22. QNH1007 hectopascals 2974 inches. Advise you have information Golf. Nalitra International Airport information Golf. 2130. ILS Zulu runway 34 right approach. Landing runway 34 right. Departure runway 34 left. Departure frequency 124.2. Taxiway Alpha 2 closed. Observe gear down operation procedure on final. Wind variable 2 knots. Visibility 4,500 meters. Light shower of rain. Mist. Broken 500 feet cumulus. Broken 1,000 feet alto cumulus. Temperature 23. Dew point 22. QNH1007 hectopascals 2974 inches. Advise you have information Golf. 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ILS Zulu runway 34 right approach. Landing runway 34 right. Departure runway 34 left. Departure frequency 124.2. Taxiway Alpha 2 closed. Observe gear down operation procedure on final. Wind variable 2 knots. Visibility 4,500 meters. Light shower of rain. Mist. Broken 500 feet cumulus. Broken 1,000 feet alto cumulus. Temperature 23. Dew point 22. QNH1007 hectopascals 2974 inches. Advise you have information Golf. 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ILS Zulu runway 34 right approach. Landing runway 34 right. Departure runway 34 left. Departure frequency 124.2. Taxiway Alpha 2 closed. Observe gear down operation procedure on final. Wind variable 2 knots. Visibility 4,500 meters. Light shower of rain. Mist. Broken 500 feet cumulus. Broken 1,000 feet alto cumulus. Temperature 23. Dew point 22. QNH1007 hectopascals 2974 inches. Advise you have information Golf. 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ILS Zulu runway 34 right approach. Landing runway 34 right. Departure runway 34 left. Departure frequency 124.2. Taxiway Alpha 2 closed. Observe gear down operation procedure on final. Wind variable 2 knots. Visibility 4,500 meters. Light shower of rain. Mist. Broken 500 feet cumulus. Broken 1,000 feet alto cumulus. Temperature 23. Dew point 22. QNH1007 hectopascals 2974 inches. 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ILS Zulu runway 34 right approach. Landing runway 34 right. Departure runway 34 left. Departure frequency 124.2. Taxiway Alpha 2 closed.
Observe gear down operation procedure on final.

0.07 hectopascals, 29 or 74 inches. 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ILS Zulu runway 34 right approach. Landing runway 34 right. Departure runway 34 left. Departure frequency 124.2. 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Observe gear down operation procedure on final. Wind variable 2 knots. Visibility 4,500 meters. Light shower of rain. Mist. Broken 500 feet cumulus. Broken 13,000 feet alto cumulus. Temperature 23. Dew point 22. QNH 1007 hectopascals 29 or 74 inches. Advise you have information golf. Nalita International Airport information golf. 2130. ILS Zulu runway 34 right approach. Landing runway 34 right. Departure runway 34 left. Departure frequency 124.2. Taxiway Alpha 2 closed. Observe gear down operation procedure on final. Wind variable 2 knots. Visibility 4,500 meters. Light shower of rain. Mist. Broken 500 feet cumulus. Broken 13,000 feet alto cumulus. Temperature 23. Dew point 22. QNH 1007 hectopascals 29 or 74 inches. Advise you have information golf. Nalita International Airport information golf. 2130. ILS Zulu runway 34 right approach. Landing runway 34 right. Departure runway 34 left. Departure frequency 124.2. Taxiway Alpha 2 closed. Observe gear down operation procedure on final. Wind variable 2 knots. Visibility 4,500 meters. Light shower of rain. Mist. Broken 500 feet cumulus. Broken 13,000 feet alto cumulus. Temperature 23. Dew point 22. QNH 1007 hectopascals 29 or 74 inches. 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ILS Zulu runway 34 right approach. Landing runway 34 right. Departure runway 34 left. Departure frequency 124.2. Taxiway Alpha 2 closed. Observe gear down operation procedure on final. Wind variable 2 knots. Visibility 4,500 meters. Light shower of rain. Mist. Broken 500 feet cumulus. Broken 13,000 feet alto cumulus. Temperature 23. Dew point 22. QNH 1007 hectopascals 29 or 74 inches. 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ILS Zulu runway 34 right approach. Landing runway 34 right. Departure runway 34 left. Departure frequency 124.2. 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Observe gear down operation procedure on final. Wind variable 2 knots. Visibility 4,500 meters. Light shower of rain. Mist. Broken 500 feet cumulus. Broken 13,000 feet alto cumulus. Temperature 23. Dew point 22. QNH 1007 hectopascals 29 or 74 inches. 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ILS Zulu runway 34 right approach. Landing runway 34 right. Departure runway 34 left. Departure frequency 124.2. 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
Observe gear down operation procedure on final. Wind variable 2 knots. Visibility 4,500 meters. Light shower of rain. Mist. Broken 500 feet cumulus. Broken 1 tree 1,000 feet alto cumulus. Temperature 2 tree. Dew point 22. QNH 1007 hectopascals 2974 inches. 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ILS Zulu runway 34 right approach. Landing runway 34 right. Departure runway 34 left. Departure frequency 124.2. Taxiway Alpha 2 closed. Observe gear down operation procedure on final. Wind variable 2 knots. Visibility 4,500 meters. Light shower of rain. Mist. Broken 500 feet cumulus. Broken 1 tree 1,000 feet alto cumulus. Temperature 2 tree. Dew point 22. QNH 1007 hectopascals 2974 inches. 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ILS Zulu runway 34 right approach. Landing runway 34 right. Departure runway 34 left. Departure frequency 124.2. Taxiway Alpha 2 closed. Observe gear down operation procedure on final. Wind variable 2 knots. Visibility 4,500 meters. Light shower of rain. Mist. Broken 500 feet cumulus. Broken 1 tree 1,000 feet alto cumulus. Temperature 2 tree. Dew point 22. QNH 1007 hectopascals 2974 inches. 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ILS Zulu runway 34 right approach. Landing runway 34 right. Departure runway 34 left. Departure frequency 124.2. Taxiway Alpha 2 closed. Observe gear down operation procedure on final. Wind variable 2 knots. Visibility 4,500 meters. Light shower of rain. Mist. Broken 500 feet cumulus. Broken 1 tree 1,000 feet alto cumulus. Temperature 2 tree. Dew point 22. QNH 1007 hectopascals 2974 inches. 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ILS Zulu runway 34 right approach. Landing runway 34 right. Departure runway 34 left. Departure frequency 124.2. Taxiway Alpha 2 closed. Observe gear down operation procedure on final. Wind variable 2 knots. Visibility 4,500 meters. Light shower of rain. Mist. Broken 500 feet cumulus. Broken 1 tree 1,000 feet alto cumulus. Temperature 2 tree. Dew point 22. QNH 1007 hectopascals 2974 inches. 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ILS Zulu runway 34 right approach. Landing runway 34 right. Departure runway 34 left. Departure frequency 124.2. Taxiway Alpha 2 closed. Observe gear down operation procedure on final. Wind variable 2 knots. Visibility 4,500 meters. Light shower of rain. Mist. Broken 500 feet cumulus. Broken 1 tree 1,000 feet alto cumulus. Temperature 2 tree. Dew point 22. QNH 1007 hectopascals 2974 inches. 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
2130. ILS Zulu runway 34 right approach. Landing runway 34 right. Departure runway 34 left. Departure frequency 124.2. Taxiway Alpha 2 closed. Observe gear down operation procedure on final. Wind variable 2 knots. Visibility 4,500 meters. Light shower of rain. Mist. Broken 500 feet cumulus. Broken 13,000 feet alpha cumulus. Temperature 2.3. 3.22. QNH 1007 SF equals 29074 inches. 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Now Litra International Airport information golf. 2130. ILS Zulu runway 34 right approach. Landing runway 34 right. Departure runway 34 left. Departure frequency 124.2. Taxiway Alpha 2 closed. Observe gear down operation procedure on final. Wind variable 2 knots. Visibility 4,500 meters. Light shower of rain. Mist. Broken 500 feet cumulus. Broken 13,000 feet alto cumulus. Temperature 2.3. 2.22. QNH 1007 hectopascals 29074 inches. 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ILS Zulu runway 34 right approach. Landing runway 34 right. Departure runway 34 left. Departure frequency 124.2. Taxiway Alpha 2 closed. Observe gear down operation procedure on final. Wind variable 2 knots. Visibility 4,500 meters. Light shower of rain. Mist. Broken 500 feet cumulus. Broken 13,000 feet alto cumulus. Temperature 2.3. 2.22. QNH 1007 hectopascals 29074 inches. 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ILS Zulu runway 34 right approach. Landing runway 34 right. Departure runway 34 left. Departure frequency 124.2. Taxiway Alpha 2 closed. Observe gear down operation procedure on final. Wind variable 2 knots. Visibility 4,500 meters. Light shower of rain. Mist. Broken 500 feet cumulus. Broken 13,000 feet alto cumulus. Temperature 2.3. 2.22. QNH 1007 hectopascals 29074 inches. 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ILS Zulu runway 34 right approach. Landing runway 34 right. Departure runway 34 left. Departure frequency 124.2. Taxiway Alpha 2 closed. Observe gear down operation procedure on final. Wind variable 2 knots. Visibility 4,500 meters. Light shower of rain. Mist. Broken 500 feet cumulus. Broken 13,000 feet alto cumulus. Temperature 2.3. 2.22. QNH 1007 hectopascals 29074 inches. 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ILS Zulu runway 34 right approach. Landing runway 34 right. Departure runway 34 left. Departure frequency 124.2. Taxiway Alpha 2 closed. Observe gear down operation procedure on final. Wind variable 2 knots. Visibility 4,500 meters. Light shower of rain. Mist. Broken 500 feet cumulus.
Broken 13,000 feet alto cumulus. Temperature 23. Dew point 22. QNH 1007 hectopascals 2974 inches. 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ILS Zulu runway 34 right approach. Landing runway 34 right. Departure runway 34 left. Departure frequency 124.2. Taxiway Alpha 2 closed. Observe gear down operation procedure on final. Wind variable 2 knots. Visibility 4,500 meters. Light shower of rain. Mist. Broken 500 feet cumulus. Broken 13,000 feet alto cumulus. Temperature 23. Dew point 22. QNH 1007 hectopascals 2974 inches. 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ILS Zulu runway 34 right approach. Landing runway 34 right. Departure runway 34 left. Departure frequency 124.2. Taxiway Alpha 2 closed. Observe gear down operation procedure on final. Wind variable 2 knots. Visibility 10 kilometers. Light shower of rain. Broken 600 feet cumulus. Broken 2,500 feet strato cumulus. Temperature 23. Dew point 22. QNH 1007 hectopascals 2974 inches. 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ILS Zulu runway 34 right approach. Landing runway 34 right. Departure runway 34 left. Departure frequency 124.2. Taxiway Alpha 2 closed. Observe gear down operation procedure on final. Wind variable 2 knots. Visibility 10 kilometers. Light shower of rain. Broken 600 feet cumulus. Broken 2,500 feet strato cumulus. Temperature 23. Dew point 22. QNH 1007 hectopascals 2974 inches. 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ILS Zulu runway 34 right approach. Landing runway 34 right. Departure runway 34 left. Departure frequency 124.2. Taxiway Alpha 2 closed. Observe gear down operation procedure on final. Wind variable 2 knots. Visibility 10 kilometers. Light shower of rain. Broken 600 feet cumulus. Broken 2,500 feet strato cumulus. Temperature 23. Dew point 22. QNH 1007 hectopascals 2974 inches. 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ILS Zulu runway 34 right approach. Landing runway 34 right. Departure runway 34 left. Departure frequency 124.2. Taxiway Alpha 2 closed. Observe gear down operation procedure on final. Wind variable 2 knots. Visibility 10 kilometers. Light shower of rain. Broken 600 feet cumulus. Broken 2,500 feet strato cumulus. Temperature 23. Dew point 22. QNH 1007 hectopascals 2974 inches. 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ILS Zulu runway 34 right approach. Landing runway 34 right. Departure runway 34 left. Departure frequency 124.2.
Taxiway out to closed. Observe gear down operation procedure on final. Wind variable 2 knots. Visibility 10 kilometers. Light shower of rain. Broken 600 feet cumulus. Broken 2,500 feet stratocumulus. Aperture 2.3. Dew point 2.2. QNH 1007 hectopascals 29.74 inches. 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ILS Zulu Runway 34 right approach. Landing runway 34 right. Departure runway 34 left. Departure frequency 124.2. Taxiway Alpha 2 closed. Observe gear down operation procedure on final. Wind variable 2 knots. Visibility 10 kilometers. Light shower of rain. Broken 600 feet cumulus. Broken 2,500 feet stratocumulus. Temperature 2.3. Dew point 2.2. QNH 1007 hectopascals 29.74 inches. 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Nalitra International Airport Information Hotel. 2200. ILS Zulu Runway 34 right approach. Landing runway 34 right. Departure runway 34 left. Departure frequency 124.2. Taxiway Alpha 2 closed. Observe gear down operation procedure on final. Wind variable 2 knots. Visibility 10 kilometers. Light shower of rain. Broken 600 feet cumulus. Broken 2,500 feet stratocumulus. Temperature 2.3. Dew point 2.2. QNH 1007 hectopascals 29.74 inches. 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Nalitra International Airport Information Hotel. 2200. ILS Zulu Runway 34 right approach. Landing runway 34 right. Departure runway 34 left. Departure frequency 124.2. Taxiway Alpha 2 closed. Observe gear down operation procedure on final. Wind variable 2 knots. Visibility 10 kilometers. Light shower of rain. Broken 600 feet cumulus. Broken 2,500 feet stratocumulus. Temperature 2.3. Dew point 2.2. QNH 1007 hectopascals 29.74 inches. 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ILS Zulu Runway 34 right approach. Landing runway 34 right. Departure runway 34 left. Departure frequency 124.2. Taxiway Alpha 2 closed. Observe gear down operation procedure on final. Wind variable 2 knots. Visibility 10 kilometers. Light shower of rain. Broken 600 feet cumulus. Broken 2,500 feet stratocumulus. Temperature 2.3. Dew point 2.2. QNH 1007 hectopascals 29.74 inches. 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ILS Zulu Runway 34 right approach. Landing runway 34 right. Departure runway 34 left. Departure frequency 124.2. Taxiway Alpha 2 closed. Observe gear down operation procedure on final. Wind variable 2 knots. Visibility 10 kilometers. Light shower of rain. Broken 600 feet cumulus. Broken 2,500 feet stratocumulus. Temperature 2.3. Dew point 2.2. QNH 1007 hectopascals 29.74 inches. 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
ILS Zulu runway 34 right approach. Landing runway 34 right. Departure runway 34 left. Departure frequency 124.2. Taxiway Alpha 2 closed. Observe gear down operation procedure on final. Wind variable 2 knots. Visibility 10 kilometers. Light shower of rain. Broken 600 feet cumulus. Broken 2,500 feet stratocumulus. Temperature 23. Dew point 22. QNH 1007 hectopascals 29.74 inches. 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ILS Zulu runway 34 right approach. Landing runway 34 right. Departure runway 34 left. Departure frequency 124.2. Taxiway Alpha 2 closed. Observe gear down operation procedure on final. Wind variable 2 knots. Visibility 10 kilometers. Light shower of rain. Broken 600 feet cumulus. Broken 2,500 feet stratocumulus. Temperature 23. Dew point 22. QNH 1007 hectopascals 29.74 inches. 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ILS Zulu runway 34 right approach. Landing runway 34 right. Departure runway 34 left. Departure frequency 124.2. Taxiway Alpha 2 closed. Observe gear down operation procedure on final. Wind variable 2 knots. Visibility 10 kilometers. Light shower of rain. Broken 600 feet cumulus. Broken 2,500 feet stratocumulus. Temperature 23. Dew point 22. QNH 1007 hectopascals 29.74 inches. 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ILS Zulu runway 34 right approach. Landing runway 34 right. Departure runway 34 left. Departure frequency 124.2. Taxiway Alpha 2 closed. Observe gear down operation procedure on final. Wind variable 2 knots. Visibility 10 kilometers. Light shower of rain. Broken 600 feet cumulus. Broken 2,500 feet stratocumulus. Temperature 23. 2.22. QNH 1007 hectopascals 29.74 inches. 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Nalitra International Airport Information Hotel. 2200. ILS Zulu runway 34 right approach. Landing runway 34 right. Departure runway 34 left. Departure frequency 124.2. Taxiway Alpha 2 closed. Observe gear down operation procedure on final. Wind variable 2 knots. Visibility 10 kilometers. Light shower of rain. Broken 600 feet cumulus. Broken 2,500 feet stratocumulus. Temperature 23. Dew point 22. QNH 1007 hectopascals 29.74 inches. 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Nalitra International Airport Information Hotel. 2200. ILS Zulu runway 34 right approach. Landing runway 34 right. Departure runway 34 left. Departure frequency 124.2. Taxiway Alpha 2 closed. Observe gear down operation procedure on final. Wind variable 2 knots. Visibility 10 kilometers. Light shower of rain. Broken 600 feet cumulus. Broken 2,500 feet stratocumulus. Temperature 23. Dew point 22.
QNH1007 hectopascals 2974 inches. 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Nalita International Airport Information Hotel. 2200. ILS Zulu runway 34 right approach. Landing runway 34 right. Departure runway 34 left. Departure frequency 124.2. Taxiway Alpha 2 closed. Observe gear down operation procedure on final. Wind variable 2 knots. Visibility 10 kilometers. Light shower of rain. Broken 600 feet cumulus. Broken 2,500 feet strato cumulus. Temperature 23. Dew point 22. QNH1007 hectopascals 2974 inches. Advise you have information hotel. Nalita International Airport Information Hotel. 2200. ILS Zulu runway 34 right approach. Landing runway 34 right. Departure runway 34 left. Departure frequency 124.2. Taxiway Alpha 2 closed. Observe gear down operation procedure on final. Wind variable 2 knots. Visibility 10 kilometers. Light shower of rain. Broken 600 feet cumulus. Broken 2,500 feet strato cumulus. Temperature 23. Dew point 22. QNH1007 hectopascals 2974 inches. Advise you have information hotel. Nalita International Airport Information Hotel. 2200. ILS Zulu runway 34 right approach. Landing runway 34 right. Departure runway 34 left. Departure frequency 124.2. Taxiway Alpha 2 closed. Observe gear down operation procedure on final. Wind variable 2 knots. Visibility 10 kilometers. Light shower of rain. Broken 600 feet cumulus. Broken 2,500 feet strato cumulus. Temperature 23. Dew point 22. QNH1007 hectopascals 2974 inches. Advise you have information hotel. Nalita International Airport Information Hotel. 2200. ILS Zulu runway 34 right approach. Landing runway 34 right. Departure runway 34 left. Departure frequency 124.2. Taxiway Alpha 2 closed. Observe gear down operation procedure on final. Wind variable 2 knots. Visibility 10 kilometers. Light shower of rain. Broken 600 feet cumulus. Broken 2,500 feet strato cumulus. Temperature 23. Dew point 22. QNH1007 hectopascals 2974 inches. Advise you have information hotel. Nalita International Airport Information Hotel. 2200. ILS Zulu runway 34 right approach. Landing runway 34 right. Departure runway 34 left. Departure frequency 124.2. Taxiway Alpha 2 closed. Observe gear down operation procedure on final. Wind variable 2 knots. Visibility 10 kilometers. Light shower of rain. Broken 600 feet cumulus. Broken 2,500 feet strato cumulus. Temperature 23. Dew point 22. QNH1007 hectopascals 2974 inches. Advise you have information hotel. Nalita International Airport Information Hotel. 2200. ILS Zulu runway 34 right approach. Landing runway 34 right. Departure runway 34 left. Departure frequency 124.2. Taxiway Alpha 2 closed. Observe gear down operation procedure on final. Wind variable 2 knots.
Visibility when 0 kilometers. Light shower of rain. Broken 600 feet cumulus. Broken 2,500 feet stratocumulus. Temperature 23. Dew point 22. QNH 1007 hectopascals 2974 inches. 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Nalitra International Airport Information Hotel. 2200. ILS Zulu runway 34 right approach. Landing runway 34 right. Departure runway 34 left. Departure frequency 124.2. Taxiway Alpha 2 closed. Observe gear down operation procedure on final. Wind variable 2 knots. Visibility 10 kilometers. Light shower of rain. Broken 600 feet cumulus. Broken 2,500 feet stratocumulus. Temperature 23. Dew point 22. QNH 1007 hectopascals 2974 inches. 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ILS Zulu runway 34 right approach. Landing runway 34 right. Departure runway 34 left. Departure frequency 124.2. Taxiway Alpha 2 closed. Observe gear down operation procedure on final. Wind variable 2 knots. Visibility 10 kilometers. Light shower of rain. Broken 600 feet cumulus. Broken 2,500 feet stratocumulus. Temperature 23. Dew point 22. QNH 1007 hectopascals 2974 inches. 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ILS Zulu runway 34 right approach. Landing runway 34 right. Departure runway 34 left. Departure frequency 124.2. Taxiway Alpha 2 closed. Observe gear down operation procedure on final. Wind variable 2 knots. Visibility 10 kilometers. Light shower of rain. Broken 600 feet cumulus. Broken 2,500 feet stratocumulus. Temperature 23. Dew point 22. QNH 1007 hectopascals 2974 inches. 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ILS Zulu runway 34 right approach. Landing runway 34 right. Departure runway 34 left. Departure frequency 124.2. Taxiway Alpha 2 closed. Observe gear down operation procedure on final. Wind variable 2 knots. Visibility 10 kilometers. Light shower of rain. Broken 600 feet cumulus. Broken 2,500 feet stratocumulus. Temperature 23. Dew point 22. QNH 1007 hectopascals 2974 inches. 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Runway 34 right approach. Runway 34 right. Departure runway 34 left. Departure frequency 124.2. Taxiway Alpha 2 closed. Observe gear down operation procedure on final. Wind variable 2 knots. Visibility 10 kilometers. Light shower of rain. Broken 600 feet cumulus. Broken 2,500 feet stratocumulus. Temperature 23. Dew point 22. QNH 1007 hectopascals 2974 inches. 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ILS Zulu runway 34 right approach. Landing runway 34 right. Departure runway 34 left.
Departure frequency 124.2. Taxiway Alpha 2 closed. Observe gear down operation procedure on final. Wind variable 2 knots. Visibility 10 kilometers. Light shower of rain. Broken 600 feet cumulus. Broken 2,500 feet strato cumulus. Temperature 23. Dew point 22. QNH 1007 hectopascals 29.74 inches. 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ILS Zulu Runway 34 right approach. Landing runway 34 right. Departure runway 34 left. Departure frequency 124.2. Taxiway Alpha 2 closed. Observe gear down operation procedure on final. Wind variable 2 knots. Visibility 10 kilometers. Light shower of rain. Broken 600 feet cumulus. Broken 2,500 feet strato cumulus. Temperature 23. Dew point 22. QNH 1007 hectopascals 29.74 inches. 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ILS Zulu Runway 34 right approach. Landing runway 34 right. Departure runway 34 left. Departure frequency 124.2. Taxiway Alpha 2 closed. Observe gear down operation procedure on final. Wind variable 2 knots. Visibility 10 kilometers. Light shower of rain. Broken 600 feet cumulus. Broken 2,500 feet strato cumulus. Temperature 23. Dew point 22. QNH 1007 hectopascals 29.74 inches. 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ILS Zulu Runway 34 right approach. Landing runway 34 right. Departure runway 34 left. Departure frequency 124.2. Taxiway Alpha 2 closed. Observe gear down operation procedure on final. Wind variable 2 knots. Visibility 10 kilometers. Light shower of rain. Broken 600 feet cumulus. Broken 2,500 feet strato cumulus. Temperature 23. Dew point 22. QNH 1007 hectopascals 29.74 inches. 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ILS Zulu Runway 34 right approach. Landing runway 34 right. Departure runway 34 left. Departure frequency 124.2. Taxiway Alpha 2 closed. Observe gear down operation procedure on final. Wind variable 2 knots. Visibility 10 kilometers. Light shower of rain. Broken 600 feet cumulus. Broken 2,500 feet strato cumulus. Temperature 23. Dew point 22. QNH 1007 hectopascals 29.74 inches. 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ILS Zulu Runway 34 right approach. Landing runway 34 right. Departure runway 34 left. Departure frequency 124.2. Taxiway Alpha 2 closed. Observe gear down operation procedure on final. Wind variable 2 knots. Visibility 10 kilometers. Light shower of rain. Broken 600 feet cumulus. Broken 2,500 feet strato cumulus. Temperature 23. Dew point 22. QNH 1007 hectopascals 29.74 inches. 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
2200. ILS Zulu runway 34 right approach. Landing runway 34 right. Departure runway 34 left. Departure frequency 124.2. Taxiway Alpha 2 closed. Observe gear down operation procedure on final. Wind variable 2 knots. Visibility 10 kilometers. Light shower of rain. Broken 600 feet cumulus. Broken 2,500 feet stratocumulus. Temperature 23. Dew point 22. QNH 1007 hectopascals 2974 inches. 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ILS Zulu runway 34 right approach. Landing runway 34 right. Departure runway 34 left. Departure frequency 124.2. Taxiway Alpha 2 closed. Observe gear down operation procedure on final. Wind variable 1 knot. Visibility 10 kilometers. Broken 600 feet stratus. Broken 2,000 feet stratocumulus. Temperature 23. Dew point 22. QNH 1007 hectopascals 2974 inches. 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ILS Zulu runway 34 right approach. Landing runway 34 right. Departure runway 34 left. Departure frequency 124.2. Taxiway Alpha 2 closed. Observe gear down operation procedure on final. Wind variable 1 knot. Visibility 10 kilometers. Broken 600 feet stratus. Broken 2,000 feet stratocumulus. Temperature 23. Dew point 22. QNH 1007 hectopascals 2974 inches. 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Nalitra International Airport Information India. 2230. ILS Zulu runway 34 right approach. Landing runway 34 right. Departure runway 34 left. Departure frequency 124.2. Taxiway Alpha 2 closed. Observe gear down operation procedure on final. Wind variable 1 knot. Visibility 10 kilometers. Broken 600 feet stratus. Broken 2,000 feet stratocumulus. Temperature 23. Dew point 22. QNH 1007 hectopascals 2974 inches. 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ILS Zulu runway 34 right approach. Landing runway 34 right. Departure runway 34 left. Departure frequency 124.2. Taxiway Alpha 2 closed. Observe gear down operation procedure on final. Wind variable 1 knot. Visibility 10 kilometers. Broken 600 feet stratus. Broken 2,000 feet stratocumulus. Temperature 23. Dew point 22. QNH 1007 hectopascals 2974 inches. Advise you have information India. Nalitra International Airport Information India. 2230. ILS Zulu runway 34 right approach. Landing runway 34 right. Departure runway 34 left. Departure frequency 124.2. Taxiway Alpha 2 closed. Observe gear down operation procedure on final. Wind variable 1 knot. Visibility 10 kilometers. Broken 600 feet stratus. Broken 2,000 feet stratocumulus. Temperature 23. Dew point 22. QNH 1007 hectopascals 2974 inches. Advise you have information India. Nalitra International Airport Information India.
2230. ILS Zulu runway 34 right approach. Landing runway 34 right. Departure runway 34 left. Departure frequency 124.2. Taxiway Alpha 2 closed. Observe gear down operation procedure on final. Wind variable 1 knot. Visibility 10 kilometers. Broken 600 feet stratus. Broken 2000 feet stratocumulus. Temperature 23. Dew point 22. QNH 1007 hectopascals 2974 inches. Advise you have information India. Nalitra International Airport information India. 2230. ILS Zulu runway 34 right approach. Landing runway 34 right. Departure runway 34 left. Departure frequency 124.2. Taxiway Alpha 2 closed. Observe gear down operation procedure on final. Wind variable 1 knot. Visibility 10 kilometers. Broken 600 feet stratus. Broken 2000 feet stratocumulus. Temperature 23. Dew point 22. QNH 1007 hectopascals 2974 inches. Advise you have information India. Nalitra International Airport information India. 2230. ILS Zulu runway 34 right approach. Landing runway 34 right. Departure runway 34 left. Departure frequency 124.2. Taxiway Alpha 2 closed. Observe gear down operation procedure on final. Wind variable 1 knot. Visibility 10 kilometers. Broken 600 feet stratus. Broken 2000 feet stratocumulus. Temperature 23. Dew point 22. QNH 1007 hectopascals 2974 inches. Advise you have information India. Nalitra International Airport information India. 2230. ILS Zulu runway 34 right approach. Landing runway 34 right. Departure runway 34 left. Departure frequency 124.2. Taxiway Alpha 2 closed. Observe gear down operation procedure on final. Wind variable 1 knot. Visibility 10 kilometers. Broken 600 feet stratus. Broken 2000 feet stratocumulus. Temperature 23. Dew point 22. QNH 1007 hectopascals 2974 inches. Advise you have information India. Nalitra International Airport information India. 2230. ILS Zulu runway 34 right approach. Landing runway 34 right. Departure runway 34 left. Departure frequency 124.2. Taxiway Alpha 2 closed. Observe gear down operation procedure on final. Wind variable 1 knot. Visibility 10 kilometers. Broken 600 feet stratus. Broken 2000 feet stratocumulus. Temperature 23. Dew point 22. QNH 1007 hectopascals 2974 inches. Advise you have information India. Nalitra International Airport information India. 2230. ILS Zulu runway 34 right approach. Landing runway 34 right. Departure runway 34 left. Departure frequency 124.2. Taxiway Alpha 2 closed. Observe gear down operation procedure on final. Wind variable 1 knot. Visibility 10 kilometers. Broken 600 feet stratus. Broken 2000 feet stratocumulus. Temperature 23. Dew point 22. QNH 1007 hectopascals 2974 inches. Advise you have information India. Nalitra International Airport information India. 2230.
ILS Zulu runway 34 right approach. Landing runway 34 right.

Tree zero. ILS Zulu runway 34 right approach. Landing runway 34 right. Departure runway 34 left. Departure frequency 124.2. Taxiway Alpha 2 closed. Observe gear down operation procedure on final. Wind variable 1 knot. Visibility 10 kilometers. Broken 600 feet stratus. Broken 2000 feet stratocumulus. Temperature 23. Dew point 22. QNH 1007 hectopascals 29.74 inches. Advise you have information India. Nalitra International Airport information India. 2230. ILS Zulu runway 34 right approach. Landing runway 34 right. Departure runway 34 left. Departure frequency 124.2. Taxiway Alpha 2 closed. Observe gear down operation procedure on final. Wind variable 1 knot. Visibility 10 kilometers. Broken 600 feet stratus. Broken 2000 feet stratocumulus. Temperature 23. Dew point 22. QNH 1007 hectopascals 29.74 inches. Advise you have information India. Nalitra International Airport information India. 2230. ILS Zulu runway 34 right approach. Landing runway 34 right. Departure runway 34 left. Departure frequency 124.2. Taxiway Alpha 2 closed. Observe gear down operation procedure on final. Wind variable 1 knot. Visibility 10 kilometers. Broken 600 feet stratus. Broken 2000 feet stratocumulus. Temperature 23. Dew point 22. QNH 1007 hectopascals 29.74 inches. Advise you have information India. Nalitra International Airport information India. 2230. ILS Zulu runway 34 right approach. Landing runway 34 right. Departure runway 34 left. Departure frequency 124.2. Taxiway Alpha 2 closed. Observe gear down operation procedure on final. Wind variable 1 knot. Visibility 10 kilometers. Broken 600 feet stratus. Broken 2000 feet stratocumulus. Temperature 23. Dew point 22. QNH 1007 hectopascals 29.74 inches. Advise you have information India. Nalitra International Airport information India. 2230. ILS Zulu runway 34 right approach. Landing runway 34 right. Departure runway 34 left. Departure frequency 124.2. Taxiway Alpha 2 closed. Observe gear down operation procedure on final. Wind variable 1 knot. Visibility 10 kilometers. Broken 600 feet stratus. Broken 2000 feet stratocumulus. Temperature 23. Dew point 22. QNH 1007 hectopascals 29.74 inches. Advise you have information India. Nalitra International Airport information India. 2230. ILS Zulu runway 34 right approach. Landing runway 34 right. Departure runway 34 left. Departure frequency 124.2. Taxiway Alpha 2 closed. Observe gear down operation procedure on final. Wind variable 1 knot. Visibility 10 kilometers. Broken 600 feet stratus. Broken 2000 feet stratocumulus. Temperature 23. Dew point 22. QNH 1007 hectopascals 29.74 inches. Advise you have information India. Nalitra International Airport information India. 2230.
ILS Zulu runway 34 right approach. Landing runway 34 right. Departure runway 34 left. Departure frequency 124.2. Taxiway Alpha 2 closed. Observe gear down operation procedure on final. Wind variable 1 knot. Visibility 10 kilometers. Broken 600 feet stratus. Broken 2000 feet stratocumulus. Temperature 23. Dew point 22. QNH 1007 hectopascals 2974 inches. Advise you have information India. Nalitra International Airport information India. 2230. ILS Zulu runway 34 right approach. Landing runway 34 right. Departure runway 34 left. Departure frequency 124.2. Taxiway Alpha 2 closed. Observe gear down operation procedure on final. Wind variable 1 knot. Visibility 10 kilometers. Broken 600 feet stratus. Broken 2000 feet stratocumulus. Temperature 23. Dew point 22. QNH 1007 hectopascals 2974 inches. Advise you have information India. Nalitra International Airport information India. 2230. ILS Zulu runway 34 right approach. Landing runway 34 right. Departure runway 34 left. Departure frequency 124.2. Taxiway Alpha 2 closed. Observe gear down operation procedure on final. Wind variable 1 knot. Visibility 10 kilometers. Broken 600 feet stratus. Broken 2000 feet stratocumulus. Temperature 23. Dew point 22. QNH 1007 hectopascals 2974 inches. Advise you have information India. Nalitra International Airport information India. 2230. ILS Zulu runway 34 right approach. Landing runway 34 right. Departure runway 34 left. Departure frequency 124.2. Taxiway Alpha 2 closed. Observe gear down operation procedure on final. Wind variable 1 knot. Visibility 10 kilometers. Broken 600 feet stratus. Broken 2000 feet stratocumulus. Temperature 23. Dew point 22. QNH 1007 hectopascals 2974 inches. Advise you have information India. Nalitra International Airport information India. 2230. ILS Zulu runway 34 right approach. Landing runway 34 right. Departure runway 34 left. Departure frequency 124.2. Taxiway Alpha 2 closed. Observe gear down operation procedure on final. Wind variable 1 knot. Visibility 10 kilometers. Broken 600 feet stratus. Broken 2000 feet stratocumulus. Temperature 23. Dew point 22. QNH 1007 hectopascals 2974 inches. Advise you have information India. Nalitra International Airport information India. 2230. ILS Zulu runway 34 right approach. Landing runway 34 right. Departure runway 34 left. Departure frequency 124.2. Taxiway Alpha 2 closed. Observe gear down operation procedure on final. Wind variable 1 knot. Visibility 10 kilometers. Broken 600 feet stratus. Broken 2000 feet stratocumulus. Temperature 23. Dew point 22. QNH 1007 hectopascals 2974 inches. Advise you have information India. Nalitra International Airport information India. 2230. ILS Zulu runway 34 right approach.
Landing runway 34 right. Departure runway 34 left. Departure frequency 124.2. Taxiway Alpha 2 closed. Observe gear down operation procedure on final. Wind variable 1 knot. Visibility 10 kilometers. Broken 600 feet stratus. Broken 2000 feet stratocumulus. Temperature 23. Dew point 22. QNH 1007 hectopascals 2974 inches. Advise you have information India. Nalitra International Airport information India. 2230. ILS Zulu runway 34 right approach. Landing runway 34 right. Departure runway 34 left. Departure frequency 124.2. Taxiway Alpha 2 closed. Observe gear down operation procedure on final. Wind variable 1 knot. Visibility 10 kilometers. Broken 600 feet stratus. Broken 2000 feet stratocumulus. Temperature 23. Dew point 22. QNH 1007 hectopascals 2974 inches. Advise you have information India. Nalitra International Airport information India. 2230. ILS Zulu runway 34 right approach. Landing runway 34 right. Departure runway 34 left. Departure frequency 124.2. Taxiway Alpha 2 closed. Observe gear down operation procedure on final. Wind variable 1 knot. Visibility 10 kilometers. Broken 600 feet stratus. Broken 2000 feet stratocumulus. Temperature 23. Dew point 22. QNH 1007 hectopascals 2974 inches. Advise you have information India. Nalitra International Airport information India. 2230. ILS Zulu runway 34 right approach. Landing runway 34 right. Departure runway 34 left. Departure frequency 124.2. Taxiway Alpha 2 closed. Observe gear down operation procedure on final. Wind variable 1 knot. Visibility 10 kilometers. Broken 600 feet stratus. Broken 2000 feet stratocumulus. Temperature 23. Dew point 22. QNH 1007 hectopascals 2974 inches. Advise you have information India. Nalitra International Airport information India. 2230. ILS Zulu runway 34 right approach. Landing runway 34 right. Departure runway 34 left. Departure frequency 124.2. Taxiway Alpha 2 closed. Observe gear down operation procedure on final. Wind variable 1 knot. Visibility 10 kilometers. Broken 600 feet stratus. Broken 2000 feet stratocumulus. Temperature 23. Dew point 22. QNH 1007 hectopascals 2974 inches. Advise you have information India. Nalitra International Airport information India. 2230. ILS Zulu runway 34 right approach. Landing runway 34 right. Departure runway 34 left. Departure frequency 124.2. Taxiway Alpha 2 closed. Observe gear down operation procedure on final. Wind variable 1 knot. Visibility 10 kilometers. Broken 600 feet stratus. Broken 2000 feet stratocumulus. Temperature 23. Dew point 22. QNH 1007 hectopascals 2974 inches. Advise you have information India. Nalitra International Airport information India. 2230. ILS Zulu runway 34 right approach. Landing runway 34 right.
Departure runway 34 left. Departure frequency 124.2. Taxiway Alpha 2 closed. Observe gear down operation procedure on final. Wind variable 1 knot. Visibility 10 kilometers. Broken 600 feet stratus. Broken 2000 feet stratocumulus. Temperature 23. Dew point 22. QNH 1007 hectopascals 2974 inches. Advise you have information India. Now Litra International Airport information Juliet. 2300. ILS Zulu runway 34 right approach. Landing runway 34 right. Departure runway 34 left. Departure frequency 124.2. Taxiway Alpha 2 closed. Observe gear down operation procedure on final. Wind calm. Visibility 10 kilometers. Few 400 feet stratus. Broken 600 feet stratus. Temperature 24. Dew point 22. QNH 1007 hectopascals 2974 inches. Advise you have information Juliet. Now Litra International Airport information Juliet. 2300. ILS Zulu runway 34 right approach. Landing runway 34 right. Departure runway 34 left. Departure frequency 124.2. Taxiway Alpha 2 closed. Observe gear down operation procedure on final. Wind calm. Visibility 10 kilometers. Few 400 feet stratus. Broken 600 feet stratus. Temperature 24. Dew point 22. QNH 1007 hectopascals 2974 inches. Advise you have information Juliet. Now Litra International Airport information Juliet. 2300. ILS Zulu runway 34 right approach. Landing runway 34 right. Departure runway 34 left. Departure frequency 124.2. Taxiway Alpha 2 closed. Observe gear down operation procedure on final. Wind calm. Visibility 10 kilometers. Few 400 feet stratus. Broken 600 feet stratus. Temperature 24. Dew point 22. QNH 1007 hectopascals 2974 inches. Advise you have information Juliet. Now Litra International Airport information Juliet. 2300. ILS Zulu runway 34 right approach. Landing runway 34 right. Departure runway 34 left. Departure frequency 124.2. Taxiway Alpha 2 closed. Observe gear down operation procedure on final. Wind calm. Visibility 10 kilometers. Few 400 feet stratus. Broken 600 feet stratus. Temperature 24. Dew point 22. QNH 1007 hectopascals 2974 inches. Advise you have information Juliet. Now Litra International Airport information Juliet. 2300. ILS Zulu runway 34 right approach. Landing runway 34 right. Departure runway 34 left. Departure frequency 124.2. Taxiway Alpha 2 closed. Observe gear down operation procedure on final. Wind calm. Visibility 10 kilometers. Few 400 feet stratus. Broken 600 feet stratus. Temperature 24. Dew point 22. QNH 1007 hectopascals 2974 inches. Advise you have information Juliet. Now Litra International Airport information Juliet. 2300. ILS Zulu runway 34 right approach. Landing runway 34 right. Departure runway 34 left.
Departure frequency 124.2. Taxiway Alpha 2 closed. Observe gear down operation procedure on final. Wind calm. Visibility 10 kilometers. Few 400 feet stratus. Broken 600 feet stratus. Temperature 24. Dew point 22. QNH 1007 hectopascals 2974 inches. Advise you have information Juliet. Now Litra International Airport information Juliet. 2300. ILS Zulu runway 34 right approach. Landing runway 34 right. Departure runway 34 left. Departure frequency 124.2. Taxiway Alpha 2 closed. Observe gear down operation procedure on final. Wind calm. Visibility 10 kilometers. Through 400 feet stratus. Broken 600 feet stratus. Temperature 24. Dew point 22. QNH 1007 hectopascals 2974 inches. Advise you have information Juliet. Now Litra International Airport information Juliet. 2300. ILS Zulu runway 34 right approach. Landing runway 34 right. Departure runway 34 left. Departure frequency 124.2. Taxiway Alpha 2 closed. Observe gear down operation procedure on final. Wind calm. Visibility 10 kilometers. Few 400 feet stratus. Broken 600 feet stratus. Temperature 24. Dew point 22. QNH 1007 hectopascals 2974 inches. Advise you have information Juliet. Now Litra International Airport information Juliet. 2300. ILS Zulu runway 34 right approach. Landing runway 34 right. Departure runway 34 left. Departure frequency 124.2. Taxiway Alpha 2 closed. Observe gear down operation procedure on final. Wind calm. Visibility 10 kilometers. Few 400 feet stratus. Broken 600 feet stratus. Temperature 24. Dew point 22. QNH 1007 hectopascals 2974 inches. Advise you have information Juliet. Now Litra International Airport information Juliet. 2300. ILS Zulu runway 34 right approach. Landing runway 34 right. Departure runway 34 left. Departure frequency 124.2. Taxiway Alpha 2 closed. Observe gear down operation procedure on final. Wind calm. Visibility 10 kilometers. Few 400 feet stratus. Broken 600 feet stratus. Temperature 24. Dew point 22. QNH 1007 hectopascals 2974 inches. Advise you have information Juliet. Now Litra International Airport information Juliet. 2300. ILS Zulu runway 34 right approach. Landing runway 34 right. Departure runway 34 left. Departure frequency 124.2. Taxiway Alpha 2 closed. Observe gear down operation procedure on final. Wind calm. Visibility 10 kilometers. Few 400 feet stratus. Broken 600 feet stratus. Temperature 24. Dew point 22. QNH 1007 hectopascals 2974 inches. Advise you have information Juliet. Now Litra International Airport information Juliet. 2300. ILS Zulu runway 34 right approach. Landing runway 34 right. Departure runway 34 left. Departure frequency 124.2.
taxiway out to close. Observe gear down operation procedure on final. Wind calm. Visibility 10 kilometers. Few 400 feet stratus. Broken 600 feet stratus. Temperature 24. Dew point 22. QNH 1007 hectopascals 2974 inches. Advise you have information Juliet. Nalitra International Airport information Juliet. 2300. ILS Zulu runway 34 right approach. Landing runway 34 right. Departure runway 34 left. Departure frequency 124.2. Taxiway Alpha 2 closed. Observe gear down operation procedure on final. Wind calm. Visibility 10 kilometers. Few 400 feet stratus. Broken 600 feet stratus. Temperature 24. Dew point 22. QNH 1007 hectopascals 2974 inches. Advise you have information Juliet. Nalitra International Airport information Juliet. 2300. ILS Zulu runway 34 right approach. Landing runway 34 right. Departure runway 34 left. Departure frequency 124.2. Taxiway Alpha 2 closed. Observe gear down operation procedure on final. Wind calm. Visibility 10 kilometers. Few 400 feet stratus. Broken 600 feet stratus. Temperature 24. Dew point 22. QNH 1007 hectopascals 2974 inches. Advise you have information Juliet. Nalitra International Airport information Juliet. 2300. ILS Zulu runway 34 right approach. Landing runway 34 right. Departure runway 34 left. Departure frequency 124.2. Taxiway Alpha 2 closed. Observe gear down operation procedure on final. Wind calm. Visibility 10 kilometers. Few 400 feet stratus. Broken 600 feet stratus. Temperature 24. Dew point 22. QNH 1007 hectopascals 2974 inches. Advise you have information Juliet. Nalitra International Airport information Juliet. 2300. ILS Zulu runway 34 right approach. Landing runway 34 right. Departure runway 34 left. Departure frequency 124.2. Taxiway Alpha 2 closed. Observe gear down operation procedure on final. Wind calm. Visibility 10 kilometers. Few 400 feet stratus. Broken 600 feet stratus. Temperature 24. Dew point 22. QNH 1007 hectopascals 2974 inches. Advise you have information Juliet. Nalitra International Airport information Juliet. 2300. ILS Zulu runway 34 right approach. Landing runway 34 right. Departure runway 34 left. Departure frequency 124.2. Taxiway Alpha 2 closed. Observe gear down operation procedure on final. Wind calm. Visibility 10 kilometers. Few 400 feet stratus. Broken 600 feet stratus. Temperature 24. Dew point 22. QNH 1007 hectopascals 2974 inches. Advise you have information Juliet. Nalitra International Airport information Juliet. 2300. ILS Zulu runway 34 right approach. Landing runway 34 right. Departure runway 34 left. Departure frequency 124.2. Taxiway Alpha 2 closed. Observe gear down operation procedure on final. Wind calm.
Visibility 10 kilometers. Few 400 feet stratus. Broken 600 feet stratus. Temperature 24. Dew point 22. QNH 1007 hectopascals 2974 inches. Advise you have information, Juliet. Nalitra International Airport information, Juliet. 2300. ILS Zulu runway 34 right approach. Landing runway 34 right. Departure runway 34 left. Departure frequency 124.2. Taxiway Alpha 2 closed. Observe gear down operation procedure on final. Wind calm. Visibility 10 kilometers. Few 400 feet stratus. Broken 600 feet stratus. Temperature 24. Dew point 22. QNH 1007 hectopascals 2974 inches. Advise you have information, Juliet. Nalitra International Airport information, Juliet. 2300. ILS Zulu runway 34 right approach. Landing runway 34 right. Departure runway 34 left. Departure frequency 124.2. Taxiway Alpha 2 closed. Observe gear down operation procedure on final. Wind calm. Visibility 10 kilometers. Few 400 feet stratus. Broken 600 feet stratus. Temperature 24. Dew point 22. QNH 1007 hectopascals 2974 inches. Advise you have information, Juliet. Nalitra International Airport information, Juliet. 2300. ILS Zulu runway 34 right approach. Landing runway 34 right. Departure runway 34 left. Departure frequency 124.2. Taxiway Alpha 2 closed. Observe gear down operation procedure on final. Wind calm. Visibility 10 kilometers. Few 400 feet stratus. Broken 600 feet stratus. Temperature 24. Dew point 22. QNH 1007 hectopascals 2974 inches. Advise you have information, Juliet. Nalitra International Airport information, Juliet. 2300. ILS Zulu runway 34 right approach. Landing runway 34 right. Departure runway 34 left. Departure frequency 124.2. Taxiway Alpha 2 closed. Observe gear down operation procedure on final. Wind calm. Visibility 10 kilometers. Few 400 feet stratus. Broken 600 feet stratus. Temperature 24. Dew point 22. QNH 1007 hectopascals 2974 inches. Advise you have information, Juliet. Nalitra International Airport information, Juliet. 2300. ILS Zulu runway 34 right approach. Landing runway 34 right. Departure runway 34 left. Departure frequency 124.2. Taxiway Alpha 2 closed. Observe gear down operation procedure on final. Wind calm. Visibility 10 kilometers. Few 400 feet stratus. Broken 600 feet stratus. Temperature 24. Dew point 22. QNH 1007 hectopascals 2974 inches. Advise you have information, Juliet. Nalitra International Airport information, Juliet. 2300. ILS Zulu runway 34 right approach. Landing runway 34 right. Departure runway 34 left. Departure frequency 124.2. Taxiway Alpha 2 closed. Observe gear down operation procedure on final. Wind calm. Visibility 10 kilometers. Few 400 feet stratus. Broken 600 feet stratus. Temperature 24.
Dew point 22. QNH 1007 hectopascals 2974 inches. Advise you have information Juliet. Nalitra International Airport information Juliet. 2300. ILS Zulu runway 34 right approach. Landing runway 34 right. Departure runway 34 left. Departure frequency 124.2. Taxiway Alpha 2 closed. Observe gear down operation procedure on final. Wind calm. Visibility 10 kilometers. Few 400 feet stratus. Broken 600 feet stratus. Temperature 24. Dew point 22. QNH 1007 hectopascals 2974 inches. Advise you have information Juliet. Nalitra International Airport information Juliet. 2300. ILS Zulu runway 34 right approach. Landing runway 34 right. Departure runway 34 left. Departure frequency 124.2. Taxiway Alpha 2 closed. Observe gear down operation procedure on final. Wind calm. Visibility 10 kilometers. Few 400 feet stratus. Broken 600 feet stratus. Temperature 24. Dew point 22. QNH 1007 hectopascals 2974 inches. Advise you have information Juliet. Nalitra International Airport information Juliet. 2300. ILS Zulu runway 34 right approach. Landing runway 34 right. Departure runway 34 left. Departure frequency 124.2. Taxiway Alpha 2 closed. Observe gear down operation procedure on final. Wind calm. Visibility 10 kilometers. Few 400 feet stratus. Broken 600 feet stratus. Temperature 24. Dew point 22. QNH 1007 hectopascals 2974 inches. Advise you have information Juliet. Nalitra International Airport information Juliet. 2300. ILS Zulu runway 34 right approach. Landing runway 34 right. Departure runway 34 left. Departure frequency 124.2. Taxiway Alpha 2 closed. Observe gear down operation procedure on final. Wind calm. Visibility 10 kilometers. Few 400 feet stratus. Broken 600 feet stratus. Temperature 24. Dew point 22. QNH 1007 hectopascals 2974 inches. Advise you have information Juliet. Nalitra International Airport information Juliet. 2300. ILS Zulu runway 34 right approach. Landing runway 34 right. Departure runway 34 left. Departure frequency 124.2. Taxiway Alpha 2 closed. Observe gear down operation procedure on final. Wind calm. Visibility 10 kilometers. Few 400 feet stratus. Broken 600 feet stratus. Temperature 24. Dew point 22. QNH 1007 hectopascals 2974 inches. Advise you have information Juliet. Nalitra International Airport information Juliet. 2300. ILS Zulu runway 34 right approach. Landing runway 34 right. Departure runway 34 left. Departure frequency 124.2. Taxiway Alpha 2 closed. Observe gear down operation procedure on final. Wind calm. Visibility 10 kilometers. Few 400 feet stratus. Broken 600 feet stratus. Temperature 24. Dew point 22. QNH 1007 hectopascals 2974 inches.
Advise you have information, Juliet. Nalitra International Airport, information, Juliet. 2300.

ILS Zulu runway 34 right approach. Landing runway 34 right. Departure runway 34 left. Departure frequency 124.2. Taxiway Alpha 2 closed. Observe gear down operation procedure on final. Wind calm. Visibility 10 kilometers. Few 400 feet stratus. Broken 600 feet stratus. Temperature 24. Dew point 22. QNH 1007 hectopascals 2974 inches. Advise you have information Juliet. Nalitra International Airport information Juliet. 2300. ILS Zulu runway 34 right approach. Landing runway 34 right. Departure runway 34 left. Departure frequency 124.2. Taxiway Alpha 2 closed. Observe gear down operation procedure on final. Wind calm. Visibility 10 kilometers. Few 400 feet stratus. Broken 600 feet stratus. Temperature 24. Dew point 22. QNH 1007 hectopascals 2974 inches. Advise you have information Juliet. Nalitra International Airport information Juliet. 2300. ILS Zulu runway 34 right approach. Landing runway 34 right. Departure runway 34 left. Departure frequency 124.2. Taxiway Alpha 2 closed. Observe gear down operation procedure on final. Wind calm. Visibility 10 kilometers. Few 400 feet stratus. Broken 600 feet stratus. Temperature 24. Dew point 22. QNH 1007 hectopascals 2974 inches. Advise you have information Juliet. Nalitra International Airport information Juliet. 2300. ILS Zulu runway 34 right approach. Landing runway 34 right. Departure runway 34 left. Departure frequency 124.2. Taxiway Alpha 2 closed. Observe gear down operation procedure on final. Wind calm. Visibility 10 kilometers. Few 400 feet stratus. Broken 600 feet stratus. Temperature 24. Dew point 22. QNH 1007 hectopascals 2974 inches. Advise you have information Juliet. Nalitra International Airport information Juliet. 2300. ILS Zulu runway 34 right approach. Landing runway 34 right. Departure runway 34 left. Departure frequency 124.2. Taxiway Alpha 2 closed. Observe gear down operation procedure on final. Wind calm. Visibility 10 kilometers. Few 400 feet stratus. Broken 600 feet stratus. Temperature 24. Dew point 22. QNH 1007 hectopascals 2974 inches. Advise you have information Juliet. Nalitra International Airport information Juliet. 2300. ILS Zulu runway 34 right approach. Landing runway 34 right. Departure runway 34 left. Departure frequency 124.2. Taxiway Alpha 2 closed. Observe gear down operation procedure on final. Wind calm. Visibility 10 kilometers. Few 400 feet stratus. Broken 600 feet stratus. Temperature 24. Dew point 22. QNH 1007 hectopascals 2974 inches. Advise you have information Juliet. Nalitra International Airport information Juliet. 2300. ILS Zulu runway 34 right approach. Landing runway 34 right. Departure runway 34 left.
departure frequency 124.2. Taxiway Alpha 2 closed. Observe gear down operation procedure on final. Wind calm. Visibility 10 kilometers. Few 400 feet stratus. Broken 600 feet stratus. Temperature 24. 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ILS Zulu runway 34 right approach. Landing runway 34 right. 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Observe gear down operation procedure on final. Wind variable 2 knots. Visibility 15 kilometers. Few 500 feet stratus. 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Advise you have information, Kilo. 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ILS Zulu runway 34 right approach. 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Observe gear down operation procedure on final. Wind variable 2 knots. Visibility 15 kilometers. Few 500 feet stratus. Scattered 800 feet stratus. 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Advise you have information, Kilo. 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ILS Zulu runway 34 right approach. 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Taxiway Alpha 2 closed. Observe gear down operation procedure on final. Wind variable 2 knots. Visibility 15 kilometers. Few 500 feet stratus. 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QNH 1007 hectopascals 2975 inches. 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Nalitra International Airport information, Kilo. 2330. ILS Zulu runway 34 right approach. Landing runway 34 right. Departure runway 34 left. Departure frequency 124.2. Taxiway Alpha 2 closed. Observe gear down operation procedure on final. Wind variable 2 knots. Visibility 15 kilometers. Few 500 feet stratus. Scattered 800 feet stratus. Broken 1,600 feet stratocumulus. Temperature 24. 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QNH 1007 hectopascals 2975 inches. 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Nalitra International Airport information, Kilo. 2330. ILS Zulu runway 34 right approach. Landing runway 34 right. Departure runway 34 left. Departure frequency 124.2. Taxiway Alpha 2 closed. Observe gear down operation procedure on final. Wind variable 2 knots. Visibility 5 kilometers. Few 500 feet stratus. Scattered 800 feet stratus. Broken 1,600 feet stratocumulus. Temperature 24. Dew point 23. QNH 1007 hectopascals 2975 inches. 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
2-3-3-0. ILS Zulu runway 34 right approach. Landing runway 34 right. Departure runway 34 left. Departure frequency 124.2. Taxiway Alpha 2 closed. Observe gear down operation procedure on final. Wind variable 2 knots. Visibility 15 kilometers. Few 500 feet stratus. Scattered 800 feet stratus. Broken 1,600 feet stratocumulus. Temperature 24. Dew point 23. QNH 1007 hectopascals 2975 inches. 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ILS Zulu runway 34 right approach. Landing runway 34 right. Departure runway 34 left. Departure frequency 124.2. Taxiway Alpha 2 closed. Observe gear down operation procedure on final. Wind variable 2 knots. Visibility 15 kilometers. Few 500 feet stratus. Scattered 800 feet stratus. Broken 1,600 feet stratocumulus. Temperature 24. Dew point 23. QNH 1007 hectopascals 2975 inches. 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ILS Zulu runway 34 right approach. Landing runway 34 right. Departure runway 34 left. Departure frequency 124.2. Taxiway Alpha 2 closed. Observe gear down operation procedure on final. Wind variable 2 knots. Visibility 15 kilometers. Few 400 feet stratus. Broken 700 feet stratus. Broken 1,600 feet stratocumulus. Temperature 24. Dew point 23. QNH 1007 hectopascals 2975 inches. Advise you have information Lima. 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ILS Zulu runway 34 right approach. Landing runway 34 right. Departure runway 34 left. Departure frequency 124.2. Taxiway Alpha 2 closed. Observe gear down operation procedure on final. Wind variable 2 knots. Visibility 15 kilometers. Few 400 feet stratus. Broken 700 feet stratus. Broken 1,600 feet stratocumulus. Temperature 24. Dew point 23. QNH 1007 hectopascals 2975 inches. 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ILS Zulu runway 34 right approach. Landing runway 34 right. Departure runway 34 left. Departure frequency 124.2. Taxiway Alpha 2 closed. Observe gear down operation procedure on final. Wind variable 2 knots. Visibility 15 kilometers. Few 400 feet stratus. Broken 700 feet stratus. Broken 1,600 feet stratocumulus. Temperature 24. 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QNH 1007 hectopascals 2975 inches. 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ILS Zulu runway 34 right approach. Landing runway 34 right. Departure runway 34 left. Departure frequency 124.2. Taxiway Alpha 2 closed. 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Visibility 15 kilometers. Few 400 feet stratus. Broken 700 feet stratus. Broken 1,600 feet stratocumulus.